0: will bless you and the Lord will reward you. It will be a day nyane no catch na say on sorry was in patch sorry sorry na freedom brena so na on join ni bi na yenyina ye mom pa ye mom. We will gidie say nyame a oyɛ de bia no obeye. Yeah, well, radio swing, so we are also live on this beautiful radio stations, Plan B FM 104.5, and also Kasapa FM 102.5, and also Vision One FM. 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Asempa is 94.7. Yes, let me please remind you, Nyame Adomadechi Anopeya, Yabeya Solwa La Paz, Risk of Spark, and so. It's just like John chapter 5. Bible says it was a river called Beseda. So if we will say Bra Beseda, Beseda, Chresa Beseketa Nebeda. Beseda, Beseda. Because when you check your Bible, you realize that according to the book of John chapter 5, Bible says, then soon the Beseda. One wonder for a bubu, one intimate nante, who be a banwa bedaho, Naso so above for nibble hunu sunwa, do dika kutumuno, none of why any day. But as ye, but trust Samson will be at the whole infinitia, Edria, some watching 38 bad years, not good years. I am normally a sophony be pitchums 38 good years. Good 1 year. Hey, emoja to some wobubu. If you said dia son want you 38 years, what the world bass and quawale a woman, sir? Yes, 38 bad years. But Bible say there was a time when Jesus got to the scene and Jesus heard that this man has been in that condition for many years. The Bible says that he went to the man and said, "Will you want to be made whole?" The man started talking plenty because his condition has given him position. Nani how no? A man, you see, his condition has given him position, but the man never realized that his condition is not his conclusion. My goodness, now when him say the condition and the conclusion, the position and your condition is not your conclusion. So when Jesus got to the scene, and the Bible said that when Jesus heard that this man has been in this condition for many years, he went to the man and said, "Do you want to be made whole?" The man said, "Oh Lord, I don't have anybody. Even if the water is troubling to put me into the water." Bible say na ne kasa ye tente nipa bebre sa no abra ba ye me bompa ye ma wana ji adie biara ama wo kasa ye tente we nyame hu mo wate. Everything that has made your talk to become a long talk, I pray that the Lord will visit you. I said, I pray that the Lord will visit you. You mu bebre ye busa sa wo te say na ye kasa tente mama ne te say minua be ma ne te say blampa cho te say die te say wo say papa ensem bebre o ensem bebre mi fie re to me ensem bebre me yare me ka say me wo doctor appointment na wo say me ko hu doctor e te say ka Jesus say nyame adome ye eso aye ensem bebre enya wo a it is your position, it is your condition, but I came here to announce unto somebody, it is not your conclusion. I said it is not your conclusion. It is not your conclusion. Whether you believe it or not, your prayer tonight is about to change it. Your prayer tonight is about to change it. Me say amaji ewrade na mon pai bo so de sesaye beba. We nyame na mpai bo so de wogie beba. Ye ya sign wo biara e free wo ho. Me say achese de ekro ba bi be ye ni ye. I don't care how long it has been. God is about to do wonders in your life. God is about to visit your life. Every long time prayer is about to be answered. Every long time problem is about to be solved. I said your long time problem is about to be solved in the name of Jesus Christ. Somebody shout hallelujah. My God. My God. Then you have a bomb pipe. me me di kan do solie na shase e ni ya tia dance kakra bi ya jump pa bo na guma na dwe it me sira wo bi ada nyanene ma me wate nyanene ma me nyanene ma me ka che sister 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remu den den den. But quick one, let me please ask every one of you on Facebook. The name is Original FTPP. That is the name, Original FTPP. Original FTPP. And Prophet Bernard Usu Ansa. Prophet Bernard Usu Ansa and Original FTPP. That is the name on Facebook. We are streaming it on two pages. The first page is Original FTPP, the Lord has done it. Original FTPP, the Lord has done it. It's Wunya Bo Original FTPP, the Lord has done it. Yes, so that is the name on Facebook. The name on Facebook, Original FTPP, the Lord has done it. And then another name is also Prophet Bernard Owusu Ansa. Prophet Bernard Owusu Ansa. And we are also live on YouTube till Odofu B, Oma Mibi, Obia Wodono Penas and Biwo, Amanonia, especially Europe, America, Canada, Italy, Germany, and also everywhere, Nigeria, Dubai, Barbados, Trinidad, Bahamas, Jamaica, South Africa, Dubai, all over. Just ask them to go to YouTube. The name on YouTube is FTPP, the Lord has done it. FTPP, the Lord has done it. Freedom Time Praying Partners. My God. Marcos, yeah. 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Nyame nya kese.
1: My God.
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1: 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Jesus. 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And we are here to love you. We are here to adore you. 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Yet our severe singing as soon as somebody be one of the radiasi, be one of the radiasi. 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Somebody lift your voice. 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Father, we thank you. We can never thank you enough. In the name of Jesus Christ. Father, we thank you for whatever you have done for us. In the name of God the Father, God the Son, and God the Holy Spirit. In Jesus' name, amen.
2: Papa, I say, cry. 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
1: Amen. The Lord has done it. Testimony no DNA, very simple. One thing here, but a very powerful. Oba soli mami bompae mano, osini mami memubi ampejaye. The bush will be into inquinder. The kind of pa or say, Papa Bompai, Mammy, I'm so wound, yammy be pay out. And you be too kind, enche for no reason. Or so, a hornman will be catching some more American lottery be near into one try. I'm catching Sakoye. So for ye, ya pe Nippa no yard, no yammy nipper be 20 or no penny nipper near the fire. Or call interview no so see ye musana shin ye document. So for Tigana, Henya, and the green can in the BBR and what I could do. Bakubu ankan ka ho odru ye nanso wanya adwuma ba start school as anya adwuma. This is God and che bia o be yet se bosumie miensam enan ntamuni and o join freedom ɔse nɛ me nso makɔduru amerika na ne voice ne mu nti ye nanso yɛdeɛ yɛnim no nti yɛnim my god
0: Freedom, the Lord, the internet. Pastor Bernard, good morning.
1: Yeah, Joshua.
0: Bless you, I see you. I'm a fan of me. You be a meter, dear dances. I've been a dear dancing where you are coming. I'm a meter, one of me. Last year, and I'm a car, sorry. Me a trailer driver, me drive a trailer out of my port. Now every year be a mini accident. Every year be a mini accident. To me, come, you be a premium party. Qua, sorry. I will be the aku, my old friend is Ebony Junction. But the load come up or to me, quite no more. Sorry, Friday all night or more. Sorry. I'm going to go to the house. I'm going to go to the house. I'm going to go to the house. I'm going to go to the best at the house. I'm going to go to the house. I'm going to go to the house. I'm going to go to the house. I'm going to go to the house. I'm going to go to the house. Pastor, you will make a money that I'm going to make almost 2,000. I'm going to go to no kwa kwe that night be do fie that night na and I me so me TV na mo so am bom pai na start say me join them because me ko be bia na start say me join them we join mo name mo pai bom na e twem na the night start we me birthday prepare which is July 26 July e be see we either 2nd August on the same weekday of my birthday it was super pepper na me nemo o na twem ai na guess twem obo a na hwe nsi
3: my god
0: dey do ndenya mi ayi bi eno koda nchen you were fee mo a me nemo a na go so a bompaia which is you starting me early May I started na bompaia my bompaia na so you see that was na was some holiday bi na my succeed na e bompae se mompae ma bibi biara ye de obi age na ye bo afo na me pom be bo sa mpa na me bo so afo de pastor could you imagine say me first na me tu me car Wednesday any Tuesday Wednesday any Thursday but sisi am na me ka che djuma na se djuma na post na djuma na post me tu car from Monday e bo kwa 2 weeks na me ba fi ye from Monday to Sunday.
1: Wow.
0: From Monday to Saturday, I'm coming back here.
1: Wow.
0: A juman kwa.
1: Wow.
0: Now, there are things that matter. See, I say, Messiah. And also, yeah, send me check out the amount. You see, I mean, I'm a dancing corner midi. I'm a junk of one. I'm at the time, Miss One, I'm a far phone. Meet me, yes, social media, dear. To Mr. Thomas, I'm a far phone. No, a preference. Thomas, soon. See, I'm going to go back for a boy, a bonny junction. Do all good estate.
1: Wow.
0: Do all do what?
1: Wow.
0: I'm free from me now. Time is on the free from me now. This war at Mota.
1: Wow.
0: Time is on the free from my mamma. I put those with you. Time is on the very free from me. I said, time now. So I'm sorry, dear mom pie.
1: Ah, I love it. Yeah. So, what can be? What's up, Penyum? When him say, you won't crow for you or no more. They go to church for music and dance. 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But ote do kan. O se wo sorry se wo ko na na sofo no frɛ no. E ka che ne se wo. Ani ama we ni we na da wani mu. Ye bubu ni kenyina ma no no wa twam 2000. Do zofo e hodie man ti hwa si asɛ chɛ sɛ.
4: About say. Akwa chɛ but o sorry ye no.

0: See, normally or the utuka bia wunya accident.
1: From the birthday, the birthday to the birthday week, no.
0: The birthday to the birthday, every week bia wunya accident. Every year bia. And I can also twin so ye trailer. Car tintin ni bi. And also the accident e hu. Because I know an accident that me broke your road. Udi agra aha nko na ha ma. But uti was say was started journey freedom no. Date na ye de man no no check in. Atwam wa fit last year na be pim this year. Na de wo mu ehun kra na say me kase am afo die bi. Ana wo bo bi. Na nanka every week bi anaka two times. Wo kwada ene yawada Wednesdays and Thursdays. But if it is that time, no, so boss have for the end. Now, freedom, you are born for the AI. I must always come with me. What's it?
1: I've been closer to the harbor. So it's not common for a trailer to be moving from Monday to Friday.
2: Yeah, it's not common.
0: Oh, really?
1: It's a company vehicle. Until for where to move from when just say it's a special favor of God.
0: Now say trader need to mean two. Be yet to say.
2: And your company cry. I say load no drew. So
0: Ansan wako loadi. Wow. Now say a whole week wako two.
2: Yes.
3: Send a no.
4: Daddy Hoot.
3: Yeah.
4: Or since I don't need to see you, man. 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
0: Onu na bro si ne dem abre. 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Obi ye de ye Ebrade ma ne nye ye mro so. Sie mo kasa, I receive it 3 times. I receive it. I receive it. I receive it. My God. Wow.
5: Thank you. The Lord has done it. Father, I'm here with you.
0: Amen.
5: Father, I'm a student. I'm Joseph Kesi. Father, my grandma was brought first, no, I'm here no more. I say this. Good baby, I'm saying this. Now, my man, no, like on 3 years, my papa feel me. I'm saying this. Can you now, my papa feel me? Let my papa feel me. Now, so they say,
0: I'm a
5: baby. Fire your name make so bomb fire go soon bomb fire the can cra. And now one dose and so you see the 50 cities. Papa minister bana more 30 the baby in team co bob was here 20 or more money agents in guy and one I'm catching and say or your mammy actually may the dear canoe. I have a man.
0: And that your mama need your dance you.
5: Wow. And now, my grandma need to catch him, so obviously, his name is Kaba. Now, on can't tell me, obviously, his name is Kaba. One or catch him, so I'm going to share my phone, so I'm sure. I was saying, he's Kaba. Papa, could you believe, say, 1,000 cities, or say, or the mama keke, one can't get me from here, or for this, or the money. Then I'm here, your mama.
0: Wow. 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Deɛ wayɛ 30 cedis. No call Momo agent. That's why Momo agent felt me born for help me born business. Because say what would me born were MTN F also me boy. Then you told my mama to my dear, but so could be a new Momo agent. No, no so catch and send me so my 20 count now. The bar for the no the man. No, they na na na na sending 1,000 Ghana say on your keke. What him say? I'm saying I'm blunt. Just show home. And only a coin. I'm saying the beer coin at home. This is God. This can only be God. Wow. What God cannot do does not exist.
6: Freedom, the Lord has done it. Freedom, you are there. You are
0: there.
6: Amen. Amen. You are there. Amen. You are there. Amen. You are there. Amen. You are there. Amen. You are there. Amen. You are there. Amen. You are there. Amen. You are there. Amen. You are there. Amen. You are there. Amen. You are there. ebi wɔ so a mɛso mɛbɔ ne du baabi a na mɛso mada no atoa so na nyame nkyɛ adeɛ sɛ

0: de me ho dwane mu, ɔde me aba n'abusuafoɔ hɔ wɔ Nigeria. 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
1: 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Thank God. The story I'm not sure who you saw in Nigeria. How do you hear Kakra? Aye. The Lord has done it.
2: The
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2: Master.
1: Amen.
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1: 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Yamin to me, niho. God can do everything. At the altar of freedom is where the enemies is always defeated. My God, what an incredible testimony.
2: Freedom, the Lord has done it. Da me person me dia dance ka kan she na me ni mu
1: e tie wa
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1: mhm
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0: freedom the lord has done it Pastor Bernard, good morning
1: ya Joshua
0: nyamia ye bi
1: ye
0: my name is Lois from Choco.
1: Okay.
0: It has been almost 4 years. I have a testimony to share.
1: Mm-hmm.
0: Almost 6 years now.
1: Mm-hmm.
0: My menses is not coming.
1: 6 years.
0: I've tried every medication.
1: Mm.
0: We have gone to every hospital,
1: mm-hmm.
0: but still is not coming.
1: Mm-hmm.
0: Until my mom met you on Adum TV, we started praying.
1: Mm.
0: After we prayed for some time,
1: mm-hmm.
0: my mom said we should sow the seed. You said,
1: mm-hmm.
0: and we did it. My mom sowed the seed of 100 cedis,
1: mm-hmm.
0: and that same month,
1: mm-hmm.
0: it came in full.
1: Wow!
0: Glory be to Jesus Christ.
1: Wow! Wow! So for one day, me busa so for mama said, sad testimony. We cry for the mama. I am not mentioned in tears here because she been prayed yasa. Muja di anya de pa. Think I'm my way to send kwa free. Onya fina. Manu and see cross of my messy. Hey, fire so much out of room. No, and I'm sad on us. Share. Just a 1 month, 2 months. Crown and Maya, a big problem. Because said in Yamia and Yamia and say, Sabosumi Bakum, you know me and San and Maya, Tressa was a winning saying. It is a winning saying, naturally, sir. As some cashier pan a war. That's all problem. Who problem? Kasiye pa. Na unim. Ose ni diani ye 6 years. Onye ni menses. 6 years untimi nye bra. Oka bibi enwa ngwa se. I have tried every medication. E ye se ye nura oben nom. 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And no crowd would try ya cancer, and a cofabano, any kidney problem, would be one alcohol. But I say, Nemma, me, and will become freedom, children, or say, can't join me. A dano join you and Missy, more afford, dear say, 100 Ghana city. Or say, Papa, a Daniel bar for dear now, 50 Satan, the Pimene, the menses in a banner correct, a banner pepper. Now, so for my mention, I do, you move every one of my own. I am not the air, how one of you here. Hey, so be she one, the right man of God. I repeat, the right man. Who say, maybe your teachings get to be a son yesterday. No, me go to John chapter 5. Babro say, I brand any catch Jesus. Or say, my dad no moon finchia, a dear son, what you 38 years. Naturally, say, or say, may ye dear me to me be a. Na me cram yes and me can be a said demonim. It took him for 38 years or no. All that the man needed was Jesus. They knew here in Jesus, pet, and I knew here. It is when you Jesus as awful. A dana, you didn't call to an unknown Jesus, a dana, and call no wire day, atono. But when you Jesus are to 38 years, it is what they were young by Nanka and a man as saw what they are. Wale, and your manana. Won dia mechiri but onya Jesus no enti mu bebro no ma dia da wo so atete wo no dia wo hia se wo be hia the right person. 6 years menstrual is not coming and just one day prayer and the man of God has of a seed of just 100 Ghana cedi which is equivalent not even up to $10. My goodness. And then the same day now, the menstrual started coming and it has been coming normal. My goodness. I pray for whoever that is listening to me, wherever my voice is heard, everything that has been delaying in your life, may the Lord restore you by the fire of the Holy Ghost. Everything that your soul needed, everything that your spirit needed, may the Lord arise and do wonders in your life. May the Lord arise and do wonders in your life. Sorry, you know. Stand to your feet. Let's begin the prayer section right now. We want to open our mouth and begin to thank the Lord. But quick one, I want to get every one of you on Facebook. Who should TV free will be? If you are watching TV, can you call somebody? Abranti ani ebon testimony sisi ano. So for, or say it drew to a bottle for, or free a verse dodoa. no afra chimota no afra he obobobo mia mia bidin kasoa suaduro munyina monsole na mere na so ose metiamu se tama so obi adanya no ka ho. We want to open our mouth and begin to thank the Lord. Yeah, Deborah Dias, baby, I will be a patch of. Be another Radias, be another Radias, be another Radias, be another Radias. Open your mouth, begin to thank the Lord. Begin to bless the name of the Lord. Come on now, come on now. Rabaya Dama Shanda Namahaya. Rebebebo Sorobobobo Satani Maha. Ianda Namazeria Koranda Namahaya. Liander Robobobo Sanda Namahaya. Lift your voice, lift your voice, lift your voice. Somebody lift your voice. Somebody lift your voice. Honor him. Bless his name. Worship him. Adore him. Tanyamiase. Tanyamiase. Don't be tired. Don't be tired. Don't be tired. Don't be tired. Ayana namaseli malakatondi atalaha. Father, we have come to give you praise. We worship you. We thank you. Ashayana na na na na na. In the name of Jesus Christ, I want us to open our mouth and pray. We are asking the Lord for forgiveness. And this is your next prayer. Oh God of Israel, forgive me of all my sins. Me ready me nyankopon. Famen fun su nyina che me na na dwi ma me mpa ibo indru wanim. 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Mo freedom alter no so de niam aya ne sisi na me ka che say the reason is ye bomb fire we do the needful. Ye srebo ni fefru owade ho. 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We ask God for forgiveness. After he forgive us and he sanctify us, he answers into our prayer. So this is our next prayer. Oh God of Israel, forgive me of all my sins and answer into my prayer. Lift up your voice and pray for forgiveness. Srebon fachet. 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Yanubapa. Yanubapa. Open your mouth and ask the Lord for forgiveness. Ceremony for free, ceremony for free, ceremony for free. In the name of Jesus Christ, I pray in the name of Jesus Christ of Nazareth. May the Lord forgive us of our sins. Wash us with his cleansing blood. And answer into our supplication tonight. Our next prayer topic, we are asking the Lord to give us divine power, supernatural strength and an anointing in our prayer tonight. Give me this scripture, Proverbs chapter 18 and the verse number 20. Proverbs chapter 18 and the verse number 20. My God. Or see, a man's stomach shall be sanctified. A man's stomach shall be satisfied. Satisfied. From the fruit of his mouth, from the produce of his lips, he shall be filled. My God, a man's stomach shall be satisfied from the fruit of his mouth, from the produce of his lips, he shall be filled. What's up, country, mami? Na onipa na num o se na enipa no ne fu ne yembe yema enam na num nsem
4: hmm eti du e wotwe
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1: 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Said the Bayana, remember me, my Bible be doing him. Lord, fill my mouth with your power so that I will be filled. My prayer will be answered. Whatever you are, please lift your voice and begin to lift up prayer. Begin to lift up prayer. Begin to lift up prayer. Begin to lift up prayer. Lift up prayer. Lift up prayer. Lift up prayer. Lift up prayer. Lift up prayer. Lift up prayer. Come on now. Lift up prayer. Lift up prayer. Lift up prayer. 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Fill my mouth with your power. Fill my mouth with your anointing. Lift your voice. Lift your voice. Lift your voice. Be one on the bonfire. Be one on the bonfire. You surround him. I want to bring him a loom. I will tune him a loom. I will tune him a loom. I want to bring him a loom. Masiliato rapata masiliata. 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Bonfire, bonfire, bonfire, bonfire. In the name of Jesus Christ, may your mouth be filled with the power and the anointing of the Lord. May your mouth be filled with the power and the anointing of the Lord. In the mighty name of Jesus Christ, the Son of the Living God. Somebody declare amen three times.
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1: 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Garment of shame and problem. Garment of shame and problem. Wahao and Toma and Yenim Guasian Toma. 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Hey, I pay our money now. How? Who need to talk about Kora? Who need to unpack money? We say garment of shame and problem. Catch fire of Holy Ghost. Garment of shame and problem. Covering my life. Garment of shame and problem. Covering my life. Catch fire of Holy Ghost. Everybody, we hear, we hear, we how any guasian to maybe a dear from him. 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Pejansane kadia mika be declare it loud and clear. Garment of shame and problem.
5: Garment of shame and problem.
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5: Covering my life.
1: Catch fire of Holy Ghost. Garment of shame and problem.
5: Garment of shame and problem.
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1: Catch fire.
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1: Of Holy Ghost.
5: Of Holy Ghost.
1: Catch fire.
5: Catch fire.
1: Of Holy Ghost.
5: Of Holy Ghost.
1: Prayer. The Empire of a Shayanabana, the Mayanabana to Rapayanaba, the Andalabana to Rapapa, Mayanabana, the Mayanabana, the Mayanabana, the Mayanabana, the Mayanabana, the Mayanabana, the Mayanabana, the Mayanabana, the Mayanabana, the Mayanabana, the Mayanabana, the Mayanabana, the Mayanabana, the Mayanabana, the Mayanabana, the Mayanabana, the Mayanabana, the Mayanabana, the Mayanabana, the 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

your voice in prayer. Yeah, yeah, yeah, yeah, yeah, yeah, yeah, yeah, yeah, yeah, yeah, yeah, yeah, yeah, yeah, yeah, yeah, yeah, yeah, yeah, yeah, yeah, yeah, yeah, yeah, yeah, yeah, yeah, yeah, yeah, yeah, yeah, yeah, yeah, yeah, yeah, yeah, yeah, yeah, yeah, yeah, yeah, yeah, yeah, yeah, yeah, yeah, yeah, yeah, yeah, yeah, yeah, yeah, yeah, yeah, yeah, yeah, yeah, yeah, yeah, yeah, yeah, yeah, yeah, yeah, yeah, 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

Yeah, yeah, yeah, yeah, yeah, yeah, yeah, yeah, yeah, yeah, yeah, yeah, yeah, yeah, yeah, yeah, yeah, yeah, yeah, yeah, yeah, yeah, yeah, yeah, yeah, yeah, yeah, yeah, yeah, yeah, yeah, yeah, yeah, yeah, yeah, yeah, yeah, yeah, yeah, yeah, yeah, yeah, yeah, yeah, yeah, yeah, yeah, yeah, yeah, yeah, yeah, yeah, yeah, yeah, yeah, yeah, yeah, yeah, yeah, yeah, yeah, yeah, yeah, yeah, yeah, yeah, yeah, yeah, yeah, yeah, yeah, yeah, yeah, yeah, yeah, yeah, yeah, yeah, yeah, yeah, yeah, yeah, yeah, yeah, yeah, yeah, yeah, yeah, yeah, yeah, yeah, yeah, yeah, yeah, y

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Every garment of shame and problem covering my life. God fire the Holy Ghost. God fire the Holy Ghost. In my Agaba, Libera Nada, Libera Nada, Masaya Naba, Libera Naba, Libera Naba, Libera Naba.

By the fire of Holy Ghost, every garment of problem, every garment of shame, covering your glory, covering your life, by fire, by thunder, we command it to die. 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
0: Your next prayer topic. Can I please get every one of you on Facebook? Please share the link for me. 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Somebody needs to pray this prayer. 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Share the link for me. This is our next prayer topic. 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
0: 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Every satanic power commanding my life never to do well. The part of a GD bomb pie we pa. Quick one, can I get every one of you on Facebook? Please share the link for me. If you have not shared it today, you have not done well at all. I beg you, go ahead, share it right now. Empire be an ordin say ya won kwa mimi ya won mo. 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We say kan hu bobi, bobi, bobi. Yes, come on now. Share it for me. I need 10 people to share it like 10 times or 5 times. Will you be part of them? My God. Come on now. Let the Lord use you. Let the Lord use you. Share like 5 times. If you are on Facebook, original FTPP, the Lord has done it. Or Prophet Bernard Usu Ansar. Go ahead. Come on now. I beg you. Go ahead. Let the Lord use you. Share like 5 times. Now, the next prayer topic. The next prayer topic. Every satanic power commanding my life to go down. By Arakote Seya, Imarakato Sinda, Lemanu Watana Mahaya. Every satanic power commanding your life to go down by fire, by thunder. Let the tender of God strike them by fire. Let the anointing of God hit them by fire. To me, Biara, El Tuluba Bravo, El Sansa, will not mem Mobra, will be the way you be answered. When Yamia Grad and Tiana come out. Every satanic power commanding your life, commanding your life to die. We command that power to

was fully be a was some of Rabo, that's a milk of was some susumo, some mobile of the air, with a mission for him, murder thunder of God, the fire of God, scatter you right now. Jehovah fire, Jehovah fire, Yeah, yeah, yeah, yeah, yeah, yeah, yeah, yeah, yeah, yeah, yeah, yeah, yeah, yeah, yeah, yeah, yeah, yeah, yeah, yeah, yeah, yeah, yeah, yeah, yeah, yeah, yeah, yeah, yeah, yeah, yeah, yeah, yeah, yeah, yeah, yeah, yeah, yeah, yeah, yeah, yeah, yeah, yeah, yeah, yeah, yeah, yeah, yeah, yeah, yeah, yeah, yeah, yeah, yeah, yeah, yeah, yeah, yeah, yeah, yeah, yeah, yeah, yeah, yeah, yeah, yeah, yeah, yeah, yeah, yeah, yeah, yeah, yeah, yeah, yeah, yeah, yeah, yeah, yeah, yeah, yeah, yeah, yeah, yeah, yeah, yeah, yeah, yeah, yeah, yeah, yeah, yeah, yeah, yeah, yeah, yeah

honest prayer. Every area of my life that has been delayed, receive speed. Every area of my life that has been delayed, receive speed. Brabo mu baby bia wa che yesu di mo jintam so e jimrika wo yesu di mo awade ne na cha jimrika wo yesu di mo sikasem ne na cha jimrika wo yesu di mo akonto no na acha jimrika wo yesu di mo awo mo na acha jimrika wo yesu di mo ayare samo na acha jimrika wo yesu di mo. I declare by the tender of Holy Ghost, in every area of your life that has been delayed by the fire of Holy Ghost, I command speed of God over it. I command speed of God over it. Every area of your life that has been delayed, I command it to receive speed. I command it to receive speed. I command it to receive speed. I command it to receive speed. In the name of Jesus, every area of your

health, your childbirth, your traveling that has been delayed by the fire of God. I command the speed of God over it right now. I catch you, I catch you, I catch you, I catch you, I catch you, I catch you, I catch you, I catch you, I catch you, I catch you, I catch you, I catch you, I catch you, I catch you, I catch you, I catch you, I catch you, I catch you, I catch you, I catch you, I catch you, I catch you, I catch you, I catch you, I catch you, I catch you, I catch you, I catch you, I catch you, I catch you, I catch you, I catch you, I catch you, I catch you, I catch you, I catch you, I catch you, I catch you, I catch you, I catch you, I catch you, I catch you, I catch you, I catch you, I catch you, I catch you, I catch you, I catch you, I catch you, I catch you, I catch you, I catch you, I catch you, I catch you, I catch you, I catch you, I catch you, I catch you, I catch you, I catch you, I catch you, I catch you, I catch you, I catch you, I catch you, I catch you, I catch you, I catch you, I catch you, I catch you, I catch you, I catch you, I catch you, I catch you, I catch you, I catch you, I catch you

0: my God, my God. Your next prayer, we are firing this hard one. Every area of my life that has been delayed, receive speed, receive speed. Can I get every one of you on Facebook? I beg you in the name of God, let's share it one more time. Come on now, come on now. The reason why I always ask you to share is because whenever you share it, there are a certain people that join the prayer and you never know who will join, and the Lord will help them and the Lord will save them. So please, I'm begging you one more time, share the link. Share the link. Come on now. Come on now. Share the link. Come on now. Share it for me. Share it for me. Afipe jansani yanko. You're born a hard one. Ten ten ten pa. So for me, see, nyame ya aduma anopei. 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You're born pa ini wiyawodiye. After we are done praying, just get some rest. Uhumi wiyese kimwa. Adichi anopei biaranebra. La Paz. Risk of sparkiness. It is a service of testimony. Service of testimony. I'm telling you, I dance in shemo. And an empire yebe bona no pay. Nadinya me beyeno. And I make a message. We even who free moa. What share the case here? Internal pay, baby. Afepejansani yanko. In every area of my life that has been delayed. Every area of my life that has been delayed. Receive speed. Every area of my life that has been delayed. Receive speed. Every area of my life that nipa bibiru wa kechi. Meka bibiru misu wa kechi. I will say nyame ma utu mirika. I will say nyame di utu mirika. I will say nyame. Odu yade. Odu utu mirika. Na niya madane. Pejansa niya ko. Declare it loud and clear. Every area of my life.
1: Every area of my life.
0: That has been delayed.

Yeah, yeah, yeah, yeah, yeah, yeah,

Yeah, yeah, yeah, yeah, yeah, yeah, yeah, yeah, yeah, yeah, yeah, yeah, yeah, yeah, yeah, yeah, yeah, yeah, yeah, yeah, yeah, yeah, yeah, yeah, yeah, yeah, yeah, yeah, yeah, yeah, yeah, yeah, yeah, yeah, yeah, yeah, yeah, yeah, yeah, yeah, yeah, yeah, yeah, yeah, yeah, yeah, yeah, yeah, yeah, yeah, yeah, yeah, yeah, yeah, yeah, yeah, yeah, yeah, yeah, yeah, yeah, yeah, yeah, yeah, yeah, yeah, yeah, yeah, yeah, yeah, yeah, yeah, yeah, yeah, yeah, yeah, yeah, yeah, yeah, yeah, yeah, yeah, yeah, yeah, yeah, yeah, yeah, yeah, yeah, yeah, yeah, yeah, yeah, yeah, y

Lift up your voice in every area of my life that has been delayed.

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1: 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I repeat, I saw thousands of people on top of the mountain. 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And I'm saying, what the entity say, maize, a brew, corn, at say, brew, me who near my baby, and a radia smoke catching me was a banner. Let them pray this prayer. And I asked the Lord, what kind of prayer? And do you know what the Lord said? Well, see, a lot of listen to what the Lord just said. The Lord said, a lot of people are praying with you that have some needs that are trusting me for one thing. And the Lord said, ask them to ask. Give me the book of Matthew, chapter 9 and 7. Matthew, chapter
2: 7.
1: Okay, I'll see. Ask and it will be given to you. 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Knock and it will be opening.
3: When you talk about your sempa, it is so no. 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
1: Ask and it will be given. Bebia ubiara, wherever you are, I don't know where you are find yourself. I know a lot of drivers pray with me. I beg you in the name of the Lord. Just quickly park your car. If you are driving, if you are in your bedroom, if you are in your office, just go on your knees. You are going to ask the Lord whatever you want the Lord to do for you. 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Whatever you are trusting the Lord for, I just want you to go on your knees. I know a lot of old men and old women. I know a lot of our mothers, our grandmothers also pray with me. It might be very hard for you to go on your knees. But mama, once you beat me, I don't want to buy it. And I feel it buying. Now I want to swap bumpire. And you be a person in your mouth. What can you do? Exactly what the Lord showed me. Open your mouth and begin to declare. Begin to pray. Begin to pray. He said, ask. And it shall be given. Be a humble pie. Shall say, adieu, biara. Adieu, biara. Just surrender. What do you say? Whatever you are believing the Lord for, if it is your finances, if it is a shop, if it is a visa, if it is whatever, just ask. Come on now. Come on now. Ayadadama de mozoa. 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Come on now. Come on now. Somebody ask. Somebody ask. 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
1: 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Come on now, come on now. Would you come here? Listen, come here. Nipan wo wukura na se wobena. Would you come here? Hey, Yahubida, Yahubida, listen, Yahubida, Yahubida, Yahubida. Freedom is Yahubida. When you me, when to me you be bibia. When you me, when to me you be bibia. 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Thank you Holy Spirit fawansatu wakumasu fawansatu wakumasu. wonim me bom pa ye bi ama father I declare for every man and every woman from with you oh God all things are possible irrespective of how hard how tough it is to you all things Erade last year o ma de na wu e sori ma mi bia minim se sofo no so mbeka ya o se daddy me banka sada minim so mbeka ya o se reverend me ba ma wo me ba akra no 9 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
2: Jesus.
1: I thank you.
2: Jesus.
1: I lift up every man.
2: Yes, Lord.
1: I lift up every man.
2: Yes, Lord.
1: Every man and every woman.
2: Yes, Lord.
1: Before you tonight.
2: Yes, Lord.
1: Do it again.
2: Yes, Lord.
1: Do it again.
4: Amen.
1: Do it again.
4: Amen.
1: And take all the glory.
4: Amen.
1: In the name of God the Father. God the Son.
4: God
1: the Holy Spirit.
4: Jesus.
1: Me who said nipa makuma kumi and sebi musu. And I heard the Lord saying to me, was a man I'm a mad any ho ye ho. I am a miracle working God. Father, I thank you. Wow. Me want to send from a case be forward dying beam. Yes. Me want to say, I see a heavy wind is blowing in a certain room. And I heard the Lord saying to me, destinies are changing. Lives are fulfilling. Dreams are coming into reality. In the name of Jesus. Father, I thank you. Holy Spirit, I thank you for what you are doing. I just want to urge everyone to do this. 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

0: 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Father, I pray for every man and every woman. Let this seed bring unto us the desires of our heart. In the name of God the Father, God the Son, and God of Israel. God the Son, God the Father, and God the Holy Spirit. In Jesus' mighty name. I want you to shout amen 3 times. Canada Empire.
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0: 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My God, something is about to be happen. Something is about to happen. Me BBC. Yes. Thank you, Holy Spirit. Janamba ni BM 0595 57 6 7 5 7. I don't pray. Me Bobby 0595 57 6 7 5 7. Also for we tie me. So for ye be. I don't know who the pastor I'm talking about, but the Lord is saying to me that there is a man of God who is praying with us, and I should tell you to do this. Janamba ni biye 0595 57 6 7 5 7. Me can so for makai or so for sembe kaya. So for biana or post-treat cancer. My name is Praise Mukaya. Na ne ba ene ne yere ena 80 program ye. 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O so for penyi pa my apostle. Even where your strength or send a banner catcher and said, da, me wo school no, many freedom for bomb pie na papa no, mutie no, no mutie da very day, me my direction be see ya no more ye. Adia chen ya wamu ko review. Doctor ne say, e kuro ne ni eme wo ni mo ni nyina ewu ntomuntu ade ne tube no. Papa no be ma ye adwuma bepem ne. Last year ne wo se me ko preach ma wo ma sole. 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
1: God of freedom,
0: I thank you for your visitation,
1: I thank you for your visitation
0: over my life,
1: over my life.
0: I thank you for answering my prayer.
1: I thank you for answering
0: in the name of God the Father,
2: in the name of God the
0: God
2: Father,
0: the Son,
2: God the Son,
0: and God the Holy Spirit,
1: God the Holy Spirit.
0: In Jesus' name,
1: in Jesus'
0: amen.
1: Name.

0: in the name of the Lord Jesus Christ. My name is Pastor Obejoy Obin from Miracle Manor Church. I'd like to specially invite you to a program, Prayer Line, on Love 99.5 FM from Mondays to Friday, 2 a.m. to 5 a.m. The Bible says in Matthew chapter 11, verse 12, since the days of John the Baptist, the kingdom of God has suffered violence and the violent take it by force. There is a violent activity against your relationship, against your marriage, against your job, your finances, and it's time to violently take everything that belongs to you on the altar of prayer. 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
2: 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Prayer Line, the presence of the Lord is here. 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

in the name of our Lord Jesus Christ. My name is Pastor Obejoy Obin from Miracle Manor Church. I'd like to specially invite you to a program, Prayer Line, on Love 99.5 FM from Mondays to Friday, 2 a.m. to 5 a.m. The Bible says in Matthew chapter 11, verse 12, since the days of John the Baptist, the kingdom of God has suffered violence and the violent take it by force. There is a violent activity against your relationship, against your marriage, against your job, your finances, and it's time to violently take everything that belongs to you on the altar of prayer. As you begin a new week, join us from Mondays to Friday, 2 a.m. to 5 a.m. and your life will never be the same. Make a date and don't be late. God richly bless you.

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1: The Bible says in Matthew chapter 11, verse 12, since the days of John the Baptist, the kingdom of God has suffered violence, and the violent take it by force. There is a violent activity against your relationship, against your marriage, against your job, your finances, and it's time to violently take everything that belongs to you on the altar of prayer. 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
1: and your life will never be the same. Make a date and don't be late. God rich and bless you.
2: Verse 1, David said, early will I seek thee. Abraham was an early riser. Joshua was an early riser. Moses was an early riser. Jesus prayed early in the morning. David also prayed early in the morning. What about you? Be an early riser as you join God's servant, the pastor, Obed Joy Obing, on Prayer Line on Love 99.5 FM from Mondays through to Fridays, 2 a.m. to 5 a.m. each day. Prayer Line, the presence of the Lord is here. Prayer Line, commanding your morning to influence your day. In the book of Psalm, chapter 63, verse 1, David said, early will I seek thee. Abraham was an early riser. Joshua was an early riser. Moses was an early riser. Jesus prayed early in the morning. David also prayed early in the morning. What about you? Be an early riser as you join God's servant, the pastor, Obed Joy Obing, on Prayer Line on Love 99.5 FM from Mondays through to Fridays, 2 a.m. to 5 a.m. each day. Prayer Line, the presence of the Lord is here. Prayer Line, commanding your morning to influence your day.
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4: Give you the Holy Spirit to them that ask Him. Prior to that, He had made a very important statement that when you go to the verse 12, you say that if they ask you of egg, you will not give them scorpions. If they ask you of bread, you will not give them stones. If they ask you of fish, you will not give them snake or serpent. Which means that God will not give you what will destroy you, but He will give you what will build you. Here, He's not just equating bread, no egg, no fish to the Holy Spirit, but He's trying to make us to understand that He has the best for us. He has our best interest at heart. He wants every one of you to do well, and no one does well without God's blessing. That is why the Holy Spirit becomes your greatest blessing that you will ever give. Right from the book of Genesis, when the blessing was pronounced in chapter 1, verse 28, and God blessed the man and said, the word blessed, it's not in material form. The word blessed is, as a matter of fact, a release of an anointing. It was a release of an impartation. It was that intrinsic value, that which God placed on man. So that blessing is synonymous to the anointing which the Holy Spirit released unto a man. And out of that anointing, that value of God placed it, and is what brings every other blessings that flows. So once a man is filled with the Holy Spirit, once a man is being directed and moved and being led by the Holy Spirit, that man is blessed. Are you here with me? Any blessing apart from what the Holy Spirit releases is not a blessing at all. Are you with me? So I want us to understand this important truth, that your greatest blessing is the blessing that the Holy Spirit has been given unto you. Say, I am blessed. No, that is weak. Shout, I am blessed. Why are you blessed? Because I have the gift of the Holy Spirit. Praise the Lord. Praise the Lord. Praise the Lord. Now, this is so important. In John chapter number 7, Jesus made a very profound statement. He said that on that last day, that great day of the feast, Jesus stood with a loud voice and said that if any man thirst, let him come unto me. And he that believeth in me, as the scriptures have said, out of your belly shall flow. So in receiving Jesus, in coming into the kingdom of Jesus, which is the kingdom of God, what makes you walk into the kingdom, in other words, what even brought you into the kingdom, what makes you live in the kingdom and flow in the kingdom and be blessed in the kingdom is the Holy Spirit. No one can say, I am in the kingdom of God and not have the Holy Spirit. The Holy Spirit is the executor of the kingdom. He is the enabler, the helper. He is the one that makes us to live the kingdom life. And therefore, he says that if any man thirst, let him come unto me. And if that man believes in me, he's going to flow. Oh, thank you, Jesus. There are days we have prayed that fill my cup, oh Lord. Fill my cup. Fill my cup to the overflow. It is not a bad prayer in itself, but it is important to note that the believer who has received the Holy Spirit in you and is active in your life, your prayer is not always fill me, but your prayer is that that which is in me come out. Do you understand? Because out of your belly will flow. Who you are in the inside must begin to show. It must flow in every field of your life. So it means that you are a child of God filled with the Holy Spirit. In whatever discipline that you find yourself, the Holy Spirit will extend. The Holy Spirit will begin to create a tributary and begin to have an extension of you being a child of the kingdom, and is using you and flowing you everywhere. Out of your belly shall flow streams of living waters. I pray that the Holy Spirit who is active in us will begin to outflow in every facet of our life. And that is where the blessing is manifesting. Out of your belly shall flow rivers of living waters. So whatsoever you touch shall be blessed. Wherever you go shall be blessed. Whatever you do shall be blessed. When you speak on something, it is done. You could see that something good is coming out of you, and you are becoming a blessing to your world. That is my prayer for every one of you, that what is in you would come out to be a blessing to many people. Praise the name of the Lord. In this same scripture, Jesus say this, verse 39, that this he spoke of the Holy Spirit. You know, the apparentices that have been put in, which means that originally it was not part of the scripture, but then by interpretation they placed it in. He said, but this spake he of the Spirit, which they that believe on him should do what? Should receive. Are you with me? For the Holy Ghost was not yet given. Are you with me? That because that Jesus was not yet glorified. Now the word glorified there simply means that Jesus had not yet been resurrected. He had not come into his glorified body. Are you with me? He has not yet been resurrected. That is what it actually means. But in other interpretation, we realize that the Holy Spirit came after Jesus had ascended to the Father. Are you with me? The Holy Spirit promise was made fulfilled after Jesus had gone to be with the Father. And therefore, the glorification he's talking about was the ascension and the seating of our Lord Jesus Christ. Do you understand what I'm saying? So in the dispensation where we find ourselves, the Holy Spirit, who is our greatest blessing, is the one that God is using in you and I to extend his kingdom and to make sure that his will on earth comes to pass. So it is important by this reference that the Holy Spirit has an assignment of glorifying Jesus. He has an assignment of enlarging Jesus. He has an assignment of making Jesus bigger and better. Are you with me? The Holy Spirit in us is more than speaking in tongues. The Holy Spirit is in us is more than trying to pray with the Holy Spirit. It's more than trying to show up with our gymnastical emotions. The Holy Spirit in us is more than what we know him to be. His primary aim is that Jesus will be glorified in the life of the believer, so the world will know, the world will see who Jesus truly is. Are you here with me? Therefore, everywhere that we saw the move of the Holy Spirit, especially in the New Testament, right from Jesus's introduction of the Holy Spirit to us, the Holy Spirit has been linked to the glorification or the expansion of the kingdom. He has been linked with the blessing of the believer in seeking his kingdom. He has been linked to the point where through his outworkings in the believer, the kingdom of God will be expanded. The kingdom of God would grow. In other words, the name of the Lord Jesus Christ will be magnified. Everywhere that the Holy Spirit was given, we saw the move of God in expansion, in growth, in people coming in repentance, in people giving their lives unto God, surrendering their lives unto him. Everywhere that we saw the move of the Holy Spirit, people were not on their own. They had to move according to the dictates of the Spirit of God. Hallelujah. The Bible makes us to understand from the scriptures in Matthew chapter 9 verse 38, the Holy Spirit is the Lord of the harvest. He is the Lord of the harvest. He's the Lord of the harvest. What is the harvest? The harvest is souls that has to be won for the kingdom. Those that has to come to believe also in Jesus. That is the harvest. The Bible says he lifted up his eyes and saw the masses. He saw the people. And he said that, pray therefore that the Lord of the harvest, that he will send forth what? Laborers into his harvest. Hallelujah. Jesus is speaking. And he said we should pray to the Lord of the harvest. He wouldn't say pray to me. But he said the Lord of the harvest. And indeed we saw that everywhere that there were gatherings of multitudes, people giving their life to Jesus, the Holy Spirit was at work. I was pondering and thinking over this. This year must not end the same with you and the church. Your amen is weak. Can I come again? This year must not end the same way with you and this commission. Because there has never been a year where we have actually dedicated to speak on the Holy Spirit, to make his personality, his nature, his power so real to the body of Christ in miracle manner than this year. There has never been a year. We speak about him almost every now and then, but this year is particularly dedicated to the Holy Spirit, and we can never be the same, because whenever he is involved, there is always a change of story. Now, what I'm saying, it's so important that part of this commission, know that you cannot fail the Holy Spirit. You cannot say, I cannot. He said, you shall receive power after the Holy Spirit that has come upon you, and you shall be witnesses. You shall be witnesses of me, which means that even when you had not even spoken, your life will serve as a witness. Even when you have not done anything extraordinary, people will look at you and say, this is somebody who belongs to God, who is a child of the living God, because you have the experience. You have come to know him. You have come to walk with him. Your life is an example. You are living a miraculous life. Everybody can attest to the fact that this person is not the same as we used to be. We have many examples before and after. Peter was one of them. He's a typical example before the Holy Spirit and after the Holy Spirit. The disciples who then became the apostles were typical example. That before the Holy Spirit, they were timid, they were frustrated, they were confused. In fact, they had not found their vision and their dreams of life. They have not found their barren in life until the Holy Spirit came. And once the Holy Spirit came, you could see the difference in their life. This year must not be the same for you and for this church, because the Holy Spirit is active in this house. Listen, if you end the year the same, then voila, oh, I'm telling you, your greatest blessing. When Matthew 6:33 says, seek ye first the kingdom of God and his righteousness. Do you know what he's saying? Seek first also the convener, the one who makes you strong and better, the one who blesses in the kingdom. Seek him. Seek the Holy Spirit. Listen, you can never be a true kingdom person without the Holy Spirit. No. Don't deceive yourself. You cannot be a true kingdom person without who? The Holy Spirit. No. We seek the kingdom. How do we seek the kingdom? By the grace of the Holy Spirit. We walk in the kingdom. We are blessed in the kingdom by the Holy Spirit and his righteousness, his way of life, his standard of living, his guidance, and the things he has taught us to do. Now he said, when you do that, all other blessings, they will not just be given, but they will be added unto you. Blessings will be compounded. That is a compounding interest there. They will be added. It means that it is not what you work for, but it's what God freely, by the Spirit of God, releases on you based on your dispositioning, how you value the kingdom and how you walk towards it. Somebody is blessed. Hallelujah. So the Holy Spirit, number one, is the Lord of the harvest. I think I've also talked about the fact that the Holy Spirit impacts love and passion for God's work. We've read it before, we've done it before. The Holy Spirit empowers us to be effective witnesses of the kingdom. Praise the name of the Lord. The Holy Spirit grants utterance that pricks the heart of sinners unto repentance. In John chapter 16, verse number 7 to 9. You see, it's all about the Holy Spirit. It's all about the Holy Spirit. It's all about the Holy Spirit. Thank you, Holy Spirit. Hallelujah. This morning, to make my message very brief and very simple, I want us to look at an example of how the Holy Spirit used a man to bring glory and honor to God. How the Holy Spirit was able to direct a man for his glory. Now, the thing is this. What is the Holy Spirit glorifying in you? That's the first question I want to ask before we even get into the example we want to look at this morning. What is the Holy Spirit magnifying? Remember, the Holy Spirit doesn't magnify pride. The Holy Spirit does not magnify disobedience. The Holy Spirit does not magnify, he does not magnify evil. He does not magnify malice, unforgiveness. The Holy Spirit does not magnify self. He does not magnify self-actualization. He does not magnify physical things. He does not magnify materialism. The Holy Spirit has one goal, and his goal is to magnify Jesus in your life. Your amen is sick. It is my prayer that the Holy Spirit we have received will magnify Jesus in our life, so that at the end we will not go to heaven alone. We will not go to what? Say, don't go to heaven alone. The reason you have the Holy Spirit is so that you will not go to heaven alone. You will not go to heaven alone. And imagine yourself being in heaven and God asking you that, what did you do with the Holy Spirit that I gave you? Oh, sir, you know that by the Holy Spirit, we went to church and we were praying every day. And how we spoke in tongues. Kabanda dikata. Father God, if it wasn't the Holy Spirit, we couldn't have spoken in tongues. Oh. Pakado katosa, babalakusa. Father God, you know, if it wasn't the Holy Spirit, the way the Bishop Choir were singing, they couldn't have sang. Oh. Have you seen that gentleman? He was singing. Hey. Father God, if it wasn't the Holy Spirit, I couldn't have bought my car. I couldn't have built my house. Father God, if it wasn't the Holy Spirit, I couldn't even have conceived. Don't you think Jesus will be disappointed? So he will ask you, who then did you bring along with you to heaven? Because the Holy Spirit was not given to you, even as those things are not as it is bad in itself, but that is not the reason the Holy Spirit was given. This morning I want to share with you three important truths and then we are done. Are you with me? So let's get to our scripture. Having laid the foundation, and I want every one of us to make a commitment every morning when we wake up that God is going to dramatically change our lives in as we move in accordance with the Spirit of God. Amen. So, what are the requirements? Or what is it that the Holy Spirit requires of us? What is it that the Lord is requiring of us so we don't miss going to heaven alone? Amen. Now go into our scripture for the day, Acts chapter 8. I want us to look at the verse number 26. Number 1. He said, now an angel of the Lord spoke to Philip, saying, arise and go towards the south along the road which goes down from Jerusalem to where? Gaza. Are you following me? Wow. This is a man called Philip. And remember, Philip was actually in a great revival in Samaria. The Bible said there was a great revival. So much power

to the call of the Spirit, to be inclined to the call of the Spirit. So practically, how do we manifest that which the Holy Spirit is working within? Is number one, to be inclined. In other words, our ears have to be open to what the Holy Spirit is telling us. The Spirit said to Philip, go near and overtake the chariots, according to verse 29. And this is, was not at the plush area of Ghana, of Kumasi. This wasn't a very wonderful place that anybody would want to go. He said that, go into the desert. Go to the desert place. Then the spirit said unto Philip, go near and join thyself to the chariots. It was in a desert place. How many of us will be inclined to the Spirit of God to go to places where he's leading us to go? Go to people that he wants us to meet and to reach. If we want to walk with the Holy Spirit in the kingdom in which he has brought in us in, then we need to be inclined. Say, I will be inclined. So Philip, who was in the middle of a revival in Samaria, and God called him because his heart was tender, and that he was tender enough to hear what he was speaking. Now Philip didn't know anything about God's plan. He didn't have to actually question God as to why are you taking me to the desert. All that he had to do was to obey what the Spirit of God is speaking to him. We must pray that the grace of God will enable us to always obey without questioning. Many of us want to question God why something has to be done. We want to question God on why we have to take certain steps. We want to question God on how certain things must be met. But I want you to understand that when God speaks, he doesn't expect you to question him. What he expects of you is to simply what? Obey. It is my prayer that if anybody wants to be fruitful in the kingdom and walk in the kingdom and allow the Holy Spirit to outflow in you the blessing, make sure your ears are inclined to him. No questioning. No questioning. No questioning. Like a military commander, he says that obey before you complain. And most of us, we complain before we obey. And whenever you complain before you obey, it's a total disobedience. Is somebody here with me? Philip never complained. He never asked God why. But the Bible said God told him, arise and go. And Philip got up and went. From today, as the Spirit of God is speaking to you, may you respond accordingly. Many a times we've heard clearly in our spirit and in our voice, and we know that this is right. You know, one way back that which you will know that the Spirit of God is speaking to you, because sometimes you can be spoken by your own spirit and your selfish spirit, I mean. But then one way that you know that the Spirit of God is speaking to you is when it's in line with the will of God. And when it corresponds to the word of God. And when you are at peace within your spirit about what the voice you are hearing. Then you know that this is what God is saying to me. Is somebody here with me? Therefore, Philip went on to be with the chariots. I want you to understand that we must stop the need of explanation from God. Whenever he calls, instead he needs us to say, God, I will do it. Let your will be done. Amen. Lord, I will what?

0: you want me to go, whatever you want me to do, I will do it. Help me to do your will. Many of us are looking for explanation before step for God, even in our personal lives. We find it difficult to move forward because we think that this is not the right time. Meanwhile, we hear the voice of the Lord in our spirit so clearly. And by the time we realize, we had lost what God wants us to do. This was a split second where the Holy Spirit was leading Philip to a man who had gone to Jerusalem and had prayed. He has gone through the rituals. He has gone through the emotions. He has gone through the singing. He has gone through the Torah. He has gone through the wailing wall. He has gone through all the procedures. I was coming back home more frustrated than he went. He was more confused than he ever attended. Oh, thank you, Holy Spirit. Do you know that the saddest thing that could ever happen to someone is to come to church and be more frustrated than you ever gave? I pray it doesn't happen to you. No, am I in church? Listen, as we are seated here, whatever is happening here is to release a blessing to you. No, oh, come on. Whatever is happening here is to condition your life for a total overhauling. So no matter how you came in here with, you are not supposed to live here the same. Oh, church, can you respond a little better for this young preacher? Are you here with me? You must not go back the same. So if you are to live here the same way you came, then there is a problem. There's a problem. And let me tell you, we can't deny this. Most of you live here worse than you came. Most of you live here worse than you came. As I'm speaking, somebody, you are not. And yes, some now make kind of crying with you. To say, again, a day. And babe, after service, we will be saying, in fact, one of my hurtful moments is when you try to ask somebody that, what did you hear? Now, nipanet a day. Papa, so. Sometimes on our pages when we ask, oh, let's reflect on what we heard on Sunday. Oh my goodness. I ask myself, did I really preach? Did I really teach the word? Let me tell you something. This man went to Jerusalem with sincerity of his heart, expecting to see a transformation, a change, expecting to return in a different way. Do you know why when he was coming, he had to go through the scriptures? Because he was not satisfied. And many of you come to church, you go through the emotions, all right, you sing, but you're still not satisfied. There's still something deeper in you that has not been resolved. And because the Holy Spirit, you have not availed yourself for him to charge. It was for this reason that Philip was sent by the Holy Spirit to this man. I came to let you know that the Holy Spirit is here so that in this service you will not go back the same. Whatever is buckling your mind will be resolved. Listen. In as much as we stand in for Philip, because the Holy Spirit is what led Philip to this man. But I want you to understand that, listen, every time you come to the presence of God, it's an opportunity to live afresh, live reformed and change, transformed, live in the way that you have always wanted. Nobody before God without expectation. Times it looks, some reason your expectations may not be fulfilled. it is possible that whatever took place couldn't change this man. Remember, it was in the Old Testament that once every year or three times a year, people will gather in Jerusalem to go through the emotions, to go and have a festival. And this is one of them, man, all the way from Ethiopia, had to come. And he was living empty. Without the Holy Spirit, you will live empty, even though you have been in the presence of God. And it will look like your case has worsened even when you went to church. No. Did you open your heart to receive what the Spirit of God was telling you? Or you were here just to add to the numbers? My prayer for you, that you will not return the same way you came. May the Holy Spirit take over your life. He wants you to incline your ears to him. What is he leading you to do? What is he leading you to hear? What word is coming in your way? And what are you doing with it? We must incline our ears to the Holy Spirit. Number two, let me end this fast. We must be insistent because of the Spirit. So not only are we to incline to the call of the Spirit, we must be insistent for the cause of the Spirit. Look at verse 35. Acts chapter 8, verse 35. He said that then he opened his mouth and beginning at this scripture, he preached Jesus to him. Many of us have had opportunity with people. It could be people of great stature or people below us, people who have rendered services and people we have come in contact one way or the other. But do you know that the saddest thing that we could ever do is that of all that we engage people to do, if we fail to present Jesus to them, it's a disaster. If we fail to seize the opportunity to tell them about Jesus, we have failed. We have failed. We must be insistent on preaching Jesus. Hallelujah. Is somebody here with me? Do you know that the Holy Spirit is a single-minded person? It has but one cause, one reason. Quickly go with me to John 15, verse 26 to 27. The Bible says that, but when the helper comes, whom I shall send to you from the Father, the Spirit of truth who proceeds from the Father, he will testify of, he will do what? Shout it if you know what is written. He will do what? Testify of me. And this is where I get so sad. If only we profess the Holy Spirit is really affecting us, then our testimony.
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the name of the Lord Jesus Christ. My name is Pastor Obed Joy Obin from Miracle Manor Church. 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There is a violent activity against your relationship, against your marriage, against your job, your finances, and it's time to violently take everything that belongs to you on the altar of prayer. As you begin a new week, join us from Mondays to Friday, 2 a.m. to 5 a.m. and your life will never be the same. Make a date and don't be late. God richly bless.

0: Ade ne Milak Mana Nyame Pastor Obed ne mo nyam. 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
1: Amen.
0: Meba dandrɛ yi mu 2017.
1: Hey.
0: Ɛyɛ sɛ 5 years mu ana. Na 2016 menya topic medical wo deɛ but meba mɛkyi no menya topic pregnancy. Nyame nko a yes go straight to the point in tea maybe trebis
1: ah why are there
2: cast all your cares
0: he will surely give you in tea a topic nechi no na me try say na wo me ban the chief but na
1: that is 2016
0: after a topic in one tea
1: that is
0: me try ma 2 years by tea 2018 and I'm starting the 2018 no me mama mi ko twitwa extra near the ade nti on say one me fallopian tube echo nti akaba ko and na doctor ni person wo hu there aka ni to 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
3: Ratinya mi on patampe Minima busenina edawasio Raise your hand

0: such a situation before. Onyan kenwe ye no. When the word of the Lord was released through his man servant, he said, capture them as a sign of evidence to prove that the God of Miracle Manor Church is a God of possibilities. Are you with me? But you're over there, two or so. But your cameraman, I'm capturing because you can't capture.
1: Me say. Mia, come run, but I'm a shatter, real green, let me see them. Auntie, yes, 2021, not quite. Now, be sitting in November, say, to November, say, Mr. T, I just said, may ya re ya, na me who there, and I mean, so just may ye any me to say, not prophecies be brave, but my pastor, I catch a back, pardon me, banning him back at her and say, Pastor, who is saying a doctor say me tube na block you? And was say I some never forget the other day.
0: Now why are that day near soon? Whose testimony do we believe? That of the doctor or God? Hello. You see, the reason why we give testimonies like this is to stir up faith in you, for you to know that God is a God of possibilities. That even the doctor's report proves that she cannot give birth. There is a God whose words supersede that of the doctors. Whose report should we believe? Hallelujah.
1: Enti meya riya enti December maye na o se yeye no. Love for me more 31st, no.
0: Yes.
1: My chef white me, but after the many so brimming, I miss. Man, who they come you that 31st night, nah. And I make a tour test trip. Make a tour, yeah. Now I take it too.
0: I said, and then on my hook, can't go from. Said your own bones, Sam. No, I had that day to appreciate God for this testimony. May you receive yours in the name of Jesus. Hallelujah.
1: And see, me call hospital. And see, me call hospital now. Doctor, and you beside me say, me say, December, me who me menses. And also, what test, Mr. Debbie?
2: Hey.
1: Man, can't look great.
2: Mercies of God.
1: Oh no, I saw me call lab. I saw another say still a positive. And no, so not a doctor. I'm a go home for no ni me records ni na. And now me to her and say I was say na unji ni miss me jidi. And I'm sorry and I'm bye. And see, in fact, man fun easy. Cry. Me ba catch the glory. 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And I'm a son call hospital. Make a hospital, I say, baby needs to a panty. 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Yeah, my old daha, and I win a bed 3 weeks. I come home and son, I a year crown, amma. And I made daho. 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
0: na da ye na wo so
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0: You see, that's your twas.
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1: Hey, bra, who tapig na kwada no? 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I am a miracle baby. I say so. I say atumofia. 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What's atumofia? 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

0: praise you akra wo bre say na minim di akoso.
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0: We want to give God a glory. Yeah, then ya me na we na edia.
2: This at the right time. Mercy is already available. What you encounter every morning is that his mercies are new every morning. You don't need to create it. You don't need to make it happen. God releases his mercies every morning. It is up to you to position yourself to receive his mercy. That is why we come to the prayer altar. Are you understanding me? There is mercy on you this morning. Oh, I said there is mercy on you. There is mercy in this house. There is mercies of God in this house.

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I pray that this morning may God show you mercy. Oh, I don't know who I'm speaking to. May God show you mercy. May you obtain mercy in this house. Hey, mercy is what will bring what you need. Mercy.

0: the last moment, that was the last time seeing Jesus passing by on the road of Jericho, the Bible said he shouted with a loud voice, "Son of David, have mercy."
1: Let mercy be released.
0: I said, let mercy be released.
2: Reverse the blessing of God over your life. Who can curse the man God has blessed? Are you ready to step into your season of blessings? 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Ministering in songs, Minister Inshua Patrick, Milial Music, Minister Priscilla Ojo, and the Bishop Choir. 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Come with an expectant heart as we engage the power of the Holy Spirit to break every curse, turn every negative verdict, and release every God-ordained blessing. Prayer Line, the presence of the Lord is here. Prayer Line, commanding my mind to influence my
0: that day. Our earthly life has been exchanged with an heavenly life, and therefore no matter what is happening here on earth cannot affect us, cannot stand against us. How do I know? Verse number 4, he says, he that seated in the heavens shall laugh. Come on.

0: on their tails. But little did they know that everything that they were doing could not have effect on me. Because my earthly life has been exchanged to the heavenly life. So I will sit up there and laugh at them. They will plan evil. You see, when you are seated up there, that is why we have a place what we call lighthouse for every captain of a ship. They operate, even those on air, they use what we call the lighthouse. If was when they are up there, they see everything that is going down here. Let me tell you something. The reason why your earthly life has been exchanged with your earthly life has been exchanged with your heavenly life is so that you will laugh at the situation.
1: Yes.
0: I came to announce to people, sometimes the devil takes you into your own mirror and begin to show you yourself. Look at how bad your face has become. The devil begin to speak a whole lot of things against you. You used to be better than now. Look, now you don't. Nobody loves you. Nobody even wants to propose to you. Some time ago, you were so better and nice that guys were coming from every angle. Before the devil will finish, you'll be standing in the mirror crying. You'll be standing in your mirror. He's revealing the natural order. He's revealing deception. You see, he can only see what is on the outside, but he cannot see what is in the inside. But we are made by what is in the inside, not what is on the outside. I came to tell you, wake up into your consciousness. Wake up into your consciousness. Come to the place of heaven and you will laugh at the devil. You will laugh at the devil. This morning I'm looking for people. I'm looking for people. A species, a breed of a new people who will stand even no matter what the devil tells them and still laugh at the situation. I'm not married and so what? I don't have a car and so what? I cannot marry and so what? I don't have children and so

0: giving to the lies of the devil, we will laugh at it. Can you imagine somebody trying to tease you or trying to mock you, and yet instead of crying you laugh at the person?
1: Yes, Lord.
0: What happens to the person? What happens to the person? That is your highest consciousness. Don't be intimidated by the thing that the devil throws at you. Don't be intimidated by the symptoms you feel in your body. Laugh, laugh, laugh, laugh, laugh, laugh. Let there be laughter here. Let there be laughter here. Let there be laughter here. Let there be laughter here. Let there be laughter here.
2: 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Amen. 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
3: Amen. Hallelujah. My name is Enoch Obinjimf.
4: That's powerful.
3: I thank you so much for my life and how far he has brought me. I'm the type, I don't like radio stations that speak English. So, whether Joy FM or Love FM, I didn't like listening to those radio stations. Until July, left about 3 or 4 days to end July.
4: So, July, yeah.
3: Yeah, this July. So, I'm also a servant of God. Sometimes, or not sometimes, all the time, I'm with a head pastor in terms of praying.
4: I have
3: been supporting.
4: God bless you.
3: And I've been working in the house of God at my area. Not that God is not there, but sometimes it takes a different dimension to tap.
4: Very, very, very, very, very, very, very. Hallelujah.
3: Amen. In fact, if for about 10 years now, I've not had a testimony in the church. So when I was coming, a certain pressure was like, don't come, don't come, don't come. In fact, it's God. So I joined this prayer line as pastor is the head or the moderator. 2 days or 3 days ending this July.
4: July, yeah.
3: Yeah. Yeah. And that day, the prayer was 1 Peter chapter 5, verse number 10.
4: Yes.
3: He said, by the God of all grace, after you have suffered a while.
4: Yes.
3: And so we're praying that anything or any suffering must not go beyond a while. So when I tuned the radio, and I heard the praying. I also pray in the night. And I said, okay, let me pray with.
4: Pray with us.
3: This prayer group. And glory be to God. In fact, by the end of July, I had a testimony. I'm the type, I'm not easily to cry. But from that day's coming,
4: started.
3: I always cry. Not that I'm sad, but it is tears of joy. In my family, nobody is a university graduate. I told myself, I completed somewhere 2013. Glory be to God. One of my masters at my former school, he asked me, what are you doing? I said, I'm in the house. He told me that you have to rise up. You have to go to university. And I said, my grade was not better. He said, go and apply for the matured. I said, it's been a long since I refer to my books. How can I pass? It says go. Glory be to God. The exam was not easy. But because of that prayer, the suffering shouldn't go beyond a while.
4: Yeah.
3: Yeah.
4: It didn't go beyond a while.
3: It doesn't go beyond a while. And within the short days, I have been admitted at the university.
4: Yeah.
3: Finally, when I got that admission letter, my fees, 2,436. I was asking myself, where will I get this money?
4: Oh, Jesus.

0: For over 4 or 5 years, I've not heard from him. He asked me, what is going on? I told my daddy, I've had admission to university. He was not believing. He came. I showed him the letter. He said, okay, I'm going to the village. I'll come back. Last week, he called me. I am coming. He didn't tell me anything. Where are they? He came, and in the evening, he opened the bag. His bag. And money was inside the bag. He gave me the fees.
1: Plus,
0: hostel.
1: He said, here are your feet. Here are your feet. Here are your feet. Raise your hand.
0: I will
1: raise your hand. Raise your hand. Bless the name of the Lord.

0: can reverse the blessing of God over your life? Who can curse the man God has blessed? Are you ready to step into your season of blessings? Prayer Line Love 99.5 presents the 8th Breakthrough Night under the prophetic theme, Blessed and Not Cursed. 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Prayer Line, the presence of the Lord is here. Prayer Line, commanding my morning to influence my day.
1: Hallelujah. Amen.
2: Amen.
1: I dance your way. I was last year, na nka me be die. Then so me nya kwan amaha. Enti this year, be say me di she Yakobon die ni munyam. Na this year so die die Yakobon ye ma me so e was meka. Amen. So last year, you were fasting Breakthrough Night say ya, and a papa ka se obi anfa na hia de e mebo cross yiso timede me de e be boss nyo me hia me nyina me de be boss so na me wie degree 2009 since then no o ka se me kwaya me masters a me se makwa training college wie makwa degree dia ne masters bi ma me de be ha maji me kwaya masters bia. 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Me won na man was afraid say na forms in admissions and my na me think say ye admission na me say na ma me check it until me won man na me a text message na me friend say admissions na ba o na me dey say me can say this year me nko because minister no say me farm admission number any bibia man no ade achinya no afraid me say wa kwetua admission fee ni bibia na me say eh. Okay. And I was what they came in to. And I may be an amazing. Now I'm a magic. And I'm see you, Matty. See, I'm a man. I'm see. Missy, I'm free. Miniska, I'm a duke school. And to work to your cry. Make one, make one, that heifer. Because I was having a whole, I'm a daddy BBA, Miss Miniska. Or say, also, no, eh, then, eh, then, oh, dear, and I'll pass out for all being. Now I'm sure me, I'm all, no, mamma, echo. Or say, text to a more, eh, mammy, account number. 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
2: This is serious.
1: Mefa unko school.
2: This is serious. The provision, the supernatural provision happening here is serious.
1: Enye yize.
2: May the Lord meet your needs.
1: Amen.
2: Amen.
1: Na isinti ni tiyeti ya msa, mekwa ye course neba, iti mewa education office. 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
2: Let's appreciate God. 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
0: Can reverse the blessing of God over your life? 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Are you ready to step into your season of blessings? 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Prayer Line, the presence of the Lord is here. Prayer Line, commanding my morning to influence my day.
3: I decree and declare, by reason of the glory of the Lord that has emerged over your life on this altar,
4: Jesus,
3: in the year 2019, every long standing issue in your life,
4: Jesus,
3: has come to an end now.
4: Jesus.
3: Let there be testimonies to this effect.
4: Yes, Lord. In the name of Jesus Christ.
5: Yes, Lord.
3: I decree and declare by the word of the Lord that on this altar, by reason of the glory that is shown over your life, every answer that you need that men could not answer,
4: yes, Lord,
3: this morning it has been released unto you now.
4: In the name of Jesus.
3: Answers to sicknesses and diseases that doctors couldn't find solution. Receive the solution now.
4: Jesus.
3: Every nagging issue over your life and destiny, by reason of the glory of the Lord, it has been answered now.
4: Jesus.
3: I speak to everyone who believes the word of the Lord tonight, that shame has been taken away from you.
4: Jesus, Lord.
3: Shame and reproach has been taken away from you.
4: Yes, Lord.
3: Delays and stagnations have been taken away from you.
4: Yes, Lord.
3: I came to tell you that your delays are over.
4: Jesus.
3: I decree and declare,
4: yes, Lord,
3: over everyone whose hands are lifted to receive, every struggle and hardship that you have been through, I declare as a servant of the living God that that hardship and struggle

0: testimonies to prove this.
1: In the name of Jesus,
0: I decree and declare, by reason of the glory of the Lord shown upon us, each one of us, especially those whose heart are engaged, who came to look for God, not for man, who didn't come just to warm the pew, but whose heart is willing to receive, I pray for you. I pray for you.
2: Yes, Lord.
0: I pray for you.
2: Yes, Lord.
0: In the name of Jesus.
2: Yes, Lord.
0: Let there be a change beyond recognition.
2: In the name of Jesus.
0: Financial status change beyond recognition.
2: Yes,
0: marital status change beyond recognition.
2: Yes,
0: Jesus.
2: Lord.

0: Lord Jesus. In the name of the Lord Jesus.
1: I decree and declare.
2: Yes, Lord.
1: By the glory revealed.
2: Ah.
1: On this exalted altar.
2: Ah.
1: Let there be divine promotion.
2: Yes, Lord. Jesus.
1: From this day forward.
2: Yes, Lord.
1: May you be divinely selected.
2: Yes,
3: Jesus.
1: And promoted.
3: In the name of Jesus.
1: And further.
2: Yes,
3: in the name of Jesus.
1: Where men have stopped to be your starting point.
3: In the name of Jesus.
1: Where others have given up, that is where you take off.
3: In the name of Jesus.
1: Receive.
3: In the name of Jesus. Jesus.
1: Come on, put your hands together for Jesus.
4: 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Ministering in songs, Minister Inshua Patrick, Miliol Music, Minister Priscilla Ojo, and the Bishop Choir. If you need a ride, buses will be available at the forecourts of Love FM, Swami Runabout, the police station, and Santasi Runabout, the golf link station. 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Prayer Line, the presence of the Lord is here. Prayer Line, commanding my morning to influence my day.
5: Last year, now me pesca, I am a business. I got a contract, and he with the finance and I was here the end along the line. Na me musa scano, dia ekita me no enso. And nipa na me nene yen so along the line I felt sick. Me buy no so I'm the sandals scano. And he na I'm not sorry for crying anything. Baby, I'm vampire. I pray on prayer line though, but it's not in pastor report. I didn't want to be associated with things with the church. And team, I came and I spoke to Pastor Obed. I was coming for a prayer line, and he said God will restore. So I think last year we did a seed with my expectation, and I'm trusting. I mean, your mommy. It's kind of here, but I don't miss me here, but of course, not me. And I was trying to get other loans, and it was very hard for me to get the loans. I did all means possible. And along the line, I heard about some grants, and I may apply. One was the COVID-19 response grant. Me and Obias, oh, we won't connection. I said, well, let me try. See, I just applied. I wrote my proposal, and I may drop it in. And I sowed the seed. I think that was my expectation. Then along the line, another grant also was advertised. I think that was the German GIZ, German embassy, whatever. Then I also applied again. I was just saying, well, let me just try. And I didn't hear anything, so I thought maybe I didn't get it. So I think early this year, January, within February, then I had a call that I should come to Accra. That was the first grant I applied for. And by God's grace, I've received 30,000.
1: Come on, do it better unto Jesus. Young double shabaranda.
5: In fact, when everything happened, I signed, and before I was aware, the money was in the bank, my company account. It was amazing. People were like, did you do? And I'm like, I don't know. Then I remembered that I had sowed a seed. My expectation, I know God did it. That wasn't my effort. Then the next grant, I think that was last 2 weeks. They called me that they are doing a follow-up on the things I wanted. So I sent the invoices and everything to them. Then before I was aware, they sent me a copy of my funding. I received 4,000 euros, which is kind of amazing. As I'm talking, I went to sign, I think that was this week, and I'm receiving about 27,000 something by next week, and I thank God.
1: Come on, celebrate Jesus. Come on, celebrate Jesus.
4: 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Who can curse the man God has blessed? Are you ready to step into your season of blessings? 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
1: And it is in His name that we have gathered together in this place. When we gather in His name, He promises to be in our midst and to equip us with the strength and the power and the hope to do what He has called.

0: we come in the name that is above every other name, the name of Jesus Christ, the Son of the living God, the name that is higher lifted up, higher than every other name that you can ever know. And that name is Jesus Christ. He is the Son of the living God. He's the one who died and rose again. The one seated at the right hand of God, interceding for us. Wow! In his name, I believe you will become a testimony. In his name, I know you will become a miracle. In his name, the sick will be healed. In his name, the dead will arise. In his name, the blind will see. In his name, the lame will walk. In his name, you will be lifted up again. In his name, your life will be changed one more time. In his name, the name of the Lord Jesus is a strong tower. The righteous runs into it and they are saved. This morning, I want to see those who want to run unto the name of the Lord. Welcome on board to prayer line on LUV99.5. Well, my name is the Pastor Robert Joy Obeng, and together with my team, we are blessed and privileged to be part of your day this morning. Welcome on board. Every one of you, wherever you are connected from all over the world, remember we are a network of praying believers all over the world. We are God's victorious army, and we know no defeat. We know no defeat. We command our morning to influence our day. What a blessing this morning. Mary Joy Ode Ajumai, Emmanuel Osei, MFR Adobio, and the lives of many on TikTok, Mami Equia. The lives of many, that is Mami Yabuatima. Share the link right there. Connect to as many people. Wherever you are connected from on radio, the dial is 99.5 FM. It's love. To him alone be all the glory, great things he has done, and greater things he will do. Surely this is the day the Lord has made, and we will rejoice and be glad. Get up right now, it is time to pray. Welcome on board. I just saw the notification on the YouTube as well. Somebody connect to our YouTube channel. Subscribe and be part of what God is doing. Annabelle, it's good to have you right there. Help us share, every one of you. Paulina Abaenge. Tina Asante. Good to have you on Thursday morning right here from the studios of Love FM. In the heart of Asante region, Kumasi. Harrietta Samoa Mensah. I wish somebody's name can be mentioned before the Lord this morning. Keep dropping your comments, keep sharing and tagging. Make sure your friends and your loved ones are coming on board, and their lives will never be the same again. What a mighty God we serve. What a living God we serve. Jesus Christ, the same yesterday, today and forever. The one who reigns and rules in majesty. Let his name alone be magnified, and let his name alone be glorified. Hallelujah, hallelujah. Why don't you help me lift up your voice in thanksgiving this morning, having made it possible for us to see yet a brand new day in our lives. This morning we owe him our lives. We want to say, oh God, our Father. We thank you for a brand new day.
1: We thank you for the gift of life.
0: We thank you for sustaining us
1: and keeping us alive.
0: Thank you for another day that you have made. Today we will rejoice and be glad in your name. We thank you. We bless your name for protecting us. Thank you for the air we breathe. Thank you for the strength that you have given.
1: We give you all the praise.
0: We owe you our lives.
1: Oh God, our Father.
0: We owe you our lives.
1: We owe you everything.
0: Take the glory
1: this morning.
0: For every blessing,
1: somebody raise your voice and begin to bless
0: him. Give him praise and give him glory.
1: Bless his holy name, magnify him,
0: exalt him, for he alone is worthy.
1: Blessed be the name of the Lord,
0: for the Lord our God is omnipresent.
1: Lift up your voice and worship at his feet.
0: Bow before him.
1: Exalt his holy name,
0: for there is none like our God.
1: He has done marvelous things.
0: He has done glorious things.
1: He has done wonderful things.
0: In him we live and move and have our being.
1: We thank you, God, for sustaining us
0: throughout the year, from the beginning of the year to now.
1: We thank you for your hand of preservation.
0: We thank you for your hand of preservation.
1: We thank you, oh God,
0: for keeping us alive.
1: We thank you for sustaining us.
0: We thank you,
1: oh God, our Father,
0: for making our grace abound.
1: For making our grace abound.
0: For making our grace abound.
1: For making our grace abound.
0: For making our grace abound.
1: We lift your name on high.
0: We thank you for the life of our family members.
1: We thank you for the life
0: of those that are connected with us.
1: We thank you for the life of those on this mountain.
0: This morning, in the name of Jesus,
1: have your way in our lives.
0: Oh,
1: we give you praise.
0: We give you praise.
1: We give you praise.
0: We give you praise.
1: We give you praise.
0: We give you praise.
1: We give you praise.
0: Oh, Spirit of the living God, we honor your name.
1: We lift your name on high.
0: From the rising of the sun to the going down of the same,
1: you alone,
0: your name alone be praised.
1: Your name alone be worshipped.
0: Your name alone be adored.
1: This morning we ascribe all glory to you.
0: Amen. For you have done all things well.
1: Amen.
0: In Mark chapter 7 verse 37, prophetically we've been using this as a subject of thanksgiving. The Bible says that, and the people were astonished. They were, I want the right phrase, I'm almost forgetting myself. The Bible says that, can you put it right there for me, sir? Mark chapter 7, the verse number 37.
1: Thank you, Holy Spirit of God.
0: The Bible says that because he has done all things well.
1: Amen.
0: Beyond measure astonished.
1: Hallelujah.
0: We want to lift up our voice in thanksgiving. Look at the last part.
1: He maketh both the deaf to hear and the dumb to speak.
0: The deaf to hear and the dumb to speak.
1: Which means there was nothing left everything was under his control. Everything was under his power. You want to say, Father, I thank you.
2: Father, I thank you.
1: That this morning, everything is under your control.
2: Everything is under your control.
1: Everything is under your power.
2: Is under your power.
1: We thank you, O God.
2: We thank you, God.
1: That every situation concerning my life today. Shall be settled. None will be left. In the name of Jesus. The Bible says that this man came to Jesus. He was deaf and he was dumb. And everything was settled for him. He maketh him to speak and he maketh him to hear. Today somebody's tongue will be released.
2: Amen.
1: And somebody's ear will be opened.
2: Amen.
1: You want to say, Father, in the name of Jesus.
2: Father, in the name of Jesus.
1: I thank you. That you've got everything under your control.
2: I've got everything under your control.
1: I thank you. That there is nothing hidden before you.
2: That there is nothing hidden before you.
1: I thank you. That every situation in my life.
2: That every situation.
1: Shall be resolved. Every condition of my life
2: shall be resolved.
1: I thank you, O God, that in your presence
2: nothing will be left undone.
1: Thank you, Jesus.
2: Thank you, Jesus.
1: That today my ears will hear.
2: Today my ears will hear.
1: And my tongue will speak.
2: And my tongue will speak.
1: Today my ears will hear.
2: Today my ears will hear.
1: And my tongue will speak.
2: And my tongue will speak.
1: Thank you, Jesus.
2: Thank you, Jesus.
1: My ears will hear.
2: My ears will hear.
1: And my tongue will speak.
2: And my tongue will speak.
1: Raise your voice and pray. Raise your voice and pray. Lift up your voice. That my ears will hear. And my tongue will speak. My ears will hear. And my tongue will speak. My ears will hear. And my tongue will speak. Open your mouth and tongue the Lord. That nothing will be left undone. No situation will be left undone. No condition will be left undone. Father, we thank you in advance that all our issues have been resolved. We give you all the praise, for you are doing all things well. Nothing shall be broken. Nothing shall be missing in our lives. Nothing shall be destroyed. Nothing shall be left undone. No situation will be left undone. Can I have people drop your comments this morning? Can I have people come alive this morning? Wake somebody up. Share the link to somebody you love. Let them come to the mountain of prayer. The one who does all things well. The one who does all things well. Beyond measure astonished. Beyond measure astonished. Let his name be praised. Beyond measure astonished. Let his name be worshipped. Beyond measure astonished. Let his name be glorified. Beyond measure astonished, God. Leonanamos. Somebody raise your voice. Somebody raise your voice. Give him praise. Give him praise. Give him praise. Give him praise. Give him praise. Thank you, God, that every situation will be resolved. On this mountain this morning, every condition will be resolved.

0: beyond measure astonished, beyond measure astonished, beyond measure astonished, beyond measure astonished, in the name of Jesus Christ, the Son of the Living God. I came this morning by the authority of the word of the Lord that your ears will hear.
1: Amen.
0: Your eyes will see.
1: Amen.
0: The glory of the Lord. Your eyes will see.
1: Amen.
0: The glory of the Lord. Your ears will hear.
1: Amen.
0: For the first time, your testimony will be evident.
1: Amen.
0: It shall be announced to you.
1: Amen.
0: You will hear it in your ears.
1: Amen.
0: What the Lord our God has done.
1: Amen.
0: For the first time, somebody, your eyes will see.
1: Amen.
0: What the Lord has done.
1: Amen.
0: This week is your breakthrough week. Tomorrow night is your breakthrough night. I pray in the name of Jesus for everyone whose heart is subscribed to the Lord Jesus Christ. May your eyes see your miracle.
1: Amen.
0: May your ears hear your testimony.
1: Amen.
0: In the name of Jesus Christ.
1: Amen.
0: We want to engage the blood of Jesus as our weapon of victory. The Bible says, and they overcame him by the blood of the Lamb and by the word of their testimony. And they loved not their lives even unto death. We want to rise up on the mountain of prayer this morning and say, I confess in the name of the Lord Jesus.
1: I confess in the name of the Lord Jesus.
0: That I am born of God.
1: That I am born of God.
0: And the blood of Jesus Christ.
1: And the blood of Jesus Christ.
0: Makes atonement for my life.
1: Makes atonement for my life.
0: I declare that in Jesus Christ.
1: I declare that in Jesus Christ.
0: I have redemption.
1: I have redemption.
0: Through his blood.
1: Through his blood.
0: And I confess.
1: And I confess.
0: That in the name of Jesus Christ.
1: That in the name of Jesus.
0: My sins are wiped away.
1: My sins are wiped away.
0: In accordance with the riches of God's grace.
1: In accordance with the riches of God's grace.
0: I confess. That I have been chosen.
1: That I have been chosen.
0: According to the foreknowledge of God the Father.
1: According to the foreknowledge of God the Father.
0: Through the sanctifying work of the Holy Spirit.
1: Through the sanctifying work of the Holy Spirit.
0: For obedience.
1: For obedience.
0: To Jesus Christ.
1: To Jesus Christ.
0: And sprinkling by his blood.
1: And sprinkling by his blood.
0: I declare that the blood of Jesus Christ.
1: That the blood of Jesus
0: Christ. Has cleansed my conscience.
1: Has cleansed my conscience.
0: From acts that leads to death.
1: From acts that leads to death.
0: As a result. I am a new man in Christ.
1: I am a new man in Christ.
0: Serving the living God.
1: Serving the living God.
0: This morning. I engage the blood of Jesus.
1: I engage the blood of Jesus.
0: For every victory.
1: For every victory.
0: Spiritually, physically,
1: psychologically, mentally,
0: I engage the blood of Jesus.
1: I engage the blood of Jesus
0: for my victory.
1: For my victory.
0: In the name of Jesus.
1: In the name of Jesus.
0: By the finished work of Jesus.
1: By the finished work of Jesus.
0: And his shed blood on the cross.
1: And his shed blood on the cross.
0: I declare victory today.
1: I declare victory today.
0: In every area of my life.
1: In every area of my life.
0: In the name of Jesus.
1: In the name of Jesus.
0: I am an overcomer.
1: I am an overcomer.
0: In all ramifications
1: of my life.
0: In the name of Jesus.
1: In the name of Jesus.
0: Open your mouth and engage the blood. Engage the blood of Jesus. Engage the blood of Jesus. Engage the blood of Jesus. Engage the blood of Jesus. Father, I engage your blood. I thank you for the cleansing blood that cleanses. I thank you, oh God.
2: the overcoming blood that overcomes. I thank you, God, for the blood that gives victory. This morning, victory is mine in all aspects of my life. Victory is mine in all conditions of my life. Victory is mine in all ramifications of my destiny. Victory is mine. I declare victory in my home. Victory in the street. Victory over the commission. Victory in all aspects of my life. The blood of Jesus releases life in every aspect of you. I am an overcomer. Come on, declare, I am an overcomer. I am victorious over satanic onslaughts and all demonic influences. I am established in the blood of Jesus. I cannot be moved. I am preserved. My life is preserved. My destiny is preserved by the blood of Jesus. My mind is preserved by the blood of Jesus. Ketomarasoha. My body is preserved by the blood of Jesus. Lekorasete. My destiny is preserved by the blood of Jesus. Open your mouth and say, I am preserved. My home is preserved by the blood of Jesus. Keyanabados. Lebrasierabados. Lekematakataya. 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I am preserved. I am preserved. I am preserved. Lekoroshete yanaha. Leparadiasha. The blood is my covering. The blood of Jesus is my covering and my grace. The blood is my covering and my grace. The blood is my covering and my grace. The blood is my covering and my grace. The blood is my covering and my grace. The blood is my covering and my grace. You are preserved by the blood of Jesus. Your home is preserved by the blood of Jesus. Your children are preserved by the blood of Jesus. Your job, your business, they are preserved. Amen. In the name of Jesus. Amen. Whatever concerns you, they are preserved. Amen. In the name of Jesus. Amen. Your health is preserved. Amen. In the name of Jesus Christ. Amen. Your finances, they are preserved. Amen. All by the blood. All by the blood. All by the blood. All by the blood. In the name of Jesus. Amen. The blood has preserved you. Amen. Therefore, no weapon formed against you shall prosper. Amen. And every tongue that rises up against you, we stand to condemn in the name of Jesus. Amen. By the testimony of the blood, we condemn and attacks in the name of Jesus Christ. Amen. Jesus openly said, you as evil man knows how to give a good gift to your children. How much more will your heavenly Father not give you the Holy Spirit when you ask of him? This morning his presence is here. His power is here. Amen. His glory is here. Amen. I want us to acknowledge the Holy Spirit like never before. He is right there where you are. He is closer to you than you know. His presence is there to
0: magnify Jesus and to glorify Jesus in your life. His presence is to bring to pass every word that is coming out of your mouth. For the Bible says, likewise, the Spirit itself helps us in our infirmity. For we do not know what we should pray, but the Spirit intercede on our behalf with deep groanings that words cannot utter. So he's here to perfect your prayer. He's here to align your prayer with the will of God. He's here so that your prayer can be heard. Therefore, you want to say, Holy Spirit, I acknowledge your presence this morning in my life. Holy Spirit,
1: I know you are here.
0: Therefore, move in my life.
1: Take over my tongue.
0: In the name of Jesus. Holy Spirit, empower me this morning. In the name of Jesus. Spirit of the living God, move in your soul liberty over my life and every area of my life. I surrender my will, my thoughts, my emotions. I surrender my choice. Consume me, Holy Spirit. Fill me to the brim. Let the words of my mouth and the meditations of my heart be acceptable unto thee. In the name of Jesus, Spirit of the living God, release your power upon my life. Right now, I receive the breakers anointing by the Holy Spirit. In the name of Jesus, somebody open your mouth. Somebody drop your comment. Somebody shout aloud. The breakers anointing, let it come upon you. Receive the breakers oil. Receive the breakers oil. Let the breakers anointing begin to take over right now by the power of the Holy Spirit.

kantali arabas la kantali arabas la tapiamba empower me this morning on the altar of prayer. Somebody lift up your voice and pray. Empower me this morning on the altar of prayer. Empower me, oh God, this morning on the altar of prayer. Somebody drop your comment. Spirit of the living God, have your way right now. Have your way right now. Have your way right now. Russian Kalyarabas. 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Something has already happened. La paya na na na nos. La paya

0: Take over, Holy Spirit. Somebody is receiving strength this morning.
1: Amen.
0: Fresh anointing is coming on you.
1: Amen.
0: Fresh oil is being poured on you.
1: Amen.
0: Fresh grace is coming on you.
1: Amen.
0: Like never before.
1: Amen.
0: Oh, I feel the anointing coming. Fresh oil.
1: Amen.
0: Somebody, your eyes are being opened to see the graces of God.
1: Amen.
0: That are being released upon you.
1: Amen.
0: Some of you in prayer, your ears are being opened.
1: Amen.
0: To hear what he's speaking to you.
1: Amen.
0: The things he shows is what makes us see.
1: Amen.
0: Therefore, may the Lord reveal himself to you.
1: Amen.
0: May the Holy Spirit reveal himself to you.
1: Amen.
0: Even whilst on this mountain on prayer, may the things he say makes you hear.
1: Amen.
0: May you hear the things he's speaking.
1: Amen.
0: May your life be transformed.
1: Amen.
0: For the Bible says that the Lord is that Spirit. And where the Spirit of the Lord is, there is liberty. The Lord is that Spirit. The Lord is that Spirit. And where the Spirit of the Lord is, let there be liberty.
1: Amen.
0: You want to say, Spirit of the Living God,
1: Spirit of the Living God,
0: take over every situation.
1: Take over every situation.
0: Right now.
1: Right now.
0: I release the Spirit of God.
1: I release the Spirit of God
0: into every department of my life.
1: Into every department of my life.
0: And I declare liberty.
1: And I declare liberty
0: in every aspect of my life.
1: In every aspect of my life.
0: In the name of Jesus.
1: In the name of Jesus.
0: For the Lord is that Spirit.
1: For the Lord is that Spirit.
0: And where the Spirit of the Lord is,
1: and where the Spirit of the Lord is,
0: there is liberty.
1: There is liberty.
0: In the name of Jesus.
1: In the name of Jesus.
0: I speak that there is liberty in the atmosphere.
1: I speak that there is liberty in the atmosphere.
0: Let there be liberty.
1: Let there be liberty
0: in my environment.
1: In my environment.
0: Liberty in my home.
1: Liberty in my home.
0: Liberty over my children.
1: Liberty over my children.
0: Over my spouse.
1: Over my spouse.
0: Liberty.
1: Liberty.
0: In and around.
1: In and around.
0: My workplace.
1: My workplace.
0: I speak liberty.
1: I speak liberty
0: over the road.
1: Over the road.
0: In the name of Jesus.
1: In the name of Jesus.
0: The path with which I take.
1: The path with which I
0: for
1: take.
0: The Lord is that Spirit.
1: And the Lord is that Spirit.
0: And where the Spirit of the Lord is.
1: And where the Spirit of the Lord is.
0: Liberty.
1: Liberty.
0: In the name of Jesus.
1: In the name of Jesus.
0: By reason of the Holy Spirit.
1: By reason of the Holy Spirit.
0: I declare liberty.
1: I declare liberty
0: in every aspect of my life.
1: In every aspect of my life.
0: I break free,
1: I break free
0: from the spirit of slumber.
1: From the spirit of slumber.
0: I break free,
1: I break free
0: from the spirit of laziness.
1: From the spirit of laziness.
0: I break free,
1: I break free
0: from the spirit of depression.
1: From the spirit of depression.
0: I break free,
1: I break free
0: from any spirit that entangles.
1: From any spirit that entangles.
0: I break free,
1: I break free
0: from every sorter.
1: I break free
0: from psychological disorders.
1: I break free
0: from every mind-boggling issues.
1: In the name of Jesus.
0: For where the Spirit of the Lord is,
1: there is liberty.
0: Therefore, in the name of Jesus, liberty on every side.
1: In my spirit.
0: In my body.
1: In my soul.
0: Liberty.
1: Liberty.
0: Liberty.
1: Liberty.
0: Liberty.
1: Liberty.
0: Liberty.
1: Liberty.
0: Open fire.
1: Yes.
0: Open fire. Open fire.

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I saw the Lord. I saw the Lord. I saw the Lord. The Lord is the Spirit. Ah, makorabos. The Lord is the Spirit. Makorabados. The Lord is the Spirit. Makorabados. 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The Lord is the Spirit. The Lord.

0: Amen. If you are one of them, in the precious name of Jesus Christ, the Son of the Living God, I see liberty everywhere.
1: Amen.
0: Somebody today, you are walking free.
1: Amen.
0: Every entanglement and every weight of entanglement, you are being untangled right now.
1: Amen.
0: You are breaking it free. The chains are breaking.
1: Amen.
0: The shackles are falling.
1: Amen.
0: In the name of Jesus.
1: Amen.
0: I said that the chains are breaking.
1: Amen.
0: And the shackles are falling off.
1: Amen.
0: Liberty for your soul.
1: Amen.
0: Liberty for your spirit.
1: Amen.
0: Liberty for your body.
1: Amen.
0: Hallelujah.
1: Hallelujah.
0: This morning we came to declare the word of the Lord. That let the Lord arise.
1: Amen.
0: Let the Lord arise.
1: The Lord arise.
0: Beyond measure. Amen. Astonished.
1: Amen.
0: Let the Lord arise.
1: Let the Lord arise.
0: Makorabadia Shada. On the third count this week, let the Lord arise.
1: Let the Lord arise.
0: Oh Maria Siente Kaduana.
1: Let the Lord arise.
0: I've told you from the beginning of this week that it is not just a phrase, but it is a call for divine intervention. Somebody say, let the Lord arise.
1: Let the Lord arise.
0: It is an invoking of the power of the Almighty.
1: Amen.
0: To move on your behalf.
1: Amen.
0: This morning the Lord says, I'm moving on your behalf.
1: Amen.
0: Let the Lord arise.
1: Let the Lord arise.
0: It means that I'm taking over your battle.
1: Amen.
0: And I'm winning your wars.
1: Amen.
0: Let the Lord arise.
1: Let the Lord arise.
0: This morning, somebody's battle is the Lord's battle.
1: Amen.
0: Let the Lord arise.
1: Let the Lord arise.
0: And let his enemies be scattered. This morning the Lord said, I'm taking over.
1: Amen.
0: I will do more for you.
1: Amen.
0: Than what has been done.
1: Amen.
0: In the name of Jesus Christ.
1: Amen.
0: Let the Lord arise.
1: Let the Lord arise.
0: It means that situations are shifting on your behalf.
1: Amen.
0: They have been shifted in your favor.
1: Amen.
0: Oh my God, things are falling in your favor.
1: Amen.
0: Come on, shall
1: let the Lord arise.
0: Let them fall in your favor. Arasanda
1: Rabadosha.
0: Things are shifting in my favor.
1: Makaria
0: Shedabaha. Whenever the Lord arise, his presence releases judgment.
1: Amen.
0: Upon the wickedness of the wicked.
1: Amen.
0: Whenever the Lord arise, every brokenness is healed.
1: Amen.
0: Whenever the Lord arise, that which was lost is restored.
1: Amen.
0: Shout, let the Lord arise.
1: Let the Lord arise.
0: Let the Lord arise.
1: Let the Lord arise.
0: You want to call upon the name of the Lord? Arabadia Shata. You want to say, oh God, arise.
1: Oh God, arise.
0: In my situation.
1: In my situation.
0: Oh God, arise.
1: Oh God, arise.
0: And show up like never before.
1: And show up like never before.
0: Oh God, arise.
1: Oh God, arise.
0: Take over my battles.
1: Take over my battles.
0: And win my wars.
1: And win my wars.
0: Oh God, arise.
1: Oh God, arise.
0: I see him coming through for you.
1: Amen.
0: No matter the situation, no matter the condition,
1: amen.
0: Your God is coming through.
1: Amen.
0: I said your God is coming through.
1: Amen.
0: I said your God is coming through.
1: Amen.
0: I said your God is coming through.
1: Amen.
0: From the Amplified Classic. From the Amplified Classic. Get me Psalm 44 of the verse number 4. Rashia Rabateshoa. Ikamani Antoni Gadaya. Iromania Sepeli Gadaya. Let the Lord arise.
1: Let the Lord arise.
0: I said, let the Lord arise.
1: Let the Lord arise.
0: From the Amplified Classic, Psalm 44, the verse number 4. You want to raise your voice and listen as we put the scripture on the screen. I want you to get ready for a change of story.
1: Amen.
0: God is about to take over somebody, your battle.
1: Amen.
0: Strange things are going to happen.
1: Amen.
0: Strange things are going to take place.
1: Amen.
0: Those who are determined not to see you rise, I see them falling for your sake.
1: Amen.
0: Those who are determined to cause you not to see the light of the day, I see them falling right now.
1: Amen.
0: Those who have vowed not to see you emerge at the top,
1: amen.
0: I see them falling right now.
1: Amen.
0: In the name of Jesus.
1: Amen.
0: He said, you are my king, oh God.
1: Yes.
0: Command victories,
1: yes,
0: and deliverance. This time not for Jacob, but for Winifred.
1: Amen.
0: This time not for Jacob, but for Deborah.
1: Amen.
0: This time not for Jacob, but for Tina.
1: Amen.
0: This time not for Jacob, but for Kofi Boahen.
1: Amen.
0: This time, oh my God, this time not for Jacob,
1: amen,
0: but for MFR.
1: Amen.
0: Command victories.
1: Amen.
0: Command victories.
1: Amen.
0: Command victories.
1: Amen.
0: For Balak.
1: Amen.
0: Command victories.
1: Amen.
0: For Beatrice.
1: Amen.
0: Command victories.
1: Amen.
0: For Stephen.
1: Amen.
0: Command victories.
1: Amen.
0: For Richard.
1: Amen.
0: Command victories.
1: Amen.
0: For Portia.
1: Amen.
0: Command victories.
1: Amen.
0: For Mercy.
1: Amen.
0: Command victories.
1: Amen.
0: For Praise.
1: Amen.
0: This morning the Lord said, I'm about to command victories.
1: Amen.
0: I'm commanding victory.
1: Amen.
0: They are following you.
1: Amen.
0: They are following you.
1: Amen.
0: Every disaster is put asunder.
1: Amen.
0: Every calamity is placed asunder.
1: Amen.
0: Let the Lord arise.
1: Let the Lord
0: God, share the link at this point. Share the link at this point. Talk to somebody. Connect to somebody right now. As we share these few testimonies, I want you to understand that the Lord is in this temple.
1: Amen.
0: The Lord is in this place.
1: Amen.
0: And great things are going to take place.
1: Amen.
0: Great things are already happening.
1: Amen.
0: The power of God is moving.
1: Amen.
0: And everything is being settled.
1: Amen.
0: The Lord says, I'm taking over.
1: Yes,
0: so keep the scripture on the screen. And everybody share as we play this testimony. In the name of Jesus, something is happening now. My God, my God, my God.
2: Papa, the Lord has done it to the impossibility has become possible. Papa, and then pioneer board done. The way it has brought breakthrough to my home. Last time, the first time, Papa, I said, say, now, the husband's unit delay, but yesterday, now the first breakthrough encounter before then, who requested for your prayer request, like what can I say, and send it. I send it, and the moment you tested that, say it is well, that particular day, Nana, you now call, say, on submitting documents. Papa, you go by and then you make a declaration, say, what's quiet the third week? Now you be an entry. Now, on the before the third week, or be a year about 2 weeks, but before then, I had a dream, a very bad dream. And I started praying about it. I joined prayer line. Now, third week, in the fourth week, and prayer support. Anyone holding your success now, and now, what can I say? Who make a point to say, our time, you know, any time wasted, any vulture holding anything that belongs, Papa, I break. And my bedroom fear and my husband can try and say. Immediately I left for work, and I called by, say, Omo de Bessana, Abba, I drew, Mbezi, I'll be quite watching. Like, I'll be do, say, I'll be quite watching. UK, I'm release you. But the Lord has done it. Obia here 2 weeks. Yeah, the only chill. Now you're being my boo. But I said no. Into your pump and make her say, what a scale of me for so far. I say, Lord, after this prayer, I'm so in a seed. This is the little I have. But I am amazed. The Lord has done it. Papa, you are there here. I'm an abroso. And thirdly, secondly, is car. If you have a free money, it's impossible to have a worry. Not them, I'll be the second now being a car. The Lord has given me my own car. Hey, Papa, as a meeting in coming here, but Papa, the moment you release the word, you said it as well. Hey, in fact, if you will save you from the Lord has made it. The Lord has appointed us and disappointed our enemies. Papa, this Saturday, catch the glory. See. GCT, I will be there to share my testimony. I can't hide this great thing the Lord has done. Just today, you will need to pray a prayer. 1 month old, and just today, that particular prayer point, you know, has brought my breakthrough. Papa Maxima is tainted, but I am overwhelmed. I'm so happy because my husband, they will lose hope. But the God, the author of MMC has made it possible. Hey!
3: Praise the Lord.
4: Hallelujah.
3: Hallelujah.
4: Amen.
3: I've been following prayer line for a few years now, and for some time now I haven't been consistent though. But I want to testify to the glory of God.
4: Testify.
3: That, I had completed a school, though I'm working, but I did another course without study leave. And it was difficult whilst waiting for my employers to accept the certificate. I decided to look for an extra job, so I wrote an application to a different company, I should say. That was just about 25th of September, and last Sunday was my first time I came to church here. Amen.
4: Amen.
3: And after service, you know, as usual, Papa invited the first timers and prayed for us and said God should do a miracle for us so that we will know that as we've made contact with this altar, God should do something, a blessing should come our way. And I really tapped into that prayer. Yesterday, I got a call from this company that I had applied to.
4: Wow. But
3: they were asking me when would be available or convenient for me to come for. They said I should come and meet management. And I said, okay, Monday. They said I should choose the time. I said, okay, 10 a.m. They said, that's fine. And yes, I want to thank God that I'm going for my appointment. I'm not going for an interview. Amen.

So shall be your testimony. I'm boiling for prayer. I don't know. There are so many testimonies, but I'm boiling for prayer. I'm boiling for prayer. Oh, the atmosphere is set. The environment is ready. Somebody waking somebody up. This is your time. Get up from your bed and take hold of your destiny. Take hold of your destiny. Don't live in your situation and die. God is about to do something in your life. Your change is possible. Your change is possible. Anything that has not been working after the word of the Lord, may those things begin to work for you.

Lord arise in families. Let the Lord arise concerning your conception, concerning your marital pursuit. Let the Lord arise. I'm boiling for prayer, my God. I said, let the Lord arise. That marital delay is coming to an end. Oh, let the Lord arise. That long-standing situation is coming to an end. Let the Lord arise. I wish everybody's dropping their comments. I wish everybody's dropping their comments. You want to say, oh, God arise. And command victories. And deliverance for your servant. Then you mention your name. Oh God arise. Command victories and deliverance for your servant, Pastor Obed. In the name of Jesus. Oh God arise and command victories in every facet of my life. Oh God arise. Oh God arise. Command victory in my job, in my workplace. Command victory right there at the marketplace. Command victory at the interview. Command victory at the court. Command victory at the consulting room. Command victory in the name of Jesus. Open your mouth in prayer. Raise your voice.

your voice, every one of you. Drop it everywhere. Father, by the authority of your word, command victory. Command victory. Command victory. Command victory. Command victory. Resataha. Resepata. Konabada. Resetekete. Rosabado. I wish I have the right people. I'm praying for you. Oh God, command victory. For your prayer. Command victory. Right now. For Tina, for Samoa, for Beatrice, for Harriet, command victory. For Mami Amasewa, command victory. Open your mouth, command victory. For Nana Make, command victory. For Mami Efua, command victory. Layarabasho, Pekatoya, Ramadabaya, Kontolabas, Rapadesh, Lemadekaba, Rasote, Lemelebeda. Command victory. My God, where are the early risers? Drop a chariot everywhere. He said, you are my king. Oh God, command victory and deliverance for your servant, Pastor Obe. Command victory. Resetekata, Ramadikapa, Lemalaba. Somebody rise up. Get up from your bed.

whatever has been long standing, let there be victory. The Lord arise. The Lord arise. The Lord arise. Can I mention somebody your name? You are radio. Let me mention your name. You are Facebook. Let me mention your name. Hey, Arabasha. In the name of Jesus, say, Father, command victories. Rezikarabadiasha. Command victory. Rendu kapaya. Command victory. Labarabashetaya. The Lord arose on behalf of Jehoshaphat and their enemies. Started destroying themselves. When he arose for Jehoshaphat, his enemies started killing themselves. You want to say, Father, arise for me. Command victory. And let those who incense against me, let them fight themselves. Let them destroy themselves. In the name of Jesus. My God. Jehovah, the Lord arose on behalf of Jehoshaphat. When he was surrounded with many enemies, many nations, many people, the Bible says when the Lord arose for him, those who have gathered against him started destroying themselves. So shall be your story. Those who have gathered at the workplace against you, they will start fighting themselves. Those in the family who have started rising up against you, they will start destroying themselves. Those who are conspiring against you, those who are conspiring against your children, those who are conspiring against your promotion, they will start fighting themselves. Marabadasha, you said, oh God, arise for me and command victory. Let my enemies begin to destroy themselves after the order of Jehoshaphat. In the name of Jesus, in the name of Jesus,

awurade nka wo ntirimɔm Reshota, apalabadas, reshete, yekadaba, ramadas, yebadabadoska, rasanta lebaya, ramadabadabadosha. Oh my God, I feel the anointing now. I feel the anointing now. If you are not sharing, you are not doing well. My God, if you are not sharing, you are not doing well. Drop your comment everywhere. Larabadabashata. We set confusion among them. We set confusion among them. Oh God, arise and set confusion. Oh God, arise and set confusion. Oh God, arise and set confusion. My God, I feel the anointing. Somebody shant tag. They meant it for evil, but God says, I'm setting confusion among them. I stand in the name of Jesus. After the order of Jehoshaphat, when many nations have gathered themselves together to rise up against him and the nation Israel, the Bible says the Lord of hosts arose for him, and those enemies started fighting and destroying themselves. This morning, by virtue of your prayer, Saul is your testimony. Saul is your testimony. Saul is your testimony. Whatever has gathered itself against you, the Bible said that they will come in seven ways. They will come in one way, but they will flee in seven other ways. He said, gather together, for it shall not come from me. Whatever is gathering against you, whether from workplace, whether from where you find yourself, even in churches, it shall not stand. It shall not stand. Let the Lord arise. Let the Lord arise. Those who are sitting on your promotion, let the Lord arise. Those who are sitting on your promotion, those who are sitting on your transfer, those who are sitting on your arrest, those who are sitting on your finances, those who are sitting on your money, let the Lord arise. Let the Lord arise and set commotion and set confusion in their camp. Let the Lord arise. Let the Lord arise. Kapali Arabada Shaka and Tony Gadaya Korosa Taparose Lekrasenda Nakata Arokatayandaga. Let the Lord arise in the name of Jesus. They said you will not marry. Let the Lord arise. Those who are gathering and speaking ill of you, let the Lord arise and let them destroy themselves. We set confusion in their camp. Those who said you will not marry, let the Lord arise. Those who said you will never become what God wants you to be, let the Lord arise and cause destruction in their camp. Destruction in their cup. Destruction in their cup. Destruction in their cup. Destruction in their cup. Destruction in their cup. Destruction in their cup.

tani kada lesu waha payasha payasha payasha payasha payasha let the Lord arise. I see your next level. I see your promotion. Oh my God, where are the early risers? I said I see your promotion. I see your next level. I see your promotion. I see your next level. May the Lord arise and cause your promotion. May the Lord arise and cause your promotion. May the Lord arise. Lekataya resumara pankataya.

He was in prison. The king sent for him. The king sent for him. Whilst he was in prison, the king sent for him. You want to pray and say, Father, arise and cause a decision to be made on my behalf. Let the right decision be made on my behalf. Let the right decision be made on my behalf. At the boardrooms, when they gather, in the name of Jesus, it will be in my favor. When they gather, it will be in my favor. The right decision.

promotion. For the Bible says, promotion coming not from the east, not from the west. But God is a judge. Oh God, arise for my next level. Arise for my next level. Arise for my next level.

kanikata rapala ya roshana open your mouth open your mouth rashana kata

0: shall cause thy enemies that rise up against thee to be smitten before thy face. Let them be smitten. Resadakata. Behold all they that were incensed against. They shall be ashamed and be confounded. Arise, O Lord, save your people. Oh my God, for thou hast smitten all my enemies upon the cheekbone. Rasateka, Rasunabada, Elebelebedia, Shandakata. Arise for our help and redeem us, O God. Arise, O God, and let no man prevail. In the name of Jesus, say, arise, O God.
1: Arise, O God.
0: And let no man prevail.
1: And let no man prevail.
0: Let not a man prevail.
1: Let not a man prevail.
0: O God, arise.
1: O God, arise.
0: And let not man prevail.
1: And let no man prevail.
0: Every decision of man will not prevail over your life.
1: Amen.
0: And that decision of man to bring you down will not prevail.
1: Amen.
0: And the decision of men gathered against you, it will not prevail. Psalm number 9, verse 19. Arise, O Lord. Let not man prevail. Let not man prevail. They meant it for evil, but God turned it for good. Let not man prevail. In my marital pursuit, let not man prevail. In my business, let not man prevail. In my career, let not man prevail. In my finances, let not man prevail. Every decision of my life, let not man prevail. Let not man prevail. Concerning my promotion, let not man prevail. In the name of Jesus, open fire right now. Drop the command, let not man.

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0: power shot. 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Lift up your voice. Lift up your voice. In the name of Jesus, the will of man will not prevail. Can I speak to somebody? I said the will of men will not prevail.
1: Amen.
0: What they conspire against you will not prevail.
1: Amen.
0: My God. Amen. Their decisions against you will not prevail.
1: Amen.
0: It will rather favor your cause.
1: Amen.
0: I welcome everybody, drop it. Not. Oh, no. Let not man prevail.
1: Hallelujah.
0: Everybody, drop it on live streaming. Let not man prevail.
1: Let no man prevail.
0: Firebrand, this is yours. Let no man prevail.
1: Let no man prevail.
0: Mamie Fia, let no man prevail.
1: Let no man prevail.
0: In the name of Jesus, Tina, let no man prevail.
1: Let no man prevail.
0: Let no man prevail. Beatrice. Mary, let no man prevail.
1: Amen.
0: Adokufo, let no man prevail.
1: Amen.
0: Ayada, yada, da, da, da, da, da.
1: Let no man
0: prevail. They will not prevail over you.
1: Amen.
0: I said they will not prevail over your destiny.
1: Amen.
0: They will not prevail over your marriage.
1: Amen.
0: They will not prevail over your children.
1: Amen.
0: Let no man prevail.
1: Let no man prevail.
0: Also, do you know what I hear in my spirit?
1: Tell me,
0: for everyone on this mountain, whichever platform you find yourself this morning, I hear in my spirit, your next level is here.
1: Amen.
0: Your next level, there is a next level for you.
1: Oh, yes.
0: And that next level has come.
1: Amen.
0: In the name of Jesus.
1: Amen.
0: For the Bible said that promotion cometh not from the east,
1: yes,
0: not from the west,
1: yes,
0: but God is a judge.
1: God is a judge.
0: God is a judge. He said he brings down one,
1: yes,
0: and he promotes another.
1: Hallelujah.
0: My God. Let no man prevail.
1: Let no man prevail.
0: You want to say, oh God, arise.
1: Oh God, arise.
0: For my next level.
1: For my next level.
0: Arise for my promotion.
1: Arise for my promotion.
0: Somebody, your next level is the marriage that is coming.
1: Amen.
0: My God, the month of October, November will not pass.
1: Yes, Lord.
0: This year will not pass.
1: Amen.
0: The marriage is a possibility.
1: Amen.
0: The marriage is a possibility.
1: Amen.
0: Somebody, that education you are looking for.
1: Amen.
0: Outside Ghana by September, and then you will be out of this place.
1: Amen.
0: October will see you at your new campus.
1: Amen.
0: Maleka Patu Sadaya. The scholarship you are looking for has arrived.
1: Amen.
0: I said the scholarship has arrived.
1: Amen.
0: Somebody, that contract you are looking for has arrived.
1: Amen.
0: It's your next level.
1: Amen.
0: The marriage has arrived.
1: Amen.
0: Your conception is taking place.
1: Amen.
0: The procedure is becoming successful.
1: Amen.
0: Your children will be around you.
1: Amen.
0: You are becoming a joyful mother.
1: Amen.
0: And your next level is to become a joyful mother.
1: Amen.
0: May the Lord release your next level.
1: Amen.
0: You want to say, Father, arise.
1: Father, arise.
0: And release my next level,
1: and release my next level
0: of promotion,
1: spiritually,
0: physically.
1: Oh
0: God,

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Oh God, arise. Oh God, arise. Oh God, arise. Lift up your voice. Lift up your voice. And you will make the Lord arise for your next level. 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

0: Your promotion will not delay any longer. Your next level will not delay any longer. In the name of Jesus Christ. Whatever is your next level, take it now. Take it now. Whatever is your next level, possess it now. Shall I possess?
1: I possess.
0: Kadima Rabasha. Whatever is your next level, possess it now.
1: I possess.
0: Lika Bariasha. Listen, every one of us here, there's a next level for you. And I see it coming. I see it dropping for you. Receive it now.
1: Receive
0: it now. For that next level in life, the next step in life is being released. It's been released. It's been released. Because when he arrives, he said that he brings promotion. For promotion cometh not neither from the east, nor from the west, nor from the south. The seventh verse is that, but God is a judge. He lift up one and he brought down another. Today may the Lord lift you to where you belong. Oh, your amen is weak. I said, may he lift you to the place where you belong. My God, my God, my God. Ayatabalu Satire. Raise me to the place where I belong. Lift me to the place where I belong. Command Taligadasha. Ilabaradadash. Somebody, your next level has come. I feel the anointing like never before. And prophetically, there can never be a right time. If there is something you have to do by reason of sowing your seed, then do it now. Because I see a release of next level, next level, next level, next level. Where you are is not where you belong. You have been on this plane for a long time. I see you moving up to the place where God has destined for you. Everyone that hear the sound of my voice, I want you to pick a token of a seed. A token of a seed. A token of a seed. Everyone that hears me, whether on radio, whether on Facebook, whether on TikTok, take a token of a seed and say, Father, I thank you that my next level is here. My next level is here. No more delays. No more setbacks. No more confusion. Oh God, I thank you with this seed that my next level has arrived. Therefore, I possess in the name of Jesus. Nothing shall be missing. Nothing shall be broken. In the name of Jesus. Thank you, Father. For hearing me. Your next level is here. Every one of you, I want you to sow a seed of faith. It is a seed of faith that I am no longer staying in this level. There has been a change for me. I'm moving to my next level. Oh my God. This is prophetic. I'm moving to my next level. Listen, we walk by faith and not by sight. My next level is to marry. Therefore, I'm going there. My next level is to have to start a family. Therefore, I'm doing it. My next level is to finish that project. My next level is to start that project. Is to buy that land. By faith, I take authority. I take hold of it. Send your seed by faith. The numbers that are on your screen, 0244991294. Thank you, Holy Spirit, for the next levels you are releasing. Promotions everywhere. Promotions everywhere. Liftings everywhere. My God, Arabadasha. Unless those who don't need it, or those who are not ready for it. But as many whose heart are stirred in the realms of the Spirit, Father, let it be unto them according to their faith. let it be unto them according to their faith. Thank you, Jesus. Every one of you, go ahead and sow it right now. Don't delay. Don't delay right now. This is the appointed time. This is the right moment. The atmosphere is right. The soil is fertile. Let the seed get into the soil. Thank you, Holy Spirit of God. Thank you for your presence, Holy Spirit. Remember that it is Friday night. Tomorrow is the night. Beyond measure, astonished breakthrough night. God says, I'm going to do it again. I will arise on your behalf. I want to personally invite you and your friends and your loved ones, your colleagues, those of you at work together. I want to personally invite you for an appointment with God tomorrow night at 9 p.m. Don't be late and be told God is already moving. His hand has been lifted. And who can bring it down? The Lord says, I'm taking over your battle and I'm winning your war. From this moment forward, expect your miracle. Tomorrow night is at the prayer center, the Miracle Manager, the place where Jesus lives. My God, Rapatakata, you will not be disappointed. I said you will not be disappointed. We are located at Top High behind Love FM. Come to the premises of Love FM where there is a shuttle to carry you to the place. But the most important thing is that you are coming. You can call any of the numbers on your screen for proper direction. Something is already happening. Tomorrow, as many that are coming, the three prayer points we have been praying throughout this week, we want to lift it before the Lord. Even right now. Thank you, Jesus. Isaiah 48 verse 11. He said, for my own sake. For my own sake. Oh my God. Shout it one more. Shout for my own sake.
2: For my own sake.
0: Yeah, mami. Manimremo. Manimremo. Ewa yesu demo. Open your mouth for the next 30 seconds. Come on, raise your voice. Come on, raise your voice.

0: In the name of Jesus, it is done.
1: Amen.
0: Shout, it is done.
1: It is done.
0: For your name's sake. What a blessing. I said, what a blessing. Thank you, Jesus, for hearing us and for answering our prayer. And to him alone be all the glory. Great things he has done and greater things he will do. God bless you for joining us. You are blessed and your day is blessed. Go ahead and continue to sow your seed. Your life will never be the same. See you, God willing, tomorrow. In Jesus' name, shout a big amen.
2: The figure has doubled over the past decade, driven by increased government spending, tax cuts, and higher interest payments. Maura Fogarty reports.
3: For many economists and investors, what's worrying is how quickly the U.S. national debt reached $40 trillion, more than doubling over the last decade. About a third of the increase in government borrowing occurred during the first 2 years of the COVID-19 pandemic, when both Presidents Donald Trump and Joe Biden ramped up spending in response. A more persistent and significant factor is the long-running budget deficit. For the past 25 years, the U.S. government has been spending more than what it receives in tax receipts, and there's little to signal that the budget deficit will ease.
2: President Trump has said he'll launch new economic measures against Iran and any country helping or doing business with it. In a social media post, he said this was because Iran had failed to make a deal with the United States. The 60-day ceasefire with Iran finished on Monday. Ukrainian officials say 8 people have been killed and more than 30 wounded in overnight Russian missile attacks on Kyiv. A children's hospital has reportedly been hit and some people are said to be trapped in its city bomb shelters. Efforts are continuing to restore power to parts of the capital. The authorities in Zambia say security forces killed the opposition politician Mutotwe Kafueya during a raid last Friday as part of an investigation into an alleged insurrection. A police spokesman said he was fatally wounded in a shootout. More details from the BBC's Dingin Daba Jonah Buyoya.
4: The former minister has been confirmed dead after being wounded by law enforcement officers during what they have called a security operation in Lusaka on the 14th of August. The authorities said he was shot after officers met gunfire at a residence linked to the main opposition candidate Brian Mundubile, who has rejected President Hakainde Hichilema's declared victory in the election. Mr. Mundubile had said Mr. Kafueya was shot in his presence. He has dismissed government allegations of an insurgency plot as fabrications.
2: The BBC has been told that Prince Harry and his wife Meghan are planning to move back to Britain, with their children expected to start school there next month. Juliet Reardon is a royal commentator.
5: I think it's going to be an uphill battle for Meghan. Meghan has made it very clear that she doesn't feel comfortable in the UK. I think she does feel comfortable in America. Obviously, that is her homeland, and particularly California. But they do want their children educated in Britain.
2: World news from the BBC. The founder of the disgraced Chinese property firm Evergrande has been sentenced to life in jail. Hai Kaiyan oversaw the rapid expansion of Evergrande into China's biggest real estate firm before it collapsed into debt. He previously pled guilty to charges including embezzlement and corporate bribery. A former Syrian military officer who served in the Assad regime has been extradited from Lebanon to face trial. Major General Adel Issa is the first military official handed over by Lebanon to Syria since Bashar al-Assad's toppling in 2024. The new Syrian authorities accused Mr. Issa of murder, torture and sectarianism during the brutal civil war. Several other former military officers are believed to be in Lebanon. Bashar al-Assad, who lives in exile in Russia, was sentenced to death by a Syrian court this month. A study has found that disappearing sea ice due to climate change around Greenland has opened up new feeding grounds for several species of whale. The research found that humpback, mink and fin whales feeding in huge numbers on the island's east coast. Scientists have warned some Arctic species, like belugas and narwhals, are being edged out. Mads Peter Heide Jørgensen is from the Greenland Institute of Natural Resources.
6: It just shows how nature can change its own business.
1: so to speak. I mean, a lot of these baleen whales, they are quite opportunistic and can choose different feeding areas. But there are some of the Arctic species are more in trouble now because they are restricted to a much more narrow habitat.
2: Brazil's Supreme Court has voted to significantly expand the scope of a law that protects women from violence. Legislation, which previously only covered domestic crimes, now extends to cover stalking, harassment, or other attacks on women outside the home. Alleged attackers will be put on trial regardless of whether they have any prior relationship with the victim. And that's the latest BBC News.
6: Many thanks for those updates. 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

0: Who can reverse the blessing of God over your life? 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Ministering in songs, Minister Inshua Patrick, Miliel Music, Minister Priscilla Ojo, and the Bishop Choir. 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
1: In the book of Psalm, chapter 63, verse 1, David said, "Early will I seek thee." Abraham was an early riser. Joshua was an early riser. Moses was an early riser. Jesus prayed early in the morning. David also prayed early in the morning. What about you? Be an early riser as you join God's servant, the pastor, Obed Joy Obing, on Prayer Line on Love 99.5 FM from Mondays through to Fridays, 2 a.m. to 5 a.m. each day. 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
4: Go to school, go and learn, become somebody, has been heavily corrupted. And I could study the trajectory of their lives and realize that up to today, so many years after leaving school, many of them are still struggling. Parents didn't tell them that. Mothers did not tell them that. Society did not tell them that go and do this, go and cultivate that kind of habit. But it came across people. Somebody is going to be so successful in life financially because they met someone. Somebody is going to be poor because they met someone. So it is important that the believer always find the grounds to stand on. Amen. Here's the thing about advice and counsel. Sometimes in life, questions come and you will find out that you have no answers to them. And many a time, the only thing you will do will be what somebody said they did when they got to that situation. Amen. That's how fragile it is. You don't know what to do. And what you remember is somebody was, you remember, I was at that place and somebody said he did this. I was at that place and somebody said I did that. So that's what you're going to apply. And that's why it is so important for you to be so rich in the Bible. So that in those moments, you can find the answer. Hallelujah. In those moments, you will know exactly what to do, devoid of using any kind of counsel or words of man or opinions of people that might let you struggle in the future. May the Lord deliver you in the name of Jesus from stuff like that. We've been looking at the faithfulness of God. And we are so convinced about that. God is so faithful. God is so true that you can rely on him. When we studied about faithfulness, we saw that a person who is faithful is a loyal person. God is loyal. God is steady. He is not the kind of person that shakes. Every time, every circumstance, every era, God is ready. Hebrews sums it up in a very powerful manner. He's the same yesterday, today, and forever. That is how steady God is. He doesn't change. He's not moved by any circumstance. He stays God. He stays operating by his vows and his word. So that the things he has said he's going to do, he'll be able to get them done. God is trustworthy. You can depend on him. You can so depend on God. In fact, that is one of the reasons why we are here this morning. We are excited and we love God and we thank him and we sing to him and we dance and we pray. Because we have known that God is very, very faithful. Jehovah is very steady and he's trustworthy. We can depend on him. And in the book of Revelation, the chapter number 19 and the verse number 11, we learn that God is called faithful. He is so faithful to the point that he's called faithful. He's named faithful. Hallelujah. Because he is a very true God and he will always do what he said he's going to do. So you can rely on him, you can trust in him, and you can walk with him, and you know he's loyal and he's bringing you to the place that you desire, and he has promised that he's going to bring you to. Then Jesus is also called faithful. Revelation chapter 1, verse 5 and 6. The faithful witness. He's also faithful. The Bible tells us in the book of Galatians chapter 22 and chapter 5. Let's read from the verse number 22. Come with me. Look at this. But the fruit of the Spirit is love, joy, peace, long-suffering, gentleness, goodness, faith. Move on. Verse number 23. Meekness, temperance. Against such there is no law. And so the Spirit of God dwells in us by the Holy Spirit. And God seeks to accomplish the same quality in us. He is faithful. Jesus is faithful. And I want my children, the believers also, to become faithful people. Amen. Then we become chip from the same old block. We are just like our Father. He's our source. He's our origin. So on your life is a passion by God to make you a faithful person in life. All the work that the Spirit of God is doing is to bring you to the point where you become just like your Father. Amen. It's a journey, and it's a journey that nothing is going to stop God from making. Hallelujah. And it's a purpose that nothing is going to stop God from accomplishing. He wants you to become faithful like him. He wants you to become faithful like Jesus. All through the Bible, we've seen faithful men that God called and he used to do what he wanted to do. One of them was Abraham. He just left his home and set forth to go to a place he had no idea. But the one that called him, he felt was faithful. And so he just followed. And God was able to accomplish his covenant in his life and kept his family in peace. The next was Moses. Moses was also somebody that God called. And he said, I'm going to use you. I'm going to let you go to the house of Pharaoh. And in the house of Pharaoh, you tell him, let my people go. And he had lived in the palace before. And he knew how deadly Pharaoh is. In fact, Pharaoh is worshipped like God. And he knew that this is risky, but God has spoken. So he walks to the house of Pharaoh and he tells him that here is what the Lord is saying, let my people go. And he is not afraid whether he's going to be killed or not. Faithfully, he followed God and God used him to bring them out, hallelujah, of the land of Egypt and took them to Canaan, the promised land. Another of them was Noah. God tells him, I'm going to destroy the earth, build an ark. And who is going to believe that? Build an ark, I'm going to save people. So build it, and he's building it, and the whole city is laughing at him. But he knew God was faithful, hallelujah. And so he kept on, he built the ark, and then he saved his family and the animals that God asked him to take them with him. So there are so many people, John the Baptist. Now time will not allow us to mention all their names, but we see a thread of faithfulness woven through so many people that Bible mentions to us and use their life stories to teach us to follow him faithfully. Amen. Can I hear an amen here? God wants you to be faithful. Praise God. In the book of Matthew, the chapter number 25, the Bible talks about talents that were given to people. The word of the Lord said that some was given one, another was given two, another was given five. Finally, the Lord came for reckoning. And the Bible says that the guy that was given five said that, you give me five, I've made more five. And you give me two, I've made two more. You give me one. The one that was given one said, me, I'm afraid of you. So I went to hide it. Here is your talent, you can keep it. Amen. Because you are the kind of person, you always want to reap from where you have not sown. First time in the Bible, hallelujah, that somebody is looking at God face to face and rebuking him. But that was the call. That was what the man will do and say. And the Bible said that God said something. Well done, ye good and faithful, to the five. Well done, ye good and faithful, to the two. And then he said that, you evil guy, you wicked guy, to the one. He was unfaithful. So basically what God was looking for is the faithfulness of the people that he has given the talents to. What God has given unto you, he's making sure and he's watching you. He wants to make sure that you are working with it and you are truthfully making sure that it becomes profitable. Hallelujah. You're using it, amen, to bear fruit in life. That's all that God is looking for. That's what Jehovah wants to see in your life. Yet we live in a world that faithful people are very scarce. It's not easy to come across faithful people because this has been of old, since time immemorial. Let's go through scripture. Let me show you some few things. In the book of Psalms chapter 12 and the verse number 1. Come with me. We live in a world where it's hard to find faithful people. Help, Lord. When people call for help, it means they are desperate. And somebody calls for help, it means they are drowning. If somebody calls for help, it means they've come to their wit's end. They don't know what to do again. What should I do again? Who do I go to for help? Somebody save me. Help, Lord, is an SOS message. The mother is saying, help. The businessman is saying, help, God. The employer is saying, help. The employee is saying, help. The house help is saying, help, oh Lord. The wife is saying, help. And then the husband is saying, help, oh Lord. Everybody is crying out. SOS message to heaven. We don't know what to do anymore, oh Lord. Help, Lord. For the godly man sees it. For the faithful fail from among the children of men. We can't find faithful men. Wednesday, I was telling them that, you know, this has been almost between 4,000 and 5,000 years ago. And it was like there were no faithful men on it. As I preach to you this morning, oh my God, would to God you found somebody so faithful to help you to get to where you want to get to. But this has been a burden. Millenniums passed, and it was still difficult to find faithful people. Too hard. Help, oh Lord, we need them. Show us some faithful people. Proverbs chapter 20 and the verse number 7. Come with me. So here, the Bible is saying that a rather boy, because and there's so many years ago. And you've come to Proverbs chapter 20 and the verse number 7. The just man walketh in his integrity. His children are blessed after him. Let's move on. A just man, a faithful person. Can we go on? The king that sitteth in the throne of judgment scattereth away all evil with his eyes. Thank you. You can keep it there. Praise the Lord. I will use it hereafter. Amen. Now, faithful people are so hard to find, according to the scripture. In the book of Proverbs chapter 28 also, the verse number 20, come with me. They are so hard to find. It's not easy. But that's what God is calling us to become. That you are faithful at your workplace. What you employ to do, you are delivering. That you are faithful as a friend. That what you say to the friend in his presence is the same thing you will say when you come across his enemies and friends. That you are the one person that is unchanging. You don't flip-flop. That you stand with a friend and you stand with a friend forever. A faithful man shall abound with blessings, but he that maketh haste to be rich shall not be innocent. Now, this scripture is so frightening. And I believe that the reason why it is hard to find faithful people is because of this. The Bible said that a faithful man shall abound with blessings. So there is blessings that come because you were faithful. You did what you expected to do. You did what you employed to do. You worked with your friends as a faithful friend. You worked with your work colleagues as a faithful work colleague. You dealt with your family members as a faithful person. You were true. You were blue. You were right. You didn't flip-flop. When you meet the enemies of the person, you don't join them. You defend the person as a faithful person. Because it's going to be very difficult for you to look into somebody's eyes face to face. Amen? And say the wrong things. So if you cannot do it before them, you have to remain the same when they are not there. Faithful. Faithful man, hard to find. Faithful people abound in blessing. obi oyɛ faithful bia na brabɔ awie yɛ no hallelujah oyɛ nhyira nyame hyɛda and make sure say a faithful person is lifted up in life nyame hyɛda. Now, the thing is that everybody wants to abound in blessing. Everybody wants to have something. We all want to succeed. We even want abundance. You want more. The dream and the hope is that the future is going to get greater and bigger. That you're going to find the things you want to find in life. And you're going to have the things you want to have in life. Everybody has that dream. I've never, as a pastor, sat down and met anybody who wanted nothing. Everybody wants something. Everybody wants it, even in abundance. And the Bible says that we abound in blessing when we are faithful. Hallelujah. There is a means by which God will cause a lot to come into your life. And it is determined by your faithfulness in life. Now listen to what God is saying here. Therefore, faithfulness becomes a very important quality that you must have. But the problem is that whereas God is calling us to faithfulness, people are instead in haste to become rich. That's where the danger is. God wants you to have a steady foundation of being a faithful person, that if we can go to five places that you have worked before, and from the first person to the end, everybody will say that, oh, that sister dear, it's not your pen, man. Oh, that brother dear, me so bad, you remember her, the way she helped us and he helped us, you know, this and that is there because that brother came here. And all five of them will say the same thing. This fundamental quality can only be taken from you or stopped from manifesting in you because you were chasing money. Amen. This quality is very necessary. When we are born again and we go to church all the time, God wants this nature of His to be made manifest in your life. But what stops it is the quest for money. So he says here that every faithful person will abound. It means that things are going to come to that person. But this that is so necessary will be abandoned for the quest for money. And then he makes that very dangerous.

this nature of his to be made manifest in your life. But what stops it is the quest for money. So he says here that every faithful person will abound. It means that things are going to come to that person. But this that is so necessary will be abandoned for the quest for money. And then he makes that very dangerous statement. They shall not be innocent. Wow. Every faithful person will abound in blessing. But those who are in haste for money shall not be innocent. So what the wisest man, Proverbs, is telling us is that there are people in life that instead of focusing on what is necessary, they rather run after money. And what happens is that if somebody who is going, and in life it's like that, apart from maybe your father, even if your father was a millionaire and he had a business and you worked with him, you are still under him. So everybody would definitely go under someone before you get to the place where possibly you might be on your own, isn't it? Praise the Lord. Hallelujah. Hallelujah. Everybody will start from somewhere. So somebody has to chart a certain course and then you'll be able to follow. And what the Bible is telling us here is that for so many years, people don't become faithful because they put money first. But it is also faithfulness that will bring things to them. Do you catch it? Do you understand what I'm understanding right now? Everything you want in life will come to you. When the Lord said, he didn't say that a faithful man shall be blessed. He said they shall abound. They will have more. It means that a faithful person is going to have overflow in life. But that necessary quality that people must look for first, they don't, because they need money. Who here needs money? Yeah. So everybody wakes up in the morning and they are looking for money. Everybody gets up and the salient thing in their life is how they're going to have money. And that then stops people from doing what is necessary. The first time I built a house, I didn't know that that's how houses are built. I see a building all the time. It's always around us. And it had never crossed my mind how buildings stand until that time. I saw the trenches and they dug it and we began the building and I saw what goes into it. The reason why it doesn't collapse, the reason why rains and winds and storms can happen and some buildings are still standing. And there are buildings also that collapse when rains and storm and wind come. So what happened? That some are standing and some are breaking down. And Jesus' analogy he gave unto us, he said the same thing. Any man that hears my word and uses it to build his life is building on the right foundation. The thing is that all that is holding that skyscraper up there is a foundation that is so solid. And the foundation, you will not see it, you will not celebrate it, you will not be excited because that place is full of work, hard work, sweat, pain. That place is full, hallelujah, of exertion of human energy. So that place is not where anybody wants to be. But that is also what is holding the whole thing up. So I saw how they weave. Amen. Iron rods and nets and everything down there. Some of them you turn them up. Some of them you turn them down. So that whatever happens, they will still keep standing. But that part of the building is not celebrated. It doesn't make headlines. There are things that are necessary. If you want to be blessed abundantly in life, sometimes somebody might not understand God. God, why? Why? Hey, why him? Why not me? But there are necessary things

0: So people who hastily are looking for money, so they are not looking at the foundation. What do I have to factor into my life? What is so necessary for me as a child of God in order for me to have the things I want to have in life and become the person I want to become? They sacrifice that which is necessary for their visions in life. What they want to do, what they want to achieve. If this scripture is true, what the Lord is then warning us about is that by sacrificing that which is necessary for the things we want to have and become, amen, we stop him from letting things abound in our lives. And it is true, because God might be thinking, okay, I'm going to take my son, my daughter through this, and after that I will open that door, but she's busy. She's looking for money. He's so busy. And the funny thing is that everybody is looking for money. So it becomes like you are not the black sheep or the old one out. Everybody is looking for money. Charlie, do you have kwacha? Everybody is looking for it. But God has necessary things. Faithful.
1: Blessed be the name of the Lord, who by his grace has furnished us with such great word, so that our lives will be directed and we will be able to live the life that he wants us to live and get to the destinations that he has ordained for us. And so we want to thank you so much for being part of this broadcast. We really cherish your listenership, as this goes a long way to fulfill the mandate that God has given unto us as a church.
2: 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God bless you.
1: Any one of these services on Sunday will go a long way to bless your life and lift you to the level where the week that follows, you'll be able to live it to the full and enjoy life. It's not all about enduring, it's about enjoying also the life that God has given unto you. On Wednesday evenings, we meet at 6 o'clock for our teaching services, which starts and then it ends at 8 p.m. And then on Fridays, we have a prayer meeting, a very intense prayer time that starts at 6 p.m. and ends at 8 p.m. You are warmly welcome to be part of any of these services. And if listening to us and being part of this broadcast is also blessing you, I would want to encourage you to speak to other people, tell your family, tell your friends to be tuning in at that same time and be blessed by the word of the Lord that comes from his holy presence. And in any case, if you also want to be a blessing to the ministry, to help us to be able to consistently keep bringing you this word of the Lord, you're invited to send us your contributions by Momo to MTN 0595-823-723. I want to repeat it, 0595-823-723. And I know that the Lord will bless you for helping us to send his word across the nation and across the continents of this world. God bless you so much, and thank you for being part of this. Have a good day.

0: it. 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

0: 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Coming up, Ghana's health authorities heighten preparedness to prevent Ebola from entering the country, as more than 2,300 people have so far died from the outbreak in the Democratic Republic of Congo.
1: And so, as a country, we put the necessary steps in place, right from the airport to our isolation centers and all that. And so, since then, we have activated our systems to prevent it in the first place. And as and when we also have it, we are ready to combat it.
0: Friends of Chairman Wuntumi insist they'll go ahead to pick and file nomination forms for him despite clear party provisions barring a convicted person.
2: I'm certain that the friends of Chairman Wuntumi have premised their decision to pick up a form for him purely based on the party's position on the imprisonment of Chairman Wuntumi.
0: In business, government considers measures to strengthen Heritage Fund as efforts intensify to increase petroleum production. And later, in the NSMQ, the stakes are high, but Cape Coast is ready for an academic smackdown as schools from across the country face the pressure to deliver.
3: I was supporting my school, St. Mary's. They have won again from the Oti region, and I hope that they'll be able to go very far.
4: I know my school, Edna Man. They've qualified, but realistically, I know there are some schools that these people will get to the finals.
0: My name is Daryl Kau. Details coming up. First up, Ghana's heightened surveillance at its borders and strengthened its disease detection systems following alerts from the World Health Organization and Africa CDC over the spread of Ebola in parts of Africa. Health Minister Kwabena Mintah-Kando says measures have been activated from the country's entry points to treatment centers to ensure any suspected case is detected early and contained before it can spread. Stephen Mensah reports.
5: More than 5,000 confirmed Ebola cases and 2,300 deaths have been recorded in the latest outbreak across Africa, with the Democratic Republic of Congo worst hit. The threat of cross-border transmission has prompted Ghana to step up surveillance at its points of entry and treatment centers, with Health Minister Kwabena Mintah-Kando outlining measures to detect and contain any imported case.
1: Immediately, WHO and Africa CDC announced this. I think it was Uganda and DRC Congo. And so, as a country, we put the necessary steps in place, right from the airport to our isolation centers and all that. And so, since then, we have activated our systems to prevent it in the first place. And as and when we also have it, we are ready to combat it. We have spoken to Noguchi, and we have also aided in the procurement of the necessary reagents and the machines and what have you. So I believe that we are praying that it never comes. But even before then, we should be able to arrest it at the airport or at the entry point. And if we detect any case, I believe that we'll be able to contain it.
5: The health minister is also calling for stronger regional cooperation, including the sharing of information, expertise, and technology to contain outbreaks before the spread.
1: We do not have to wait until there's an outbreak before we start putting things together. So there's a need for us to be well alert and to identify where we'll get what at any given time. I've already spoken about the experts on the continent, and they need to also build our production capacity on the continent. When there is an outbreak in one country, the other countries must show solidarity and get prepared.
0: Turning to other news, friends of convicted former MPP Ashanti Regional Chairman Bernard Andrew Boisiako, popularly known as Chairman Wuntumi, say they will go ahead and pick and file nomination forms for him to contest the party's national chairmanship race. This is despite provisions in the MPP's constitution that bar convicted persons from contesting for party positions. Wuntumi's spokesperson, Dr. Palgrave Bwachidankwa, says his supporters are determined to pursue the bid because the party does not recognize his sentencing.
2: I'm certain that the friends of Chairman Wuntumi have premised their decision to pick up a form for him purely based on the party's position on the imprisonment of Chairman Wontumi, considering him as a political prisoner, which for them in their mind presupposes that they would have an opportunity to pick the form, because there's nothing legally denying him an opportunity to pick a form, and there's nothing legally denying him to submit a form.
0: Dr. Paul Grebois Chitankwa says this decision has been endorsed by Chairman Wontumi himself.
2: All throughout the court processes, he had done his first round of touring 276 constituencies. He had done media tour. He had met with political party leaders, the fathers of the land. He had met with former presidents, met with former regional executives, council of elders. And so his decision to stand for the chairmanship of the party does not bar him at all. He still speaks about his desire to lead the party, even where he is.
0: You heard Dr. Palgrave Wachidankwa, Wontumi spokesperson there. Now, residents and commercial drivers at Dansman Junction in Accra are demanding urgent action over the deplorable state of roads in the area. They say years of complaints about the poor roads and persistent flooding have produced little change. The situation, they say, is affecting their businesses and movement. Nancy Cumson reports.
6: For years, this stretch of road at Dansman Junction has become a source of frustration for residents and motorists. Each time it rains, sections of the road become flooded and muddy, making movement difficult for both vehicles and pedestrians. And for those who make a living transporting passengers, the consequences are immediate. Taxi drivers and motorists say passengers are increasingly reluctant to board vehicles from the junction because of the flooded and muddy condition.
7: Am I a customer?
8: Customers no longer come here because they cannot get through the flood. Most of them now prefer to alight at Sakaman. The drivers have had to park their vehicles, and some are even plane checkers.
6: Aside from slowing down business and motorists, some drivers say they are forced to spend the little money they earn on spare parts, as the poor state of the road consistently damages their vehicles. But it is not only drivers who are bearing the cost of the bad roads. Some residents say some drivers are unwilling to drive through the mud and flood waters to drop them at the junction. The municipal chief executive of Ablikuma North, however, attributes the persistent flooding to inadequate drainage infrastructure. He says the scale of the problem is beyond the capacity of the assembly and requires intervention from the Ministry of Works and Housing.
9: The waters you see on the road is a deliberate attempt, because there are contractors going under the bridge and silting. They cannot meet the water, so they have to divert the water onto the street so that they can have access and then do the proper drainage. The permanent solution, I can assure you, doesn't lie in the assembly.
6: Nancy Cumson's report read to you.
0: Now, with less than 24 hours to the NSMQ prelims, the host city, Cape Coast, is already buzzing with excitement, predictions, and fierce school loyalties. We hit the streets to find out which schools residents are backing and which among the pack they think could pull off a major upset. Here are some of the reactions.
10: We have a duty unto ourselves, unto our nation, for us to protect information integrity and to see it now more than ever as a democratic and national imperative.
0: All right. 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
11: 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We have over 22 exhibitors. In fact, that is what the space constraint will allow us to take. We'll be there to offer you everything from land acquisition to building to roofing. Everything has to be there. Just walk in there and then make an option, make a choice, and also receive expert advice on financing.
0: That was Head of Sales and Marketing here at the Multimedia Group Limited, Max Fuga, ending the news here on Joy 99.7 FM. Remember that the first mini fair of the Republic Bank Joint Use Habitat Fair kicks off on Friday. That is tomorrow at the Achimota Retail Center through till Sunday. 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
2: Me ma dwen na ho.
0: E na de wo so ye me show papa bi. Na me de tosa me short sexy dress no. Aha, na me se samiti. Na me ye me nails so come.
1: Oh no.
0: Me fa uba. Me ka do some small 1-2-1-2 rounds be answer me dwen ho. Na we tria. Hey, nana so he for order so Chinese any wine papa bi and they mean this check no
1: hey, Anita
0: na san mia when you hear TV bi no I also say sound no top prepared na mitimi chili esimu na no go fit sweat like that see fine girl
3: hey Anita
0: Jesus
3: baby I want you to know Mr. Remember dial star 959 hash oh iPhone app akoto ma ono so na wan ka senya osika so ate
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Hello, good morning. Welcome to the Joy Business Report. Coming up this morning, government considers measures to strengthen heritage fund as efforts intensify to increase petroleum production. Also coming up, Ghana advances plans to introduce nuclear power into its energy mix as the country seeks a more stable and cost-effective source of electricity. Plus, Ghana Stock Exchange calls for the introduction of more financial instruments onto the capital market to provide additional funding opportunities for businesses and government. Details coming up.

0: My name is Daryl Kwan. Thanks for being with us. Hello to our friends listening from Kofi Radio on KT Radio. Government is considering measures to strengthen the Heritage Fund as efforts intensify to increase petroleum production and rebuild the country's resource wealth. Speaking at the 15th anniversary celebrations of the Public Interest and Accountability Committee, PIAC, Member of Parliament Isaac Adongo said higher oil production would translate into increased revenues and ultimately provide more resources for the fund to support future generations.
1: If you take 100% of 100,000, it cannot be more than somebody taking 1% of 3 billion. The entire oil resource envelope is smaller. Therefore, any percentage of it will also be smaller. And if you see that currently what we are suffering is a decline in production. It is instructive to know that the government has secured some investment arrangement that could lead to a regeneration of our wealth. Something in the region of $3.5 billion has been secured in order to increase the production in the world. And the more production will get, the more money we'll get, and the resultant heritage fund will be bigger. But we have to take a decision collectively whether or not we want to spend the money now, or we rather want to push a lot of it into the heritage fund.
0: Member of Parliament and Chairman of the Public Accounts Committee, Isaac Adongo there. Meanwhile, economist Professor Peter Korte is calling for stronger institutional support for the Public Interest and Accountability Committee as it marks 15 years of monitoring Ghana's petroleum revenues. According to him, securing a sustainable funding mechanism for the committee and replicating its oversight model across other mineral sectors could strengthen accountability and ensure greater value from Ghana's natural resources.
2: What PIAC is doing for oil should be replicated for other minerals as well, because we are tracking the way oil money is being used in this country, and I think it's a good thing. For the past 15 years, we have highlighted where there are problems. There have been instances where oil money has been used judiciously. There have been instances where they say there is a project here, you go and the project is not there. We have highlighted all of that. I mean, as we saw, after this launch, we are going to have a comprehensive report on abandoned projects, on oil projects. We're going to track all of them over time.
0: Economist Professor Peter Korte is still on oil production. Energy expert Benjamin Nsia has attributed renewed investor interest in Ghana's oil sector to the government's recent policy reforms. This follows reports that multinationals, including Shell, are seeking to secure exploration licenses in Ghana's oil sector. Speaking to Joy Business, Mr. Nsia said the investors are also encouraged by increased predictability and stability in the sector following the introduction of new regulations.
3: Stability in our upstream, consistency in terms of government policy, attracting the needed investment in the sector, there's reduced conflict in the sector, and there is an intentional regulator that is courting various IOCs and local NOC to participate in our upstream. I think that it is so because, one, we've promoted macro stability or sustained macro stability. Two, there is more interest in the upstream sector across the world because of certain conflicts in the Gulf and Middle East. And I think that we must commend ourselves for this wonderful performance to revitalize our upstream.
0: You heard energy expert Benjamin Nsia. Now, Minister for Energy and Green Transition John Abdullahi Jinapor has revealed Ghana is advancing plans to introduce nuclear power into its energy mix as the country seeks a more stable and cost-effective source of electricity. According to him, Ghana has exhausted most of its hydroelectric generation potential and is increasingly dependent on expensive thermal power, making nuclear energy a critical option for meeting future energy demand and supporting ambitions to export electricity across the region. He made the remarks at the U.S.-Africa Nuclear Energy Summit.
4: If you take Ghana's trajectory, we started with our famous Akoso Modern, which generated more than 1,000 megawatts. At that time, the country's peak demand was 300 megawatts. And so we had a redundancy of about 700 megawatts. Ghana's peak demand today is about 4,500 megawatts. And we virtually exhausted all our hydro capacity. So today we have an installed capacity of a little over 5,000 megawatts. And most of it now is coming from thermal power. And so the time has come for us to explore other alternatives. We are determined to diversify our energy mix, and nuclear will play a cardinal point when it comes to our energy mix, so that we can have affordable, reliable power to boost industrialization and also grow our economy.
0: You heard the Minister for Energy and Green Transition, John Abdullahi Jinapor. Former First Deputy Governor of the Bank of Ghana, Dr. Maxwell Pokafari, has revealed that more than $15 billion in Eurobond borrowings between 2007 and 2021 were largely used to finance the national budget. This was contained in an article authored by the former governor titled How Not to Miss a Crisis. According to Dr. Pokafari, the borrowings contributed significantly to the country's huge budget deficits during the period, putting considerable pressure on the economy. Now, the Ghana Stock Exchange is calling for the introduction of more financial instruments onto the capital market to provide additional funding opportunities for businesses and government. The managing director of the Ghana Stock Exchange, Abnamwa, said the exchange must continue engaging potential issuers, government and the private sector to expand the range of products available on the market. Her comments come amid strong activity on the capital market, with the GSE Equities Index recording a 73% year-to-date gain as of August 18, 2026.
5: The markets are vibrant. The markets are awake. We need to continue with the good standards, updating our processes, with engaging potential issuers, governments, and private sector to introduce more instruments onto the market and to fund the development that Ghana's private sector and the government need. And that is why for me today, the launch of this updated ESG manual, I don't think it's just for the 39 listed companies. It's for all of Ghana.
0: Managing Director of the Ghana Stock Exchange, Abna Amwa. The Ghana Revenue Authority is targeting more than double the tax revenue it collected in 2024 by the end of 2028 as government moves to plug revenue leakages and improve compliance without increasing tax rates. The ambitious target was announced at the annual tax conference in Accra, where stakeholders are pushing for legal and policy reforms to strengthen Ghana's tax system. Listen to the Director General of the Ghana Revenue Authority, Anthony Sapon, who says legal reforms are being considered to improve tax collection without raising existing rates.
6: We set ourselves an ambitious target to ensure that we can mobilize revenue for the state. So we are on a decisive trajectory to double the tax revenue we raised in 2024, which was $155 billion, to $310 billion by 2028. This is the medium-term ambition to ensure that the revenue we generated in 2024 will be doubled or more of it by 2028. The pathway, Your Excellency, is clear, and we are on course. In 2025, Your Excellency, we achieved $182 billion. In 2025, we are focusing strongly to move to $225 billion. In 2027, we look to be in the region of $260 billion, and ultimately in 2028, $310 billion.
0: Commissioner General of the Ghana Revenue Authority, Anthony Sapon. Meantime, government is also defending recent tax reforms. Vice President Professor Nana Jane Opoku-Agyeman says government is committed to putting accrued tax revenues to good use. Listen.
7: Tax reform also requires good administration, better use of technology and data, and a relationship with taxpayers based on enforcement, service, and trust. Ghana is therefore continuing to digitize tax administration. Our VAT reforms are being supported by measures including improved systems for taxing cross-border transactions on digital platforms and the introduction of fiscal electronic devices to strengthen compliance and monitoring. We are also undertaking a broader review of Ghana's core tax legislation to simplify compliance, improve equity and competitiveness, and ensure that our tax laws keep pace with the changing economy. Distinguished ladies and gentlemen, government and the Ghana Revenue Authority cannot achieve these objectives alone. Tax professionals occupy an important position between the state and the taxpayer. You interpret legislation, advise individuals and businesses, help taxpayers meet their obligations.
0: You heard the Vice President, Professor Nana Jane Opoku-Ajimang, ending the news here on Joy 99.7 FM. Let's check the markets as we conclude the Joy Business Report. Crude oil dropped to $86 a barrel this morning, gold trading at $4,484 an ounce. Cocoa added more than $100 to open trading at $6,031 a ton. On the currency market, the dollar going for 11 cedis 30 pesos. That's what major commercial banks are offering their clients. The euro, 13 cedis 22 pesos. The British pound going for 15 cedis 45 pesos. The Forex bureaus are quoting the dollar at 12 cedis 30 pesos. There is more news on our website, myjoyonline.com/business. My name is Daryl Kwao. Thanks for doing the listening. The Super Morning Show continues with Winston and the team. Looks like the lights are coming back.
8: We're told that the lights just are on now at 6:30. But before then, there are loads of messages that said they didn't have light. So, for instance, Kofi Akta says, "I live at Bawi and was about leaving the house for a walk at around 4:10 a.m. when the lights went off. Got back at 5:40 and is still not back." Nicholas at Agomanya says, "We are in darkness too." Then Na in Osu says, "Power went off in Osu, Cuckoo Hill around 4:20 a.m. In sleeping, I breathe aided by a medical device that runs on electricity. The outage woke me up because I started choking. I couldn't breathe. It is now 6:25. The power is still not back." This one says, "Lights went off at dawn around 4 a.m. and Probi Sempe. Still not restored. No light in Dan Suman. Good morning, Winston and team." Then Dinah says, "Good morning, SMS team. Osu still off. Dan Suman and its environs are all off. Enjoy your show." This one says, "Good morning, SMS. And at Elmina in the central region, no electricity since 3:45 a.m. Isaac Kojo Amwakon with this one. This one says, "Sakwon is also off. Lights yet to be on." By what? Pastor Chris, PhD. Okay. Zed says, "Good morning, Winston and team. I'm in Achimota and its environs. We don't have lights now. I woke up and there was no light, and there's still no light at 6:21. I'm told the lights have just been turned on. And so please check." Oh, okay. I'm still sending.
0: Ransford from Dan Suman High School. He says, "Well, Agbe Mikani." Yeah, Agbe Mikani. Forgive my guy.
8: Darrell.
0: Yeah. Just to say that the lights are still off in Dan Suman, I guess. Adafort also off, lights off. That's from another listener. Chado is still off. Yeah.
8: Yeah. Renee says, "Lights went off around 4:20 a.m. and is still not yet on in Dodua." Okay.
0: Or EB is also off.
8: This one, we're told, a message from my friend Kwame Malcolm. Kwame Malcolm is the host of Radio 360's morning show in Takrari. But he listens to us before he goes on air. And he sent this one, says, "Total outage from Gridco from all the 8 BSPs in Western and Western North. Time off was around 4:19 to 4:25. Affected customers, Western and Western North. Reason unknown, is still off."
0: Yeah, and it's not just Accra. We are receiving messages from the Eastern region, Achim, Kuku, and Tumi. Also off, Afenya off, Ekape Mountains also off, Sogakofe also off. Yeah, so it's like
8: we need some answers, and we'll get those answers here on the Super Morning Show. But our inspirational song, the band Fra, Amen. Okay, Jojo, let's enjoy this one.

0: year we go make them. Eh? Don't worry, the year's not ended yet. Eh? And so if things are not going on well, Charlie, relax. I don't like that phrase, Baba God. Baba God sounds Nigerian. God will make it. Ogwashanti.
1: Hey, good morning, Papa.
0: How you doing?
1: Yeah, I'm good. I'm good. With the exception of this very, terrible power outage again. 2 weeks ago, it happened and we did not get answers. I mean, Jefabampo was on the show and said we're investigating. And just like a lot of all the things we claim to investigate in this country, we don't hear what the outcome is. And for things as important as this, if you know what exactly happened, what remedial measures you are putting in place to prevent the recurrence. And if it happens again in 3 weeks, that is a bad telling. It tells us that you did not learn from what happened.
0: You're right. We have a friend of the show passing through this morning.
1: Mm-hmm.
0: Kofi Buedi. Kofi, good morning.
2: Good morning, Winston.
0: How are you doing?
2: We are okay. At least we managed to iron our shirts.
0: Mm-hmm. Then you ironed it earlier.
2: Well, actually, I'm waking up, right? And I saw the blips. And I said, Kai, let me go and iron the thing before it goes off.
0: Okay. I didn't.
2: Oh, sorry.
0: I told you the last time that for me, when it comes to what I wear, what I see is what I wear.
1: Yeah.
0: So, sometimes madam will hide those ones.
2: Mm-hmm.
0: Then you have to search some more.
2: Yeah.
0: So I didn't even know what I was going to wear. I was thinking of what to wear. And then the lights went off.
2: Yeah.
0: I said, okay, I have 2 Ghana must go of Batakari smoke or fugu. So let me look for one.
1: Mm-hmm.
0: And that's why I'm here.
2: There's no ironing required.
0: No. If I didn't have trousers, I would have worn jeans. That's it. I always like it. The smoke is always easy to wear.
2: Mm-hmm.
0: And then you're good to go. But so thank you very much for joining us, Kofi.
2: Thank you.
0: Will do the newspaper review with us this morning. But let's get into our fuel tip for today. And our fuel tip today says, before touching the nozzle, avoid actions that can create unnecessary static around fuel vapor areas. Stay calm, stay focused, and handle the nozzle carefully. Small precautions can make a big difference. Kobach encourages safe refueling habits. And that's a fuel tip brought to us by the Chamber of Oil Marketing Companies. 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
3: Something must be done.
4: You say either, I say either.
5: This is a public service.

This announcement. The word is reek. W-R-E-A-K. Reek. Many people pronounce it as wreck, but that is an entirely different word with an entirely different meaning. The word wreck means to destroy or ruin, but the word reek means to inflict punishment or vengeance. It originated from the old Gothic word ricken, which means to persecute or to drive out. That is how you say it right. End of announcement.

0: and that's how you say it, right? So let's get into the newspapers now. The newspaper review brought to us by Syntex Tanker, you're stronger, you're tough. 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
1: Let's start with the Insight newspaper. Big relief for car buyers, importers, as new GSA enforcement rules block stolen and unsafe vehicles from abroad. And Julius Debra urges stricter enforcement of motorcycle safety rules. Opari Abdo urges you to drive national development at the National Youth Forum, and Revolutionary Socialist Movement condemns political killings in Oshun.
0: Yep. Socialist movement.
1: Yes, yes, yes, yes, yes.
0: Is it a socialist forum?
1: Yes.
0: There used to be a socialist forum. This is a socialist movement.
1: Yes. Kwesi Pratt
0: No, the inside sometimes comes with the views of Kwesi Pratt.
1: Oh, okay.
0: On the front page. So the whole front page is full of... but I like those views,
1: yeah,
0: too.
1: Yeah, yeah.
0: Anyway, Pufi, what do you have?
2: I've got a daily guide. And, you know, the gold board issues are raging. They are leading with... and they've got the photographs of the two, shall I say, protagonists or actors on this matter. And it says that, I want to appear in Parliament. Who do you think is saying this?
0: Sami Jinfi?
2: I also appear for Parliament. Yes. And, of course... His brother, Afenyo Makin, is asking that you can't claim gains and deny losses. Well, of course, the GGA president, he's talking about AI. He says AI disinformation threatens journalism, and Wuntumi's bail pending appeal is pushed to October 15.
0: What happens to Wuntumi's chairmanship bid?
1: Yeah, well, we'll see how what it goes, because already they are saying that they are going to pick the forms anyway. Daily Graphic.
0: Stop that.
1: Yeah.
0: I'm fat.
1: Wow, I mean, the party says the guy is a political prisoner. So implicit in that is a certain repudiation of the conviction and the sentencing. And so perhaps they will set aside
0: is there political prisoner in the party's constitution?
1: Well, we'll see what they do.
0: No.
1: Even in the national constitution, parties.
0: Is there political prisoner?
1: Yeah.
0: In the party's constitution.
1: Well, they haven't provided for that, but okay. I mean, the idea of a political prisoner
0: when
1: is
0: when is the party going to Congress?
1: 10th of October.
0: When is Wuntumi's case?
1: Well, even his bill pending appeal will be heard on the 15th of October.
2: Magic.
1: Daily Graphic, gold board makes 5.4 billion surplus. CEO rejects minority laws claim. It's a big story on the front page of the Daily Graphic. Microplastics found in fish. And it's a threat to human health, CSIR, WRI research. And nation makes progress in expanding learning access. The World Bank speaking with a picture of Haruna Idrisu. And NMC appoints new boards for state-owned media organizations.
0: And let me say congratulations to the global president of UPSA alumni, Francis Dazi, who's been appointed a board member for GNA.
1: Mm-hmm.
0: Congratulations, Mr. Francis Dazi. Yeah.
2: Well, if he's a global president, right, it means he'll be traveling. According to the BNF.
0: Oh, yeah, he travels a lot.
2: He travels a lot, yes. Well, then he probably uses his Ghana passport. And we're told that Ghana passport ranks 123rd globally. That's on the BNFT. And then its big story is the 10.8 billion Ghana CD. DDEP payment strengthens debt market credibility.
1: The Chronicle newspaper, go away. Disabled graduates refuse to hand over petition to presidential aid. Customs commissioner versus Tema collection to boost revenue. And gold board did not make losses in 2025.
0: Okay, can we go online now?
3: Well, then we can take over now too as well. Thank you very much, guys, in the crowd. We'll be getting back to you for more later on the Super Morning Show. That'll be on around 8:30. This is Love 99.5. Good morning to you, and I hope that you slept well. And I hope that you've gotten your lights on now. I'm trying to dig in to find out what the actual problem is. I'm told that a statement will be issued shortly. When that statement is issued or released, I will share the content with you. But for now, we say thank you very much. This is Love 99.5. Thanks very much for tuning in. Now, I've got one more message for you, and then I'll be telling you much more as to the companies and institutions that helped us to bring to you the news at 6. And then, of course, we bring to you the online story.
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3: 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I'm sure you've heard about Premier Nursing Training College before. 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Now, Premier Nursing Training College is affiliated to University for Development Studies, that is UDS. Premier Nursing Training College is equipped with modern computer lab, skill lab, and classrooms in serene environment. They have an internet facility available and also a well-stocked library. Tuition is high level of academic excellence. Now, their motto is we learn to serve. Now, for more information, you can reach them on 0244-064-285 or 0243-519-083. And that is Premier Nursing Training College. Get in touch with them, especially if you want to go, if you want to become a nurse. Now, one thing that we're all setting is that these days every city counts, and so does your family's health. 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It's not safe. 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Holy Mosquito Spray in Tutum Police. Holy Mosquito Spray, Dana Krong Krong. 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All right? 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Tropical Cables, flame retardant cables is the one I am informing you about right now. Now, they're engineered with advanced materials to slow down fire. They're designed to safeguard your property in the event of a fire by slowing down the fire. So when heat rises, it stays strong. 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Prayer call. All right, so it's about time for us to bring you the online story. And as you are very much aware, we're still ongoing. We still have the Love FM Kel Chaco Toothpaste High School's debate still ongoing at the Christian Service University. 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Gentlemen, good morning.
8: Yeah, then good morning.
3: Your lights are done?
9: Nope. It went off around, I think, 4.
3: Well, mine around 3:45.
9: Yeah, I think it's, yeah, around the same time. Yeah.
8: Mm. I couldn't work this morning.
3: You couldn't iron?
8: Couldn't work.
3: You couldn't? Well, yeah. Okay, I understand.
8: And David, I think that this thing is becoming repetitive, especially in the last couple of days. I don't know, Leo, whether...
9: Well, I have not been seeing power outages recently in my area, but this nationwide thing, I think this is the second time in a month.
3: Mm.
8: No, for my new area on if he's listening, I'm calling. Today is Thursday.
3: Yeah.
8: On when did I move, David?
3: Last weekend.
8: Yes, one of the weekends. It was almost the entire day.
3: Mm.
8: Yeah, it is almost an entire day, and I think that they need to communicate what really
9: because is this told, because of the maintenance.
8: The last time I talked to Ben, the 3 months have actually started, but they are not doing what they intended to do. So they found a way around it to keep the power on and still do some work. So I don't know whether maybe now they've done that phase and now they have to actually off it to be able to work. I don't know if you get me.
9: Yeah.
8: Because the thing was that after the July World Cup, we'll actually be blackout for 3 months. Low shedding.
3: When he joined us in the studio, he made mention of the fact that they do that in collaboration with the other stakeholders. And that they'll find a way around it so that it will not be severe as many people envisage it to be. But what we're witnessing this morning is not just a Kumasi thing.
9: Nationwide.
3: People are in Accra complaining. People in the central region are complaining. People in the eastern region are complaining. So it's not just a Kumasi thing. It's a national thing.
8: Because actually, when I go to the traffic light, that's when I realize that, then maybe it's not just my area. You know, the traffic is also off.
3: Yeah.
8: And David, we beg them. As a Ghana had the MTT phone, eche a numere dia no mujira honya bibi. Yen kano kre. And I'll pay David, nyamen kwa nko, kebi di mechi. Se mi minya space urem. Ono so, ba se no biya sanu free. Tech Johnson heading towards town. It's not proper. There should be someone there. You know there's light out. They don't know. They don't live in this country. Why am I? This is a major traffic intersection. You know, people are taking their kids to school. People are going home. That's your job. Must we also come on radio and scream, this is a trans-African route and you know it. But now, kwa Tech Johnson, kwa do you more? How is this difficult? Eh? Say, I dia mubenya kakra dia buru kamaduro. What's this?
3: All right. We hope that the lights will come back soon. In other parts of the country, I'm told that it started coming. Michael Isel Mills sends a message and says, well, his lights are still, you know, out, though. Yesterday, we had contest 5 and contest 6 at the round of 16 stage of the Lawefa High School's debate. Opokuwaya School, they faced off Nuwe Dubiasi Senior High School. They defeated them. And so Opokuwaya School has advanced to the quarterfinal stage that begins next week. Yeah. And then St. Hubert Seminary faced off Ibadu Rahman Academy. Very, very tight contest. Very, very, very, very tight contest. Very, very close results. Just like that of Kumasi High School and TIMS. But St. Hubert also advanced to the next stage of the competition. I'm trying to get it for you. So the one between Opokuwaya School and Nuwe Dubiasi, Opokuwaya School advanced. They got 235. Edubiasi got 214.
8: Hey.
9: Wow, the gap was wide.
8: No, it's not wide.
3: It's what? 235,
8: 214. Difference of 21.
9: Yeah. The reason why I'm saying, I listened to it yesterday. I was in a car at Tech around Edubiasi when the competition was going on. I really liked Owasa's performance. The guys spoke very well.
3: Audibly.
9: Or the two form. So you could understand everything that he was saying. But then the rebuttals was also very salient. So I felt maybe it was going to be a bit of a tighter race. That's why I'm saying that. Yeah.
8: The rebuttals of Nuwe Dubiasi.
9: It was very salient. It was very convincing. Even though the Owasa performance, I knew Owas was going to win right from the start.
8: But because the rebuttals also have fewer marks compared to the general performance. So that would be maybe where, if I see the score sheet, I'll be able to tell. But that would be where maybe Owas will, prior experience, will ace it. But David, 21, David, you see,
3: And Nuwe Dubiasi, after the results, they were disappointed. I keep saying this to them. Listen, the fact that you've made it to the main competition, you need to pat yourself at the back and say, listen, you've done very well. And hold your head up high. Because coming to this stage is not easy. And you're facing people who are also well-versed and who understand what they're doing. And so none of them should, you know, drop their heads and feel bad. The other contest was between St. Hubert Seminary Senior High School and Ibadu Rahman Academy. The results, 239 for St. Hubert, 233 for Ibadu Rahman. Six.
8: David, this school, we need to go there. Ibadu Rahman. Actually, they are doing one there. They are like the Capo Verde of the state.
3: And unfortunately, have been eliminated. And yesterday, we were having a conversation with some, amongst ourselves, you know, Eric and Co. And we're like, if there was a way some of them could still be in the competition, we would want them to be in there. I mean, you know, when we did the preliminary contest,
8: they're losing
3: school. With the highest marks could join the, you know, the main competition. if there was a way, like Ibadu Rahman, like T.I. Amas, could be part of this competition, still would love for them to be there. Because what they are doing or what they did, beautiful. I mean, they understand the motions, they research perfectly on the motions, the evidences that they churn out or they present, and the delivery, beautiful. And sometimes you sit in the studio, you sit in the auditorium, you listen to them, and you're like, oh, fine, this school would win. They'll edge the other school and move on. And then you hear the other school, you're like, oh, wow, oh, okay, so they also have very salient points. You understand? It was beautiful yesterday.
9: But the motions, do you agree with what the schools were saying?
3: Yeah, not all of them, but it makes sense in some of the ones that are salient.
8: No, but the reason why he's dragging us today is to just give us today's course and today's motions and competitions, and let's go on.
3: All right, so today's competition. Take it. You say you wanted to do it, so take it and do it.
8: So today, the first contest is between Kumasi Wesley Girls. I'm supporting them unflinchingly, with prayer, spiritually, everything. They are coming up against Osechi Chie Senior High School.
3: And this is Osechi Chie Senior High School's anthem.
9: Yeah, this is Osechi.

All right, so that's a part of the school anthem for Osei Tree Tree Senior High School. I hear him. You treat me the rock. This is the anthem for Kumasi Girls, Kumasi Wesley Girls. This is the anthem.

0: right, so that's another, you know, anthem.
1: This from anthem Kumasi doesn't look like it was composed by a Ghanaian.
2: So, David,
0: the motion is what?
2: The motion is upgrading the existing Accra Kumasi Highway should be prioritized over the construction of a new expressway. And Kewege, which is Kumasi West Lagos, is for the motion, and was H3 is against the motion.
3: Okay. But we are filing a petition. Why did you play Okes anthem? Who Okes is against the motion? So if there's anything, only I'm lying. Kewege's anthem should have been played first. But there's a bit of history about Kumasi Wesley girls. Just to give you context. You know, the school, they are called Nraba. And we call them Kewegewe. Mm. It was funded by the Methodist Church and it's located at Tafu.
1: Yeah, just at the
0: Irama.
1: Irama.
2: On record today, I'm supporting Kumasi Wesley girls for obvious reasons. Supporting me, my mom is uncle. See, for Miss Ramo, as what I mean to me, Meduma, Miss Ramo, what I made you my boy, made you my basha, Miss Ramo, meet ya, and your Mayan and Nemo, Miss Ramo.
0: Listen, it's going to be a very beautiful competition at 1 p.m. at the, you know, traditional grounds at the Christian Service University. And I am an old student of the school, that's okay. And Ahinema Etimiye Yende. And you know, we'll do the do today.
2: And we're in black today too, so.
0: We'll do the do today. I mean, I've told you that for this very particular badge of debaters representing Okes, the quality is high. Everything is high. Let me just end here, because I was in that auditorium when I watched Kewege. They're good, but we are better.
2: Sure. Recruitment, Ayakoyem. We actually went for camping. We arrived last night. Oh, seriously.
0: Well, it's going to be a very beautiful competition, and that's where you know the excitement is. I mean, if you join us in the auditorium or you watch us on our socials, whether on Facebook, Twitter, or YouTube, you're going to enjoy it. Whether you're watching us on television on Joy Prime or Joy Learning, or listening to us on radio, you'd equally, you know, enjoy it. It's going to be a beautiful competition between Okes and, of course, Kewege.
2: And David, I think that the motion is also very, very relevant.
0: Very, very
2: relevant. Yeah. And I am bound not to discuss the motion, but David, say me who in tempa and come in my guess here.
0: And then you know, I say, "Wako camp here,
2: oh, so we went to camp.
0: And the motion,
2: so I was a spiritual director.
1: Okay. Yeah. You know what Eugene is saying? Sometimes when you are listening to them,
0: yeah,
1: and they are giving their points, you are like, if I had an opportunity, I would have given them points.
0: Yeah.
1: Yesterday, for instance, the worst thing, the emotion when we were talking about Ghanaians are overly religious. You know, I like that kind of topic. And when they were giving the points, like, hey, me pardon me coaching, like a point, I mean, more, you know, so yeah.
2: But David, the second contest for the day will be between the school. I think CAS entered as a losing school with the highest mark.
0: Yes.
2: They said,
0: yes.
2: So Osei Dutum should watch out.
0: But Osei Dutum, we call it a very good school. Listen, here are the anthems. First of all, that of CAS.
2: Yeah.

0: Alright, so that's the anthem for
1: Say Duchu. I did copying Prempeh's anthem because Prempeh is older. Or maybe because I do tune
2: into Prempeh Kalis. I noticed it too.
1: The part where they say, Abadinas.
0: Prempeh have been eliminated. It is the turn of a Duchum Senior High School
1: to be there. So please let them be there.
0: And their motion is what?
1: Foreign nationals operating businesses in Ghana are causing more harm than good. Oh, David.
0: And of course, Anglican Senior High School, they are for the motion. Or Say Duchum Senior High School, they are against the motion.
2: That's a difficult one.
0: A tough one.
2: Yeah.
0: The motion is a tough
1: very,
0: one.
1: Very, very tough one. Each side will have very, very solid points to...
0: If they did take time to do the right, you know, preparations and research works, they should be able to, give a very good account of themselves.
1: Of all the week, today's motions are, I think, for me, the most balanced of them all. Maybe today's motion, a strong point.
0: Listen, and to your dear listeners out there, before we even wrap up on the high school's debate conversations, listen, join us on Facebook, all right? I mean, Love 9.5 FM. Join us on YouTube, Love 9.5 FM. And see, an accident that occurred involving, you know, a police vehicle. We're told that there was a suspect in the bucket of the pickup.
1: Suspects.
0: Yeah, well, per the story. I hear you. So why don't you join us on our socials, you know, YouTube and also on Facebook and get to see what really happened. Leo, share the story with us.
2: So,
0: No. Where's the story itself? I mean, the online story itself.
1: Unfortunately, the story is no opening. I don't know.
0: Oh boy. So what we have gathered is the fact that, to a large extent, it's the fault of the police driver of the van or the pickup, I must say. We're told that the light was red for them. They didn't stop. They were still driving. And then the bus hit the bucket side of the pickup. And almost everybody in the rear of the pickup, that's the bucket.
1: They
0: were thrown from the bucket to the floor. If I'm not, let me just keep going.
1: There are about four of them in the bucket. And David, the guy in black, I think the head hit the pavement there. I don't think that guy
0: will survive.
1: I'm not too sure. David, look at it. So all of them in the back, there are even more than five. There are about, I think, five or four. All of them just went off like that. And David, even per the video, Leo, before you come in, even per the video, David, when you look at even the movement of the police guy, clearly tells you that his light was red. You know?
2: Okay, quickly. I want to understand something quickly. Or their head. Probably somebody will lose their lives. Maybe after that, we should call lawyer Kwashi or something. If they survive, can they sue for being in the custody of the police and this happens to them? Because clearly, the fault is from the police vehicle.
1: That's an interesting angle I've not thought of.
2: Yeah, you know, I mean,
1: this is KNUST. We're heading towards a continuum.
2: The fact that I'm in your custody does not mean you should put my life at risk. And this is a very silly mistake. The police are the ones who are supposed to make sure traffic regulations are followed. And you run a red light, and this happens to me when I'm in your custody.
0: And this was captured by a CCTV
2: camera
0: footage.
2: Over from this year, at the court, baby, I could tell whatever it is.
0: He's a suspect, not guilty yet.
2: And then they come back with bruises and broken bones, which is your fault.
1: No, I think it's fitted the siren, but it wasn't on.
0: No, but again, some of the police officers on our roads, they believe that they are above the law. Some of them believe they are above the law. The things that they do when they themselves are riding or driving,
1: they don't respect any regulation. When he saw the car, he tried to speed, but it was too late for him. You know? And then me, I'm thinking about that guy in the black, that guy there. And then for you to be hit like this and jump from the bucket of a pickup, that's a very... David, all survival crime now, I won't say that. Okay, let me read the story.
0: There's another story that Emmanuel Bright Quick was sharing with us.
2: So one injured family house torched at Penten.
0: Torched?
2: Yeah, torched at over a land dispute turns violent. So a violent confrontation between a local resident and land guards has left one person seriously injured and a family house burnt down in Penten, a community in the Fijakwa Brain North district, right here in Asante region. Assembly member for the area, Vincent Yomedo, who confirmed the news to our sister station, said The protracted land dispute escalated into violence about 11:30 a.m. on Monday. He said that the land guards had been destroying an ongoing building project belonging to Yaudako, also known as Macho, on several occasions and demanding money from him. Meanwhile, Yaudako claims he has paid all necessary fees to authorities to obtain permission to continue his project. But the land guards have continued to harass him. The land guards destroyed Macho's building, which was at the lintel stage. When Macho became aware of the incident, he went to the land guards. He went to their camp and questioned them about the destruction. Upon confronting them, they beat him up and chased him away. This is according to Vincent Yomedo. The assembly members stated that Yaudako returned to his home and then went back to the land guards' camp with two cutlasses. When Yaudako, also known as Macho, arrived at the scene, there were three land guards present. Two of them fled, leaving one behind in the confrontation that followed. Yaudako attacked the remaining land guard with the cutlass, severing his hand and inflicting severe injuries to his neck and forehead. The assembly member was unable to confirm on where the injured guard is receiving treatment, saying that reports available to him indicate that he's at Konfalonche Teaching Hospital while Yaudako is currently on the run. Meanwhile, the land guards, in a reprisal attack, are said to have torched Yaudako's 7-bedroom house in Penteng, while rendering the inhabitants homeless. The assembly member was unable to confirm the location where the injured guard is receiving medical treatment. According to the reports available to him, the guard is at Konfalonche Teaching Hospital while Yaudako is currently evading capture. He also voiced his concern about the existence of land guards in their community, stating that the identity of the individuals who brought them into the community remains unknown. The incident has heightened tension and insecurity in the area as poor residents call for an end to land guard dispute. The Ghana Police Service has yet to issue an official statement.
0: All right, so that was very unfortunate. And earlier this morning, I was saying that, the outage that occurred this morning, I was trying to find out what the problem really was. And I also mentioned that I understand it was from Gridco, and that a statement will be issued. If the statement is issued, I promise I'll be sharing that information with you. So the statement has been released.
2: Yeah, so what system disturbance and power restoration update. The Ghana Grid Company Limited wishes to inform the general public that approximately 4:30 a.m. today, Thursday, 20th August 2026, the national power system experienced a major fault on the Akosombo Volta transmission line. The fault resulted in the automatic tripping of the Akosombo generating units and some thermal generating plants as part of the system's protection mechanisms to safeguard the integrity and stability of the national interconnected transmission system. This consequently resulted in the loss of power supply to some parts of the country. Immediately following the incident, Gridco engineers, working in close coordination with other power sector agencies, took steps to isolate the affected transmission line and commence the safe and systematic restoration of the power system. Power supply has already been restored to some affected areas, and restoration efforts are progressing steadily to ensure that supply is restored to all remaining affected customers as quickly and safely as possible. Gridco regrets the inconvenience caused by this temporary outage and assures the general public that all relevant technical teams have been fully mobilized and are working with urgency to achieve complete restoration of the power system. Gridco will continue to provide updates as further information becomes available and appreciates the patience, understanding, and cooperation of the public as restoration efforts continue. And this was issued by the Corporate Communications Section.
0: System disturbance.
2: Yeah.
0: That's it. So, like I said, if I got it, I'll share with you. I've gotten it and I've shared it with you.
2: Hey. But the Yaudako case, Yaudako is in the right, even though he shouldn't have gone there with cutlass to attack. But he's in the right.
1: Why?
2: Ah. Land guard, what power do they have to go and harass somebody and take money from them? If everything in this story is correct, he has paid everything to the authorities, at the land guards authorities.
0: Hey,
2: he goes there and then you beat him on top.
0: And then what would even push you to go and touch somebody's house? I mean, go burn the house down. What is the sense in this? So both for another
2: a year. Ah, we know you be a mom pay out that come
0: on. What is it?
2: Munyin in frame. This kind of nonsense shouldn't be entertained here.
1: But if this thing, the last I think Otun for there was even one about a chief or something. He was very upset. I think that we should be careful. Accra now, David is terrible.
0: Very, very terrible.
1: It's almost become even politicians use them to protect their assets.
0: But that's why Leo say what they say, because here in the Shanti region, lands are vested in.
2: How dare you say, be a land guy, what do you mean?
0: All right, so maybe bring the lands people from Lotuvo Land Secretariat to maybe give us a bit of education as to what to do under some of these circumstances. Because, Charlie, as we say, what to assess, no business, you assess, and also no.
2: No, no, the body name, mattress, some of the teaching inside. No one for a year, tackle on your day.
0: Let's talk sports.

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1: Yes, boss. Good morning.
0: Good morning. Did you listen to Eugene and Co? Because their schools are not in the high school debate. Asantema was not there at all. And Okes is facing Kiwege.
1: The groups in the high school is not
0: they want to come and do what?
1: They want to play against.
0: Oh,
1: we are going to shame them today. Who are you facing today?
0: Oh, Kiwege. Come and say Wesley girls.
1: It's a fella. We will flood them. But you know, there's an area on campus, Okes campus, called Legon, right? We've been camping the guys, you know? And we've been doing preseason. So we are fired up, poised for action.
0: And like I'll keep saying this year, the debaters are solid. That is not to say that the previous debaters have not been solid.
1: Yeah.
0: They are indeed solid. Uh-huh. And so no wahala whatsoever.
1: But do you have light?
0: Oh, I do.
1: Oh, yes. I mean, for obvious reasons.
0: I do.
1: Yeah, David, I'm a big man.
0: I'm not a big man. But when I stepped or drove out, when I stepped out of my room, then I realized that, oh, okay. But there's a system disturbance. We've read it.
1: That's fine. We've
0: shared the information with our listeners. Okay. There's a system disturbance.
1: They are fixing it, right?
0: Yeah, the engineers are on the ground working on it.
1: Okay.
0: But what is system disturbance? What causes a system disturbance?
1: Is Ben listening?
0: Okay, so it's now time for us to bring to you the very latest from the world of sports. Please stay tuned. This is Love in the Morning. Coming up next is the Love Sports Center.

0: All right, so you know the discussion on sports infrastructure development in this country has resurfaced here in Africa after Asante Kotoko head coach Harry Tinkler gave an explosive interview. Yaon Pofuankra, director general of the National Sports Authority, has been speaking. We'll hear from him, not forgetting some club issues and of course some Ghanaian players abroad in terms of their moves in the transfer window and news around the world. But as usual, before we get into the stories, let me say a big thank you to Vim Champagne Energy Drink. Are you planning a wedding, hosting a party, or getting ready for any big celebration? Then listen up. 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Let's get into the stories now. And the Director General of the National Sports Authority, Yao Ampafuankra, has called for an additional staff for the authority's estate department to help improve the management and maintenance of state sports facilities. According to Mr. Ampafuankra, the NSA is currently awaiting financial clearance from the Finance Minister, Dr. Kesela Tofosin, to enable the authority to recruit the needed personnel. You remember, Asante Kotoko head coach Eric Tinkler, this week speaking to the press, bemoaned the poor state of Ghana's pitches, a comment that has divided opinions here in the country. As custodians of the state's sports infrastructure, NSA boss Yaon Pofuankra stressed that the timely release of funds is always critical to the authorities' efforts to maintain and upgrade state-owned sports infrastructure. Listen.
1: That's one of the departments that needs to be boosted, the estates department, not just in Kumasi, Babayara, but indeed all the regions and all the venues. And each venue has its peculiar challenges, so you need to be very mindful of that and recruit accordingly. And it's one of the reasons why we're hoping that when the Honourable Finance Minister, Honourable Atu Forson, gives us clearance to employ and recruit, we'll be able to do that across the regions. And also the release of funds. Once we have funds released on time, we can do a lot of the work, not all of it, because you're talking of huge budgets, and we also have the responsibility of trying to get IGF.
0: Now, Yaon Pofuankra, in that interview with Delali Atias last week at the Babayaras Sports Stadium during an inspection exercise, admitted the NSA cannot continue to rely on funds from events to manage stadiums, as the revenue source is not consistent.
1: You look at Babayara, look at Cape Coast, look at Accra, Tamale. Your IGF is very much dependent on major events, and it's seasonal most of the time. The peak, obviously, during the festive season. Beyond that, it is in bits, you know, and it is not consistent. So you can't base a lot of things based on irregular IGF. But we're working around it, and I'm here to see the team here, the director and her team, the management, the staff, and also look around. Now we've got floodlights have been sorted, scoreboard is in place, the sprinklers are back working 100%. So gradually we're moving in the direction we want to, but we still have a lot of work to do.
0: You heard the voice of NSA Director General Yao Ampofuankra. We hope that with now the establishment of the sports fund, will be able to maintain our sports infrastructure. Now, to Ghanaian players abroad, and Ghana international midfielder Elisha Wusu has officially completed his move from French club AJ Auxerre to Turkish Super League side Zurumspor FK. The 28-year-old midfielder has signed for the newly promoted Turkish outfit on a permanent deal, bringing an end to his 3.5-year spell with Auxerre. The Ghanaian leaves Auxerre with 1 year remaining on his contract, with the French club reportedly receiving 1 million euros excluding bonuses from the transfer. Now, former Ghana international Andy Adam has joined AFC Wimbledon on a 5-month contract that will keep him at the club until January 2027. The experienced 34-year-old defender brings a world of English Football League experience to Wimbledon, having made almost 400 appearances across the EFL's three divisions during his distinguished career. Yadom has been training with the club for several weeks and has now completed his move, adding valuable experience and defensive depth to the manager's squad. Meanwhile, Ghanaian center centre-back Abdul Mumin has explained why he chose to join La Liga two-side Girona Football Club after completing a move this summer. Mumin joined the club until 2029 as a free agent following the expiration of his contract at Real Vallecano and signs a deal with Girona for the next 3 years. The former Right to Dream Academy graduate reviewed the style of play of Girona, convincing him to join.
2: The type of football they play is very attractive, and I believe that all footballers that wants to improve in their professional career, it's a project that they will look up to. So I think I'm a very defensive player. Also, I don't think I'm that bad on the ball. I think I'm a football playing centre back, but I enjoy defending a lot. I think that's how I would describe myself. That I defend a lot, but I also like to play football too. Main strength on the field, I think, is pretty much all aspects of defending, I would say. I believe I'm a man of actions rather than words. All I can say is that I'll do my best. I'll make sure I give everything I can on the pitch and outside the pitch too.
0: Ghana defender Abdul Mumin speaking on why he joined Girona. Now, the Ghana Football Association will today hold its 32nd Ordinary Congress. The football governing body prepares to bring together key stakeholders to deliberate on the development and future direction of the sport in the country. The annual statutory meeting, which is being organized in accordance with Article 31, Clause 2 of the GFA statutes, will be held at the Ghanaman Soccer Center of Excellence in Pram Pram. The Congress remains one of the most important events on the GFA calendar, providing a platform for members of the association to review the past football season, assess ongoing programs, and make decisions that could shape the future of the game. So we'll be following the Congress and we'll bring you more updates on our subsequent bulletins. Now, former GFA Vice President George Afriye insist Ghana football is on a decline.
3: Gradually, our football is declining. Let me tell you why you can even tell that our football is declining. If we need 23 players to represent Ghana at the under 20 level, and about 15 of them are foreign-based players, you don't think that your football is dying? Under 20 level, here. Qualifying series, so not going to African World Youth Championship. Mm. If you are going to the World Youth Championship and you decide to bring all your players, that is understood. But playing the qualifying here, if we have to rely on players born outside and players playing outside, then your football in your country, because it's simple calculation. If we are a country of 35 million population, let's say 500,000. We are a country of 35 million population. Let's say 500,000 of Ghanaian youth are footballers. Trust me, if you cannot find 23 from the 500,000 and you have to go and find a certain 1,000 Ghanaians living abroad there, then there's a problem.
0: You hear the voice of former GFA Vice President George Afriye. Let's switch sports and do athletics, because President of Ghana Athletics Bao Fuseni has dismissed claims that Ghana's quartet of Benjamin Azamati, Joseph Polamoa, Ibrahim Fuseni and Barnabas Age are done and cannot win medals for the country. The quartet recently competed at the Commonwealth Games in Glasgow but couldn't win a medal for the country. According to Bao Fuseni, the athletes have not received enough support from the country, especially in the area of nutrition, to aid their development.
4: Performance are different. There's small, little thing that as a nation we are not doing for the team. For instance, if you send a crop of athletes to a major championship and you want them to be dependent on the dining hall food, it's extremely difficult for them to be able to make it. They are doing extremely well on their own. We try several times to send their coaches with them for them to motivate them so that we don't send other athletes. But there's one factor that we are missing as a state, is that whenever we take them to the competition, we don't even look at what they eat during the competitions. The dining hall, I remember when German won the Brazil World Cup, they have to set up their own catering services. They were not feeding from what the general, everybody is feeding from the cafeteria. So these are some small.
0: So that was President of Ghana Athletics Bao Fuseni speaking. And Bao Fuseni added that Ghana should emulate countries like Nigeria, who has been providing such support for their athletes at competitions.
4: Nigeria Nigerians are doing that. Nigerians, they will go to your competition, they have a caterer who go with them and they give them proper food. If athletes do not get good nutrition within the 2-3 days of the competition, you can see how they are performing. And if you are going to continue to depend on the cafeteria or the games feeding, we always have these narrow misses. And this is very important. If you ask anybody who has ever won a tournament or won a gold medal about this kind of diminished feeding for the athletes, because at that time the athlete will not have opportunity to go and buy food outside or to go and have extra meals for themselves. It's extremely difficult. That's one of those reasons that we have come out to address.
0: That was President of the Ghana Athletics Association, Bawa Fusini, speaking there. Now to news around the world, and Arsenal have agreed a £51 million deal to sign Ezri Konsa from Aston Villa. The Premier League champions have been looking for a new defender, with William Saliba out for an extended period of time and Jurrien Timber also sidelined with a long-term groin problem. Meanwhile, Arsenal manager Mikel Arteta wants his team to win more trophies.
5: Well, I think we've been extremely consistent the last 4 or 5 years now in terms of all the performances, in terms of the growth of the club, in terms of a lot of factors that are really relevant to put yourself into that bracket or category. Now we need to win more major trophies to be at that level, and that's the task that we had ahead.
0: Now, Arsenal will begin defence of their Premier League title tomorrow at 7 p.m. at home at the Emirates against Coventry City. Coventry City manager Frank Lampard says he cannot wait for the game tomorrow.
6: Yeah, I'm excited. I think we're excited. I think our little story of 25 years out of the league, the year that we had last year with the boys, how well they did to get us there, and then

0: Bob Mamouche, Sky Sports reported on Wednesday that Spurs want to sign Savinho, Liverpool winger Cody Gakpo, and a centre forward before the deadline, with Mamouche also one of their options. Manchester United are close to a full agreement with Brighton to sign Carlos Baleba. The club already have a 5-year contract ready for him to sign with the deal, and when the deal is formally concluded, the final fee and structure are not yet fully agreed, but the deal is expected to be worth in excess of £60 million. Lastly, to this trending story in tennis, and former Wimbledon finalist Nick Kyrgios has been banned from tennis after testing positive for cocaine. Wow. The 31-year-old submitted a sample while playing in Mallorca on June 22 that contained benzoyl lecognine and a substance found in the class A drug. Nicogues said he took full responsibility for his mistake and was deeply disappointed in himself. The Australian has been suspended since August 4, meaning he cannot play and coach at all, attend any professional men's or women's tournament, including Grand Slams such as Wimbledon. So that'll be all for and the Last Pause Centre, powered by the Last Pause team, brought to you in association with Vim Champagne Energy Drink. It gives you Vim. My name is Stephen Mzando. Mornings on Facebook at LEV 99.5 FM. David Akwete, Eugene Osetu, and Leo Stanley. We'll continue with Live in the Morning after this.
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5: All right, so 13 more minutes to hit 8 o'clock is what time it is from the series of Love 99.5. Well, one of our colleagues lost their dad a couple of weeks ago, and today they will be having their one-week observation. And his name is Clement. And Leo, you have the details of the one-week observation.
6: Very lovely-looking old gentleman.
5: Handsome man.
6: Handsome man.
5: Yeah.
6: His 1 week is today. The late Victor Kofi Appiah. He was born in 1952, and he, passed on to the great maker this year. So Thursday, 20th August, 2026.
5: Which is today.
6: Which is today. A man from Camp Prison off the Asufia Barakesi Road. All friends and sympathizers are cordially invited.
5: So the place again, the venue?
6: A man from Camp Prison off the Asufia Barakesi Road. So when you get to Abrepo Junction, that stretch is easy.
5: So all of those of you who knew the man, was it Mr. Appiah? Eh?
6: Yeah.
5: His name is
6: Victor Kofi Appiah. Mm. I'm surprised they didn't put his alias here.
5: So his 1 week observation is going to be.
6: I see where Clement gets the head from.
5: The bald head.
6: Yeah.
5: All right. And another unconfirmed, news that's reaching us is that a lawyer, a big businessman, has passed. He passed last night. For now, we want to be setting. I've gotten some confirmation from somebody who's close to him. But out of respect, I think that would allow the family to be able to be the persons to announce.
6: It's a very great loss to the whole of Asante Mine.
5: And of course, and Ghana
6: as well.
5: Great businessman, great lawyer. Great man of God. Unfortunately, he passed last night. His soul rest in peace. Like I said, I just, out of respect, I think that it would be proper for us to allow the family to break the news to the world. With that out of the way, let's jump straight into our conversation for today.

0: tie nyina yen hwe yi adrawa fuo yen nante kwa ho yen nyina yen yahwe yi. Now the thing is this, that we keep saying decision every time to you, for we want it to sink in, because the information that we've got says that each and every day 8 people die in Ghana according to statistics on our roads. So through knockdowns, through crashes and all, 8 people die each and every day in Ghana. That is at least, all right? So there is the most there, and the most can be any number. And that is why many of us are excited about the you know, introduction of a new LI 2519 and also a new Road Traffic Act, Act 1153. That has a lot of things in there. Now, we've shared a lot of them with you since last week. So some of the things in there that we've touched on so far includes insurance towing services. So let me just explain that bit for you. And it means that if, for example, you're going to pay for your insurance policy for your vehicle, you also need to pay some extra money so that in case your vehicle breaks down on the road, it will be towed for you. That's what it is. All right? Many people feel, well, it's not comfortable, it's not the best, but that's what the law says, and that's what is going to be applied. Aside from that, kids who are age 12 years and below should not be seated at the front seat of any vehicle. Kids or children below 12 years should not be seen seated at the front seat of any vehicle. You need to be mindful of that as well. Now, seatbelt is a must put on now per the new law, and it's going to be enforced stricter than before. So you need to ensure that even when you are in a trotro, you have to put on the seatbelt. And yesterday when we were engaged with our guest, he told us that for the trotro vehicles out there that do not have the seatbelts in there, they should go to a garage, they should go to a magazine and ensure that they fix the seatbelts, because the police will enforce it. Now, if there's a driver driving and you, the passenger, you are in the bus and you don't put on the seatbelt, you have gone wrong. You've gone foul of the law. You will be prosecuted. Now, commercial, drivers should belong to unions. All commercial drivers, including the tricycle operators, they all should belong to a union. Now, when you belong to a union, what it is that it is a union that would ensure that you would be able to renew your driver's license. If you don't belong to that union and the head or the leader for that union does not recommend you, that you've gone through the mandatory yearly training, you'll not be able to renew your driver's license. Now, even talking about the driver's license, we're going to have 3 different classifications of driver's license. One for the private vehicle owner who drives, and of course, a different one for the commercial vehicle drivers. We touched on that yesterday. We also talked about the school buses that was the very first time that I had unwanted passengers. That is when you have overloaded the bus. They have the other people who are standing and sitting on the laps of other people. They are unwanted passengers. The new law says it should not happen, and they are going to ensure that it doesn't happen. Now, again, we're told that when you have any engagement with the police on our roads, you are at liberty, they are at liberty that you can, record whatever transpires between yourself and the police officer. And the police officer also can record whatever is happening between you and him or them. So those are some of the things that we've talked about so far. There are several things we've talked about, but I'm sure that they've sunk in well with you. There are other things that we want to look at. So far, Leo, what we've shared so far, which one, stands out for you? And you say this is the best one that is going to ensure safety on our roads.
1: Attention that is being given to Pragya people now by making sure they join unions and stuff, I think is good, because it looks like we've left them to do their own thing for quite a while. Aside, coupling all the things that you can say wrong about them, the vehicle itself has a big problem. It's not safe. It's made of very, fragile material and all of that. On top of that, it has a GSM, if I should say. But so if the authorities are recognizing all those things and making sure that at least they whip them into line and do the right thing, I think that
0: the issue about recording your engagement with the police, and Sammy is already with us. Sammy is with the National Road Safety Authority. He's right here with us in the studios of Love 99.5. Himself, together with the regional boss, Mr. Boateng, they have been on the show educating us. And this is part of our thought leadership campaign. This time around, we're looking at road safety. And that's why we're doing this. So we talk about recording the engagement with the police. You had issues with that. Yesterday, the education and information you gave, does it sit down well with you now? Do you believe that we can do that?
1: Yeah, with seriousness and determination. My only problem is, in Ghana, most of the time, when these directives or law or policies come, One Day Saint.
0: Yes, one of our callers make mention of
1: The laxity, you know, that is attached to some of these things is what is always a problem. Ghana has all the beautiful laws, but then the implementation, the enforcement, has always been the
0: lawyers will tell you that wait till you're found at the wrong side of the law, then you'll understand that indeed the laws work.
1: Yeah, but that then that's also a problem. HSA. Then acquire selective EBI. Sometimes if you are a big man and foul on and all of those things, and because people don't see it happening on the daily basis, because in our eyes we see people flaunting it day in and day out, but nothing is happening to them. The others will also think that but that shouldn't be the case. Everybody should understand that if you are driving on our roads and you go by contrary to what the laws are saying, you have to be punished.
0: The one that talks about children below age 12 should not be seated at the front seat of the vehicle, and then again the enforcement of the seat belts, including trotters and all, is a good one, isn't it?
1: A trotter on the seat belt too.
0: No, me catch yourself. Per what he said to us yesterday, Sammy said to us yesterday, the law says go and get it fitted. He mentioned that some of the vans that come into this country, they're not supposed to be lift the microphone for me. They're not supposed to be used for transport.
1: Yes. Here is in Kwan and the better trotro. Because all the 99% of the trotros we see on our road
0: allow me to land. Because yesterday he said that some of the vans that come in are supposed to be used to convey bread and other items. Get to Ghana, they take it to magazine. They fit the chest in there. Now the law says if you go and you fix the chest in there, make sure that they fit in seat belts.
1: They we better say rent control boss now, you know.
2: You see, no, Leo, don't go. You can use this. You see, Leo, this is the third time we are engaging. Oh no, you can't be here. This is the third time we are engaging Samir.
0: This is the third time.
2: Anytime we are engaging him, the only thing I see is that there's a beautiful law, but practicality will be difficult.
0: Enforcement?
2: This thing that you said, David, is it the road safety's duty to ensure the cars are fitted with their seatbelt? No.
3: Yes, it is part of our duty, and partly the driver vehicle and license authority.
2: But if you are talking about if you are talking about cars being in proper shape, per the current prevailing law, DVLA. It's the DVLA.
0: Yeah.
2: Until these people, the law goes in tandem with DVLA law, unless DVLA also ensure that maybe they have some reps at Swami Magazine and whatever, making sure that the seatbelts are fitted and all that. David, I'm coming. It's not because we are pessimists or we are skeptics. It's just how Ghanaians are.
0: So let me explain something to you. Right now, what is happening is this. If you don't conform... you don't get certain services done for you. Let me explain this.
2: Certain services like what?
0: That's what I'm saying. So listen to the education.
2: Oh, I want you to go
0: so
2: there.
0: The point is this. Even me, I missed one day of renewing my roadworthy certificate. One day. When I went to the place
3: the PVTS.
0: For them to check my vehicle and give me the roadworthy certificate. I'm not blocking Wakra. So I was trying to convince the guy, okay, Charlie, what are you doing? He couldn't have access. Up until... I went back to DVLA. They took pictures of my vehicle that have done what I should do before they opened it for me in Accra, and I had to pay a fine before I could do my roadworthy certificate now. So hitherto, you could play around some of these things. So right now, what it is that if you go to DVLA and you don't have the seatbelts and coin in there, the system is blocked.
1: I have one question for you. When was the last time you bought a Trotro?
0: I don't remember.
1: You don't remember? Yeah. For like 30 years.
0: You asked me a question, I said, I don't remember.
1: Good. I wonder if you're mistaken. Now, the trotros that we are looking at is responsible for it's responsible about 60% of people's daily commute.
3: Yes.
1: As we speak now, there is no real intervention from any government. Basis requires here on the abandoned saying one and accommodation up or no. What has been the significance my point is they control huge portion of our transport system and there are no alternatives. If you bring this law, even though it's good, they should conform. The power of the influence that they have right now, substitute, you know. We can't do anything about it unless the law is the law. Let me land here. Do you know why I'm saying it's not going to work? It's the same thing as what the rent control boss has been doing, saying people should not charge 6 months and blah, blah, blah. Well, we have a huge deficit, housing deficit. Akwakwaye demand and supply. If people are demanding, those who have supply will also determine the prices. You can tell me, sir, I should not give my house out for more than 6 months. Yes, I will comply. But if somebody comes with 1 year money, now who 6 months need now? Honor, brother, show me con. Now me for money, here.
3: Okay. So can I come in?
0: Please, yes, come in.
3: Yes.
0: Come in.
3: So I appreciate the concerns my colleagues are raising, and the truth is that a journey of 1,000 miles begins with a step. I've always said that in Ghana, the main reason why some of these laws seems not to be working is that most of the time Ghanaians do not know that this is how things are supposed to be. And once multimedia, Love FM has taken these things on for us to educate the populace. Trust me, a time is coming that the ordinary Ghanaian, as people will say, would demand that the right things are done. I've always said.
0: I like the way you put it. Say it again for me.
3: I'm saying that
0: the way you put it, and the way you started, and they said the way Love FM and multimedia.
3: Yes.
0: So say it again.
3: The way Love FM and multimedia are helping to educate the populace. When people get to understand, know, and then appreciate the reason why we are saying all these things, then the Ghanaian person would start demanding that the right things are done. You know, people are not very much enthused about seatbelt because it is not our way of life. We are used to the ordinary trotro moving without seatbelt, getting off, even whilst the trotro is on the move and the rest.
0: Even in the bus where there's a seatbelt, they don't put it on.
3: But once we are doing education through Multimedia Love FM, and then people are now understanding, and the word I'm using is understanding. It is different to know, and then different to understand. If you know and then you understand it, you appreciate why you should have your seatbelt on. Ghanaians will start demanding that the right things are done.
0: I get what you're saying.
3: And when they start demanding, then the politician would have no other reason. The truck driver would have no other reason not to make sure the right things are done. Remember, there was a time that vehicles like Waton Chene, 207s and the rest dominated our commercial transport space. Nowadays, where are they? They are no more. If anybody had told us that Ashanti region Kumasi, we are going to embrace 3 seats for a row in the Toto. In fact, myself and probably some of you wouldn't have believed it, because most parts of the country, people accepted it and then they were doing it. But it was practically difficult to do some of these things in Ashanti region. But lo and behold, now it is happening in Ashanti region.
1: Let me cut you in.
3: There's a challenge. I appreciate there's a challenge.
0: Let him land.
3: I appreciate there's a challenge. But I also understand that a journey of 1,000 miles begins with a step.
1: Yeah, yeah.
3: Hey, trust me, you will never know the number of people who have, through the education we have done over these past few days, are now saying that, Charlie, then henceforth, I'm going to make sure that if I should get on board a bus and there is a seatbelt, I'll put it on.
2: Yeah. Sammy,
0: and more so, hold on, Eugene. More so when the law says there is a seatbelt available in the vehicle.
3: Yes.
0: It means that the driver or the car owner has made it available.
3: Yes.
0: If you, the passenger, do not put it on,
3: you are taking on.
0: You will be taking on. Number two, you are in business. You are run a trotro. Nobody said don't do your trotro business. What we are saying is that road safety is a shared responsibility.
3: Yes.
0: What we are saying is that your life matter.
3: Yep.
0: So you, the trotro driver, nobody said don't do your business. What we are saying to you as the trotro driver is this:
3: go and fix it.
0: So you protect lives and save lives.
3: And it's done right at the place where they put the seats in. Yeah.
1: This is my small observation. I'm not a mechanic or a fitter or whatever they want to call it, or an engineer.
0: A garage owner.
1: Yeah. But my little knowledge tells me that the way that these cars are designed in the first place does not even have provisions for, you know, installing a seatbelt based on the designs of the seats in the cars.
3: Okay.
1: Because when you look at cars that has a vans, and we are narrowing it to
3: minivans.
1: Vans that has seat belts, the design is very different. The seat design is very different. They have made provisions for all of those things. So we free more, or we install you. It's quite easy because it's done for that. Now, bread cars, I can challenge you right now to bring any a mechanic or engineer here and tell me how they are going to
0: so then you cannot use it for commercial
1: vehicles. Exactly. So if we cannot use it for commercial purpose, then what is the replacement? Okay, which, so as we speak now, we do not have.
3: Let me help you. It is like bringing a new car in Ghana, which the mechanics normally are not used to. The obvious answer they will tell you about a fault is that this one there, you have to change the engine or change whatever. You have to absolutely take it away and then bring the ones that they can fix. I've always said that education does not cease with what we knew yesterday, and that things are new every morning. The people who convert these vehicles, place seats in these vans at the garages, they have the technical knowledge as to how they can add seatbelt. Trust to me, you haven't been there before me. I've been engaging these garages people. They have the technical knowledge. It is just a matter that Ghanaians are not demanding it is done. And I repeat, garages in Ghana, the mechanics there, they have the technical know-how as to how to convert these vans into passenger carrying vehicles and then fix seatbelts into them. They are not doing it right now because Ghanaians are not demanding that they be protected whilst they are in these vans.
1: Well, I'm throwing the challenge to you.
2: I want to do this with you.
3: Yep.
2: You know, I'm pretty young, mm-hmm. but I've seen us bring sexy laws, mm-hmm. very nice and everything. Mm-hmm. In the coming into force of this law, or mm-hmm. In the promulgation of the law, mm-hmm. how key was stakeholder consultation with relevant agencies like the DVLA and all that in the promulgation of this law?
3: Okay, so the Act 1153 and then LI 2519 couldn't have come into being if all these stakeholders were not consulted. In fact, DVLA are very much in the noon of this. I remember they were here, and then they are very much in the noon of this. And trust me, going forward, you know, mostly we are very selective on which parts of the law to enforce at what time.
0: We're selective because sometimes in Ghana,
3: you know, because of how political and how religious we are, sometimes there are some certain. In fact, this is not a new law. It is just that an addition have been added.
0: Mm.
3: So it was there. Remember in 2016, 2017, I remember that road safety actually wanted to enforce this part of making sure that our passenger carrying vehicles and these vans have seatbelts.
0: Mm.
3: We had to step back and then come forward again because we realized that people didn't have the education. It's like the towing system. Remember, we brought it up.
0: It was introduced, and then we
3: had to take it back. Now, upon consultations, this new law is saying that let us do what we
0: propose. A follow-up question to what he asked.
3: Yes.
0: And then he would continue, because we also have a few things there. You mentioned in your response that due to political or religious reasons,
3: mm-hmm.
0: is it political and religious reasons, or is difficulty in enforcing it?
3: Okay. So, I'm saying political and religious reasons that because one, people, Ghanaians need to be educated massively before some of these laws can be enforced. Repeating it.
0: Yeah, go ahead.
3: Ghanaians needs to be educated, and I'm using my word education, meaning it goes beyond them knowing to them understanding and then appreciating how these things can contribute to saving their own lives and the lives of others. I've always said that. For instance, the towing law, if people understand what we are saying, it would have been the fact that even churches will be promoting that they pay. In fact, church members contribute for National Safety Authority to be able to equip themselves to be towing issues, vehicles that breaks down on our roads, because it's a matter of life. It's a matter of people's lives, people who are dying, people who are then getting sustaining injuries on our roads. So these things, when Ghanaians understand it, it becomes very easy enforcing it.
2: Okay, so Sammy, I get you. You see, I am practical on most of these things. Leo mentioned a very important thing, and the example he cited situated this perfectly. I happen to have coordinated some work for the hostel association owners.
3: Okay,
2: it will be. Let me give you the background. Their point is that whatever that they do, there's a form of a regulation from KNUST, other institutions, Ghana Tourism Authority, and all that. If you say, oh, you're the mraba, you're enforced 6 months, more you're renting for, no, so that's okay, matum. where would the students sleep? That's one side of
3: it. So there's a process.
2: I'm coming.
3: If you want to enforce, there's a process.
2: There's a process. Part of
3: education that we are doing.
2: I'm coming.
3: I like
2: I'm
3: that.
2: Coming. I'm coming. Mm-hmm. Now, when it comes to the transport issue, mm-hmm. most of these people in the space are not learned like you and I.
3: Yes. If you are being the reason why we have to educate.
2: Exactly.
3: Thank you.
2: Now,
3: before enforcement.
2: Okay. So if you concede that most of them are not that educated, and you even put it minimally 60%, I even doubt it will be more than the 60%. Mm-hmm. Because most people per the income levels cannot do ride hailing. Even some of the ride hailing apps, you order it and the car comes and you wonder how this car has a roadworthy certification.
3: I understand.
2: So, practically, when we enforce this thing and people also resist it, let's have that picture.
3: Yeah.
2: Or take a lot of time to be able to go and fix. Well, let's not forget, if all these structures say that in 6 months, for example, they are going to fit seatbelts, which garages are they going to? Okay. Does Kumasi have enough garages for them to go to? Uh-huh. What will be? Will there be phases?
3: Mm-hmm.
2: Will we do station by station? Mm-hmm. Practically, mm-hmm. how will we ensure that in bringing this law, which is good, we do not also inconvenience the over 60 people who rely on these trotros to commute to work daily.
0: And also not by 10 people.
2: Yeah, 60%. And also by then not affect the productivity of the country.
3: Okay, so my answer is this. Before you can implement every law, it goes through phases.
2: Mm.
3: And it is no fluke that Multimedia and Lab FM over these past few days are giving Road Safety enough time to actually champion education.
2: Mm.
3: Education is very key in enforcement. I've always said that. Enforcement is done elsewhere in the world and it's very, very successful because the people appreciate why these laws have to be enforced. It is not that they have a lot of enforcement and personnel there, but the ordinary persons there appreciate why these laws should be enforced, such that it takes an old woman to call a police personnel and tell you that somebody is misbehaving there. Given the same instance in Ghana, the person will just pass by and then will overlook it. So enforcement starts with education. And I've always said that personal enforcement, where people appreciate and then they want it to be enforced on them, is the best way of enforcing any law in any country.
2: Mm.
3: So you are asking, are we having timelines?
2: Mm.
3: Yes, we do.
2: Mm.
3: Remember, recently DVLA they have started digitizing every vehicle number registration number that we have. It starts from there. So we are now digitizing even the old ones, digitizing them. We are doing education alongside. So that by the time we go through all these registration processes and get things digitized, you know, if you want to do proper enforcement, if you don't have these things digitized, we can't do it because it will be very difficult even getting them to come and do the right thing. You can't be chasing them with police personnel and then DVLA personnel or security personnel. So you have to digitize everything. So it has started with that, education and then digitization. Going forward, before you realize, we would have finished the digitization and then we would have finished with the education. Trust me, I've said that there are times that we meet these unions heads and they are telling us, Jima, enough of the talk. You guys have done the education for the drivers. It is left to you to what? Bite.
2: Mm.
3: And then I've always told them that it is not only up to the drivers for enforcement to take place effectively. It also has to do with the people who are patronizing their vehicles, such that if the ordinary Ghanaian appreciates that I have certain standards that I would have to look out for before I even stop a vehicle to get on board. That is enforcement.
0: And that is why I give you my own personal instance. Normally, I wouldn't say some of my personal stuff on radio.
2: Mm.
0: And I'm saying that my roadworthy certificate expired by a day.
2: Mm.
0: I didn't hear about an education that said, if it expires by a day, there'll be a fine. I didn't know.
2: Mm.
0: But when I wanted to, a day after when I went to the place to go get it done, I was logged out of the system. My car number was logged out of the system. I couldn't do it. So once having done my roadworthy certificate, even if I ignore it, the police would get me on the road and ask me where my certificate is because I've not done my roadworthy renewal.
2: Mm.
0: So what I'm likening it to this is this. If the trot or the commercial drivers fail to adhere to this,
2: and the system actually works.
0: Exactly. So they will not be able to get away with it because if you go to DVLA, DVLA would ask you for some things you don't have. If you go to the place where you need to do your renewal, you haven't done it. The system will push you to do the right
3: thing. And the human interface is gradually phasing out.
0: Exactly.
3: You know, the person who blocks your vehicle that you can't do the roadworthy renewal, it's not the same person who is going to open the thing up for you.
2: Exactly. So, David, the point I was driving at is this, that we've been in this country where, David, there will be the law, we are in this country where we saw documentaries where people didn't even go to the DVLA and had driver's license.
0: I agree.
2: So the point Lou and I wanted to drum on is that it's a beautiful law.
0: Mm.
2: But in implementing the law, they must make sure that it cuts across all demographics and everybody. So that is my last question before I go.
0: Before the question comes, just let me say this. I wanted to use my influence to get them to open the thing for me, for me to do what. Listen, whoever I called for the very first time, I'm going to say Enfa.
2: Now, senior, about this, you are experienced, you've been on the road and all that, you've talked about the challenges and everything, but I also think that sometimes the one of the group of persons or people that often we neglect is the car owners.
3: Of course.
2: I think that, David, sometimes you look at the driver because the passenger doesn't have the benefit of choosing a driver for a car.
3: Yes.
2: It's a car owner.
3: Yes.
2: What this law or even the amendment done, what responsibility does the law place on the car owner?
3: Okay. Thank you. So, we live in a country where anybody buys a vehicle and then the next day registers it and then enters into the commercial transport business.
2: Space.
3: With the current law, LI 2519, you can't just enter into the commercial transport business space. You'd have to enroll in a with a union. So individuals cannot ply commercial transport businesses. They would have to join unions.
2: So let's break it down. So David Akwete gets some money.
3: A vehicle.
2: Says that he wants to bring in some trotter and do transport. David cannot do that.
3: You can't do that.
2: David has to join a transport union.
0: So Sami, let me try and understand. Let me try and share that response to this question.
3: Yes.
0: Well, we touched on it yesterday.
3: Yes, please.
0: So what he's saying is that, and he said it yesterday, once you want to enter into that space as a commercial business person, transport business owner, every commercial driver has to belong to a union. Every commercial driver, you ought to belong to a union. Every Okada, Pragya, you have to belong to a union. You cannot do wah-wah anymore. Now, when you join that union, you have to share some information with them. Now, every year, you, the driver, you have to go through training. Every year. If you don't go through that training, your union head cannot recommend you to get your driver's license renewed. So, if you don't belong to a union, you cannot operate. If you belong to a union and you misbehave, the union leaders will themselves sanction you. If you don't do the training, you cannot get your license renewed. So, those are the things
3: What it means, it also means that you can't use your private driver's license to drive
0: a commercial vehicle. Because now we have six classifications of drivers.
3: So those of us who works like in institutions and then after work we want to do boat or our taxis, no, you have to be registered with them before you can do that business.
0: So,
3: and then you have to have two licenses. Okay. If you are driving as a private person, you have your private driver's license, and then if you are driving a commercial vehicle, you have your commercial driver's license. So
2: then,
3: that is then, how then the system is
2: David,
3: going to be
2: if,
3: right now.
2: If what Sami is describing, you see, I was
3: it's a lot of law. It's not a lot of law.
2: I'm coming there. If what Sami is describing is what is in the law, and he has shown me evidence of it, so mean that it's in the law. David, he implemented a bad boy. You know why? You know this Voxy driver, he took us very long time to
0: got arrested.
2: Arrested. Easily we can pick
3: him. Of course.
0: And don't forget that the DVLA is also introducing this
3: new number plates.
0: Number plates, digital. So they can easily trace you wherever you are.
2: Yeah.
0: So those are the systems that they're putting together to
2: ensure. I like this because often car owners, you know, when I sold my car, I noticed something with the Pragya people in my area. I wanted to buy some for business. So I told you I used to engage them. It's as if all they care about is the sales.
3: Yes.
2: But I think that because you bought the thing, you also have a responsibility to even educate and ensure that,
3: of course,
2: the driver of the thing is in the right frame of the faculty. But the minimum driver, no, maybe some are comfort trust. That driver, no, the summer is saying the anger temperament is the minimum. Recently, just in front of Love FM, two drivers and Papa David omo batwe there.
0: Oh, that was seated there when they were fighting. I was seated there.
2: I mean, but what that they are not
0: so where they belong to unions, would they be given stickers? Because if I bought, let's say, a Pragya or a Trotro, and the law says by force belong to a union, would there be a sticker that will help me identify that they are from this union or from that union?
3: There will be stickers and there will be uniforms. The unions are going to be tasked to choose.
0: Stickers and uniforms.
3: Yes, so currently, National Whistle Safety Authority, we are registering the unions. And then they register with specific colors. So they are going to have uniforms and then stickers. And then destination boards as well. We are in partnership with the assemblies to make sure that these things are done. And Dave, the truth is that even aside these things, the number plates on the vehicles have an attachment to the owners of the vehicles, such that the owner and then the union are all liable when a driver commits an offense with the vehicle. The first person to get the notification when the driver commits an offense with the vehicle is the vehicle owner.
0: Okay.
3: Because he is the person whose number plate is behind the vehicle. So these cameras captures the vehicle, sends a message to you that your vehicle with registration number so and so has run the traffic light or is causing this problem here. So go and pay this fine. So you, the car owner, receives a text message. Before you go to the union and then alert them that my driver has done this A, B, C, D. So okay. Let's see how we can. And so everybody has a part to play. The point where the police officer actually stops the driver on the road, uses the PDA machine to actually check the license, the driver would also have a share in paying for the offenses that he might have committed.
0: There are certain times where some drivers misbehave, cause accidents, they just dump the vehicle
3: and then
0: they go away.
3: Yes.
0: Sometimes the owners of the vehicle cannot even trace these drivers.
3: Yes.
0: How would that, with the new law that we have right now, how would that be able to fix the problem?
3: So, with the new law, it is like this, that the owner, one, looks out for somebody who is responsible enough. This time around, the burden of making sure that who is driving your vehicle is responsible enough now also lies with the owner. Okay. The owner is not only thinking about sales, as our brother said. Two, the union, because their names are attached to the vehicle and it is very visible once you are driving around that you belong to this union, is also very particular about who is taking their image out there. Three, the driver can't escape because he's known to the owner, known to the union, and the union is certified that they can warrant that they can vouch for this driver any day.
0: Okay.
3: So getting to him after doing some causing damage or an offense would be very, very, very easy.
0: One of the things that I like, and I'm wondering how it will be implemented, though, but something that I like, is that in the law, it stipulates that a commercial vehicle operator cannot pick or drop passengers anyhow. Now, I'm saying that I'm excited about this because where I live, when I'm going home and you get to the Conti supermarket area, the Trotro drivers are dropping and picking passengers anyhow.
3: Okay.
0: If you go to the Tech Junction here,
3: yes.
0: Trotro drivers are picking passengers and dropping anyhow. Them anyhow.
3: Yeah.
0: How will this, what does the law say? Let me put it that
3: okay.
0: way.
3: Okay. So, according to Regulation 204 of the new LI 2519, boarding and alighting from a motor vehicle, a person shall not board a motor vehicle or alight from a motor vehicle at an unauthorized place. And these are the authorized places, bus stops. Places where reasonably your vehicle will be able to move. All parts of the vehicle will be reasonably not be able to move off the road.
0: So give us examples then.
3: So, for example, you can't stop on junctions to pick passengers.
0: Hey.
3: You can't stop a vehicle on junctions per this law. The passenger can't even stop a vehicle on a junction to get on board.
0: If a passenger is standing on a junction
3: and then stops a vehicle,
0: what happens?
3: He'll be apprehended and then and then sent to court.
0: By who?
3: By a police officer.
0: No, hold on. If somebody's standing in front of Love FM's junction right now.
3: Yes. So
0: where would the police officer be?
3: Okay, so you see, we have cameras around. And you see, I've always said that Ghana, we are moving forward though. Sometimes we put a blind eye to this digitization that we are doing. We have your biometrics, we on your Ghana card and everything. It is a matter of a camera capturing you. And then the officers saying, we want to identify these people and then arrest them. It is very easy. It is very easy. And the truth is that we will not come chasing you. You are thinking that you live at Tech and you have moved from Tech to Mampondi, so you are hiding. What about when you want to go and do transactions in banks? You are using your Ghana card, remember?
0: What, would you be blocking the Ghana cards? Are you going
3: to
0: use it?
3: Now, listen. The truth is that when you have an offense to pay, like fines for, if you decide not to pay and then run to hide, at a point in time, if you want to use your Ghana card to do transactions at the banks and the rest, you'll be blocked. You'll be told that you have issues with your Ghana card. Go and resolve it. It is done elsewhere. And the digitization agenda that Ghana is pushing for, these are things that actually matters. I've always said that Ghanaians need to be educated on what we are going for. Otherwise, at a point in time, some people might think that yadada womo.
0: So let me get this straight. Per the new law that we are going to work with right now, you cannot, as a passenger, as a human being, stand on a junction and then say you are
3: entrance to a public taxi. Place. No.
0: Entrance to a public place.
3: You can't pick a vehicle while the vehicle is in motion, while the vehicle is on the road. You can't even alight. Like the vehicle, you are in traffic, like slow moving traffic, and you want to alight because the vehicles are not moving. If you do that, and these cameras capture you, you will be taken on. And it's not a matter of me saying it too. I say, you can't stop a motor vehicle at an unauthorized place. A person shall not enter a motor vehicle or alight from a motor vehicle unless the motor vehicle is stationary. You know, and the person who is driving the motor vehicle shall not permit another person to enter the motor vehicle or alight from the motor vehicle when the motor vehicle is in motion. So, you know, this, you see this mate who will be, while the motor, they will jump out and the rest. When you do these things and then these cameras capture you, you will be found wanted. And the truth is that with Traffic Tech, we will have police vehicles stationed, unidentified police vehicles. And they'll be having these cameras on board. And they'll be taking some of these offenses. So before you realize, a policeman comes to your doorstep and says, you are needed at the police station to answer some of these questions. And then you'll be shown these videos
0: evidence.
3: That you committed these offenses here, there. So you are being taken to court.
0: What the law, does it say that the driver who stopped is supposed to be fined or penalized, or is the passenger who wanted to board the vehicle?
3: So both. Both. The driver, per this law 204, does not have to allow the passenger to get on board if the vehicle is not at the right place. And then the passenger, too, does not will be culpable if he or she stops the vehicle at places where he's not supposed to stop them. Or get on board or alight at places where they're not supposed to alight or get on board. That is per regulation 204 of LI 2519.
0: Per the law and the new LI that is going to be working now, and I know it's still in process because we don't have cameras everywhere, so we're improving upon the thing. It also talks about drink driving levels have been tightened. Now, many people drink and drive, and they believe that, well, they get away with it. Now, we know that when you're driving under the influence, your faculties may not be functioning the way they have to. Many people have taken alcohol and they drive. What does the new law say about drinking, driving?
3: Okay. So, this is what it says, the changes. At first, the BAC rate was 0.08. That is, if you are stopped by a police officer who suspects that you have taken alcohol, you blow your air onto the alcometer and the rest.
0: The breathalyzer.
3: The breathalyzer. The basic measure was a BAC of 0.08. Now, it has been reduced to 0.05.
0: Meaning what?
3: Meaning that even, you know, we appreciate that there are some foods in Ghana that do have effects on us, even whilst driving.
0: In terms of fermentation and everything?
3: Yes.
0: Okay.
3: We appreciate that. And, in fact, recently, we have cause to believe that most drivers do not necessarily drink.
0: Okay.
3: But what they do is that they don't know. So by way of taking in too much fufu or too much banku or too much wache and the rest, they start dozing off behind the steer. All that we need to know is that once you retake your breath with the breathalyzer and then you go above 0.05 BAC, you will be apprehended and then taken on to court. And in fact, I'm very particular about this thing because Ghanaians should appreciate that there are some foods that we eat that can raise our alcohol breath like level 2 to above even 0.08. At first, no, 0.08 in a cheap amount for.
0: Okay.
3: Although no more, no more, sir. But you say above form. And the reason why we are bringing it down is that we appreciate the fact that some foods have the same effect on us as taking alcohol. And that as drivers, even if you are going to take those foods, we have to take it in quantities that allow us to drive quite well without dozing off or feeling dizzy whilst we're driving.
0: All right, so interesting laws, huh? Yes, we gave you a different number. Most of you called the number. We're using that same number for today's conversation. 0544-960-868. You want to call us on that number. If you have any follow-up question to any of the questions we've asked, if you have questions based on the answers he's giving, call us now. If you believe that this law is something that can really work for us, why don't you call us now? The number you're going to call us on is 0544-960-868. Let's go and engage with our listeners right now. Hi, good morning. Yes, what's your name?
4: My name is Yao. I'm calling from Swami.
0: Yao from Swami. Okay, Yao, you have the airspace right now. Go ahead, let's hear you.
4: I believe this will also help. But the enforcement code.
0: Hello, can you hear me, Yao? Hello? I think I lost Yao there. Let me speak to this other caller. Hi, good morning. Hello, good morning.
5: Good morning.
0: Yes, what's your name?
5: My name is Hassan.
0: Hassan, good to have you. Hassan, go ahead.
5: Okay. Eugene was trying to make some correction, and I don't know the name of the man sitting there.
0: His name is Samuel Jima.
5: Samuel Jima. He refused. Understand what Eugene was trying to say. You see, and it was about the seat belts with the cars. He knows nothing about fixing the cars. Trust me. You know, there are cars that comes that it is easy to fix seat belts, and there are some cars that you can never. There's no way you can adjust the seat belts in it. So let me tell him something. If you want to do this, you need an assessment and see what kind of cars are you bringing in. You didn't bring any car to substitute the other cars in the system, and you are going to enforce that. What do you think you are bringing in the system? And believe me, what Eugene says is very, very important. You see, 60% of people going off job. Do you think is that easy? Do you know how it's going to hammer our GDP? Do you know how it's going to cost people in this land? So please, laws are good, but make sure you have substitution for those vehicles. You know nothing. Go to magazine today. You say you've told him to go, and I don't know that. I like your contribution too. Go to magazine and find out yourself and see if they are replaceable. There are cars you can do that, but
0: Hassan, how Hassan, if you cannot fix the seatbelt in there, it is not meant to be a commercial vehicle in the first place.
5: Thank you. I understand. So where are the cars you are going to give to the... because I'm speaking as GPRTU staff. Where are the cars are you going to substitute to people to have an access to? There's none. So before you do something like this, you should consider those things before you go into those laws.
0: Somebody said he'll be responding to them for you. He's going to note them down and will be, you know, responding to all your concerns for you. Thanks very much.
5: That will be very good.
0: All right. Hello, good morning. Hello, good morning. Hello, good morning.
6: Good morning.
0: Yes, boss. What's your name, sir?
6: Please, my name is Nana. I'm calling from Swami.
0: Nana, I'm from Swami. Let's hear you, Nana.
6: Yeah, as I'm here, I can't defeat. The license is not a bank, and it's all private license and commercial license. I didn't think a motor license or multimedia normal license. Maybe license C. Normal size A attached. I didn't think as a mobile private license as I commercial license, no license. I mean, that is a multimedia BB.
0: Okay, well, thank you very much for joining our conversation as well with your question. Hi, good morning. Hello.
7: Good morning.
0: Yes, good morning.
7: Good morning.
0: Yeah, what's your name, sir?
7: My name is Joseph. I'm calling from Shiari
0: Women. I miss your name. What's your name again?
7: I said my name is Joseph.
0: Joseph, all right, Joseph. All right, Joe, go ahead.
7: Let me, I want to share my experience with you now, and then I compare it with what the man said. Yesterday, my sister lost her phone, an iPhone 14, which uses an E7. And then we called the number, the chief picked the call, and said we should transfer 1,000 cedis to the person. We called the police. He said, I want to transfer to the cyber company. And you know, they told us that we should come to Accra or visit the original office. We went there and they are quoting 1,000 cedis, 5,000 cedis before they tag the person. And now we are getting to know this guy through the chief's assistant. So the guy is saying these things at the station, but they can't work. How can you tell us that you eat bangku and then you're not supposed to eat it because our alcohol level right? These laws are fine, but they won't work.
0: So those are the thoughts of Joseph. Let's see who else we have on the line, what the person has to say. Good morning.
8: Hello, good morning, Manje.
0: Yes, sir. Nana Kweku, good to have you, Nana. Greenco says they had a system challenge. No, Greenco says they had a system challenge, they'll fix it.
8: Oh, I'm a lucky. You know what? There are certain things that he said, it's easier said than done.
3: Yes, of course.
8: Talk about the kind of structures we have on our road. Come to Mampontin on my route. You think you're going to implement these things on these rickety cars and everything? And this even coming to think of it, the new cars that are even coming in, that you have to cut and then fix some glasses on the side and then get you, Masa. Go to magazine and see if they can easily fit seatbelts there. It's not possible.
3: Okay.
0: Those are your thoughts.
8: The things that I like so much about this new plan is the alighting and people getting onto
0: vehicles.
8: Upper side, left, right, center. We don't need that one. We need to get rid of this church of people on our road. And the Pragya people, you should talk about the
0: Pragya. We'll talk about that one maybe Monday or Tuesday because it's been legal now. They're legalized to operate. There are a lot of things they need to do before they can also engage, join unions, do training.
8: Pragya.
0: Yes.
8: Oh, this

0: country we have to be. Let's respect changes. Let's respect laws. If the law will help us, will help the country, help drivers, we shouldn't look at people who are bastardizing it. David, we have to crack the nut to be able to move forward. As a country, yes. So, to me, if the laws that are coming is going to help us generally, we shouldn't look at those who are looking for their selfish interests, those who are looking at their American interests, those who are looking at their personal aggrandizement and all that. So, we should embrace the law.
1: Thank you very much. Well, that was Christoph who joined us on the phone lines as well. This is where we end the conversation on the phone lines. Sammy, you have some questions to address, huh?
2: Yes, vehicle replacement.
1: Mm-hmm.
2: In fact, I appreciate the passion with which every caller actually spoke.
1: Mm.
2: It tells me that every Ghanaian who is listening to Love FM this morning is really in tune with what we are saying.
1: Mm.
2: The question I had wanted to ask the gentleman is, where is Watonchene? And where is USA? Are they out of the system? In fact, I know that, given those times, should anybody have told those people of that time that Watonchene will be a thing of the past in Ghana, they will open their mouths and go like,
1: they'll doubt it.
2: It can't be. This can't happen. Not in Ghana. Where are you? Go to magazine. Where are they going to fix the new Toyota Haze? But it's not there anymore. So I appreciate your concerns. Remember, we said that earlier, that we are starting with education and it's going to be gradual.
1: Mm.
2: If you are not seeing so many 207s in 207 vehicles in Ghana right now, they are gradually fading out.
1: Or even the Fords.
2: The Fords, they are gradually fading out. So we are saying that we will get there.
1: Mm.
2: But the journey of 1,000 miles begins with a step. So, Mr. Gentleman, he was like, you know nothing. Go to magazine and see.
1: Hassan. Seriously. You're talking Hassan. About Hassan, yeah.
2: Yes. Hassan, please. Don't worry. We are not going to take all of them out in a day.
1: Okay.
2: It will take some processes. And then before you realize, those vehicles will be bringing in only vehicles that would have seat belts to be able to put Ghanaians' lives that are at risk now safely. Now, the other one was like private license versus commercial license. Can we put them together? I think that the DVLA would be working something out like that. Okay. Remember that currently you are not supposed to be holding your driver's license. You only have to know your commercial driver's license number and your commercial, your private driver's license number, and then you are good to go. And then the alcohol level. Senior, I know you appreciate the fact that there are some people who have not tasted alcohol before, but sometimes when they eat some food, when they take in some drugs, they become dizzy whilst driving. And sometimes, because they are not aware of some of these things, they end up killing themselves or injuring other people. That is what this law, LI-2519, seeks to address.
1: Mm.
2: That henceforth, you have to make sure that you know yourself. You have some allergies. You don't know. You have some drugs that actually makes you dizzy. You don't know. Find them out so that if you must drive, you don't take those drugs. If you must drive, you don't take those foods so that your alcohol level doesn't go up.
1: Mm.
2: We are not saying that don't drink. We are saying if you should drink, put our vehicles away. We are not saying that don't eat banku or fufu. But we are saying that at a certain level, if you are that type of person, if you should eat them, if you enjoy eating them, if you eat them, please put our vehicles away for us so that we can protect people's lives.
1: I want us to have an exclusive conversation on the Okada legalization and what is in there. So let me ask this question and we end our show for today.
2: Okay.
1: Those people who do construction and the materials that they leave on our roads, there's something that the law says about it.
2: Of course.
1: What does the law say?
2: Okay, so the law is such that you can't on your own decide that I think I need some speed ramp here.
1: Okay.
2: Or I'm going to build build a house. My house is just by the roadside. My land is just by the roadside. And in fact, the people who are constructing the roads should have known that this land will be transformed into a burden. So they should have provided a space for me to put my son on. No, that's not their duty. The moment you decide to put chippings, sand, or anything, construction material, on our roads, you are culpable. You will be you'll be apprehended.
1: Wow.
2: And they will be taken on by this new law, 2519.
1: Are you sure a lot of people will get to know this law?

0: Because about 2 months or so ago, so they were constructing this bus stop at Tech Junction.
1: Yes.
0: They put the gravels and the sand close to the middle of the road. In fact, some of this was on the road.
1: On the road.
0: Occupying the road.
1: Yes.
0: You're saying for per the law is illegal.
1: It is illegal. And see, senior, the truth is that this law doesn't say, there are no exemptions. Such that if you are a road contractor and then you're on the road, you should make proper announcement and make road users know that there are men at work on this road and they are there legally working.
0: Mm.
1: And road signs should be placed such that people will not run into this sand because you are legally working there legally. In fact, we have road safety authority are now engaging some of these engineers at the assemblies to try and then, if they have to do patches and the rest, do it in the night.
0: Mm.
1: Because most of them would compound our traffic situation by working in the day. I don't know what they achieve by working in the day. I think their challenge is that lightning, poor lightning and the rest in the evening actually is a problem. But we are trying to engage them to make sure that if they have to work, they work in the night so that they don't actually compromise our traffic, the western traffic.
0: I like that law. I like that law too, because
1: Ghana,
0: even where I live, there are people who are putting up houses and they put their sand and their gravels and whatever
1: on the road.
0: On the road.
1: And they don't give even notices
0: or information.
1: Information that you have to express some of these things.
0: Okay.
1: So please, if you do that, if you have any sand anywhere on a public road, and I repeat, on a public road, it belongs to the government. So the fact that it passes in front of your house doesn't mean that place is yours.
0: Okay. And those of you who just go look for the anchor ropes and put it
1: across
0: the street because you think you put it up a speed hump.
1: Without recourse to the engineers at the assembly to give you proper permission.
0: Mm.
1: Those people who will be using sand, they'll be placing sand on the road and then they'll be stopping vehicles for 1 city. If you are apprehended, you'll be taken on by this law.
0: I hear you. The last one, I said the last one, but another one that I read also came up. Okay. Emissions. What does the law say?
1: Noise. You know, in fact, in conjunction with EPA, and you know, this law, as I was trying to answer, went through a lot of stakeholder consultation. We are trying to make sure that our airspace, the oxygen we breathe is very, very okay for us. Otherwise, we end up killing all of us. So with EPA, we are saying that beyond a certain limit, in fact, your vehicle should bring out some form of emissions. We are trying our best to move the country, and in fact, the whole world, we are trying to move from vehicles, engines that produce some of these emissions to electric vehicles, hoping that with time, in fact, the whole world will move to that end. But until then, make sure that your vehicle is not producing more fumes than it's supposed to produce.
0: How do you measure it, and what is more? What is acceptable?
1: I would have to outline those things and then give it to you probably on Monday.
0: Okay.
1: I don't want to be throwing out figures that are not in the law, but I'll give you everything on Monday.
0: And Monday when we come, we'll talk about
1: Tuesday,
0: Monday or Tuesday when we have this conversation, we'll talk about Okada.
1: Yes, of course.
0: Before, Okada was not legal.
1: No.
0: They were operating illegally.
1: Yes.
0: Now they have the legal backing to do what they're doing. But it has a lot of things that they have to conform to, agree to do before they can do that.
1: Yeah.
0: All that comes your way next week. Sammy, thank you very much.
1: I salute you, sir. And I salute you.

0: Kumasi stand up. Get ready because on 29th August, we bring you around the world in 80 jokes. A stand-up comedy show by Ebenezer Jomo with his crew, Clement... 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Says, says, yeah. Hey, we'll be trying to make
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0: can reverse the blessing of God over your life? Who can curse the man God has blessed? Are you ready to step into your season of blessings? 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Ministering in songs, Minister Inshua Patrick, Milial Music, Minister Priscilla Ojo, and the Bishop Choir. 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
9: In the book of Psalm, chapter 63, verse 1, David said, "Early will I seek thee." Abraham was an early riser. Joshua was an early riser. 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David also prayed early in the morning. What about you? Be an early riser as you join God's servant, the pastor, Obed Joy Obing, on Prayer Line on Love 99.5 FM from Mondays through to Fridays, 2 a.m. to 5 a.m. each day. 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

0: still out here on the Super Morning Show on Joy 99.7 FM. And we've been joined by the Registrar of the Medical and Dental Council, Dr. Divine Banyubala, to tell us more about the Association of Medical Councils of Africa Conference 2026. Dr. Banyubala, good morning, and thank you very much for joining us.
1: Good morning, Winston, my brother, and thanks a lot for having us.
0: I believe you're doing very well.
1: We're doing great because we're looking forward to welcoming the rest of Africa and beyond to our wonderful city and country, Ghana.
0: Great. We'll get into the conversation shortly. But let me just tell you about Milo, because, you know, sometimes we don't talk enough about how stressful it can be to figure out what nourishing breakfast to give kids every morning. And that's why Milo All-in-One is such a great option. It has a creamy, delicious taste kids can't have enough of. But there's more to Milo All-in-One than that rich, milky, chocolatey taste. There's so much goodness in every pack. Just take a moment to read the back of pack and see for yourself. It's important nutrients combined with malt that supports energy release, cocoa for that rich taste, and milk for calcium to support them as they grow. So keep choosing Milo All-in-One, not just for that special taste, but also for the nourishing goodness. Milo, energy to go further. And in partnership with the National Theatre and Joy FM, Roverman Productions presents an original Ebo White play, Honey Trap. Honey Trap shows on the 4th, 5th, 6th, and 11th, 12th, and 13th of September 2026 at the National Theatre. 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Roverman Productions, be the difference. But Dr. Banyubala, so let's get into the conversation now. Once again, thank you very much for joining us. Now, for the ordinary Ghanaian listening to us now, what exactly is the Association of Medical Councils of Africa 2026 about, and why should they care?
1: Fantastic question, you know, Winston. We're Association of Medical Councils of Africa is an association of medical regulatory professional authorities on the continent, largely medical and dental practitioner regulators, but also other healthcare professionals that are regulated. And it's important because, in simple terms, when we are talking about AMCOA, we are talking about institutions that are working every day to ensure that the doctor, the dentist, the physician assistant, or any of the other regulated healthcare professionals that is seeing anybody on our continent is properly trained, properly registered and licensed, has the appropriate level of competencies, appropriate to their level of training, and is ethical, and above all, accountable to us as patients.
0: Okay. So I look at the conference theme, Responsive Regulation for Safer Communities Towards Universal Health Coverage. And I ask myself, what's the relationship between healthcare regulation and universal health coverage? Isn't universal health coverage mainly about access to hospitals, medicine, and health insurance?
1: Fantastic question. I think that access is only one part of the whole question of universal health coverage. People must have access, but also access to basic quality and safe healthcare.
0: Okay.
1: And there is little value, actually, you will agree with me, in expanding access if quality and safety cannot be guaranteed. So regulation is important in our march towards universal health coverage, precisely because it helps us to establish the appropriate educational standards, to determine who can enter the profession, what level of minimum competencies they are supposed to have, and to be able to monitor their professional conduct and practice as they proceed, and above all, have inbuilt mechanisms to hold them accountable when our care does not go as we had envisioned. So you will find that the president's current free primary health care policy, at the heart of that, and we have clear vision from the Honorable Minister is that we should ensure that every Ghanaian everywhere has access to basic quality and safe care. And safety is at the heart of it. Mm-hmm. So regulation may happen in the background, but ultimately the person who benefits is the patient. Therefore, that would translate into our healthier communities, a healthier population, and of course, a more prosperous one.
0: Now, talking about safety, with the increasing migration of doctors and other healthcare professionals across Africa and beyond, how can regulators ensure that professional mobility does not compromise patient safety?
1: That is one of the high-level conversations we'll be having at this conference. Mm-hmm. And a complete sub-team called the African Healthcare Practitioner Regulatory Policy Outlook Sub-team deals with issues around mobility of the health workforce and how we can ensure that we align our regulatory systems to be able to be responsive to the mobility of our practitioners, not only among and across our countries, but also beyond. And that is important because mobility itself is not necessarily the problem. But when healthcare professionals have legitimate reasons to travel or out of their jurisdictions, the change must ensure that this mobility is safe, transparent, and properly managed. So you'll find that, our government, and especially the ministry, minister working with his foreign affairs counterpart, has this managed migration policy to deal with our healthcare workforce. And that is really very important for us because we say that whilst practitioners may cross borders, patient safety must cross with them.
0: Great. Now, we realize that one of the conference themes is inclusive regulation. Now, I want to understand, does making regulation more inclusive risk lowering professional standards?
1: That is an important question. In fact, not at all. Inclusive regulation means that healthcare workspace is team-based. And it is important to ensure that all cadres and categories of professionals who are working in this team with the interest of the patient at heart ensure they are properly registered, licensed, and perform to the highest ethical levels, whilst at the same time being accountable. So you watch it. Long before COVID came, online and digital health were not as we see today. We moved on to personalized medicine. We have moved on to artificial intelligence. We have nanomedicine and precision medicine. Now, these rapid changes in our environment, as we speak now, we have serious crises in terms of reemergence of some communicable diseases in the DRC and things like COVID came. So all of these rapid changes require regulatory systems that will be responsive and adaptive so that they are not static, and they must be able to respond and respond appropriately to the changing dynamics within the healthcare space. So inclusive regulation means that you must ensure that all the appropriate care are properly covered. The populations we serve are diverse, and therefore an inclusive regulation must have the capacity to have that cultural competency and awareness so that you respond to the specific needs of each community or population you serve. So that is what we mean by inclusive regulation.
0: Okay. So why is Ghana hosting the Association of Medical Councils of Africa Conference 2026, and what does Ghana and the wider health system stand to gain from hosting this continental conference?
1: Fantastic. Ghana, because leadership matters. And you will agree with me that the impact of, the leadership of His Excellency the President on our country and the continent and its global influence has been such that everybody wants to come to Ghana because we have a stable democracy. We have also shown and the broader focus of His Excellency's leadership around African health sovereignty has meant that Ghana has become the preferred destination. And we are also on our part, under the leadership of our minister, undertaking some significant and innovative reforms in our regulatory architecture. And so it's a good opportunity for us to come, not just the gateway to Africa, because of, you know, the history of our role in the liberation of the entire continent, but also the great things that are happening in health sector reforms, whether at the level of the larger policy or the regulatory environment. So everybody was unanimous, said we need to come to Ghana because great things are happening. We know the typical Ghanaian hospitality and the beauty of our country. So we even have had a complimentary tour package for those who are coming, because we have international audience from across the U.S., Australia, U.K., and the rest of Africa coming to join us.
0: Oh, that's great.
1: We'll be having a tour of our city. And we'll visit the Nationalism Park, we'll go to the, you know, the old seat of government, and then, of course, definitely Kwame Nkrumah Museum and Park, just to share the richness of the history and our role as a country.
0: Interesting. But, you know, in conflicts, epidemics, disasters, and other humanitarian emergencies, how can regulators remain flexible and responsive without compromising patient safety and professional standards?
1: That is one of the things. And our continent is, you know, always has one trouble spot or the other. But crises are precisely when you have vulnerable people and populations who face the greatest level of risk and requiring all of us, our collective protection. So, of course, regulation during emergencies cannot proceed as operate as exactly as it does in normal settings. But we need registration. We may need emergency registration arrangement. We may need faster deployment of our medical practitioners. We may need tax sharing or shifting. And we may need to undertake extraordinary measures. But urgency cannot mean abandoning patient safety under those circumstances or compromising on our ethical standards or professional accountability. So one of the major conference sub-teams looks at regulation in humanitarian and fragile settings. And we hope that regulators will come together and then examine how we can continue to protect our communities, our patients, at the same time maintaining professional standards during conflicts, disasters, and emergency situations. So the at the heart of this sub-team is to challenge us as regulators so that we are flexible without becoming unsafe, and we are fast without becoming reckless in that process, because at the end of the day, our duty is to guide professionals that we regulate, and ultimately to protect the patients and our communities.
0: Okay. So when is the conference?
1: So the conference, in fact, as I speak now, the first attendees will be arriving later this afternoon. But the conference itself kicks off on the 23rd, which will be evening cocktail. And the host venue is Mövenpick Ambassador Hotel. And then it will run to the 27th of August. So, and we currently also have over 400 attendees that have been registered across 36 countries that are converging. And we are privileged to have His Excellency the President, who has been kind enough to do the opening ceremony for us on the 24th, the Monday. And historically, we are having the International Association of Medical Regulatory Authorities and the WHO Afro region also coming to Ghana. And this is the first time that that is happening in any of our AMCOA conferences. And more importantly, the Right Honorable Speaker has been kind enough to come and close the conference for us on Wednesday, the 26th of this month. So we are looking forward to an exciting array, very rigorous scientific program, but also a great opportunity for us to showcase our Ghana, that we are, our role on the continent, and the leadership that our state is providing in general health sector reforms, from health sovereignty through the innovative approaches to manage migration and ensuring that our professionals are properly trained. So you'll find that we have been doing a lot, a deliberate process, responding to the leadership and the oversight we have to ensure that we become a global leader, not only just the continental leader in medical regulation, but also a global leader in medical regulation. That's the reason why we have the Continental Leadership of Medical and Dental Regulation, and also the global leadership of medical regulation converging here and partnering WHO to ensure that we provide a historic conference.
0: Thank you very, very much, Dr. Divine Banyubala, Registrar of the Medical and Dental Council. Wish you all the best in your AMCOA Conference 2026. Still live here on the Super Morning Show on Joy 99.7 FM. We have more coming up this morning for you. I've told you about the whole discussion is concerning Gold Board, what it should do and what it should not do. The issues of losses as a result of the domestic gold purchase program. But most importantly also, those of you who use the motorway to work daily, and most of you, those of you who use it all the time, I want to know how the experience is. The Roads Minister has been urging the contractor to finish work by 2027. But how is the experience? All of that coming up after these.

0: anua no no nonat scatter scatter malaria.
1: Martin Luther King Jr. once said, and I quote, "Injustice somewhere is a threat to justice everywhere," unquote. Some interventions that are nuisance either don't inure to the common good of mankind. The chair panel of judges, a great timekeeper, co-debaters, ladies and gentlemen, bonjour.
2: The battle of brilliant ideas is back. 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Who will think faster? Who will argue better? And who will be crowned the 2026 Love FM Kale Chaco Toothpaste High School's debate champions? Don't miss the excitement, the passion, and the clash of ideas. 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
13: South Africa, and we've actually launched 5 schools subsequently, 2 in Europe. Kenya's been running for 2 years now, and the latest addition to the family is Ghana. And I think the real reason is just to ensure that as we move forward, as creators play a bigger role in brand communication, we need to ensure that they have the right business acumen, the right training, and that our clients take them seriously and pay them correctly. So I think a big part of this is really knowing your worth in the industry and how you move forward or how you grow your career. So it's a big part of our business going forward, and something we need to make sure that everybody's well aware of their rights.
14: Okay, so are you looking to enroll?
13: Anybody in Ghana who believes that they have the potential to move from a micro influencer to a mega, and anybody who believes that they have something interesting to say, and that can help brands and potentially even Ghana as a country move forward.
14: Yeah. Okay.
15: To add a bit to that, Winston, I mean, we see a lot of young creators creating amazing platforms to sell their ideas and their thoughts and their creativity. But most of them do not see it as a business. For those who see it as a business, I think that they are only interested in making posts and cashing out, right? But there's science to what we do. That's what traditional agencies are built for. There's a science of marketing, science of understanding the client's business. All of these things are science we should be taught. But most creators today may not necessarily have those acumen and those thinking and understanding as your traditional agencies, since they become a part of our fabric of communication and we can't cut them off, because we need them, because they have spontaneous, they're young, they're bringing some creativity into the space. So we want to equip them with the right thinking, knowledge and understanding, and see this as a business. A lot of creators can actually elevate what they're doing now to see it as a full business.
14: Okay.
15: And that is where we come in, to give them the requisite skills, training, knowledge, whatever it takes for them to elevate their game, understand how to communicate with clients, understand the client's business, maybe go deeper and understand contracting. Most of them do not sign contract. They don't understand the nuance of contracting. Mm. So they say, give me my money and that's it. But their responsibility to accepting, you know, to produce some sort of creative for clients. So all these things will be taught in the school.
14: I'm just curious, why should brands care about professionalizing creators?
15: Because you know, like, if you look at the way communication was back in the day, it was just a one-time thing. Client would tell you, this is my product, this is how I think you should feel, so go out there and go and buy. What we've seen with the evolution of technology and social media is that everyone has the potential to be a creator, right? And they're doing great stuff. And it's become part of the ecosystem of brands expressing themselves or making themselves available to their target. So it's important that brands do care. If you look at the age brackets, you have a lot of a lot of Gen Zs and millennials who are digital natives, who live on social media, who do everything on social media on their screen. So it's important that brands do understand the platforms that their target currently are seated on, and to make sure that they are actually cooperating or partnering with the right creators within that age bracket to be able to propagate the agenda of their brands.
13: I think brands really need to understand people. And technology moves at the speed of people. That it's what people demand, right? And technology shows up. And in today's world, the amount of engagement that younger consumers expect to have with the brand is much higher than the past. In the past, it was a one-way conversation. I spot out a TV ad or a radio ad, and people just take it as is. Now they want to engage with you. They want to understand, do you really have the credentials as the brand to say what you're saying? How can I believe you? Mm-hmm. Are there people who will vouch for you? And that's where creators play a massive role. They bring a sense of credibility to a brand story. And if you're a very good creator, you're going to look into the credibility that a brand has to actually bring that message. If your brand doesn't have the history, etc., and you're talking about a long journey with consumers, if you don't have a history in Ghana, you have no credibility. And that's what really good creators can do. They can blend, they can story tell, and they really just bring a level of credibility and engagement. Consumers start engaging with them. They're a spokesperson for the brand. And brands also need to realize that at some point they have to allow their brand story to be told by others. I mean, this is not something that wasn't happening previously. It just wasn't happening on social media.
14: Yeah.
13: You know, at dinner tables, people were saying, oh, well, you know, have you tried this product? It's really amazing. Mm-hmm. So this storytelling is, and the fact that you can engage with the person who's telling the story directly is what younger consumers want. So brands really need to think about that.
14: I get it. I mean, these days people want to learn more, and it's not just about you telling them. They want to understand. I mean, has anybody used it, used your products before? How do they feel? And so I can understand where you're coming from. But what role then does Dentsu play in the creator economy?
15: Yeah, so our role is actually, you know, we sit in the middle of the journey, right? So we sit between the client or the brands and the consumers, and our job is to help propagate the communication between the two. So our role is to actually, we understand what it is because we've worked with clients for a long time. What we want to do is to bring these creators along with us, because now we have to co-creators, with the brands that, you know, that want to reach their consumers. So we want to gradually pull them to where we are, where they understand, like I said, you know, the understanding, you need to understand marketing, branding, you need to appreciate what it is like to take a video, you know, to edit, to put the right sound, you know, to have the right format so that it can attract consumers on your platform. So we're playing a very critical role in this.
13: I think if we don't do this, what we'll end up with, I mean, all of us watch AI cat videos, you know, we'll end up with a lot of content slop. Mm. And if you think about journalism, that's kind of the enemy, right? And the same for brands. When you end up with a lot of content slop that veers off of your brand tone of voice or your social point of view as a brand, it becomes quite dangerous. And my fear with AI is that everything will start looking very the same, you know. So we need young creative people to actually intervene to ensure that that doesn't happen, because otherwise we're all going to be watching Chinese cat videos.
14: Interesting. But so why is the Dentsu Creative Studio very important to the program?
15: Yeah. So the exciting part of this is, so let's get to the meat of why we're, you know, the format of this school. So we are opening this up to all young creators in Ghana who have minimum 1,005 following, because you must be in the business, because those are the ones that we need to help grow. So 1,005 following, you must be resident in Accra or have some sort of accommodation in Accra. We are opening this up for anyone to come in and apply. So if you're to follow our social media handles, Dentsu Ghana, you know, .com on Facebook. So Dentsu Ghana, follow it on TikTok, on Facebook, on Instagram, on LinkedIn. Mm. And then you see a link. So what you have to do is to click that link. It will take you to a landing page, your terms and conditions. So you apply for that. Then the interesting thing is that you have to put up a 60-second video of yourself, your platform, what you've been doing in the past, and why you think that we should give you a seat in our studio for training. The reason the studio is important is that we want to put them in the right environment. I know it's easier for anyone to take a mobile phone, put a bit of lighting in there and say, I'm producing content. That is fair and good. But there's a professional way these things are done. So we put them in the studio for 1 week, full training on platform mastery, the psychology of influence. We're going to train them on video editing, still how to take still pictures. We're going to have a lawyer who will take them through contracting.
14: Okay.
15: We're going to have clients in there who will let them know what the expectations are of the influence. So it's going to be a full 1 week intensive training, and it's going to be mixed with theory and four practicals, and every day there's something for them to do. Then once we're done with the 1 week, we are going to give them a brief, because we have some partners, we talk about them later. We're going to give them a brief, so they're supposed to present the brief to us on the day that we are graduating. And whoever wins the brief, we have prizes for quite a number of them in there. And then they also get an opportunity to work with these blue chip partners.
14: Okay.
15: So that they can produce some content for them. Now, the good thing is that after we are done with the training, after you're done with your obligations of creating content for these partners, you now have an opportunity to have your own one-on-one contracting with the client. If you want to still use us to do that, to close that deal, that's fine. But we're giving you the knowledge, the experience for free. And this is for free. You don't have to pay a thing. Our partners are helping us to put this together. So you come in, you get it, you get trained, you produce some great content, and go out there and build your business. It is our contribution to the industry to say we want everyone to be elevated in their game in this industry.
14: Anything you want to add, Don?
13: No, just to say that the studio is really important because it drives a level of quality. And I think, like I said, if we don't have that level of quality, we will end up in a position where everything looks the same and the quality is not good. And essentially, that level of control around, what brands put out is really important.
14: Okay. Now, before we wrap it all up, Andrew, just go over again how interested persons can apply for the program.
15: So you follow our social media handles, Dane to Ghana, on Instagram, on
14: that's
15: TikTok.
14: D-E-N-T-S-U
15: Ghana.
14: D-E-N-T-S-U
15: Ghana. So you follow through. There's a link in there. You click the link, it will take you to a landing page. And then that landing page would, you fill, you have to click terms and conditions. You read the terms and conditions, you agree, you click that. Then you produce a 60-second video of yourself and what your platform is about. The job, you're pitching to us, so pitch. And we know we're going to get a lot of applications coming through. And we are taking the top 20 of applicants. So it's going to be very competitive. So we want everyone to bring their A game. And then once that is done, we're going to announce, who the cohort winners are or candidates are, and then we can actually start the training session. Going. So it's open from now until the 3rd of September. Yeah. That is when we'll be expecting the applications to come through.
14: All right. Anything you want to say finally, Dawn?
13: No, just say that I'm really excited to see what talent shows up in Ghana. We've already done this, as I said, twice in Kenya. We've got some incredible talent that have come through on that, and they're in their second year of contracts with clients. So I'm waiting to see what comes through from Ghana. And just remember that Ghana is a starting place. Many of these influencers and creators go on to regional exposure. So a massive opportunity for anybody coming in.
14: Thank you very much, Don Rowlands, Chief Executive Officer of Dentsu Africa. And a big thank you to you also, Andrew Aka, Chief Executive Officer of Dentsu Ghana. So folks, you know what to do if you are in that industry. Or even if you want to get in there, you get to their social media page, that's Dentsu Ghana.
15: Yeah.
14: And pick it up from there. D-E-N-T-S-U
15: Ghana.
14: Don't forget that. Still live here on the Super Morning Show on Joy 99.7. I'm going to return after these messages. Our friends from Virtual Security Africa are joining us. We're talking about home security. And that's all part of our Habitat Fair, because tomorrow, the 21st of August to the 23rd of August, the first mini clinic at the Achimota Retail Center, or Achimota Mall. We'll be right back.

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1: Just because it seems like God is too late doesn't mean that He's not going to come through. 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

0: Martin Luther King Jr. once said, and I quote, "Injustice somewhere is a threat to justice everywhere," unquote. Some interventions that are nuisance either don't inure to the common good of mankind. The chair panel of judges, a great timekeeper, co-debaters, ladies and gentlemen, bonjour.
1: The battle of brilliant ideas is back. 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
1: Just because it seems like God is too late doesn't mean that he's not going to come through. 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

0: Martin Luther King Jr. once said, and I quote, "Injustice somewhere is a threat to justice everywhere," unquote. Some interventions that are nuisance either don't inure to the common good of mankind. The chair panel of judges, a great timekeeper, co-debaters, ladies and gentlemen, bonjour.
1: The battle of brilliant ideas is back. 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Who will think faster? Who will argue better? And who will be crowned the 2026 Love FM Kel Chaco Toothpaste High School's Debate Champions? Don't miss the excitement, the passion, and the clash of ideas. 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

0: debate where ideas compete, excellence speaks, and champions are made. 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

again. In my heart is where I keep a friend. Yes, this song is for all lost souls, you know, loved ones that had departed us here. 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They are very cheap. 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
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Is it jollof rice? 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Is it spaghetti? 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

And a quick reminder, the 1 week celebration of our dear Clement here in the studios of Love 99.5 FM. He's at the finance department. His late dad, Victor Kofi Appiah, from 1952 to 2026. Today is the 1 week celebration going on at Amanfrom Camp Prison of the Asofia Barakasi Road. So if you are listening and you know, Clement, and you want to go and sympathize with him, you can do so. But I leave you with Old Fortuna. And like I said, this one is dedicated to all departed souls.

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1: Hello, good morning and welcome to the Business News at 10, brought to you by ACE Consult, New Generation Investment Services Limited and Telesel. Coming up this morning, engineers at the Ghana Grid Company working to restore power as it identifies Akosombo Volta Line fault as cause of widespread power outages, and also Santase commercial drivers resume operations after refusing to work in protest over arrest for 1 cedi fare increments. These and more coming up here on the news at 10 with me, Emmanuel Bright. Quickly, let's settle for the details. Now, the Ghana Grid Company Limited has attributed the widespread power outage recorded across parts of the country on Thursday to a major fault on the Akosombo Volta transmission line. According to Gridco, the fault occurred at approximately 4:30 a.m. and triggered the automatic shutdown of the Akosombo generating unit and some thermal generating plants. The company said the automatic tripping was part of the protection mechanisms designed to safeguard the stability and integrity of the national interconnected transmission system. The incident resulted in the loss of electricity supply to several parts of the country, including some communities in the Greater Accra, Ashanti, and other regions of the country. Gridco says its engineers are working with other power sector agencies immediately to move to isolate affected transmission lines and begin the safe and systematic restoration of the power systems. The company said electricity supply had already been installed and to some affected areas, with restoration continuing for customers who remained without power. They also say that all relevant technical teams have been mobilized and are working to achieve full restoration as quickly and safely as possible. Away from that, commercial drivers operating on the Santase Tech and Santase Ejusu routes in Kumasi have resumed operations after suspending their daily commute in protest against the arrest of some of their colleagues for charging an additional 1 cedi fare. And the drivers say the increase is necessary to cushion them against rising fuel prices and the increasing cost of operating their vehicles. According to them, they will not resume. They did not want to resume until authorities engaged them over the fare adjustment and also stop what they describe as the repeated arrest and prosecution of drivers. The development left scores of passengers stranded at the Santase station on Wednesday. We can take a listen to some of the drivers. And you heard there some aggrieved drivers at the Tech Junction and Santase stretch. And in fact, we have been speaking with some of the passengers who have also been expressing their concerns.
2: Petrol, what is one kebab boy? What is one must better sick and say why high?
3: Yes, sir, by and say a lot of fun say fatigue. But see, I'm Bibia Costro. You think I say, Bia, if one now, Mama, a Ya Costro. By a bomb person, Bia, come on my head.
1: And you heard there some passengers along the Santase Tech stretch. Away from that, government is considering measures to strengthen the Heritage Fund as efforts intensify to increase petroleum production and rebuild the country's resource wealth. Speaking at the 15th anniversary celebrations of the Public Interest and Accountability Committee, Member of Parliament and Chairman of the Public Accounts Committee, Isaac Adongo, said higher oil production will translate into increased revenues and ultimately provide more resources for the fund to support future generations.
4: If you take 100% of 100,000, it cannot be more than somebody taking 1% of 3 billion. The entire oil resource envelope is smaller. Therefore, any percentage of it will also be smaller. And if you see that currently what we are suffering is a decline in production, it is instructive to know that the government has secured some investment arrangement that could lead to a regeneration of our wells. Something in the region of $3.5 billion has been secured in order to increase the production in the wells. And the more production we get, the more money we get, and the resultant heritage fund will be bigger. But we have to take a decision collectively whether or not we want to spend the money now, or we rather want to push a lot of it into the heritage fund.
1: Isaac Adongo is Member of Parliament and Chairman of Public Accounts Committee. Now, Minister for Energy and Green Transition John Abdullahi Jenapo has revealed Ghana is advancing plans to introduce nuclear power into its energy mix as the country seeks a more stable and cost-effective source of electricity. According to him, Ghana has exhausted most of its hydroelectric generation potentials and is increasingly dependent on expensive thermal power, making nuclear energy a critical option for meeting future energy demand and supporting ambitions to export electricity across the region. He made the remarks at the U.S.-Africa Nuclear Energy Summit.
5: If you take Ghana's trajectory, we started with our famous Akosombo Dam, which generated more than 1,000 megawatts. At that time, the country's peak demand was 300 megawatts, and so we had a redundancy of about 700 megawatts. Ghana's peak demand today is about 4,500 megawatts, and we virtually exhausted all our hydro capacity. So today we have an installed capacity of a little over 5,000 megawatts, and most of it now is coming from thermal power. And so the time has come for us to explore other alternatives. We are determined to diversify our energy mix, and nuclear will play a cardinal point when it comes to our energy mix, so that we can have affordable, reliable power to boost industrialization and also grow our economy.
1: And you heard there, Minister for Energy and Green Transition, John Abdullahi Jenapo. And those were some local stories. We go for some international news. On the international front, 7 people, including 5 Americans and Ecuador's intelligence head, were killed on Wednesday when the tourist helicopter they were flying in crashed in Kenya's Samburu County. The aircraft was flying to Lausaba Conservancy, a wildlife reserve and safari destination in northern Kenya, when it crashed, according to preliminary reports from Arches Police Station, as seen by the Reuters. In other news, South Africa's annual inflation rate eased in July for the first time in 5 months, helped partly by a steep drop in transportation costs. Statistics South Africa said on Wednesday that it had slowed from a two-year high of 5% in June to 4.3% in July, below the 4.5% predicted by economists. The agency also noted that the slowdown could be attributed to 3 main factors, including softer inflation for food and non-alcoholic beverages, slower municipal tariff increases, and a decline in fuel prices. And those were some stories from the international front, but that's how we end the business news at 10. Brought to you by ACE Consult, and since 2006, they have been helping students to study in the U.S. with scholarships. The Education USA Center is part of the U.S. government's network of advising centers worldwide. They guide SHS and university graduates to apply to U.S. schools for bachelor's, master's, and PhD programs with great scholarships. They also give guidance to apply for U.S. visas. Education USA Accra, which is based at the U.S. Embassy in Accra, also provides these services too. Visit Education USA Kumasi at ACE Consult, Top Martins Complex, Asokwa, for professional guidance to study in the U.S. You can call them on 0503-78963, 0244-369-027, or 0555-812441 for more information. 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My name is Emmanuel Bright Quick, and already DJ Monster is in the studio to bring you, together with her Royal Highness Emma Bones, to give you the latest in the Metropolitan mix.
6: 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We have good news. 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
7: 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Inshishen kakra ewo humao. Shishen na PHE akwain ewo Kumasi. Edum opposite Asida House. Kesbin Media. Edum Obiba JK Building. Opposite Prudential Bank, Ewa Akraso, Madina Zongo Junction, Techiman, opposite Techiman Palace, Kasoa, Takradi Station, and Atemali, Abuabu Station, and our market, opposite Ghana Commercial Bank. 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
5: In the book of Psalm, chapter 63, verse 1, David said, Early will I seek thee. Abraham was an early riser. Joshua was an early riser. Moses was an early riser. Jesus prayed early in the morning. David also prayed early in the morning. What about you? Be an early riser as you join God's servant, the pastor, Obed Joy Obeng, on prayer line on Love 99.5 FM from Mondays through to Fridays, 2 a.m. to 5 a.m. each day. Prayer line, the presence of the Lord is here. 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
8: Luther King Jr. once said, and I quote, injustice somewhere is a threat to justice everywhere, unquote. Some interventions that are nuisance either don't inure to the common good of mankind. The chair panel of judges, a great timekeeper, co-debaters, ladies and gentlemen, bonjour.
9: 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The 2026 Love FM Kel Chaco Toothpaste High School's debate is finally here, bringing together the brightest young minds from across the Ashanti region to challenge opinions, defend facts, and inspire a new generation of leaders. 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Who will think faster? Who will argue better? And who will be crowned the 2026 Love FM Kel Chaco Toothpaste High School's debate champions? Don't miss the excitement, the passion, and the clash of ideas. 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

oh, was one yesterday. Yes, they won at the Love FM Culture Kotu Face High School's debate. Still ongoing at the Christian Service University. Oh, yeah. They were going to see the last of the competitions when it comes to the round of 16.

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And please, if you attended any of these schools, okay? Kindly give me your ears, literally. So today we're gonna have contest 7 and contest 8.

going to be between Kumasi Wesley Girls Senior High School and Osei Chiche Senior High School. Kumasi Wesley Girls Senior High School and no cares. Now their motion is, quote, upgrading the existing Accra Kumasi Highway should be prioritized over the construction of a new expressway, unquote. Upgrading the existing Accra Kumasi Highway should be prioritized over the construction of a new expressway. Now, Kumasi Wesley Girls Senior High School will argue for the motion, and Osei Chiche will argue against the motion. When they are done, Anglican Senior High School CAS will also face off with Osei Eluchim Senior High School. Now their motion is, quote, foreign nationals operating businesses in Ghana are causing more harm than good, unquote. Foreign nationals operating businesses in Ghana are causing more harm than good. CAS will speak for the motion and OSAS will speak against the motion. So please, if you are an old student of any of these four schools competing today, you can come actually to the Christian Service University at 1 p.m. on the dot. We'll be live on Radio Love 99.5 FM. We're going to be live also on TV, Joy Prime, Joy Learning, and all of our social media handles. You don't want to miss out, Brought to you proudly by Kel Chaco Toothpaste, produced in Ghana by Samara Company Limited. And I be you know with Kel, dear. They give you happy smiles every time. You need to use Kel in the morning, in the evening, and even if you want to add the afternoon, eh, you'll find that hole. It's very, very important. And Chebia, our parents used to brush our teeth, or like, yeah, brush our teeth literally with pounded pentacle of plantain. That's a body tray. Now we are normal, they be dear. Yeah, they knew be dear. Choose and you know, they were doing that because they know that charcoal has essential medicinal properties and it helps to remove toxins from our bodies. 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

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This is coming from your very own beautiful sister, Amma Beniwa Annan. Mrs. Happy birthday going out to you. And if you know anybody celebrating their birthday too, please let's have it, okay? 055-111-1995. That is our WhatsApp number.

That's Mr. Easy featuring Slow down. Techno. Go down, down, down, go down. They call this one short skirt. Hold me like a short skirt. Hold me down like a short skirt. Go down. How do you do that? Go down. Hey boys, there's a woman no more. 51 minutes past 10 a.m. here on Love 99.5 FM. In case you just tuned in, this is Metropolitan Mix. You like it? There's Rayback Edition, yeah? DJ Monster behind the ones and twos. Yes. Now, happy birthday going out to you, Ebenezer Jomo. Ebenezer Jomo, happy birthday going out to you, yeah? The person who is taking us around the world in 80 jokes. A stand-up comedy show by Ebenezer Jomo and his friends. So talk of Clemente Suarez, Genran Tatia, Topa, GA.

0: okay, they said they are not comedians. Anybody that can entertain you, yeah? Remember, it's happening on 29th August 2026 at the Longford Event Center at Odenu Hokwada. So,
1: I wanna see my ladies go.
0: Now, tickets is going for 150 Ghana cedis, regular VIP, 250 Ghana cedis, BVIP, 350 Ghana cedis. 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You will laugh, around the world, yeah?
1: Will you hold me down like a shot
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1: 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I wanna see my ladies go.
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Now, if you've always wished to be a nurse, yes, it's been your dream. Some of us were told to be nurses. We told them, please, we are afraid of blood. Go down, down, down, go down. I wanna see. You see, Debbie, me humo jana mi jane. I even got scared using blades to cut my nails, all because of blood. But thankfully, my younger sister decided to be a nurse. And the point is that she attended one of the best nursing schools in Ghana. Yes, that is the point. So please, if you have a word, planning to become a nurse one day, like you see the Florence Nightingale work. Oh, hello. We need to attend the school where my sister attended. So yeah, Juma will come for no check. One will be money down, please. I'm talking about Premier Nurses and Midwifery Training College. That is the place where she attended. In fact, if in my I'm still younger, if I grow one day and I still want to become a nurse, I'll follow in my sister's footsteps and also go to Premier Nurses and Midwifery Training College. So please, you'll be seeing me very soon. It will be radio.

0: I have the people from Premier Nurses and Midwifery Training College right here in the studio. Yes. Mr. Patricia, we know there are lots of people who have the same dreams that you have. But they've been asking themselves, where do we go to? Which school is accredited? It's not like we'll finish school and when we are looking for a job, somebody will say the school that you attended, they have no accreditation, so bounce. I want to hold you. I love you. Yeah, it's not gonna be like that, yeah. So I have two beautiful people here. Yes, the man is beautiful. The man is beautiful. So we're gonna have a very simple conversation. A conversation that you will understand. So please, if you are a parent, if you are an auntie, an uncle, and you have a niece or a nephew who wishes so much to be a nurse, you know, recently the issues that came with the maternal mortality figures in Ghana. Yeah, it also bounces down to professionalism, yeah. So if you want your daughter, your son, your nephew, your niece, that relative of yours who aspires to be a nurse one day, to become a professional one, okay, then please bring your ears closer to the radio. Because I have great news from Premier Nurses and Midwifery Training College for you. Please let me go on right now and introduce my beautiful guest in the studio. Hello, Auntie, how are you? Auntie, this is your voice, I'm not sure you too, because I understand when you're in the lecture hall, yeah. This and we are live on Facebook too, LUV99.5 FM, so you can actually have a feel of all the things that we're talking of. Okay, so let's go again. Good morning.
1: Good morning.
0: And I love your hair. You look like Florence Nightingale. Are you related to her?
2: No.
0: But you came to hear of her.
1: Yes, been the midwife for 37 years.
2: Nurse and midwife, and now
1: working for Comfort
2: Nurse midwife.
0: Please, Eugene, how old am I? Please, what's my age, Eugene? A midwife for 37 solid years.
1: Yes.
0: Please, 38. Please, Auntie, introduce yourself to us. We want to know your name.
2: Okay.
0: Mm-hmm. Oh, please
2: Good
0: go ahead.
2: Good morning, everyone.
0: Mm-hmm.
2: My name is Mrs. Efia Sewa Yegbe. Yes.
0: Mm-hmm.
2: I'm the principal for Pre-Nurses and Midwifery Training College.
0: Okay. Yes. Well, she didn't come alone. Mrs. Yegbe didn't come alone. He came with Uncle also here. So Uncle is going to share his name, of course, introduce himself to us. So please, Uncle, please let's also hear you.
1: Good morning to everybody.
0: Mm-hmm.
1: I am Nana Osei Kweju, the registrar for Premier Nurses and the Midwifery Training College.
0: Okay, nice one. So, ladies and gentlemen, I'm sure you heard their names. Auntie has been a midwife for 38 years. Me, I wasn't born. I'm sure Kwaso Nejemi Mamiya. I mean, if you'll be working at Kofanochi, because that's where I was born.
2: Okay.
0: It is possible, so Jim Awo. Hello.
2: After training mm-hmm. and midwifery, I've worked there since.
0: You've worked there since?
2: Yeah, I'll travel outside, come back and continue.
0: So you have the exposure, the experience and everything.
1: Yes.
0: That
1: everything.
0: Makes
1: everything.
0: Who become a very great midwife.
2: Yes,
0: I
2: yes.
0: see. I think we'll just go on the level of having to explain who a midwife or a nurse is.
2: Okay.
0: Let's use that opportunity to explain the very tenets of this job to people.
2: Okay.
0: Okay.
2: We train both nurses and midwives. With the nurses, they do the general nursing.
0: No, Mrs. Ebe, I want to know who a nurse is and who a midwife is.
2: Okay.
0: Before we come to Premier, because Premier, okay. the things you have there is plenty.
2: Yeah.
0: Mm-hmm.
2: A nurse is someone who has been trained to take care of patients.
0: Okay.
2: To do home visits to mm-hmm. patients who have been discharged and they need continual care from the hospital.
0: Okay.
2: For instance, after surgery, you will not stay there till the wound heals.
0: Yeah.
2: Probably about 4 days, 5 days, if the wound is clean and dry,
0: mm-hmm.
2: you'll be sent home to continue treatment from home. So we have nurses who can come and visit you at home and dress
0: do
2: your
0: all that work
2: for you.
0: Oh,
2: yes.
0: Okay.
2: Check your vital signs, monitor your BP and other things. That to make you feel okay.
0: Okay.
2: And if you have any report to give to them, to be sent to your doctor, you can pass to the nurse will come and ask you, how are you feeling? Oh, I have this problem after surgery. I cannot eat much. I cannot do this.
0: All but the complaints and changes that you've seen in your body, and nurse is the person,
2: capable of taking care of them. Then we inform the doctor as to how you are faring, how you are.
0: Monitor your treatment. All right. That's who a nurse actually is. Oh, then this job that I could have done it. You have not mentioned blood, so I think I could have done it. I'll come and enroll like premier nursing. So talking of premier nurses and the midwifery training college, someone hasn't heard of you before. Who are you? The school, the institution. Nana would like to take that. My registrar is here,
1: Premier has been in existence for 25 years. 25 years of impactful nursing education. Precisely, we are located at Mochizungu. Mochizungu. Now, Premier is the first institution to be granted accreditation in the northern sector of Ghana.
0: The first private nursing to be granted accreditation
1: in the northern sector of Ghana. When I refer to northern sector, it includes eastern region, western region, BA up to Borgatanga.
0: Okay, so Tamale, Boga, Wa, Savannah region, northeast.
1: They are all under Premier.
0: So
1: it's like when you go to nurses and the Midwifery Council of Ghana for accreditation, and you're an Ashanti region, they refer you to Premier. So you go to Premier and learn from them. So almost all the schools which have been established in Ashanti region, they learned from Premier. Yeah, I've been there for the past 20 years.
0: So imagine being in existence for 25 years. It tells so much of the people that you have trained to become nurses
1: A lot.
0: Okay, nurses spread across all the 16 regions of Ghana. I'm sure even some are outside of the country.
1: Plenty.
0: Plenty.
2: Some are lecturers.
1: Some are lecturers. Yeah. Some are medical doctors. We have plenty. We have achievements.
0: I see. That's very nice to know. And I'm sure these people had to learn a lot with the courses that you do there. Please, what are some of the courses? Is it just nursing or just midwifery? But do you have a list of the courses that you teach that we can share with everybody listening?
1: Really, we've been controlled by nurses and the Midwifery Council of Ghana. So they give us the curriculum.
0: Okay.
1: So we run those curriculums. We learn all programs, nurse courses.
0: Everything that makes you a nurse.
1: Yes, we learn everything. We have three programs.
0: Okay.
1: The midwifery, the general nursing, and then the third one is the NAC, Registered Nursing Assistant Clinicals.
0: Okay.
1: Yeah.
0: So you do all of that there?
1: We do everything.
0: I see. And how long should I be in school before I can qualify to be a nurse from Premier Nurses and Midwifery Training College?
1: For the diploma, you need to study for 3 years.
0: Diploma is 3 years, okay.
1: Yeah. And then the nursing assistant clinical program to 2 years.
0: 2 years, oh, okay. Yeah. I see. So are we accepting people who have just completed senior high school, or someone has to be in the industry before they come to, let's say, do a top-up and all of that? Who can we admit at Premier Nurses and Midwifery Training College?
2: Okay, we accept students who studied science.
0: Okay. Science students,
2: general arts students, home economics students,
0: okay,
2: and general arts.
0: General arts.
2: General arts. General arts.
0: Science and home econs students. Home econs. Okay.
2: For the midwifery and the RGN. But the NAC, if you do business,
0: registered general nurses, okay.
2: They are for the general nurses and the midwives.
0: Midwifery council.
2: We accept science, general arts,
1: and the home economics.
0: And home economics. Okay.
2: And with the NAC, if you are business students, you are accepted.
0: Ah, so people can leave the bank to come and do the NAC business.
2: Yes.
0: Oh, okay. I see.
2: You want to.
0: Please. You need to look for us at Mochizungu right now. Me, I have faith. Now that they say general students, they accept us. I mean, my grade 2 was good, auntie. I was a brilliant student. So I'm going to pick forms and get enrolled at Premier Nurses and Midwifery Training College. What can we pick forms, Uncle?
1: You can walk to the campus streets to buy form, or you can go to the online.
0: Okay, but that reminds me, which exact part of Moshizongo are we located? Are you around where the fuel station is, or at which part?
1: We are close to the SEA Church.
0: Okay.
1: And the Pentecost Church.
0: Okay.
1: Yeah. And Roman Catholic Church. We are between these
0: churches. Oh, okay. Nessa, what far you now so honor?
1: Yeah, yeah, yeah. Straight
2: to the park. You enter the end of the Moshizongo, the park. There's a park there.
0: Yeah.
2: Their main park. From the park, you see the SDA Church. Then you come to the school.
0: I actually used the place last week Saturday to walk room.
2: Oh, okay.
0: Yes.
2: Okay. Yeah, that's the main.
0: Maybe sano.
1: You are close to this.
0: So the SDA Church, the Methodist Church, and the Roman Church.
1: Yes. SDA Church, Roman Catholic Church, and the Pentecost Church.
2: Yes.
0: Okay, please. So it means Premier Nurses and Midwifery Training College is definitely not a difficult place to find at all. Oh, okay. I see.
2: And Moshizongo is so popular.
1: Moshizongo is popular.
2: Kumasi. It's a popular place in Kumasi.
0: Yeah, Moshizongo there. Yeah. You can't miss the place. Yeah.
2: Yes.
0: And please, the road has been fixed, so you cannot complain that Omokwane.
2: Fixed the road very well.
0: Oh, I see. I just want us to tell a little bit of the success stories that we have from Premier Nurses and Midwifery Training College. You've trained a lot of people for the past 25 years. Are there any very significant ones that you would love to share for our listeners to hear? Na obi a wine adwen so person de ne ba e ba na so no ankasa ba beye top ups ne nak ne ade no Premier Nurses and Midwifery Training College. Of course they make their way there.
2: Yeah. As Nana was talking, he said most of our students are now doctors, medical doctors.
0: Mm.
2: After completing Premier, they continue.
0: Okay.
2: Traveled to China, to the States, Cuba, to do medicine.
0: I see.
2: Yes. And they've all graduated. They came in, wrote the exams and passed, and they are practicing in Ghana now. How about more than 10 of them?
1: There are plenty.
2: Plenty. Wow. And you have some of our students too doing their PhD, and they are now lecturers.
0: Oh, I see.
2: At various universities around. So even have one of them being a moderator. After every semester, they do write exams.
0: Uh-huh.
2: And according to council, the regulation is that the exams questions must be moderated by a senior lecturer.
0: And you have someone from your own college doing that job now. Yes. I think it would be very, very nice for this person having to come back to their alma mater. There.
2: She's so happy. She's so proud. And she will quietly look through.
0: Mm-hmm.
2: And in fact, she's so nice to work with.
0: Please, you know? Auntie, please say her name. Mention her name. We need to celebrate this person.
1: We have Dr. Gifty Echampoma.
0: Dr. Gifty Echampoma.
1: Yeah.
0: Dr. Med Gifty Echampoma. Okay.
1: Yeah, he's now a lecturer at Garden City University.
0: Okay.
1: Also a lecturer at Kesme University.
0: Mm-hmm.
1: And also a lecturer at Hempstead Mampong.
0: Usted Mampong.
1: Yes.
0: Okay. Oh, I see. That's quite spectacular.
1: He trained at Kumasi Girls and they came to continue at Premier.
0: Oh.
1: He's so humble.
0: Why are they? God bless you for doing...
1: He's the moderator for exams.
2: Thank you.
1: Apart from Dr. Gifty Echampoma, we have Dr. Razak, who is also a medical doctor at Tafu Government Hospital.
0: Okay, he didn't even go far from where you are.
1: Yeah.
0: Tafu Mochizongo,
1: And then we have Dr. Abbas, also working for the Children's Hospital, Konfanachi.
0: Okay.
1: Yeah. We have...
2: Pampaso.
0: The one at Pampaso. Yeah. Oh, okay. Okay.
1: We have Dr. Donald Donatus. Also working for Jaso Government Hospital.
0: Asante Achim Jaso.
1: Yes.
0: Okay.
1: Then we have Dr. Ajay
2: Mafu.
1: He's also a medical doctor for Ejusu Government Hospital.
0: Nessa, the list goes on and on and on.
1: I want to mention Dr. Feka, Dr. Fatih, a lot.
0: Oh, my idea. So they finish at Premier, of course, and they do the other things and they become who they are now. Okay.
1: Those who also continue to do PA, I cannot even count them.
0: Plenty.
1: Plenty for 25 good years of impactful nursing education.
0: Oh, the school day, me, I'll come. The school day, I'll come. And I like...
2: And you'll be happy.
0: Oh, yeah, sure. I love the fact that you said we can actually come on campus to buy the forms and everything and also go online. Please, can we have the online address so that we can log on right now? Or if there's even a number for us to call right now. Nanka, is admission open currently?
1: We are now admitting students.
0: You're admitting students. Okay. Yeah. All right. So please, the numbers, you can mention it for everybody to listen right now. Please, if you are listening to me and you have a relative who is interested in becoming a nurse, please, let's all do the needful and make our way to Premier Nurses and Midwifery Training College, located at Moshizongo, just where the Methodist Church, the Roman Church, and the SDA Church is located. 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Or you can actually also log on to www.pntc.edu.gh. pntc.edu.gh. When you go there, you find also the forms right there. I'm going to take your final words and of course, we'll call it a day because I know that the calls will come and people will have to enroll. Me, I'm coming. Did you bring forms today? I want to fill forms right now.
1: You shall bring some forms here.
0: Oh, yes. You bring forms here. So please, going forward, you can get also Premier Nursing and Midwifery Training College. There are forms at the front desk of Multimedia. We are located at this place, Bomso Top High. That's where you can actually find us. So I'll pick the first or the final words coming from you. Nana. Yes, my dear registrar.
1: Premier.
0: And please, before that, yes, Kwanchia, dear for you, this can be. Uncle, and some no more can add it. You know, Shana.
1: Fees, no.
0: Fees
1: will form.
0: Add that form.
1: You won't believe some people even left government school and come to our school.
0: Hey.
1: You can't believe that.
0: Like Fala. And I understand you also have flexible payment terms. So, Nipani Niskani na Boma.
1: We are all parents, so we know.
2: Yeah. So you pay.
1: Can pay installments.
0: Okay. Yeah,
1: so that before you write the end of the semester exams, you should have finished paying your fees.
2: Yes. It gives you the grace to pay.
0: It's even Palmo school fees.
1: Unless you prove recalcitrant.
0: No, nobody is recalcitrant. Oh, I see. So please, let me hear your final words. I'm going to start with my registrar here.
1: Premier Nurses Training College is being regulated by GTEC. And then affiliated to the University for Development Studies.
0: UDS.
1: Yes. And then being regulated by the Nurses and the Midwifery Council of Ghana. Now, after school, government will employ you. If only and only if government employs nurses, government will employ you.
0: Oh, okay. So, abang FNI pa, uko premium kwa dia abang befa. Okay.
1: When you open the portal
0: to
1: be registered, when you
0: PNTC.
1: P will come first before Pentecost University and then Presby University.
0: I'm actually logging on right now. PNTC.edu.gh.
1: So, don't assume that after school, you'll not be employed. Government is going to employ you. Government will employ you.
0: I see.
1: And then with nursing, you can also do your own business. Apart from that, any private hospitals can employ you.
0: Okay.
1: So, the get job to do after school.
0: Nice one. Okay. Yeah. So please, you need to make your way to Premier Nurses. I've actually logged online and I see everything here. 92% graduation rate, 89% job placement rate, 65% student to faculty ratio, 83% alumni network and all of that. Yes. Oh, I see. Yeah. And Auntie, I'll let you end with the kind of facilities that you also have.
1: Okay.
0: Yes. Auntie, minim se me baha. I have everything that I need to be a nurse or a midwife.
2: Yeah, we have our various classrooms, which are airy, which are spacious,
0: well, and comfortable. Ventilated.
2: Because council sees to it that if you are having a school, a nursing school to be precise, they should feel comfortable.
0: Yeah.
2: It shouldn't be like, you know, a primary school or, you know, lower school. Class. No.
0: It's
2: a tertiary institution.
0: Okay.
2: Yes.
0: I see.
2: So our class are airy, comfortable, open.
0: And they have all the facilities to understand.
2: Yes, we have the skills lab.
0: Yeah. Mm-hmm. ICT lab.
2: Skills lab. We have one for midwifery, solely for midwifery.
0: Mm-hmm.
2: You learn how to deliver patients and take care of antenatal cases.
0: So the practicality of things, you do it there.
2: Yes.
1: Very good.
0: Okay,
2: yes.
0: I see.
2: Then you have the general skills lab. 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
1: Thank
0: and
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7: 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It's what you put into the 90 minutes.
6: We have Semenyo on the ball. Semenyo, what is he going to do? Semenyo! It's a goal! It's a goal for Ghana!
7: It's not just about the win. It's about the will to win.
6: What a skillful goal!
7: It's not just about the jello. It's about what's inside.
8: It's not just about the game.
7: It's what you put into it.
9: Love vows to man to mix. Love for the game. Love day inside. This advert is FDA approved.
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And that's Kim Promise with Selfish, bringing us to 26 minutes past 11 here on Love 99.5 FM. Welcome if you just tuned in here. This is Metro Mix. My name is Patricia. I'm doing the show with DJ Monster with support from Eugenio Seitu to DJ Apuzo. And you, my favorite listener out there. I see your smile, I forget. It's okay to be selfish, right? Sometimes. Now, are you ready for one night, one atmosphere, one unforgettable encounter with God? Are you ready to get selfish with God? Yes, Gracefield Chapel is inviting you and I to the Havila Experience 2026, an inspiring musical program that will refresh your soul, revive your spirit, and transform your life. 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It's the Havila Experience 2026 happening this Sunday, 23rd August at 4 p.m. Right at the premises of Graceful Chapel, Havila City Temple, Ahonjo. See you there, yeah? And reminding you that the Love FM Corporate Games is coming to you very soon. Corporate institutions, get ready to compete. Connect and have fun. Yes, it's time to leave the boardroom and hit the playing fields for sports, teamwork, and healthy competition. So, who will be crowned champions this year? Ofanoche are the current champions. Every game that we played last time, no? Last year. The football, the Owari, the lute, the table tennis, the javelin. So which company is ready to take it away from them? You can register right now and also call this number for inquiries. Call Eric on 0245-594425. It's the Love FM Corporate Games coming to you soon, yeah? 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

you've always wanted to buy a mobile device. 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You lost your boss today. May the soul of Mr. Kwame Nakese rest in perfect peace, But that's where you find them, Nana P phones, they are right upstairs at Masada House. Also find them at Tobiba JK Building, upstairs Prudential Bank. 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Nana P and I.

in a jiffy, DJ Montel will be playing us more music. But before he does that, for us to go prepare for the Love FM Culture Co Toothpaste High School's debate, I'd like to say thank you to our friends at Daffy's Health and Beauty for bringing us the Daffy's Ohima Feminine Mixture, the Daffy's Feminine Hygiene Wash, the Herbal Capsule, the Acne Cleanser, the Daffy's Black Spots, the Daffy's Healthy Glow Shower Gel Body and Face Cream. 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

0: say Wesley Girls Senior High School will face off for say Chichie. Where the Adan Anglican Senior High School will face off for say Educhum Senior High School. At the round of 16, the final contest for the Love FM Kelcha Kutu Face High School's debate. So I'd like to say thank you for being a part of the show today. DJ Moss is going to play more music for you. My name is Patricia. Have a beautiful day. This is Love 99.5 FM.
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0: Republic Bank Joy News Habitat Fair first mini clinic happening at the Achimota Retail Center from Friday. Hello, good afternoon, and welcome to the Midday News. 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We're also live in all 16 regions of Ghana via partner stations, including Radio Justice Tamale, Lolonyo FM Hohoi, Ingilki FM Bole, Castle FM Cape Coast, Oil City Radio Takrade, Ganga FM Jirapa, and Radio Freed in Nandom. Coming up this afternoon, Deputy Attorney General clashes with Frank Davis in the Supreme Court as both lawyers make fierce legal arguments in Kojo Oponkoma's case challenging the constitutionality of criminal trials during legal vacation.
1: The Chief Justice heads an independent organ. They are supposed to be independent organs of the state. So where there is a conflation of the duties of the Attorney General's office and that of the Chief Justice, is that not a conflict?
0: We are live at the Supreme Court for details. Also, Ghana Grid Company racing against time to fully restore power following the storm nationwide blackouts that left major parts of the country in darkness. We are live across the regions to assess the situation. Plus, here from the Institute of Energy Security, IES, call for full investigation and disclosure of the cost of two separate national blackouts in 3 weeks. In the Ashanti region, several persons seriously injured after a fully loaded trotro crashes into a police vehicle carrying suspects on KNUST campus.
2: The police vehicle was traveling at a high speed with its siren on when it entered the intersection while the traffic lights had turned green for the trotro, resulting in a collision.
0: Also, contractor working on the Dodowa Efienya Dowena Road assures that one lane will be completed and open to traffic by the end of the year to reduce the burden on commuters.
3: Yeah, we'll be doing it by December.
0: We have details from the Minister of Roads and Highways tour of some big push projects in sports.
4: Sports Minister Kofi Adams questions Ghana Premier League publicity over player exodus with 2 weeks to the new season.
0: Also coming up, the Republic Bank Joy News Habitat Fair starts tomorrow with a lineup of deals that could bring you closer to becoming a homeowner.
5: Joy News Habitat Fair 2026, where you have everything housing being displayed. We have over 22 exhibitors. In fact, that is what the space constraint will allow us to take. We'll be there to offer you everything from.
0: And the NSMQ is back. We are live in UCC Cape Coast as the first contest between Accra Girls, Asamankese SHS, and Sandima gets underway.
6: We're going to go there and make it. Nobody is big, nobody is small. 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
7: Uvenu and Adiesu Presby Senior High School, you should prepare because we are coming with fire.
0: These and more with me, Gemma Apia. This is Joy News, independent, fearless, and credible journalism. This afternoon, it has been a clash of fierce opposing legal arguments at the Supreme Court in a case challenging the constitutionality of the Chief Justice's warrants, allowing some judges to sit and conduct trials during the legal vacation. NPP MP for Ofwasi Ayurebi, Kojo Oponkoma, who filed the action, wants the trials stopped and the Chief Justice's warrants declared unlawful. The suit names the Chief Justice and the Attorney General as defendants. Kweku Asante of our Legal Affairs Desk was in court for us and joins us with details. Kweku, let's start with the judges sitting on this case. Who constituted the panel?
8: Well, Gemma Pia, it was after Court Foreman, the second most senior justice on the Supreme Court that sat as the presiding member and actually the only judge that sat on this matter. It is not unusual. The Constitution allows for a single justice to sit, but usually cases at the Supreme Court are constituted by a panel of 3, 5 judges, or 7 judges, or 9 judges, as the case may be. But today, Justice Gabriel Scott Poorman presided over the hearing of this injunction application and was the sole judge in this matter. Now, let's get into the arguments that were made by both parties. We first heard from lawyer for Kojopong Kuma, Mr. Frank Davis, who submitted that legal vacation, as far as the practice is concerned, is reserved for motions and urgent matters of that nature. He made references to the, what he called the practice of the courts, that if at any point in time a trial would have to be conducted during the legal vacation, it is with the consent of the lawyers involved. And that as far as he's concerned, if you look at the administrative directive that the Chief Justice has made to some judges to be able to preside on trials, criminal trials, full-blown criminal trials during a legal vacation, is completely unconstitutional in their view, and went on to submit for that reason. In a substantive case, he believes that the Chief Justice's action have been unconstitutional, and so this injunction application should succeed if not irreparable damage will be caused to the applicants, in this case, Kojopong Kuma. And then we heard from Dr. Justice Shremsai, the Deputy Attorney General, who submitted that as far as he's concerned, the authorities are well settled on the factors that ought to be considered before a court will grant an injunction. And that the factors are threefold in his view: whether a serious question exists on a substantive matter, he did not see that any serious question existed, whether irreparable damage will be caused to the applicant, which is Kojopong Kuma, and he does not believe that Kojopong Kuma, not being one of those being tried in the courts, any irreparable damage will be caused to him, as well as the balance of convenience will favor him. And so he also made the in his view, that application for injunction ought not be granted. And so Justice Gabriel Poaman, having heard the fierce counter arguments having been made by Frank Davis and Justice Shremsai, adjourned the matter to tomorrow, Friday, at 10 o'clock a.m., to deliver a ruling on this application for injunction.
0: Kwaku, the Chief Justice who is listed as the defendant, was he present or represented in court, and was there any controversy over that?
8: Yes, the Chief Justice was represented by a member of the legal directorate of the Judicial Service, but the Chief Justice did not have a separate lawyer. In fact, when Justice Sai announced his appearance, he announced as both representing the Attorney General and the Chief Justice as a nominal defendant in this matter. And as far as he's concerned, the law allowed him to do so. Frank Davis, counsel for Kojopong Kuma, raised a preliminary legal objection, and he submitted that the Attorney General's department in this case should not be allowed to represent the Chief Justice, and went on to contend that the Chief Justice must be represented by independent counsel. He cited a number of cases and said that the because of separation of powers, the Attorney the Chief Justice, the Deputy Attorney General, disagreed fiercely and submitted that it is only when there exists a conflict between the Attorney General and the Chief Justice or any other constitutional body that comes before the Supreme Court that the legal representation must be separated. And so that preliminary legal objection was dismissed as it was raised by Frank Davis. When the court closed, we asked the question of Mr. Frank Davis what he made of that decision to overrule his objection. Here's what he had to say.
9: Whenever you make a point, a legal point in court, it is up to the judge to agree or disagree with you. So if he has decided that that position did not sit well with him, well, that is his ruling. But we are still convinced that the Attorney General, in the special circumstances of this case, should not be the one to be representing the Chief Justice, because the authorities I quoted clearly were to the effect that where the Chief Justice is named substantively as a defendant in a matter, the Chief Justice should have lawyers of his own choice in another Attorney General's office. Because if a member of the executive, the Attorney General is a branch of the executive, if a member of the executive sues the Chief Justice, would the Attorney General be representing the Chief Justice? What then do we do about separation of powers? The Chief Justice heads an independent organ of the state, the judiciary. We have the judiciary, the legislature, and the executive. They are supposed to be independent organs of the state. So where there is a conflation of the duties of the Attorney General's office and that of the Chief Justice, is that not a conflict?
0: You had Frank Davis, who is lawyer for Kojo Ponkoma, in that case, ending that report by my colleague Kweku Asante. Now, the Ghana Grid Company is racing against time to fully restore power to consumers as parts of the country is without electricity. This follows a national blackout this dawn, resulting from a major challenge on the Akosombo Volta transmission line. The Grid Co has issued a statement on this as it says power has been restored to some parts of the country. And my colleague James Avedi joins me in studio with details of this. James, what did Grid Co say that resulted in this blackout?
10: Well, Gemma, Grid Co in a statement early this morning said at approximately 4:30 a.m., the national power system experienced a major fault on the Akosombo Volta transmission line, and the fault resulted in the automatic tripping of the Akosombo generating unit and some thermal generating plant as part of the system's protection mechanism to safeguard the integrity and stability of the national interconnected transmission system. This subsequently resulted in the loss of power supply to some parts of the country. Immediately following the incident, Gridco engineers, according to the company, are working in close coordination with other power sector agencies, took steps to isolate the affected transmission line and commence safe and systematic restoration of the power.
0: Gridco also says the power has been restored partially.
10: Yes, they said power supply has already been restored in some affected areas and restoration efforts are still in progress to ensure that all parts that have been affected are covered. It ended by saying that the Gridco regrets the inconvenience this created to consumers as he assures to provide timely update on the situation.
0: Well, let's start base with correspondents in other regions. Peter Senu is reporting from the Oti region. Peter, what's the situation in the Oti region?
11: Right, Gemma, interestingly, power has been restored some 10 minutes ago. Just as I was preparing to join this conversation. But hither to this, the National Grid, as it took some 2 weeks ago, the region was put on some form of load management, and that has been it till this day. But interestingly, even when we are supposed to be off sometimes or to be on, sometimes the light goes off intermittently. So you don't even know really what is happening with regard to power supply to the region. And to woke up this morning to realize that the light had gone off again. But currently,
0: Peter, thank you so much for your report. Let's speak to Nanaya Ujima from the Ashanti region. Nanaya Ujima, do you have lights in the Ashanti region?
12: About 11 a.m., Ashanti's electricity was restored.
0: Do I have Nanaya Ujima on the line?
12: Yes,
0: let's move to Rafiq Salam from the Upper West region. Rafiq, what's the situation in the region? Nanaya, kindly unmute for me.
12: Jim, I don't know if
0: Nanaya,
12: you can hear me now. Hello, Jim.
0: Nanaya Ujima, kindly go ahead for me.
12: So the Kumasi Metropolis this morning woke up without electricity. Our checks indicate that the lights were taken at 4 a.m. and most parts of the city were restored around 11 a.m. Most businesses within the Ashanti region that are heavily reliant on electricity commenced late for this reason. But as we speak now, most parts of the Ashanti region are now with light.
0: Thank you very much, Nanaya Ujima. Let's try one more time to get Rafiq Salam on the line. Rafiq, do I have you?
13: Yeah, okay, I can report to you that in the Upper West region, to be precise, in the one municipality, we are still having the power brownout. We are still without light. And I speak to you. I'm currently at the Upper West Regional Coordinating Council, where workers are virtual on a holiday because there's no light and they are not working.
0: Thank you very much, Rafiq Salam. We are getting some clarification on this from the Energy Minister, John Jampo. And my colleague, Stephen Mensah, joins us from the commissioning of a new building for the Public Utilities Regulatory Commission program, where the minister has been speaking. Before we hear from Stephen, let's listen to the minister.
14: This morning, you realize that we had a bit of some disturbance with power supply. When we had a major incident at Akosombo, after meeting the engineers, we had two options. Either to shut the plant down and build the control center in its entirety, which meant that the plant would have been off for 6 months, or put in this temporal structure or temporal mechanism and restore the power, albeit knowing that it would be a bit fragile. As minister, I had a decision to make, and I decided that we should go by the temporal measure whilst we put in place a permanent solution. And so engineers working around the clock have improvised a system to supply power from Akosombo. And for some months now, it has largely held. But because it's a temporal measure, occasionally when there's some frequency disturbance, it takes off Akosombo immediately to protect the system. And we are aware, and I did explain. But fortunately, the work that is being done to build the center or the control room is expected to be completed just next month.
0: You heard Energy Minister John Jinapor. Stephen was with the minister and joins me now with details. Stephen, the minister has also been speaking about the work of PRC. What exactly has he been saying?
15: He says that the regulator has an important role in monitoring the electricity sector and enforcing accountability and ensuring that revenue is collected by the electricity company of Ghana are properly accounted for and distributed. And also, he's been charging government's efforts in clearing debt in the energy sector. He's been charging the regulator to make consumers hold their presence aside from just issuing tariff adjustments.
14: We get dedicated funding. Under the reset agenda of His Excellency President John Dramani Mahama, government has taken decisive steps to restore financial viability, stability, and confidence in the sector. We have so far cleared about $1.47 billion in legacy debt alone. And because we moved substantially from liquid fuels to gas-fired thermal plants, in 1 year we saved $500 million from import substitution, moving from liquid fuels to gas. And that is quite significant. But more importantly, and a couple of weeks ago, I was listening to my brother. When they are not happy with me, they don't call me comrade.
0: You heard Energy Minister John Jinapor ending that report by my colleague Stephen Mensah. There's been some reactions to this development because the Institute of Energy Security threw a statement calling for an investigation into the two national blackouts, and senior research and policy analyst at IES, Derek Hatcher, joins me with more. Derek, why the need for an investigation?
16: Good afternoon to you, gentlemen. Just a bit of correction. This is Smith. Smith Bohan.
0: Well noted.
16: Okay. Good. So, yes, we witnessed on the 29th, I think 3 weeks ago, that there was a bit of disturbance in our transmission system that resulted in blackouts at majority spaces in the country, and as it were this morning too, there is a blackout that Gridco is attributing to a fault in and around the Akosombo water transmission line. If you look at the two scenarios, for example, it conflicts a system failure which needs a critical interrogation. First off, one, if you look at the value chain of power distribution or power generation, you have the generation, the transmission, and the distribution. And these disturbances has occurred at two points in the value chain, which should presuppose that it may be some sort of persistent challenge in the value chain. It could be deferred maintenance, it could be under investment, it could be equipment obsolescence. These are all, characteristics that have plagued the interconnected transmission system, as it were, in this country. And we have IES, for example, has called on you know, the upgrading of our systems. And you realize that TCG, for example, has spent about 200 million Ghana cedis to help in the upgrade of this maintenance. But if the system operator does not come out with exactly what the challenges has been in the sector in the last, four to 6 weeks or so, it will be difficult for us to also follow along how the development in the grid operation has been.
0: Thank you very much. Smith Boahe is a senior research and policy analyst at IES. At least 7 people have sustained various injuries after a police pickup vehicle carrying suspected cannabis smokers crashed into a commercial car on the KNUST campus in Kumasi. The incident occurred at the KNUST traffic lights leading to Ayodhiase when the commercial bus rammed into the bucket of the police patrol vehicle, which was heading to the KNUST police station. More in this report by Joseph Opping.
2: According to reports, the police pickup was transporting about 7 suspected cannabis smokers to the police station after they were arrested during an operation. The police vehicle reportedly collided with a truck while crossing the traffic lights. Eyewitnesses say the police vehicle was traveling at a high speed with its siren on when it entered the intersection while the traffic lights had turned green for the truck, resulting in a collision. Several people, including some of the suspected cannabis smokers, police officers and passengers on the Trotro, sustained injuries. The police car was on a top speed, taking the suspects to the police station when the Trotro was coming from the Unity Hall Junction and crashed into the police vehicle. All those at the bucket fell on the road and got injured. The injured persons were subsequently rushed to the KNUST Hospital for medical attention. The crash caused significant congestion on the KNUST campus, but other police officers later cleared the vehicles from the road to ease the situation. Joseph Obin's report for Joy News.
0: Still on roads, Member of Parliament for Bosumtwi constituency, Dr. Yao Osedichum, has commended the government's commitment to complete installed road projects in the area, describing it as a clear sign of continuity in governance. Speaking to the media, Dr. Edichum noted that the resumption of work on the Pragbong to Seria Road will pave the way for the full operationalization of the Seria Regional Hospital. He added that contractors on the Kumasi Lake Bosumtwi Road have also returned to site and are making steady progress.
17: The Sewa Hospital, commissioned in 2024, is yet to be operational due to outstanding administrative processes. Prior to the commissioning, the previous NPP administration cited poor road access as a key reason for the delay. During our visits, sections of the road, including the frontage of the Sewa Hospital, had already been asphalted as contractors worked to complete the rest. Member of Parliament for Bosumtwi constituency, Dr. Yao Ose Edichum, speaks about the project.
18: The road from Fiyasi to Sewa, especially to the regional hospital, and the one from Sewa Junction all the way to the Sewa Township, both are under construction. The one from Fiyasi to the hospital has been asphalted, and the other one from the main road, Sewa Junction to Sewa, is also halfway. So great progress is being made, and I'm grateful to the current minister for roads and highways. He promised me that it will be done, and it is being done. I truly appreciate his support.
17: The Kumasi Lake Bosumtwi Road, which began under the previous administration, also stalled for nearly 2 years after asphalting reached Abidjan Kwanta. Although several works were done, the lack of asphalt left the road dusty and in poor condition. Meanwhile, Dr. Edichum says he expects the road project to unlock the tourism potential of the Lake Bosumtwi area. For Joy News, Nana Ochima, Kumasi.
0: Time to go for a break, but when we return, we'll take you live to UCC as the first contest between Accra Girls, Samankese SHS, and Sandima gets underway.
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26: 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You also have the opportunity to network and learn from industry experts. And so all roads you lead to the Achibota Retail Center, or Achibota Mall, as it's popularly called, from this Friday to Sunday, which is of course the first clinic or mini fair of the Republic Bank Joint News Habitat Fair 2026, where you have everything housing being displayed. We have over 22 exhibitors. In fact, that is what the space constraint will allow us to take. We'll be there to offer you everything from land acquisition to building to roofing. Everything housing will be there. Just walk in there and then make an option, make a choice, and also receive expert advice on financing.
0: Now, the 2026 National Science and Maths Quiz comes to life today as the nation turns its attention to the University of Cape Coast for the start of another fierce battle of brains. Accra Girls SHS is facing Asamankese SHS and Sandima SHS in the opening contest, with the three schools chasing an early statesman's victory and a place in the 1/8 stage.
1: Going to be tough looking at the schools that are going to compete against each other. I have high hopes for my school. We're going to go there and make it. Nobody is big, nobody is small. Just going to play our game. You remember this contestant? He said, the Egyptians you see today shall see no more. Sing for us.
3: The Bible helps those who help themselves. So as you have prepared tough, you'll see us choose our contest. We are there to win our contest.
7: Ovenu and Adesu Presby Senior High School, they should prepare because we are coming with fire. So they should prepare hard or else they'll cry.
0: We'll bring you more on the contest in subsequent bulletins. But that'll be all for the midday news. My name is Gemma Apia, Pastor Mensa.
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When was the last time you listened to music like this? Wow. It's here now with Ziggy Brown's Jazz Lunch. Make a date with me on Love 99.5 every Thursday, 8 p.m. till 10 for the very best of jazz on Love FM. 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

0: 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Some distinguished guests include His Royal Majesty, the Asantehene Otumfuo Osei II, the Minister of Education, Honorable Haruna Idrisu, and the Vice Chancellor of KNUST, Professor Christian Ejare. 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
3: 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Power and divine encounter. Ministering in songs, Minister Ishua Patrick, Milio Music, Minister Priscilla Ojo, and the Bishop Choir. If you need a ride, buses will be available at the forecourts of Love FM, Swami Runabout, the police station, and Santasa Runabout, the golf filling station. Come with an expectant heart as we engage the power of the Holy Spirit to break every curse, turn every negative verdict, and release every God-ordained blessing. Prayer Line, the presence of the Lord is here. Prayer Line, commanding my morning to influence my day.
4: Obi na invite me say me mra wedding. 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

trousers, office wear, enye nawo, enye mema nkwao, ema diwo, emanyo ma yesheko wedding, party, engagement, brands from across the world, Ellen Trace, Adriana Papel, Jones New York, Tehari, Casper,

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2: 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I never turn it off.
3: 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Yeah, best say ho, I'm my auntie. Fire us off a horse like gave us from Matsunasu Yanti. Let the blind hear, it's called the deaf. 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

0: Martin Luther King Jr. once said, and I quote, "Injustice somewhere is a threat to justice everywhere," unquote. Some interventions that are nuisance either don't inure to the common good of mankind. The chair panel of judges are great timekeeper, co-debaters, ladies and gentlemen, bonjour.
1: 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Who will argue better? And who will be crowned the 2026 Love FM Kale Chocolate Toothpaste High School's Debate Champions? Don't miss the excitement, the passion, and the clash of ideas. 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

0: Kumasi stand up. 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

0: can reverse the blessing of God over your life? Who can curse the man God has blessed? Are you ready to step into your season of blessings? 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Ministering in songs, Minister Inshua Patrick, Milial Music, Minister Priscilla Ojo, and the Bishop Choir. If you need a ride, buses will be available at the forecourts of Love FM, Swami Runabout, the police station, and Santasi Runabout, the golf link station. 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Prayer Line, the presence of the Lord is here. Prayer Line, commanding my morning to influence my day.
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0: Wari School and St. Hubert Seminary Senior High School. Now, contest 7 is going to be between Kumasi Wesley Girls Senior High School and Osei Chiche Senior High School. Their motion is, quote, upgrading the existing Accra Kumasi Highway should be prioritized, yes, over the construction of a new expressway, unquote. Now, we have Kumasi Wesley Girls Senior High School going to argue for the motion, and Okes will argue against the motion. And so right now, for my part of this show, yes, this is the icing on the cake for me, where we get the students and supporters telling us what we should expect from their schools. What's the Kumasi Girls expected to show us today in 30 seconds?
1: All right. So I am Honorable Bukari Emanuela Titiaka, coming from the land of gold and rich resources. And as we say, and as we know, we are going to go home as the winners. And once again, we are going to repeat the word, we won. And once again, God is an Araba.
0: Okay, God is an Araba. Let me go to the gentleman from Osei Chiche Senior High School. Is God also an Ahenema?
2: Okay, so I'm Ocho Prosper, a student from the Osei Chiche Senior High School. And there's no way an Araba can compete with an Ahenema. So I'm telling them to stay quiet and watch us dominate the room with logic reasonings and light up with good rebuttals, and at the end, bring up with an unmatched energy till the game ends.
0: Okay, unmatched energy till the game ends. That's the message from Osei Chiche Senior High School, the students and supporter. And we're going to go straight now to the trainers of these amazing students for today. And I'm just going to continue from the gentleman from Osei Chiche Senior High School. What's happening today, Michael?
3: Let me say, for OKES debate and this particular platform, I can say they are like Siamese, so highly inseparable, right? So definitely, at the end of the day, let's get to the stage and see what will happen.
0: Okay, we'll be going to the stage very soon, but not before we have the gentleman also from Kumasi Wesley Girls Senior High School sharing something with us.
4: Solomon Nyako, patron for Kumasi Wesley Girls High School. As you know, our track records are not broken, and so we're going to demonstrate to OKES that though we are fighting with our grand ladies and grandpas, but they should watch us and see what we are capable of doing. We will never let our school down, and they should watch out.
0: Okay, we'll never let our school down, and OKES should watch out. That is the message coming from Kumasi Wesley Girls Senior High School. You can actually also follow the conversation with the hashtag LUVFMHSD on social media. My name is Patricia. Thank you very much, ladies and gentlemen. David is in the auditorium, and he takes it away from me now.
5: Yes, I am here in the auditorium. Please put your hands together for the students and, of course, the trainers whom we heard from a while ago. But one interesting thing is this. Before the competition begins, we hear from them. But when the competition is over, they're losing sight. We don't get to engage with them. We don't even see them. Today, I hope that when we are done, we'll see them and they will tell us what went wrong, what didn't go well for them. Today is the ninth day at the 2026 edition of the Love FM Higher Schools Debate. We get to close down the curtain or draw down the curtain of the round of 16 today. Today, we're going to have two competitions. And at the end of the day, the two schools will advance to the quarterfinal stage of the Love FM Higher Schools Debate. Ladies and gentlemen, in this beautiful auditorium, please show some love to our partners in the Ashanti Regional GES, the Ashanti Regional SRC, the Conference of Heads of our sister secondary schools, and also the Christian Service University. Please put your hands together for these wonderful, amazing institutions. We have viewers also on television on Joy Prime and Joy Learning. We have equally beautiful, amazing viewers on our socials, on TikTok, on YouTube, and, you know, Facebook. Plus, listeners on Radio on Love 19.5. Show them some love as well. Your hands together for all of them. For those of you who are wondering why we've gathered in this beautiful auditorium here at the Christian Service University, it's all about the Love FM Kel Chaco Toothpaste High School's debate for the year 2026. Now, some 7 years ago, we have had 7 winners. Now, we had T.I. Amas winning the very first competition, St. Jerome winning the second competition, then we had St. Monica's winning the third competition, Kumasi High School won, Prempeh College won, Kumasi High School won again, and then Prempeh College are the defending champions. Unfortunately, they were, you know, defeated a couple of days ago. This afternoon, the first contest will be between Kumasi Wesley Girls Senior High School and Osei Chiche Senior High School, and they are here in this auditorium ready to do battle. This year's edition is brought to us courtesy Kel Chaco Toothpaste.
6: 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Please put your hands together for these amazing supporters and sponsors of the Love FM High School's debate. Without wasting much time, let's zoom straight into the introductions. Our chairperson is already with us, and we are thankful to her for making time to join us as always. Now, she is an educationist, a youth and a marriage counselor, a preacher, a mentor, and a philanthropist. Now, she has counseled the youth and students since 1978. First of all, let me say this to you, that as an educationist, she has over 55 years of experience both in Ghana and abroad. Now, she's a former headmistress for Kumasi High School and also headmistress of KNUSD Junior High School from 1992 to 2008. Now, she is a co-founder and the principal of Jackson University College, which offers a one-year postgraduate program, diploma in education, master's and MPhil in maths, English, guidance and counseling, educational leadership and administration, plus BEd programs. Now, in partnership with NIIT India, they offer many technology programs. Her passion is to instill moral training to the youth in order to transform society. Now, she is married to Professor Ebenezer Asafua Jackson, and by the grace of God, they've got four adult children, Daniel, Emmanuel, Nora, and Ebenezer. Listen, gentlemen, please put your hands together for the chairperson for today's event, Mrs. Theodosia Wilhelmina Jackson. Ma'am, good afternoon to you, and thanks very much for your time, as always. Now, let me introduce you the judges for the day. The only female judge for today is Dr. Mrs. Beatrice Akosua Andrews. She's an educationist, and she's been in that business for 26 years. Please put your hands together for one of our judges who is with us this afternoon. The other judge is Reverend Joseph Janvi Blay. Now, he is with the theology department here at the Christian Service University, just like Dr. Mrs. Beatrice Akosua Andrews. He's also been in this institution for several years, teaching many students and transforming their lives. Please put your hands together for Reverend Joseph Janvi Blay. And he's not new to the cameras and, of course, to the many, many students who watch and follow this high school's debate. His name is Dr. Peter Arthur. Now, he is a senior lecturer and former head of the Department of English at KNUST. He's also the former head of the Department of Language and Communication Sciences, KNUST, and a textual analyst as well. Please put your hands together for our lead judge, Dr. Peter Arthur. Now, with that out of the way, like I always say, we always have a first-time viewer or listener to the Love FM High School's debate. Now, as lead judge, he has the rules of engagement and also how the judges score, having listened to the debaters. At this point in time, please welcome him with a round of applause as he runs us through the rules of engagement and also how they score as judges. Today, I don't know whether he's gone up north or gone to the Volta region. He's looking very spectacular in his fugu. Good afternoon.
7: Afternoon. The other time you were calling me Pastor Piero. So you should call me Alhaji Piero. Good. Madam Chair, just permit me to break down the rules for my dear students. My dear students, you have five parameters for this exercise. And as we keep saying, we have organization and clarity, argument and development, effective use of rebuttal, presentation style, and role as a particular debater. Now, let's break it down. Organization and clarity. We are expecting you to raise well-researched points. And then you move on and develop the points. But at this stage, let's talk about the introduction. It must be catchy, should be able to explain your key concepts, and then give us a very appropriate thesis statement. That is for the introduction. Now, the problem is that this is where we have what we call the judge's dilemma. You raise a point, you are developing, and the development does not align with the point. Or sometimes the point is good, but the development is bad. And then sometimes the development is bad. Sorry, the development is good, the point is bad. Then the judges are confused. Now, what makes this a serious problem is that the student, the candidate is speaking fluently, and yet you have that kind of mismatch going on. So when you are training, make sure that there's that single thread moving from the topic to the explanation to whatever support that you have. Now, that is what we call unity in speech or in writing. Okay. The first speaker is taking 15 marks for that, and then the second speaker is taking 10 marks for that. And then for the summary, we have 5 marks for that. We come to arguments and development. We all know. Logical progression. You must make sure that you have good logical progression. What do you mean by logical progression is that if it's step 1, step 2, step 3, step 4, you follow that. Don't leave any of them out. And if it's cause and effect, make sure that the A is causing the B and no other thing. Listen, your opponent is listening. And if you make any mistake, he or she is going to pounce on you. The first speaker is taking 15 marks for that, and the second speaker is taking 10 marks for that. And again, the summary is going for 5 marks. At this particular stage, I can assure you that everybody is doing well. Honestly, we don't have problem with the first and the second. No. Where the problem is what I'm going to tell you. And that is the effective use of rebuttal. Listen, you can have a wonderful speaker, but this is the time that you think on your feet. This is the time that you prove that your script was not written for you. Because you have to be able to listen, to debunk, to rebut. And if you are the type who cannot think on your feet, then you are not the best of debaters. You understand what I'm talking about? So you can, of course, when it comes to speaking, some people are very good. But when it comes to rebutting, it's another problem altogether. Then the other partner, the other opponent, who is not as fluent as you are, will pick all the points and will win. Do you understand that? Because rebutting is part of the exercise. It's not only your ability to speak fluently. Yes, we like that. But to think on your feet and reason, it's part of the exercise. And I hope that you are all following that, including our listeners and then our watchers. Yes, to be able to rebut is very important. The first speaker is taking 5 marks, and then the second speaker is taking 10 marks. Now, this is the deal. If you are a first speaker, when you come, assume that they are going to say something and start rebutting. You don't have to wait for them to say anything. Other than that, the first speaker for the pro side will always have a problem. But the fact is that once you step here, you can assume that he's about to say this, so this is that. He's about to say, so this is that. Then everybody, you have something to say. So the first speaker is having 5 marks, and then the second speaker is 10 marks. But for the summary, there's nothing there. So if the first speaker comes here and is able to rebut well, we add that to what the second speaker said. Presentation style. Don't rush us. Speak naturally. Speak audibly. Speak like you are speaking. Engage your people. Your facial expression, your eye contact, your movement, your gesticulations and all that are part of your communication. Take good care of that. And then the first speaker is taking 8, the second speaker is taking 5, and then for the summary, you have 2 marks for that. Role as a particular debater. The first speaker, please present yourself as a first speaker. Be powerful, straightforward, effective, that sort of thing. The second speaker is only supporting you. Now let's get to the rules. The principal speaker on the affirmative team presents argument in support of the motion, and that takes 10 minutes. Then the principal speaker on the opposing team presents argument opposing the resolution. That is also 10 minutes for that. And then the second speaker on the affirmative team presents further arguments in support of the resolution, identifies areas of conflict, and answers questions that may have been raised by the opposition speaker. 7 minutes for that. And then the second speaker on the opposing team presents further arguments against the resolution, identifies areas of conflict, and answers questions that may have been raised by the previous affirmative speaker. 7 minutes for that. And then the principal speaker on the affirmative team comes along with closing statements to their arguments without adding any new information, and also uses the opportunity to respond to rebuttals if necessary. This time, 5 minutes. And then the principal speaker on the opposing team comes with closing statements to their arguments, again, without adding any new information, and also uses the opportunity to respond to rebuttal if necessary. Again, 5 minutes for that. Every speaker must sound audible enough, speak loudly, and wait for your turn, and do not interrupt the one who is speaking. The principal speaker is raising 5 points, and then the supporting speaker is raising 3 points. It simply means that you introduce a point, 1 mark for you. You explain, 1 mark for you. You support, another mark for you. But it doesn't necessarily mean that once you have raised the point, you have a mark. They must all relate to the topic that is on board. That is it. If you have to explain, they must relate to the topic sentence. If you have to support, they must relate to the explanation and the topic sentence. Do not just come and scatter evidence that are not related to the topic. If you do, we will deduct marks for that. Now let's get some other external rules. He who asserts must prove. And in order to establish an assertion, the team must support it with enough facts and evidence. Remember, facts and evidence must be accurate. Examples of visual materials are permissible. And once introduced, the opponent can use them as well. And tangible evidence must be tendered in as exhibit to support facts. And then in rebuttals, the debater rebutting may ask any constructive and clear question that has a direct bearing on the point raised. The one rebutting must confine him or herself to questions and not to make statements, comments, or ask rhetorical questions. Supporters from both sides must exercise discipline. They should not induce, frustrate, or intimidate the opponent. If you do that, be sure that some marks will be deducted from your overall score. Now let's talk about time. If you are on floor, you are speaking, and the bell goes, stop dead. Walk to your seat. Assume your seat. If you continue, marks will be deducted. And then in the event of tie, if two schools involved get a tie, if they reach a tie, within 24 hours, they will have a topic and then they will battle it out. Note that the score of one judge cannot overturn that of two judges. So we have the majority decision from the judges, meaning two judges out of the three score for a school. And then we have the unanimous decision, which means that all the three judges scored for the school. You see the gentleman here. Can you come closer? That's right. Good. If you have any problem, just go to him, and then he will sort you out. wonderfully. So, and reporting time is 12:30. Please be warned, if you come after 12:30, you will be disqualified. You will be disqualified. And on that note, I think I've finished with my job for now. Okay? Yes.
5: And please put your hands together for Dr. Peter Arthur there. And you know what? I think that you yourself, you deserve a round of applause. So put your hands together for your own selves. Most of you came in before 12:30. And that's what we're looking at. So we're grateful and thankful to all of you. Wesley Rama. Wesley Rama. Wesley Rama. Please stand for us. You were with us last week during the preliminary stage of this year's edition of the Love FM Kale Charcoal Toothpaste High School's debate. You know the drill already. Please stand. And as you stand, get ready to sing for us the school anthem. If you've forgotten the words, don't worry. Just keep opening your mouth and shouting it. People might think you're singing the anthem anyway. Yeah. Are you ready to sing? Oh, come on, guys. Ladies, talk to me. Are you ready to sing? Thank you very much. So on three, you sing for us a school anthem, after which we get to welcome your debaters among the podium. Take their seats. When it's your turn, they grab the microphone and, of course, they begin to debate. So on three, we go. One, two, three.

Arise, arise and shine. Please put your hands together for yourselves. And also put your hands together for your debaters as they join us right now. The debaters are Alice Osesama and Bashiru Zena Sungwama. They are representing Kumasi Wesley Girls. They are for the motion. And talking about the motion is upgrading the existing Accra Kumasi Highway should be prioritized over the construction of a new expressway. I'll take the motion again. Upgrading the existing Accra Kumasi Highway should be prioritized over the construction of a new expressway. They are for the motion. They just grabbed their seats. Ahenema. Ahenema. Ahenema. Well, those are students from Osechi Ishii Senior High School. They are against the motion. And this time around, they'll be standing and would also sing for us the school anthem. Ahenema, I'm sorry. We're not going to form. I'm sorry, Danny Bio. Ahenema, I'm sorry. You're standing because you're about to sing for us the school anthem as well. We'll do it on three. And Uncle Francis Drewy would help us so you sing your song because he will be playing it for you. So on three. One, two, three.

0: Ahinima. All right, so please let's welcome your debaters then. And they are Murphy Yawasari, the principal speaker, and Michelle Saf Apiejay, the supporting speaker. Don't forget that Osechi Ichie Senior High School, the debaters, they are against the motion. And just as a reminder, the motion is upgrading the existing Accra Kumasi Highway should be prioritized over the construction of a new expressway. The accurate timekeeper is in Mr. Kelvin, and Kelvin is right here with me. Kelvin, so if the principal speaker has 3 more minutes to go on his 10 minutes, what will you do? And when his time is up, or her time is up, what would you do? If the supporting speaker has 2 more minutes to go on his or her 5 minutes, what will you do? If the whole 7 minutes is up, what will you do? Then we have the summaries that will take 5 minutes. Now, when they have done 3 minutes in their presentation, they have 2 more minutes to go, what will you do? And when the 5 minutes is up, what will you do? Ladies and gentlemen, it's now time for the debate to begin. This is going to be the 7th contest at the round of 16. Ladies and gentlemen, please, let's welcome the principal speaker for Kumasi Wesley Girls Senior High School, Alice Osei Sama.
1: The Accra-Kumasi Highway is one of the most important roads in Ghana. It connects the nation's capital to Kumasi, links several communities and businesses, as well as facilitate the transportation of people, goods, and resources. However, it is faced with several challenges, including congestion, potholes, accidents, and inadequate maintenance. Now, let me make our position clear from the beginning. We are not against Ghana getting a new expressway. We are saying that when resources are limited, upgrading existing models should come first. Why should we prioritize making a new road when there's an existing road that we can upgrade? Why should we start from scratch when there's already a scratch that we can build upon? My opponents are going to argue, and I know, that this new expressway is going to help with future development. We acknowledge that Ghana needs future-oriented infrastructures. However, responsible development means taking care of today's infrastructure while preparing for tomorrow's infrastructure. Future development should complement existing structures, not neglect it to come back to it later. The ever-wise chair, bold and impartial panel of judges, ever a correct timekeeper, co-debaters, ladies and gentlemen, all protocols duly observed. Greetings from the land of gold and rich resources. The alphabetical construction of our name is Osei Sama Alice, an incomparable student of Kumasi Wesley Girls Senior High School, and the principal speaker in vehement argument for the motion, quote unquote. Upgrading the Accra-Kumasi Highway should be prioritized over the construction of a new expressway. The chair of the house, my purpose here today is simple. It is to eradicate, obliterate, and decimate the preposterous foundations of my opponent's arguments. However, before I go ahead to do that, permit me to break down certain keywords to the house for the benefit of our listeners. According to Wikipedia, upgrading means improving something by replacing parts of it with a better, newer version. Existing means something that is currently in place. And finally, prioritizing something means ranking goals or items by order of importance so we can deal with the crucial matters first. The motion, therefore, in its simplest structure, the chair of the house, means that improving the Accra-Kumasi Highway today should be done first before the construction of any new expressway. And with this, I vehemently stand for the motion. The chair of the house, my first point. The existing road is in serious need of improvement. According to the Ministry of Roads and Highways, Ghana's road network accounts for 90% transported goods and resources in our country. If 90% of our transported goods and resources is by road, then its improvement and upgrading should never be treated as a secondary matter, not at all. And when this road connects to Accra and Kumasi, two of our country's major economic centers, then it definitely should be a national priority. The chair of the house, according to research and statistics, the new expressway is expected to be completed by January 2029, 2 good years from now. Now let's take a good look at this video.
2: The numerous, you know, potholes we have on this road. Extremely.
1: The Chair the House, looking at this video and the number of deaths that have occurred on this same road, are we to wait for 2 good years of such circumstances to occur? How many more lives are we willing to lose on these same roads? How many accidents and injuries are we to condone until our heavily structured expressway is completed? My second point, the Chair the House, is the massiveness of this project. The project is reported to be 176 kilometers. Bridges, intelligent transport systems, emergency response, and it is to reduce time by approximately 2 hours. Most importantly, the government has deposited $1.7 billion into a dedicated account for this project. Now, we acknowledge that this project is modern and ambitious and therefore might be considered as worthy of such an amount. However, how sure are we that this project will be completed by the approximated 2 years that has been promised to us, the Chair of the House? We have seen it before. A typical example is the Afari Government Military Hospital, which was expected to be completed by these same very statistics by 2018 after its initiation in March 2014. But what did we see? The project, which was valued at $180 million, after more than 10 good years, the project still stood uncompleted. The Chair, the House. We are in a country where each government comes with its own ideas of building a legacy rather than helping the country with its most pressing needs. A typical example is what my opponents are doing today here on this stage. The Chair, the House. According to citynewsroom.com, Ghana has over 8 billion Ghana cedis worth projects which are left unfinished. And yet, my opponents are crying for another one to commence. We have no problem. But should it be noticed as more important? No, never. So what are you talking about? The Chair, the House, my third point. My opponents will enlist to you the benefits of this new expressway, including reduced congestion, reduced travel time, safety, and future development. However, they cannot list a single crucial consequence of prioritizing the upgrading of the old road over the construction of the new road. The only emphasis they will keep on giving to you is that the old road, upgrading the old road, is not going to contribute to future development. However, one major step to future development is the protection of our citizens' lives. The Chair, the House. My opponent is going to continue to argue with us, but the question to the House is that, are these benefits outweighing the consequences of not prioritizing the upgrading of the old road? Do these reduced time travel, these reduced congestion, and this future development outweigh the number of deaths we are going to see in within that 2 years' time interval? Do they outweigh the number of injuries, fatalities, and accidents that's going to occur? The Chair the House, I don't think so. My last point is to draw your attention back to the motion once again. The existing Accra-Kumasi Highway is already established, already connected to communities, and already carrying economic activities. The problem is that it is not safe. Upgrading it now, before the construction of any expressway, will provide sooner benefits. Let's not forget that this new expressway is not going to eliminate the old road. So what is our problem? President Mahama himself stated that the old road is still going to complement the new road, meaning that they are going to work hand in hand. We are definitely going to improve it sooner or later. Why don't we do it today to save the lives of our people? Why are we playing with the lives of innocent people that share the House? My opponents will claim that they are also not against us upgrading the old road. However, they are against reprioritizing it. Therefore, you are against we taking measures to curb the current needs of our citizens on the roads. The Chair, the House, we should not expect Ghanaians to condone the poor roads until a new one is built. We should not condone to injuries and deaths until a new expressway is built. And my opponents, I assure you, no amount of sweet words will lure the judges to your side. With this, I rest my case.
3: Lovely audience, my opponents with all their alacrities want to emotionally charm this house to believing that because Accra Kumasi Highway already exists, it must automatically be given priority. Panel of judges, this is an appeal to tradition. Wanting us to believe just because something already exists must therefore be the best option. The chair, Accra Kumasi Highway is indeed important, as it serves as the backbone for the movement of goods and people in Ghana. However, we cannot solve our transportation challenges today simply by relying on an established corridor that moves through towns, settlements, and local traffic. The chair, Ghana needs a new, modern, and high-capacity corridor that can meet the growing demands of our economy. Students of Kumasi Wesley Girls, rise up for change, because you, me, and everyone sitting in this auditorium deserve better. The outstanding chairperson, bold and impartial panel of judges, accurate timekeeper, or other protocols duly observed. Representing Osei Chiptie Senior High School today, I am Murphy Yao Asare, principal speaker against the motion. I quote, upgrading the existing Accra Kumasi Highway should be prioritized over the existing over constructing an expressway, unquote. The ever-beautiful chairperson, as custom demands, allow me to elucidate some key terms in the motion for better understanding of all and sundry. According to Merriam-Webster Dictionary, upgrading means a raising or a state of being raised to a higher rank or position. Prioritize means to decide which of group of things are the most important so that you can deal with them first. The existing Accra Kumasi Road is the current traditional highway linking Ghana's capital Accra to Kumasi. And lastly, Accra Kumasi Expressway is a proposed 198.7 kilometers expressway starting from Accra to Kumasi that, when completed, will become Ghana's first safe access loan contract rail. All in all, the motion in its naked form seeks to possess that instead of putting our resources into constructing an expressway that could provide a safer, faster, and sustainable means of transport, we should direct our attention to the existing Accra Kumasi Highway that continues to deteriorate and expose users to serious dangers. And we are not accepting this. Panel of judges, before I dwell into my main argument for today, allow me to scrutinize the assertions made by my opponents. My opponents mounted this podium and asserted that Accra Kumasi Road already exists. So

0: the Accra, New Accra, we'll construct the existing road that you are talking about. My dear, this does not register. My opponents also asserted that. Yes, a need before a want. But the motion does not ask us to reject the future. So you might want to come back next time. This into concept, our premier point in opposition of the resolution is that a modern expressway will drastically reduce the delays that holds Ghana's economic movement hostage. The chair of the house, what is the value of having roads that cannot move people and goods efficiently? Yes, Accra Kumasi Highway is not only used by people who travel from Accra to Kumasi, but also carries commercial trucks and heavy trucks. So is it reasonable to expect the same road to serve both local traffic and long distance? I await your answer. The house, a modern expressway, will drastically reduce unnecessary interruption and also allows smoother flow of vehicles. Now, the Ministry of Roads and Highways has reviewed that the proposed Accra Expressway will significantly enhance productivity and also reduce travel time up to 40%. The House, if the minister responsible for our roads and highways has defended the project aimed at national development, Erama, what are you saying? The House, for proper understanding of this particular point, let us watch this video.
1: Accra Kumasi Expressway, no, Yababe Drew Kumasi, Ashanti region. No more Ashanti region, a Jumia Kosed and a Joso. But some chain lake. It is a Ghana. Ye benya bibi say. Ama ye nya pa ba pass. Ye nya express road wa. Kra kuma. Eye.
2: Okay.
1: Because me no hanu mo de. Me Ghana de. Me hunu se Ghana. Ya kem wo kwa mi briso. Ne ka Ghana de. Ka wo kwa kranka. How many hours? Ka 4 hours. Can you say the 4 hours? I just wa 1 hour 30 minutes.
0: The house. Kwa kra. Literally, you are listening to good news. My dear opponents, let us embrace game changer and stop the doom you are preaching. To our second point, we argue that Ghana needs long-term infrastructure, not only short-term repair. The house, there is a difference between maintenance and development. Lands of natural resources, pay attention. Maintenance keeps an existing asset function, and development keeps prepares the country for it. Madam Jackson, you are looking splendid this afternoon, but can I shock you? Can I move on? The house. Ghana is not the only country facing transportation challenges. Other nations have recognized that development requires more than existing roads. The house. An article published by Transport Research International Documentation revealed that the Soyo-Busan once was opened in 1970. Since then, the Republic of Korea has seen significant economic, industrial, and social growth. Oh, am I overgeneralizing? Let me bring you home. Ethiopia also invested in expressway and house. The World Bank reported that Ethiopia has seen significant change in improvements of their roadways. Now, the house. These countries did not wait before their existing roads become completely useless. They built for the future. They invested in connectivity. So why then should Ghana continue to be the only stranger in Jerusalem? To my third point, we argue that the construction of a new expressway is not a duplication of the existing road. It is a deliberate separation of local traffic and long distance. The chair, my opponents seem to believe that once the existing roads are repaired and widened, our transportation problem is solved. This is where the argument collapses. The chair, the question is not how wide the road is, but what the road is intended to achieve. The Minister for Roads and Highways has stated that Accra Kumasi dualization, including bypass at Osino, Enyinem, Enyinasa, and Konongo, was intended to reduce vehicular traffic and also improve the movement of goods and services. Now, the existing roads my opponents are preaching about is improved to address congestion. That does not mean it performed the same function at the expressway we are talking about. The House, the 2025 government description says that the proposed Accra expressway would be Ghana's first sales access loan control. Now, this is not the old road going to the barber shop for a new haircut. We are talking about a different completely job. So the dream you are preaching, you can save the drama for after this content because you may need it. To our 4 points, we argue that an expressway can boost trade and economic growth. I can already see my opponents wondering, what does an expressway do with economic growth? Well, let me save from the trouble of wondering because the answer is bigger than the road itself. Now, judges, imagine a farmer harvesting hundreds of crates of tomatoes and sending them to Accra for selling. Now, imagine his truck caught behind congestion. This means he spent much time on transportation and fuel. Now, imagine the same farmer having access to a more designed expressway that is achieved to improve faster and convenient transport. This means he spends less time on the road and also reaches Accra so that the tomatoes will reach them safely.

Now, when the tomatoes move faster, the market moves faster. When the market moves faster, the economy grows. And what are we heading to? Is this not development? The House, an article, a World Bank approved $500 million to improve Ghana's market access and connectivity project. They made us aware that poor will continue to limit market access and also contribute to post-harvest loss. The chair, even the World Bank is recognizing that transportation is an economic issue. Don't I have the legal ground upon which I stand here to argue that yes, indeed, the express road should be prioritized over the existing Accra roads? Of course, I do. Therefore, point five, we submit that the existing road can be maintained while the express road is developed. The chair, this is perhaps the weakness in the motion. The motion creates a fair choice, false choice. It suggests that Ghana must choose between maintaining an existing road and also constructing an express road. But we can do both, can't we? The local road can be rehabilitated and maintained while we build the express road. After all, we are not asking Ghana to abandon the existing road. We are saying improve it, maintain it, and also place a priority to the express road because it appears to have more benefits than the existing roads my opponents are talking about. Now, let's take the Accra motorway, for example. Ghana did not simply abandon the existing road network when the motorway was developed. The motorway became a higher capacity route, while the other road, that road continues serving local movements. Now, my opponents asserted that the existing Accra Kumasi road is in a deplorable state. People are dying, so it needs urgent attention because the expressway will take too long. Yes, they are right that people are dying. The roads need attention, but they have made a very big mistake in today's context. They have confused an urgent problem with a reason to abandon a long-term solution. People are dying. Yes, we agree. The chair, if my house is, my roof is leaking today, I will call a carpenter, but I will not tell the carpenter that my roofing is leaking today, so don't build me a stronger roof. Of course not. I rest my case, ladies and gentlemen.

0: For us to attain the maximum level of our stability, we need not heads that know, nor eyes that see, but ears to listen and hands to. The ever-wise chair, adjudicators characterized by impartiality, ever-vigilant man of the chronometer, fellow combatants of today's verbal bone of contention, fellow students, ladies and gentlemen, all protocols duly observed, I am Bashiru Zaina Sunma, the supporting speaker for the FM meeting, and I rise vehemently in proposition of the motion, quote, upgrading the existing Accra-Kumasi highway should be prioritized over the construction of a new expressway. The chair, the house, the Accra-Kumasi highway is Ghana's economic primary artery, linking our busiest port and central capital city to our central trading hub and northern territories. With this, the Ghana Highway Authority labels it as a national route 6. That is the N6 for short. Today, we do not rise to argue against progress, but for immediate and life-saving action. I rise to compliment my principal speaker, clearly demonstrating I rise not to be a blatant vision, but to enlighten this August house with more insightful points. Point 4, point 5, the chair. Moving on, the focus on the economic benefit of communities. The chair, the current highway passes through 20 plus communities, including Konongo, in Sewang, among others. These towns heavily depend on these roads for trade and transport. As a result, according to research on research, it shows that 83% of petty traders within Sewang rely heavily on transit traffic for their livelihood. Building an all-new expressway certainly is creating and replicating a serious disaster because livelihoods are going to be destroyed, jobs will be lost, and unemployment surges higher and higher. My dear open. Building an expressway is certainly not we are against. You came here and you told us that an expressway would reduce congestion and also reduce time travel. These are attractive ways. But let's talk about the grievances of our traders, the truck drivers, and the farmers. They need the N6 reduced, upgraded now, rather than later. The chair of the house, moving on, the cost effectiveness and faster delivery. Building an all new expressway is higher and cost efficient and cheap and higher and costly than upgrading the current N6. We are not saying that the expressway should not be built. Rather, we are saying that comparing these two projects, the N6 upgrading is far cheaper and safer because today, according to 2026 Media Fiscal Policy Review, it says that an expressway is 176 kilometers, 6 lanes. These are not just mere words. It is an indication that this is a massive project. Hence, with limited resources, we should channel it into fixing what we already have today before addressing future needs of the expressway. Hence, when resources are limited, we should prioritize what is needed first. That my fellow commenter, if millions of people are using the road, should we tell them to wait while a new road is being constructed, or should we prioritize fixing the road for agents used by Ghanaians today? The chair, another major point, addresses the maintenance and sustainability. We today, we have our N6 being in its poorest condition. How sure are we that after the completion of an expressway, which isn't even a promise that cannot be fulfilled, it can be in its best condition after this incumbent government leaves office? Certainly not. This doubles our maintenance burden. According to the Road Ministry in 2024, it said that at Padua to adjacent section, we are at Kumasi schools and we know these are typical towns within Kumasi. It said that it has potholes, cracks and depression and needs serious urgent rehabilitation. Now, my open, why then do we have to abandon this infrastructure that is already in place? The existing highway is not just asphalt, it is a link between communities and cities as well. Therefore, when we talk about upgrade, we're not talking about a woman customizing herself, cosmetic resurfacing. Rather, we are talking about improving with corridor level advancement with technological features involved. The chair, the house. As a result, all the projects being abandoned leaves a tale that Ghana's development is surely a tale to sell, leaving a mark of guilt. A very clarifying question, my dear opponent. If we have a government in place, it should certainly not abandon a national outreach that has been carrying the entire nation for years. Rather, it should prioritize fixing it before bringing an external outreach, which is the expressway currently being discussed today. My opponent, you pointed here and you said an expressway reduces. The motion is on priority, not the benefits of an expressway. We are not against the expressway, but the motion is on priority. The word is underlined. My opponent, you mounted here and told us that our upgrading is never the best option. We never concluded that it is the best option. Rather, we said it is what is currently needed by most Ghanaians, so we should prioritize it first. Transportation cannot only be solved by even the expressway. With the expressway being developed, Ghana is a developing country, and as time moves on, definitely we have new advancement. So certainly, an expressway is not the key to Ghana's development, and you told us that it will definitely advance transport, which we are. But it does not solve our transportation problem, because it is clearly stated by the NRSA that when roads are being developed, the more accidents
1: okay. That's your, the house. My opponent stated that we are putting our resources instead of investing it into somewhere. Yes, my opponent. You are putting billions of CDs into something that you are not even really sure of what is going to happen. My opponent, you mounted here talking about productivity with people. What will happen when numerous of our youth are dying on the roads day by day? We were here when ministers promised things that they could not do. After they left office, Afinomaki mounted the state as minority leader claiming about Brihaha. So the way he is somewhere else. Yet the project they made are still lying hanging. My opponent, you can clearly see that we are trying to make us look anti-development to our dear judge. But my dear vice chair, my dear granny, please don't let them know you to your side. Rather, focus when we have my dear opponents, we are not saying that an expressway should not be built, but rather we are saying that how can we build a golden bridge today where the wooden bridge is collapsing under our watch? My dear opponent, you have used a pencil before. When the graphite in the pencil breaks, certainly you should sharpen it if you can, or do you throw it away? But because of ignorance, you say a yes, a bold capitalized yes, YES, which is simply an act of ignorance and childishness rather than maturity. My dear opponent, millions of Ghanaians are using this road, so currently we need this road first before providing something else. It is similar. If an upgrade is possible, then an upgrade first. We are neglecting people's human, and we are talking about modernization. Modernization, when the youth that are going to benefit from it are really dying on this road day in, day out. The N6 is our priority today. My dear opponent, development is never measured by the new advancements that are being announced. Rather, it is measured by how wisely resources are being used. With this, priority is not equal to rejection. We are not rejecting an expressway being built. Rather, we are proposing that an upgrade of the N6 is what we should prioritize currently, not the expressway. My opponent, on your way to this place, you could see the poor mental and the poor conditions of the road. You could see the bars jerking through fourth ember. You could also see potholes within the roads leading to this. So my dear open, I can clearly see that your vision is blurry. But please, with these enlightened points, I and my principal speaker has developed, kindly move and shift for us to give you more in-depth analysis about how to do a proper reason and seek for facts rather than moving around something like a helicopter that is lost within its space. My dear open, when a pilot is driving almost, I rest my case. Thank you.
2: My dear ladies, I know girls are sometimes emotional, but please relax. We are here to talk about the future. Ladies and gentlemen, Ghana cannot continue to repair yesterday's road when tomorrow is already knocking at our door. I sometimes ask myself, when exactly will Ghana build the future? The house, the Accra-Kumasi corridor, is not just a road. It is the backbone of movements between Ghana's political and economic centers. Yes, as our populations grow, as our businesses expand, and as traffic increases, then we should ask ourselves a critical question. Should Ghana continue to pour resources in upgrading the existing road, or should we construct a new expressway, which is capable of meeting the demands of the future? With this, the chair, impartial panel of judges, accurate timekeeper, all protocols duly observed. Good day. From Osechi Chase in High School, I am Michelle Apiejisafa, the supporting speaker, vehemently opposing the motion before the house. And I quote, upgrading the Accra existing highway should be prioritized over constructing a new expressway, unquote. The house, I know my principal speaker has already elaborated the motion to its simplest. Therefore, per my role as a subordinate speaker, permit me to add up my point. But before that, Reverend, allow me to counter, dismantle, and debunk some baseless assertions made by my opponents. Ladies and gentlemen, my opponents mounted this podium and asserted that we are saying that there is no accident that is going to happen on the expressway. This is a deviated point. We are not saying that the expressway comes with a magical shield against accidents. What we are saying is that a properly designed expressway will reduce the number of accidents from happening. And my opponents know that accidents happen everywhere, but that does not mean that all roads are equally safe. In other words, it means that the expressway will be much safer. Again, ladies and gentlemen, my opponent mounted this podium and asserted that the expressway costs expensive. The chair of the house, my opponent mounted this podium and calculated the cost of construction. But then, have they calculated the cost of congestion? Did they calculate the cost of traffic? Did they calculate the cost of accidents? Obviously, no. They might like to come back next time. The chair of the house, my opponent also mounted this podium and made mention of the fact that Ghana should repair every existing road before constructing a new one. Ladies and gentlemen, upgrading the existing road is important. But let us know this. Ghana cannot only react to today's development, because if he does so, Ghana will ever and ever be prepared for tomorrow. With this, it leads me to my first point by saying that the expressway will improve long-term solution. Ladies and gentlemen, what do I mean by this? Upgrading an old road will only solve its condition. It does not necessarily solve the fundamental problem. And ladies, let us know that the Accra-Kumasi corridor is one of Ghana's most greatest important routes for tomorrow. And as traffic increases, then upgrading the existing road would only postpone the problem and not to solve it. My dear opponents, let me ask you just a simple question. Why should we continuously repair this same road when this road continues to face deterioration? I expect you to mount this podium with confidence and answer this question. Judges, this is not merely my opinion. On September 2024, Ghana News Agency reported that On September 2024, Ghana News Agency reported that the Accra-Kumasi Highway, that is Peja and Ejusu section, have faced potholes, cracks, and depression, and that despite years of deterioration, these roads continue to face deterioration. So my opponents, if this same approach have not solved the long-lasting deterioration, then why should you continue to use this same approach? Judges, again, Ghana News Agency reported that the media budget stated that the expressway is proposed as a 176-kilometer six-lane, which is as a flat shift. The chair of the house, this tells us that the government itself has acknowledged the fact that upgrading the existing road is not the problem, but rather providing a long-term solution. And that is very simple. The expressway will be our savior, just like Jesus Christ. Therefore, ladies and gentlemen, Dr. Arta, Ghana needs roads that do not merely survive today's traffic, but then leads roads that demand into tomorrow's anticipation. With this, we strongly oppose that upgrading a Kumasi Accra Highway should be prioritized over the construction of a new highway, unquote. The house. This leads me to my second point by saying that the expressway will improve road safety. Ladies and gentlemen, road development is not merely about the moving vehicles. It is about the development, it's about the protection of humans. Judges, imagine a mother traveling to a hometown and tells his children, goodbye, I'll come soon. A student also telling his colleagues, we will meet tomorrow. And a driver traveling at night, expecting this road to take him or her safely to the destination. Judges, for these people, road is not merely an asphalt. It determines whether they will return home or not. The house, this becomes more danger when Yen.com reported that 38 casualties are found in fatal crash on Accra-Kumasi Highway. At whom? Again, the house, Graphic Online reported that on May 12, 2026, there were 3 deaths and 20 injured on this same Accra-Kumasi road. Mrs. Jackson, I am not done. On 14 July 2026, Yen.com reported that there were 3 deaths and 15 injured. Obey the house, the accident is too much. This tells us that despite years of intervention on these roads, the Accra-Kumasi road still continues to face deterioration. So my opponent, why should we waste our time in investing on the repair of the existing roads rather than building a design and an expressway which will be safer for us now and the future? Therefore, the house, if these two roads continue to face accident after accident, then I ask you, Reverend, why should we continue to prioritize repairing these same roads if they still cause danger? And this leads me to my third point by saying that the expressway will reduce pressure of the existing road. The chair of the house, what do I mean by this? The existing road is under tremendous pressure because it is expected to perform too many functions. But then when an expressway is proposed to as a portion to then assist the existing road, then it means that it will reduce the pressure on the existing road. What do I mean by this? There will be less congestion, there will be free traffic and safety movement. Judges, Road Minister, Minister Kwame Gavin, stated that the expressway will not replace the existing highway. The house, this tells us that although the existing road will be in maintenance, we should prioritize constructing an expressway which will benefit for us now and the future. Therefore, ladies and gentlemen, let us not build tomorrow with yesterday's solution. But then, we are not against the motion that upgrading the Accra-Kumasi Highway should not be a priority. We are saying that we should maintain it, but then prioritize the construction of an expressway. Therefore, ladies and gentlemen, let us not repair the future when we have the power to build the future. And I hope you all agree with me. With this, I rest my case.
3: The chair of the house, my second mountain on this stage is not to blow dust into your eyes, but to present to you the summary of the point of I and my supporting speaker, as well as rebut some points that my opponents made. One, the existing highway is in need of immediate attention, and that is the reason why we should prioritize it. Two, the new project is massive, and it is not even promised to be completed within the 2 years' time interval that we've been promised. Three, the consequence of not prioritizing upgrading the old highway far outweighs the benefits that this new expressway is to bring us. Four, should we stop all road upgrades now to build a new expressway? We have a lot of roads that are also being upgraded. Why don't we stop and then build expressway for all these roads? Five, the economic impact on existing communities of the Accra-Kumasi Highway is high. That is why we should prioritize upgrading it. Six, cost effectiveness and faster delivery of the upgrade of the old road. Therefore, we need to prioritize upgrading it since it is cost effective. Finally, maintenance aids sustainability. We need maintenance for our roads so that we can facilitate sustainability. Now, moving on to the rebuttals, the chair of the house. My opponent stated that just because the road exists, it doesn't mean we shouldn't prioritize. You must be confused. The road exists. People are dying. People are using it. Why do you say that it exists? Therefore, just because it exists, therefore we shouldn't prioritize it. You talked about Ghana deserving better, a better road, and people dying, I guess. You talked about safer and faster new road. We upgrading the old road is going to create a safer road for the people. Then we can build any other expressway in the near or later future. It is simple. You talked about rejection of future. It is never our point. We are students, and that is why we are in school, because we want to develop Ghana as a nation. It doesn't mean that we want to develop Ghana. Does it mean that we should kill our people? Let's say we finish this expressway and then everybody is dead from road accidents. Which Ghana are we building? The chair of the house, they talked about Ethiopia being one of the countries which has good expressway. But did they research that Ethiopia is one of the countries which has deteriorating smaller roads in their country? I'm sure they did research. You are confusing yourself. We are not rejecting the idea of expressway. We are rejecting the idea of making it before upgrading the existing Kumasi Accra Highway. You also talked about World Bank, which agrees for this expressway. But the question is, has World Bank come down to view our smaller roads, their state, and how bad they are looking now? I don't think so. You talked about it being the new road and the old road being working hand in hand. If you know that it can work hand in hand, why are you against reprioritizing it? The chair of the house, they also talk about we abandon a long-term project, which is also another confusion. You keep on thinking that we are against the expressway. We are not against this. We are against rebuilding it before upgrading the old road. They also talked about when will Ghana build the future. Abba! Ghana will build a future when we have people living, people alive, not everybody dead due to road accidents. When we have expressway and people are dead, what is the essence of the expressway? Let's share the house. You talked about deterioration of the roads, even though we keep on upgrading. Deterioration doesn't mean abandoning. It just means that we need to put in measures. Because if you're talking about we upgrading it and still it will be deteriorating, what shows that this new expressway will also not deteriorate? This expressway will also have the same traffic congestion if it's going to serve many people. It is going to have the same deterioration if we do not maintain it well. So what is your problem? You also talked about expressway being our savior. It is a fallacy. This old road can also be our savior if we upgrade it and maintain it well. They tear the house. They also talked about the number of deaths, saying that if people are dying, then why should we upgrade it? You forget that if we do not upgrade it, more people are going to die. They are just confusing us all, blowing dust into our eyes. But we are not to be confused. You continuously mentioned intervention, intervention, intervention. This is intervention. Upgrading the old road is intervention. Building a new expressway before upgrading it is we being not responsibly developed. The chair of the house, the ball is in your court. Upgrade the existing road now and build any future expressway later. We are talking about lives here. We are talking about innocent lives here. Vehicles being destroyed, properties. Didn't we watch the video? What is our problem? By the time we finish building this expressway, let's share the house. I rest my case.
4: The chair at guest house. Allow me to be a historian for today. In 1961, when Dr. Kwame Nkrumah initiated the Akosombo Dam, section of Ghanaian protested bitterly against the project. But what do we see now? It is our savior in time of crisis. Madam Andrews, the moral lesson from this is that no matter how favorable or beneficial something may appear to be, there is always an opposition. And the idea is that the opposition never wins. I have mounted this podium again, not to throw ice in the dust of the house, nor to circumlocute, but to summarize the cogent point raised by my subordinates Bika and I against the motion. The House, we contended that one, a modern expressway will drastically reduce the delays that hold Ghana's economic movement hostage. Two, Ghana needs long-term infrastructure, not only short-term repairs. Three, the construction of a new expressway is not a duplication, my opponent, it's not a duplication of existing road. It is a deliberate separation of local traffic from long distance. Four, an expressway can boost trade and economic growth. Five, the existing road can be maintained while the expressway is developed. Six, expressway will provide long-term solutions. Seven, expressway will improve road safety. And eight, we asserted that expressway will reduce the pressure on the existing road. Now, the House, to some assertions my opponents made. My opponent mounted this podium and alluded that an expressway will cost too much. A big Ghana for. The chair, it seems whenever Ghanaians hear about development, our first question is, how much will it cost? Because we are afraid of paying for today, we end up paying even more tomorrow. If we keep choosing the cheaper option today, only to return to tomorrow to repair, to rehabilitate, to patch, are we really saving for the future? It is high time Ghanaians stop such shameless and hypocritical attitude and stop creating for the future. My opponent mounted this podium and said that we are sitting in ignorance and childlessness. This is an ad hominem logical fallacy where you make the basis of your argument on a person saying it rather than logic behind their words. The fact that my opponent had lost and had resorted to personal attacks goes a long way to cancel their organization and clarity, but will go and rebut even in their deviations. My opponent mounted this podium and alluded that there is no guarantee that an incoming government will continue the project. Hey, this is poor analysis. Since when did possibility of change in government becomes a reason to reject a necessary infrastructure? If that logic holds, then Ghana should not begin any developmental project because the government will abandon enemies of progress. My opponents claim that we need safety now. Yes, we agree. We need safety now. But that's why we are not abandoning the current road. The chair, we will not be like Peter, whom Jesus said to him in Matthew chapter 26, verse 25. Answer, I could be born. No, you remember, Prince. Literally, before the clock crows, you will deny me 3 times. My dear, let's think alike. Ghana deserves better. Don't we? My opponents also asserted that Ghanaians have cried out that Accra Kumasi Highway should be a priority. This is an inaccurate conclusion. Yes, many Ghanaians have cried on the existing road to be fixed, and we agree. But my opponents have misunderstood the cries of Ghanaians. Ghanaians are crying for better road, not for Ghana to abandon the future. Next time, do your research. Well, my opponents also alluded that. Literally, a need before a want. My dear, who told you expressway is a want? It's expanding Ghana's transport a want. It's expanding Ghana's capacity a luxury. The chair, a want is something we desire. A need is something our development requires. They have simply labeled our need a want because they have run out of reason to oppose. Now, the House, let's watch on the screen. This is the old auditorium of Kumasi Wesley Girls. And then the project B is the new auditorium that they are ongoing now. My question is, why did their school management choose to build a new ultramodern road, ultramodern as a auditorium? As it stands now, their old auditorium only needs painting and renovation. So why did your school require to build a new auditorium if it is indeed and not a priority? Mind you are contradicting yourself. My opponent said that governments may embezzle the money meant for the expressway. But have you forgotten that the same government will construct the existing expressway? Yes, the chair, it is with this and many others that I call upon all and sundry to rally behind us as we oppose the motion, quote, upgrading the existing Accra Highway should be prioritized over the construction of an expressway. The chair of the House, I bow.
5: All right, so you know what? I know that you were enjoying the debate. And at some points during the debate, some of you wanted to clap. Some of you wanted to make noise, but you know the rules of engagement, so you didn't clap, you didn't make the noise. This is the time. You want to clap, clap. You want to make noise, make the noise. Right, but one thing that I noted to the debaters, not just these debaters who are here right now, but for those of you who are watching us, who will be joining us from next week for the quarterfinal stage, we appreciate you so much. We enjoy watching and listening to you, but some of you rush in your deliveries, and when you rush, it makes it very difficult for us to really understand and hear what you're saying. Listen, when we began this Love FM High School's debate, we give the principal speakers 7 minutes. We give the supporting speakers 5 minutes. We give the summaries 3 minutes. But we realized that you were rushing. So what we decided to do was to increase the time from 7 to 10, from 5 to 7, and 3 to 5. So you have ample time, so you relax with your presentation. Unfortunately, some of you are still rushing us. Please, if you advance to the quarterfinal stage, when you mount the podium, take your time and debate. With that out of the way, I'd like to say a very big thank you to our title sponsor, Inkel Charcoal Toothpaste. 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Now, before Patricia and Becca take over from me, please put your hands together for these debaters one more time as they take leave of the podium. And Patricia, I like the smile on your face. What's running in your head?
6: Oh, a lot of things that I'm currently running. Yes, in my is it my mind or in my mind or on my mind? Which one is which one?
5: It's on your mind.
6: It's on my mind.
5: On your mind. What's running on your mind?
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8: 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And lastly, on my list, we say a very big thank you also to Franzacos Limited. From the heart of Ghana, Rizo Gari is made from carefully selected cassava, traditionally processed and hygienically prepared to deliver the authentic taste and quality that you trust. It is rich, nourishing, and conveniently packed into easy-to-open, resealable pouches. Rizo Gari is perfect from home, for home, school, work, or even for a quick and satisfying meal. And if you want to know what Rizo Gari looks like, this is exactly what it looks like. It comes in this beautiful packaging. It is sealed, it is protected, hygienically prepared just for you. So you can have your Gari soakings on the go with Verna Mineral Water. David?
5: Well, thank you very much, Becca. Please put your hands together for yourselves, and I'm sure that you've been enjoying the contest. We'll be right back. When we return, we're bringing to you the Context 8. That will draw down the curtain of the runoff 16 stage of the 2026 edition of the Love FM High School Debate, brought to us by Kale Chaco Toothpaste Happy Smile. For now, we want to take a 5 minutes break to organize ourselves. When we come back, we'll hear from students of Anglican Senior High School and Osei Duchum Senior High School. We'll be right back in 5.
9: Kel Chaco Toothpaste High School's Debate, trumpeting the voice of young ones.
5: All right, so if you want to stretch your legs, feel free to stretch your legs. You want to use the washrooms, feel free. The washrooms are to your right. If you want to sip some water, go get some water. But please, whatever you do, be back in this auditorium in the next 4 minutes. Because within 5 minutes, we'll be on, you know, set again. So be back in 4 minutes. Thank you.
10: But when a political leader is caught, all we hear is, oh, we are setting up a committee and let us allow investigations to work. And before you realize, their names have been cleared. Quiet.
11: My opponent obviously generated their point from Alibaba.com. Otherwise, they would have discovered that 74% of all corruption cases in Africa are as a result of civil servants and not the politicians, as reported by Transparency International in the year 2022.
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9: 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Watch students from some of the region's finest senior high schools go head-to-head on thought-provoking national and global issues as they battle for glory, pride, and the ultimate debate championship. 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Powered by...

0: In Ghana today, when a civil servant is caught in corruption, he is either suspended or dismissed. But when a political leader is caught, all we hear is, oh, we are setting up a committee and let us allow investigations to work. And before you realize, their names have been cleared quiet.
1: My opponent obviously generated their point from Alibaba.com. Otherwise, they would have discovered that 74% of all corruption cases in Africa are as a result of civil servants and not the politicians, as reported by Transparency International in the year 2022.
2: 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Watch students from some of the region's finest senior high schools go head-to-head on thought-provoking national and global issues as they battle for glory, pride, and the ultimate debate championship. 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

0: In Ghana today, when a civil servant is caught in corruption, he is either suspended or dismissed. But when a political leader is caught, all we hear is, oh, we are setting up a committee and let us allow investigations to work. And before you realize, their names have been cleared. Quiet.
1: My opponent obviously generated their point from alibaba.com. Otherwise, they would have discovered that 74% of all corruption cases in Africa are as a result of civil servants and not the politicians, as reported by Transparency International in the year 2022.
2: The battle of brilliant ideas is back. 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

In Ghana today, when a civil servant is caught in corruption, he is either suspended or dismissed. But when a political leader is caught, all we hear is, oh, we are setting up a committee and let us allow investigations to work. And

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1: So all the students outside, please get back into the auditorium. If you are at the foyer, you're on the premises, if you can hear me, please let's all reassemble in here. Let's all reassemble in here. Please, all the students, get back inside. All the students from all the four schools, get back in here, please. Thank you. Some of you, I can see you from the auditorium, you're still standing and just gossiping, chit-chatting. Get in here, please. Disciples, I can see some of you out there at the foyer. Get back in here. The ladies from CAS, I can see you. Get back in here.

Great Osas. Please sit down for us. We've already delayed. We're behind time for like 4 minutes. We need to be on air right now. Disciples. One more time. Disciples. We're going in three. Let's limit the movement in the auditorium. And if possible, listen, why don't you move forward? Some of you come forward so we can fill up the spaces. When there are spaces, it doesn't help for the cameras on television, please. Please, move forward. Why, you want me to go down my knees and beg you? So I can go down my knees and beg.

0: So in about 2 minutes, you would hear the voice of Patricia Amabonsu. She'll be engaging with patrons and students of the next school, that is Oseidushim Senior High School and Anglican Senior High School. When we get back into the auditorium, we welcome our audiences on television, on radio, and of course on social media. We put our hands together, we make some noise, and then we let them know that we're here and our school is going to win, okay? Thank you.
1: Good afternoon and welcome back to the Christian Service University, where we're having the Love FM Keltako Toothpaste High School's debate. My name is Patricia Amabos. We have seen Contest 7 go by, and we are going to see Contest 8 of the Round of 16 stage of this particular competition. That's the Love FM Keltako Toothpaste High School's debate. And I'm sure you can already see in my shots the school that is going to compete for Contest 8. That is Anglican Senior High School, Kumasi, and Osei Edochim Senior High School. Now, these two schools are going to argue for and against the motion, quote, "Foreign nationals operating businesses in Ghana are causing more harm than good," unquote. We have Anglican Senior High School going to argue for the motion and Osei Edochim Senior High School arguing against the motion. We are live on TV, Joy Prime, Joy Learning, and also live on radio, Love 99.5 FM, and all our social media handles with the hashtag LUVFMHSD. And I'm going to go straight to the school that is arguing for the motion. They

0: Okay, thank you for giving me this platform. I go by the name Abna Echa Asamoah, the WDS president for Osei Edutum Senior High School. We are not here today just to showcase there is a school called Osei Edutum Senior High School. We are here today to rewrite history. And as they say, with God, all things are possible. And today we came with God. So just imagine, everything is going to go well and victory belongs to God. So if victory is indeed ours, at the end of the contest, we shall see. We are not going to talk much. We will just show action. Thank you.
1: Okay, we are just going to show action. Let me speak to the patron from Kumasi Anglican Senior High School. Sir, share some words also with us.
2: Okay, Anglican Senior High School, we are poised for action today. Edutum, wait behind and enjoy us today.
1: And your name, please.
2: I'm Sir Ebenezer Ikukranton.
1: Okay, Ebenezer there from Anglican Senior High School, and I have this amazing woman also here. Please share with me your details in 30 seconds, what OSAS is also bringing today.
3: We're going to demonstrate creative skills such as teamwork, collaborative skills, and our students are going to demonstrate critical thinking. So you know that they are not just here to display or showcase their school uniform, but they're going to, as our motto says, excellence, and at the end of the day, truly we're going to experience something wonderful from OSAS. Thank you.
1: We'll have to know your name, please.
3: I'm Ajua Jemfua Jenimbuatin.
1: Okay, Auntie Ajua right there from OSAS. Let's say thank you to our title sponsor, Kel Chaco Toothpaste from Samara Company Limited. Yes, get one today at any supermarket. And also we say thank you to GES, to CHAS, and also the ARSRC. My name is Patricia David. I'm done. You can take it away now.
4: Well, I've taken over. Thank you very much, Patricia Amabun. So, and to all of you watching us on television, Joy Prime, Joy Learning, we salute you. We say good afternoon to you. And also we say thank you very much to those of you watching us on our very social media handles like Facebook, like the YouTube and TikTok. We salute you as well. For those of you listening to us on radio on Love 99.5, we love you and we appreciate you. Ladies and gentlemen, the last contest at the round of 16 stage of the 2026 edition of the Love FM High School Debate is just about to come your way. Now, we have young, brilliant students in this auditorium here at the Christian Service University. They are poised for action. Please, put your hands together for your own selves. And also put your hands together for your debaters who be mounting the podium and be doing justice to the motion. Well, talking about the motion, it is foreign nationals operating business in Ghana are causing more harm than good. Now, Anglican Senior High School, they are for the motion. Or Osei Edutum Senior High School, they are against the motion. This year's edition, the title sponsor is Kel Charcoal Toothpaste from Samara Company Limited. We say thank you very much for supporting us. We also have support from Didi Shuto Homemade Taste, Best Brain Publications, Christian Service University, Wemplex 400, Jackson University College, New Generation Investment Services, Amansia 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St. Ben Jewelry, The Seed Travels, Franzakos Limited, and Broadview Christian Academy. Please put your hands together for our supporters. And as you're very much aware, we're doing this together with Ashanti Regional Education Service, with the Conference of Heads of Assistant Secondary Schools, and also the Ashanti Regional SRC. Please put your hands together for them as well. With all that out of the way, I'd like to say a very big thank you to our hosts, the Christian Service University. We love you, and we say thank you very much as well. Let me introduce to you a very special person who is amongst us this afternoon and always. Now, she is an educationist, a youth and marriage counselor, a preacher, a mentor, and a philanthropist. Now, she has counseled the youth and the students since 1978. She's a renowned marriage counselor. Now, as an educationist, she has over 55 years of experience both in Ghana and abroad. She's a former assistant headmistress of Kumasi High School and the headmistress of KNUSC Junior High School from 1992 to 2008. Now, she is a co-founder and the principal of Jackson University College, which offers a one-year postgraduate diploma in education, master's and MPhil in maths, English, guidance and counseling, educational leadership and administration, as well as BEd programs. Now, in partnership with NIIT India, they offer many theology programs. Her passion is to instill moral training to the youth in order to transform society. She is married to Professor Ebenezer Asafua Jackson, and by the grace of God, she has four adult children, Daniel, Emmanuel, Nora, and Ebenezer. Please put your hands together for Mrs. Theodosia Wilhelmina Jackson.

0: Amen. Well, we have already mentioned the schools I'll be doing battle next, but they cannot start the debate if our panel of judges are not assembled already. For your information, they're already seated. And we have Dr. Mrs. Beatrice Akosua-Andrews as one of our judges. She's an educationist and she has over 26 years in educational practice. Please put your hands together for Dr. Mrs. Beatrice Akosua-Andrews. Also with us this afternoon as one of our judges, we have Reverend Joseph Janvi Blay. Now, he's with the Theology Department here at the Christian Service University. He's also here this afternoon as one of our judges. Please show him some love. Reverend Joseph Janvi Blay. And then the big man himself, Dr. Peter Arthur. Now, he is a senior lecturer and former head of Department of English at KNUST, former head of Department of Language and Communication Sciences, KNUST. He's a textual analyst, and he's here as one of our judges, but he is the lead judge. Please, your hands together for Dr. Peter Arthur. Now, we always want people to appreciate what we do. And as judges, they have rules of engagement. As judges, they have how they score for the debaters. It is not my job to do that. It's his job to share with you the rules of engagement and also how they score as judges. Please welcome him with a round of applause, Dr. Peter Arthur, looking Alaji-like this afternoon. And there he was majestically towards the podium. Alaji, good afternoon.
1: Good afternoon, Dave. Madam Chair, grant me permission to break down the rules for my dear students. My dear students, let's have the rules. We have five parameters, and the breakdown goes as follows. Organization and clarity, arguments and development, effective use of rebuttal, presentation style and role as a particular debater. Now, with organization and clarity, we expect you to raise a well-researched point. Now, you need a good introduction. You need a good development, and you need a good conclusion. But mind you, when you raise the point, you must use what we call correct supporting sentences. What are they? You explain, you give examples, what you call the supporting sentences, stuff like that. Sometimes the problem we have is that a student will raise a very good point, a point related to the topic, and yet the supporting sentences are not correct. Or sometimes the supporting sentences could be correct, but the main point is not correct. Now, that is what we call the dilemma of the judges. When you do that, you confuse us. So make sure you raise a point, you follow it up with the right explanation, and then you supply the right type of evidence, support, for what you have explained. Now, for the first speaker, he or she is taking 15 marks for that. The second speaker is taking 10 marks for that. And for your summary, you have 5 marks for that. Argument and development. All right. See, you have your main point, you explain. Now, let me tell you some of the illustrations. You can use statistics. You can use references. You can use allusions. You can even use personal experience, which we call anecdotes, just to support what you are saying. And if you can do that, you are doing well. So the first speaker is taking 15 marks, second is taking 10, and then the summary is taking 5 marks. Then we come to effective use of a rebuttal. Sample. Get your logical progression correct. Okay. Analyze what you are saying. Note that from step 1, you are going to step 2. From step 2, you are going to step 3. From step 3, you are going to step 4. And make sure you don't leave any step out. You'll be doing good arguments. And if it's got to do with cause and effect, make sure A is naturally, automatically giving birth to B. If you fail, your opponent is going to take advantage of that. All right. Now, the first speaker is taking 5 marks. The rule is simple. He comes here, whether it's the pro or con, he comes here and can imagine certain things that the opponent are likely to say and debunk them. Now, those who are for against, because the four have spoken, they can always have something to debunk. Now, this situation offers everybody the opportunity to rebut. You understand? Good. So the first one takes 5 marks, and the second one takes 10 marks. Summary, there is nothing there. But note, if your principal speaker comes here and he is able or she is able to rebut other points, we will add that to the second speaker. So as for the rebutters, keep on rebutting. And note that at this particular stage, everybody can speak. Everybody can organize. What makes the difference is how you rebut. Because rebuttal means thinking on your feet. It's not what has been written for you, or it's not what you have written for yourself. You listen, and then on the spur of the moment, you counter. So rebuttal is very, very important here. Presentation style. Please, schools, don't present the parrot for us. If you are selecting somebody to speak, make sure the person can speak audibly. Now, in a situation where a person speaks as if he is or she is possessed, and he is ranting and rattling and bibbling and prattling, please, we plead with the schools, take note of that, so that when you are rehearsing, you make sure, if anybody has that problem, it's the problem of anxiety. Just help the student, help the person to control her breath. But if you don't do that and the person comes here, everything goes waste. So please, do not rush us. And of course, you know the rule. If it's got to do with the presentation style, your language too is very important. And your body language is very important. The first speaker taking 8 marks, the second speaker taking 5 marks, and then for the summary, we have 2 marks for that. Rule as a particular debater, you know it already. The first speaker is speaking forcefully, and then the second speaker is supporting the first speaker. Now, let's go for the rules. The principal speaker on the affirmative team presents argument in support of the motion. 10 minutes for that. The principal speaker on the opposing team presents arguments opposing the resolution. That's 10 minutes for that. And then the second speaker on the affirmative team presents further argument in support of the resolution, identifies areas of conflict, and answers questions that may have been raised by the opposition speaker. 7 minutes for that. And then the second speaker on the opposing team presents further arguments against the resolution, also identifies areas of conflict, and answers questions that may have been raised by the previous affirmative speaker. 7 minutes for that. Now for the summary. The principal speaker on the affirmative team comes with closing statement to their arguments without adding any new information, and also uses the opportunity to respond to rebuttals if necessary. 5 minutes for that. Then the principal speaker on the opposing team comes with closing statement to their argument without adding any new information, and also uses the opportunity to respond to rebuttals if necessary. 5 minutes for that. I go again. Every speaker must be audible. Being audible means articulating well, pronouncing words. Do not swallow the final sounds of your words so that we can know what you are talking about. And don't speak till you run out of breath. Please, don't interrupt when the other person is speaking. Wait for your turn. The principal speaker is raising 5 points, and then the supporting speaker is raising 3 points. Now let's get to other external rules. He who asserts, you don't know the rule. He who asserts must prove. So when I say he who asserts, you respond must prove, okay? Now, in order to establish an assertion, the team must support it with enough facts and evidence. Note that facts and evidence must be accurate And examples of visuals, they are all permissible. And once introduced, the opponent too can take advantage of that. And tangible evidence must be tendered in as exhibits to support facts. And then in rebuttals, the debater rebutting may ask any constructive and clear question that has a direct bearing on the point raised. And the one rebutting must confine him or herself to questions and not make statements, make comments, or ask rhetorical questions. And supporters from both sides must exercise discipline. And you have to do that so that you do not induce, frustrate, or intimidate debaters in any form. If you do that, you'll be punished. And by punishment, some marks will be deducted from your score. Now let's talk about time. As you are speaking as a debater, when the bell goes, you stop. Walk to your seat. If you do not obey the bell, marks will be deducted. And then in the event of a tie, two schools involved will be given a motion to debate within 24 hours. Note that the score of one judge cannot overturn the score of two judges. Therefore, we have either majority decision from judges, that is two judges out of the three score for a school, or unanimous decision, meaning all three judges score for a school. Now you see the fine gentleman, he is calling me Elijah. You see him there. If you have any problem, just walk up to him and he will solve it for you. Now I repeat that we meet here 12:30. If you are late, you will be disqualified. And on this note, I think my job is done. Mr. MC.
0: Well, thank you very much, Dr. Peter Atta. And I must reiterate and emphasize the fact that all the four schools in contention today came in way before 12:30. And we appreciate you so much. Thank you. Yeah, the lead judges, we should clap for yourselves. So clap for yourselves for respecting time. Well, talking about time and respecting time, we have the accurate timekeeper also with us present. His name is Kelvin. And so listen carefully to me. For the principal speakers of both schools who are just about to mount the podium and do the debate, you have 10 minutes, you're told. Now, when you have exhausted 7 minutes and you have 3 more minutes on your time, Kelvin will do this. When your time is up entirely, he will do this for you. And then for the supporting speakers, you have 7 minutes. So when you are, you know, if you have 2 more minutes on your time, Kelvin will support you by doing this. And then when your time is entirely up, he'll assist you by doing this. The principal speakers will come back and they would have 5 minutes for their summaries. When you have 2 more minutes to go on that 5 minutes, he would alert you by doing this. And then again, when your time is up, you hear this. So that is it. Please put your hands together for the accurate timekeeper for me. Thank you. Disciples. Disciples. Disciples. Those are students from Anglican Senior High School. Please stand. And you're standing, you know the drill already. You're standing because it's about time for you to sing for us your school anthem, after which we get to welcome your debaters. I have their names here, and I'm sure that they are ready to debate on the motion, foreign nationals operating business in Ghana are causing more harm than good. Now, your school is for the motion. So on three, you get to sing for us your school anthem. Are you ready? Let's do this. 1, 2, go.

Disciples, put your hands together for yourselves and keep clapping whilst we invite your, you know, debaters to join us. Juliet Asare is the principal speaker. Karine Nketia is the supporting speaker. Two young, wonderful, amazing students from Anglican Senior High. Oh, keep clapping for them. Let them know that you're supporting them. Let them know that you're behind them. All right, so they are taking their seats. Comfortably seated now. All right. Great Osas. Great Osas. Great Osas. It's your turn. Please stand. When I say Great Osas, I'm talking about students from Osei Educhum Senior High School. They are standing. They are ready to sing for us their school anthem as well. So on three, let's do this. One, two, three.

0: They say they shall overcome. Please put your hands together and let's welcome your debaters as well. The principal speaker is Joycelyn Ajubi Owusu. Supporting speaker is Francisca Opokusewa. All right. They're just about to mount the podium. One is already on the podium. The next one is on the podium as well. They're taking their seats. Madam Chairperson, with your permission, can we begin the debate? Accurate timekeeper, do we have your attention? Are you ready? He says he is. All right, so panel of judges, are you ready as well? Audience, are you ready? For the last time, please put your hands together for these two great schools, Anglican Senior High School or Sarah Dushim Senior High School. Let's call on Juliet Asari to start the debate.
1: Madam Chair, panel of judges, Accurate Timekeeper, fellow students, ladies and gentlemen, good afternoon. Imagine waking up in your own country, walking into your own market, and discovering that the small business you struggled for years to build is being pushed out, not because you lack the skills, the determination, or the courage to compete, but because those with greater financial power have taken over the very opportunities meant for you. The question we must ask today is very simple. If foreigners dominate the spaces meant to empower Ghanaians, are we truly developing an economy? Are we gradually losing the economic spaces? We in the affirmative team stand on the affirmative side that the motion, I quote, foreign nationals operating business in Ghana are causing more harm than good, unquote. I am Juliet Asari from Anglican Senior High School Kumase, rising as the principal speaker in favor of the motion. Ladies and gentlemen, as the principal speaker for the motion, permit me to break down the motion for the better understanding of my audience. ZipRecruiter.com defined foreign nationals as individuals who are citizens of a country other than the one they currently reside or work in. From Merriam-Webster's dictionary, business is defined as mercantile or commercial activities in which individuals engage in as a means of livelihood. From the same source, harm means to damage or injure physically or mentally. The motion simply seeks to posit that a non-Ghanaian working, managing, or operating mercantile or commercial activities in Ghana as a means of livelihood on a comparative weighing scales harms Ghanaian and Ghana than it helps. This stance, my supporting speaker and I firmly uphold. Panel, before I proceed, let me state here and now that operating business is distinct from foreign investments. Again, we are not opposed to foreigners, nor are we opposed to legitimate foreign investments. Our contention is with foreigners who dominate sectors reserved for Ghanaians, create unfair competition, evade taxes, and exploit our weak economic at the expense of local entrepreneurs. Now, to our standpoint in favor of the motion, our first point is that foreigners who engage in businesses in our country displaces local traders from legally reserved sectors. Madam Chair, it takes a try that the loss of Ghana reserved sectors like retail, petty trading and hawking, sales of goods in the market, etc., exclusively for Ghanaians, as evident in Section 32 of the Ghana Investment Promotion Authority Act 2026. Yet, foreign nationals have increasingly entered these sectors, directly undermining local livelihoods. GBC Ghana recorded that Guta slams government over its failure to enforce trade laws. Also, the Ghana Union Association said that it will not sit back and allow foreigners compete directly with local workers in market spaces across the country going forward. In commercial hubs like Aboso Okai in Accra and the Kumasi Phones Accessories, traders report collapsing business as foreigners sell at prices they cannot compete due to import advantages and greater capital reserves. Let's watch this video.
2: Foreign traders are increasingly dominating Ghana's retail market, raising concerns about the survival of local businesses, according to the Ghana Union of Traders Association, GUTA, which says that foreign businesses now control nearly 70% of the market. Outgoing GUTA President Dr. Joseph Obeng warns that traders from...
1: Thank you, sir. So this trend, if it continues for the next 10 years, what do you think will be the fate of our local traders? To our second point, ladies and gentlemen, it will lead to profit repatriation, leading to foreign exchange pressures. Madam Chair, the essence of business is to make profits. Significant portion of profits earned by state-owned foreign-owned business are repatriated into their home countries rather than being invested locally. This deprives the country of the much-needed capital needed for economic growth. The former president of GUTA lamented in a report by Ghana Web on 9 September 2025 that the dominance of foreign companies in our retail, coupled with retention policy which allows foreigners to repatriate their profits, deprives Ghana of much-needed profits needed to contribute to our economic growth. Again, Since imports must be paid for in currencies like US dollars, increases demand and exacerbating currency depreciation. This outflow of value means that even when foreigners operate in our country and generate income, the economic benefit the country derives from it is minimal or negative, especially when constructed with local economic, who invests in the local economy. When the capital comes, generates income here, but substantial portion of the wealth generated ultimately leaves the country, then we must ask, who is benefiting more from Ghana's economic space? So our third point, panel of judges, ladies and gentlemen, foreign nationals engage in systemic regulatory evasion through fronting. Foreign nationals routinely circumvent Ghana laws by using Ghanaian citizens as business fronts, a practice known as fronting in order to access sectors legally closed to non-citizens. This then enables them to operate in sectors which are not reserved for them while appearing compliant on paper. GBCGhana.com reported that these foreigners exploit regulatory gaps using Ghanaian posies. The chair, these foreigners have exploited the weakness in our enforcement regime, and this has allowed an estimated 60% of our local commerce, despite legal prohibitions, the article reported. Madam Chair, the High Street General put it way, at first glance, markets across Ghana's high street seem to be locally owned, but behind Ghanaian signboards and business papers, they are collectively managed and owned quietly by foreign individuals using local covers. This is dangerous to our economic health because it deprives our Ghana from the taxes needed to contribute to our economic growth because they evade tax obligations. To our fourth point, panel of judges, ladies and gentlemen, many foreign-owned businesses operate in Ghana, exploit local workers. Evidence consistently demonstrates that owners of business firms pay low wages, that is below statutory minimum, deny workers their legal entitlement to social security benefits, and offer little to no job security, all while generating substantial profits for their companies. This pattern of exploitation means that as the local traders who contribute to the success of these companies are denied compensation and basic protection. Let's watch this video.
3: They say China more workers were promised 700 cedis base salary. Mm. And the workers, they claim that they pay them 400 cedis after deductions.
4: We pack all the items. And during packing the items, you can see, you really find it easy. See, when you are even tired, you can't sit. You can't work, and like, even when you are sick, right, you have to come. You can be sick. They start some people just like, they were sick, they couldn't come, the next day they were sick.
1: Thank you so much, my ice man. So you see, this ultimately creates two unjust fair two-tier workforce. First, foreigners who generate huge incomes from our country use our local resources and our local traders, while as the traders who contribute to the sustenance and maintenance of these workers are denied compensation and are faced with dangerous employment. This exploitation undermines the dignity of Ghanaian workers, contradicts principles of fair development, and proves that the presence of foreign business does not automatically translate to shared or equitable benefits for Ghanaians. To our fifth point and final, ladies and gentlemen, local businesses in Ghana face unfair and systematic competitive disadvantages due to capital asymmetry. Madam Chair, imagine two shop owners across Kumasi's high streets. One borrows at 4% from local banks, while the other borrows from abroad, and while the other borrows at 25% from local banks. Who do you think will survive the price war? I demand a quick answer from you, my opponents. This is undeniable that foreign entrants operate dramatically at lower cost than Ghanaian SMEs. TradingEconomics.com reported that some countries outside Africa borrow as low as 6%, while CityNewsroom.com reported that Ghanaian SMEs lend as high as 33.58%. This margin is too big for us. This is a structural cost gap that directly affects pricing, inventory, and expansion capacity. This capital asymmetry translates into a competitive practice that locals cannot match it without risking insolvency. Ladies and gentlemen, the result is systematic crowding out of indigenous business. Ladies and gentlemen, before I take my seat, my opponents may argue that, one, foreigners bring technology and expertise Ghana may lack. My opponents, the new technology transfer requires deliberate skills training and local capacity building. Again, you may argue that Ghana needs foreign capital because local capital is insufficient. My opponents, this conceals the very problem. It doesn't justify allowing foreign nationals into sectors explicitly reserved for Ghanaian citizens by law. The solution to capital shortage is government-backed local financing, like the National Board for Small-Scale Industries, not abandoning legal protections for indigenous business. Again, my opponents, you may argue that foreign business creates jobs for Ghanaians. We acknowledge some jobs are created by foreigners, but job quantity does not equal job quality. Many jobs created are low skill. Furthermore, for every job created in a foreign enterprise, several Ghanaians own business close to unfair competitions. Again, foreign direct investments boost GDP growth, my opponents may argue. But my opponents, interestingly, GDP growth is meaningless if the benefits don't translate to local welfare. When profits are repatriated rather than being reinvested, GDP figures rise on paper, while ordinary Ghanaians see no corresponding rise in our income or opportunity. Thank you.
5: The pages of history are filled with moments where unfamiliar hands help shape familiar future. The greatest nation in history never developed by rejecting every outsider's influence. They developed by attracting investment. They developed by separating what could threaten them from what could strengthen them. The chair, panel of judges, a great timekeeper, co-debaters, fellow students, and all protocols duly acknowledge good day. Coming from the land of intellectuals, Osei Edutrim Senior High School, I am Joycelyn Ejubi Owusu, the principal speaker, confidently opposing the resolution before the house, quote and unquote. Foreign nationals operating businesses in Ghana are causing more harm than good. Madam Chair, before we delve into our arguments, let us first establish the parameters for this motion. Foreign nationals are individuals who are citizens of a country other than the one in which they are currently working or residing. From the Longman's Dictionary, business refers to organization such as a company, shop, or factory that produces or sells goods or provides a service. The same dictionary defines harm as a damage, injury, or trouble caused by someone's action or by an event. The chair adjudicating panel, this motion rests on the belief that foreign participation in Ghanaian business landscape is causing more harm to the country than progress. But before we jump into conclusion, let us look beyond this perception and examine the actual impact these businesses leave in the economic journey of Ghana. Now, moving on to our premier point, the chair, we assert that foreign businesses are catalysts for economic transformation and national development. When we talk about foreign nationals operating businesses in Ghana, their question goes just beyond their involvement in these businesses. The true question is, what impact do they leave behind in the economic journey of Ghana? Development is never achieved through isolation. Development is achieved through collaboration and exchange of ideas. If tomorrow all foreign own industries leave Ghana, would our economy become stronger, or would we wake up to a nation struggling to fill the gap of telecommunication, mining, technology, and manufacturing? The answer is clear. Foreign businesses are the main engine that accelerates Ghana's economic transformation. Then, let us move to the telecommunication sector. The arrival of foreign investment through companies like MTN Ghana has ended an era where communication was a luxury into a digital economy where millions of citizens can access digital banking, online businesses, and financial services. Let's move away from that and consider Guinness Ghana Breweries. This is not merely a company producing and selling drinks. They have invested in local production, supported Ghanaian farmers through the local sourcing of raw materials. A country cannot build 21st century using 20th century isolation. Every major economy today, from United States to China, from China to Singapore, these countries develop not by rejecting every outsider's business. No, they're developed by attracting foreign investment. The chair, the house, ladies and gentlemen, now let us turn our attention to another undeniable reality. Second, we contend that foreign businesses create employment and empower Ghanaian households. Behind a every business is not just a balance sheet. Behind every business are thousands of families whose survival depends on the opportunities this business creates. That's why if a foreign company opens a door in Ghana and a Ghanaian gets a job which enables him to pay school fees, provide health care for the family, and contributes back to the society, I ask, is that company truly causing harm, or is it creating hope where there was once uncertainty? Facts have proven that foreign companies are the major contributors of employment creation in this country. As of 2024, MTN Ghana reported that it has created over 500,000 indirect and direct jobs through their operation and mobile ecosystem. Well, the mining sector also provides another compelling example. Newmont Ghana has, since its institution, has established so many employment opportunities. It has operation alone created 41,000 jobs. These are not just numbers. So for my opponents to confidently mount this podium and make an assertion that these foreign businesses are causing the country more harm than good, it's not just ridiculous, it is dangerous. Now, moving on to our third point, we argue that foreign businesses accelerate innovation, technology transfer, and human development. The wealth of a nation is not only measured by the resources beneath the soil, it is measured by the skills, technology, and knowledge within the people. A country cannot transform using yesterday's method while the world advances using tomorrow's solution. Then, Chair, moving using tomorrow's solution. Then, Chair, let us take this critical example. Nestle Ghana has partnered with so many Ghanaian universities, such as the University of Ghana and Kwame Nkrumah University of Science and Technology, to undertake research and innovation. This is not just that. It has equipped our local students and researchers with access to global expertise when it comes to food science, agriculture, and industrial development. The Chair, the House, let us not judge foreign businesses just by their nationality. We should judge them by the contribution they make towards societal growth. The Chair, the depth of this moves to another critical dimension, which is foreign businesses improve consumer interest through competition and improved services. The greatest victim in the market with no competition is never the business owner. It is the consumer. And markets with no competition makes companies become too comfortable. They dictate prices, ignore consumer complaints, and above all, reduce quality control, simply because you and I have nowhere else to go. That's a study involving over 4,700 households in 136 communities showed that increasing competition among mobile money providers can reduce vendor misconduct by 50%, improve service quality, and increase customer satisfaction by 9%. Adjudicating panel. Here is a very classical example. The presence of foreign oral care brands gave our very own Samara Company Limited the motivation to step up its game, creating Kale Charcoal Toothpaste, a quality Ghanaian product which was recently recognized in 2022 at the Customer Service Award at Moving Peak Ambassador Hotel. Now, moving on to my fifth point, the Chair, we make an assertion that foreign investments can help Ghana export. Ghana cannot develop simply by building and producing for itself only. We must produce for Africa. We must produce for the world. Foreign businesses often have these connections to international markets and distribution channels to bring this dream and vision to life. In 2025 alone, Ghana exported over $3 billion worth of cocoa products, with global processors and buyers playing a key role in connecting the Ghanaian cocoa to the international market. If we do this, we are not only exporting cocoa beans, no, we are exporting packaging, branding, and knowledge processing. This is what we call value addition. Madam Chairperson, adjudicating panel, kindly permit me to debunk some claims made by disciples on this platform today. They spoke of profit repatriation. The Chair, these people are counting what foreign companies take out, ignoring what they bring in. Before these prophets leave the country, they have already created jobs, paid taxes, contributed to economic growth and local businesses. So it's the question is not whether prophets leave the country. The question is, does the country gain before they do? And facts that we have exhibited today have proven that indeed Ghana does. So the question shouldn't be whether prophets leave Ghana. The problem should be, or the question today should be, whether Ghana, you and I, gain value before they do. And we have proven that indeed we do. The chair, in the courtroom of development, foreign companies should never be judged by their nationality, but by their contribution towards societal growth. With this and that, the chair, I bow.

0: opponent in a bustling market of Accra and Kumasi. A Ghanaian trader locked up her shop for the last time. Not because she failed, though, but because a foreign competitor operating in a sector reserved by law for Ghanaian citizens undercut her out of business. Now the house, multiply her story by thousands and you begin to see the true cost of foreign business activity in our economy. The chair, distinguished panel of judges, I have a vigilant timekeeper, colleague debaters, cherished teachers, fellow students, ladies and gentlemen, good afternoon. The chair, we stand before you today, honorable judges, not to argue that all foreign participation is harmful, no, but to demonstrate that foreign national operating business in Ghana extracts more wealth than they create, displace more livelihood than they generate, and undermine more institutions than they strengthen. I am Karen Nketiah, and the supporting speaker from Anglican Senior High School, Kumasi, speaking in full support of the motion, I quote, unquote, foreign nationals operating businesses in Ghana is causing more harm than good. By the clear development of sound argument presented by my principal speaker, per my role as the supporting speaker, permits me to proceed by adding organized facts to buttress our stance, thereafter rebuttal some fallacious assertions made by my opponent. Now, the chair, my opponent came here and confidently said that foreign nationals brings capital. But my opponent, listen to this, panel, capital coming into Ghana is not automatically beneficial simply because it is foreign capital. No, the question is not how much money enters Ghana. The question is how much lasting wealth remains in Ghana hands. Two, they say that foreign nationals create employment and empower Ghanaian household. Oh, my opponent, we disagree. Why? We acknowledge that foreign businesses create jobs, but employment alone does not justify every form of foreign business activity. A few jobs created cannot automatically justify the displacement of larger number of local livelihoods. They again said that foreign nationals improves competition. My opponent, we disagree. Foreign competition is beneficial when competitors operate on a reasonable level playing ground. Now, you cannot put a local trader with limited capital in the same race with a multinational business possessing enormous financial resources and then simply sell the outcomes fair competition. Competition should improve the market, not eliminate the weaker participation. Now, Nigeria, moving on to our sixth point, we argue that foreigners operating business in Ghana leads to suppression of local manufacturing. Ghana Voice report on 17th December 2025 aroused a captivating headline, "While Chinese shops thrive, while Ghanaian traders collapse, Ghana must reclaim its market before it's too late." The house, the cheap imported goods has weakened our local manufacturing, pushed traders out of business and has wasted useful employment, shifting burden on the state. Is this what you want, my opponent? Is this what we want our future to be? No. Moreover, the chair. Worst of it is that every imported product purchased, rather than locally made ones, represents loss of income, employment, and investment in our economy, and also collapse our industries. Now, the chair, moving on to our seventh point. We argue that environmental destruction in Ghana is caused through illegal mining. The house, listen, foreign nationals, particularly Chinese, have heavily implicated in small-scale illegal mining, causing damage to our country. Now, my opponents, we are not saying Ghanaians do not do illegal mining, no. But we are saying that before the foreigners came in to mine, our forefathers mined, but our environments were saved. The use of chamfines and excavators were alien to us. But the harm is that Ghanaians follow these foreigners and are now being led by them. ADF magazine summarized all my thoughts with its 2nd December headline. And then the article continues saying that illegal mining by migrants cost the country billions. If this is what my opponents want, then my opponents, you are deceiving yourself. Oh yes. Posterity will be a fine judge. Now, the chair, moving on to our 8th point. We argue that foreigners' owned businesses consistently fail to contribute meaningfully to communities where they operate, despite deriving substantial profits from Ghanaian resources, labor, markets, many treat community development as an afterthought rather than fundamental responsibility. Now the chair, most CSR contributions by foreign businesses are insufficient relative to the resources and profits taken from their communities, with many describing initiatives as tokenistic rather than transformative. The consequences is profound and unfair balance. Foreign businesses can earn substantial profits from Ghana, but the tiny fraction of that value is not enough for Ghanaians when companies do not contribute proportionally to the societies that enable their success. They impose a hidden cost on the public. Therefore, the chair, panel of judges, accurate timekeeper, co-debaters, ladies and gentlemen, I therefore call you all to rise and come together in full support of the motion, I quote, unquote, foreign nationals operating businesses in Ghana is causing more harm than good. The chair, the house, thank you.
1: The house, join me on this journey as I take you to a familiar place, Makola Market in Accra at Stone, where the air is thick with bargaining voices, the smell of spices and the rhythm of survival. A young woman selling tomatoes she bought from a truck that arrived overnight. That truck is owned by a logistic company with both foreign and Ghanaian investors. The driver is a Ghanaian, the fuel is supplied by a Ghanaian distributor, and the spare parts were imported through a foreign trading firm that has operated in Ghana for over a decade. Now let's pause here. If we were to remove every foreign hand from this chain, all in the name of economic purity, then what exactly could remain of that woman's livelihood? Would we be protecting Ghana or quietly suffocating its my opponents? The chair, our opponent wants us to believe that foreign national operating businesses in Ghana is an economic intruder. But this argument is not just flawed. This argument is an emotionally detached from the lived reality of ordinary Ghanaian that depend on this interconnected chain to survive. My opponent, the chair, we are not debating that foreign national, that Ghana should tolerate illegality, should tolerate exploitation, tax evasion, and others. But we are debating that if foreign national operating businesses in Ghana are causing more harm than good, and our answer is an emphatic no. Greetings to the chair, panel of judges, accurate timekeeper, teachers, co-debaters, fellow students, and our protocols duly observed, representing the land of the scholars, Osei Edichim Senior High School. I am Francisca Sewa Opoku, as the supporting speaker opposing the motion before the house. Quote, end quote, foreign nationals operating businesses in Ghana are causing more harm than good. The chair, moving on to our 6 points, we assert that the real problem is illegal mining, illegal business practices, and not foreign nationality. My opponent, let's not confuse the nationality of a business owner with the legality of the business. A foreigner who obey Ghanaian rule, pay taxes, employ Ghanaian, and also contribute positively to our economy should not be labeled harmful simply because he or she is a foreigner. The chair, now let's talk status. A minimum foreign capital requirement for a wholly foreign-owned company under the current GIPC framework is $5,000. And the minimum foreign capital requirement for certain Ghanaian partner holding at least 10% of its stakeholder is $200,000. The chair, according to Graphic Online, is a prominent and documented cause of a large-scale tax evasion in Ghana involving the United Steel Company and its CEO, Frank Kojo Ofori, who were brought before an Accra Circuit Court to face charges of fraudulent evasion of tax totaling 1.6 billion Ghana cedis. My opponent, does Frank Kojo Ofori sounds Chinese to you? No, the house, a foreigner can run a beneficial business. A Ghanaian can run a harmful business. A Ghanaian can evade tax, while a foreigner can pay tax. Moving on to our 7th point, the chair, we assert that foreign businesses connect Ghana to the global economy. Panel, the World Bank has identified trade and global economic integration as an important avenue for growth, job creation, productivity, and poverty reduction in Ghana. The chair. Let's talk statistic. Companies like Samsung, Huawei, and other global technology firms operating in Ghana has helped to integrate Ghana into the global digital system, enabling access to international communication, smartphones, and digital infrastructure. This is a clear picture of the MP's terminal in Tema, Ghana, developed through a partnership between the Ghana Port and Harbor Authority, MPA Terminal, and African Global Logistics. The terminal is now one of the largest and advanced in the continent. And as the African proverb says, quote and unquote, if you want to go fast, go together. But if you really want to go far, then go together. As this, Ghana should not isolate itself from the world. The chair permits me to clear the air on some assertions made by my opponent. The chair, in my opponent's presentation, they said that foreign businesses destroy Ghanaian businesses. But the chair, this argument confuses competition with harm. A response to an unfair competition is a fair regulation, access to finance, and not a broker's conclusion that foreign nationals are causing more harm than good. They also asserted that foreign nationals take their profits abroad. My dear opponent, you have to understand the fact that profits cannot be created before investment. Now, before a profit is transferred, that company has already paid its workers, has already invested, and already generates economic activities in Ghana. The chair, my opponent, can you name 3 major industries in Ghana that develop without any foreign expertise? If the problem is illegal training, then why should we punish foreign investors instead of enforcing laws and strengthening our laws? In conclusion, the chair, the house, as the saying goes, quote and unquote, if you really want to go fast, go alone. But if you really want to go far, then go together. The chair, Ghana does not need to shut the world out because a single bracelet does not jingle. Ghana needs to negotiate better. Ghana needs to enforce better. And Ghana needs to regulate better. For this reason, we reject the motion, quote and unquote, foreign nationals are causing more harm than good. The chair, the house, thank you.

Madam Chair, panel of judges, accurate timekeeper, fellow students, ladies and gentlemen, good afternoon once again. I'm on this podium once again as your number one principal speaker. Not to say our points that we said again, but this time to give a summary of what my supporting speaker and I have presented. Number one, we said that foreigners who engage in businesses in Ghana displaces indigenous traders from legally reserved sectors. Two, we said that it will lead to profit repatriation leading to foreign exchange pressures. Three, we argue that foreign nationals engage in systemic regulatory evasion through fronting. Four, many foreign-owned businesses operating in Ghana exploit local workers. Five, local businesses in Ghana face unfair and systematic competitive disadvantages due to capital asymmetry. And six, five, we said that foreigners engaging in businesses in Ghana displaces traders from legally reserved sectors. Six, foreigners operating businesses in Ghana leads to suppression of local manufacturing and heightened import dependency. Seven, environmental destruction in Ghana through illegal mining. And eight, our final points was that foreign-owned businesses consistently fail to contribute meaningfully to the communities where they operate, despite deriving substantial profits from Ghanaian resources. The chair, before I take my seat and won't come back again, permits me to rebut some fallacious assertions made by my opponents. My opponents, you said that foreigners bring skills and expertise. Mr. Chairman, we welcome genuine skills transfer, but the issue is whether foreign businesses are actually transferring those skills to Ghanaians or simply using foreign expertise while Ghanaian workers remain at the lower levels of the business. If foreign expertise is genuinely necessary, why should it extend to areas where competent Ghana entrepreneurs and professionals are already available? Ghana needs knowledge transfer, not permanent dependence on foreign expertise. Again, you also said that they interest technology. My opponent, we accept that some foreign companies introduce useful technology, but technology is only beneficial to Ghana in the long term if Ghanaian businesses and workers acquire the capacity to use, maintain, and eventually develop it themselves. If Ghana remains dependent on foreign companies for technology, management, and capital, we have not achieved economic empowerment. We have simply deepened dependency. Also, my opponent said that they pay taxes. Yes, we agree they pay taxes. Madam Chair, paying taxes is not a special favor to Ghana. It is a legal obligation imposed on businesses operating within Ghana. The fact that a foreign business pays taxes does not cancel the possibility that it may simultaneously crowd out Ghanaian business or operate in sectors where foreign participation is restricted. Again, my opponents, you say they contribute to infrastructure. Yes, we agree. The existence of physical infrastructure does not automatically mean Ghana receives the greatest economic benefits from it. The critical questions are who owns it, who manages, who controls it, and who receives the profits. Who get the long-term economic opportunities? If the infrastructure is controlled by foreign interests, while Ghanaian entrepreneurs remain excluded from meaningful ownership, we must question whether the investment is creating genuine economic empowerment or not. My opponents, as a patriotic citizen of our country, Ghana, I expected more from you. You said that they contribute to collaboration. If they contribute to collaboration, by saying the collaboration that weakens our economy, is it positive? Collaboration that uses citizens to run from taxes. Ah, my opponent, you are not serious. Also, you said that they pay taxes. You see, when I was presenting, you didn't hear me well. We did not say they don't pay taxes, so they said they use

the chair, the house. Having presented our case before this honorable house, it is only proper that we revisit the key points upon which were arguments raised. The chair, one, we asserted that foreign businesses are a catalyst for economic transformation and national development. Two, foreign businesses create employment and empower Ghanaian households. Three, foreign businesses accelerate innovation, technology transfer, and human development. Four, foreign businesses protect consumer interest through competition and improve services. Five, the challenges associated with foreign businesses are failures of regulation and not failures of foreign participation. Six, the real problem is not illegal business practice, not foreign participation. Seven, foreign businesses connect Ghana to the global economy. Disciples, you said I am not serious, but please prohibit from using such words. This is an intellectual discourse. Now, journey with me as I take you on an educational ride. The chair, they displayed a video showing that some China workers were promised 700 Ghana cedis, while in actual sense they were paid 400 Ghana cedis. It is funny how our opponents are bringing this video on board to make this allegation. Do they know the number of Ghanaian business owners who are exploiting their fellow Ghanaians? They did not do their research, because if they did, they would have realized that our reason why Ghanaians are suffering is because our own blood, our own flesh, is exploiting us. So their argument holds no water under scrutiny. The chair, they went further to make an assertion. This is what they quoted, and I quote, quote and unquote, they have acknowledged that indeed foreign businesses create jobs, but they said that jobs are not enough. On this platform, I want to ask them, what is enough? Something that their leaders that they voted for in office couldn't do. An outsider came and provided them with these jobs. And they are standing here to argue that these jobs are not enough. If they are not enough, then what is enough? This is a clear sign of ungratefulness on their part. The chair, they went ahead to make an assertion that before the arrival of our foreigners, our forefathers were doing mining. It is funny. I was expecting them to confidently mount this podium and said that before the arrival of foreigners, our forefathers and Ghanaians were not engaged in illegal mining, but they did not make that. They said, do you know the number of Ghanaians who are damaging this country? Just recently, August 9, 2026, the Northeast Regional Police Commander arrested four people who were trying to smuggle cocoa out of the country. One of the suspects was named Dixon Asante, a 35-year-old driver. In any way, does the name Dixon Asante sounds like a Korean or a Chinese name? No, these are the same people that are causing harm, but they will confidently mount this podium and argue that foreigners are the only problem. The chair, they went ahead to make an assertion that technology is not used. We asserted that there is technology transfer when foreigners establish their businesses in this country. But they said, quote and unquote, technology is not useful when Ghanaian workers do not have the capacity. As somebody has shown you the road where you can eat, is it the responsibility of the person to give you money to feed? No, these foreign businesses have contributed immensely to our economic growth. So I am wondering why disciples are mounting this podium and making these allegations. The chair, they went ahead and made an assertion that these foreigners, when they established businesses in this country, have accessed sectors that were solely reserved for Ghanaians. But the chair, it seems disciples did not do their research well. The Ghana Investment Promotion Center Act reserves some certain sectors for the Ghanaian citizens only. There are certain sectors that the foreigners cannot enter. So if they enter, is it my fault or is it your fault? No, it is the fault of these institutions failing to do their job responsibly and effectively. The chair, they also made an assertion that foreign businesses are killing local industries. It is funny. They also displayed a video by Guta President Weguta Weka showing that the arrival of foreign businesses are destroying the Ghanaian economic sector. That is a red-headed fallacy.

0: producers or local producers in Ghana have confidently and times without number argued that the root problems they are facing is not foreign businesses. No, this is a report by City News. So the chair, the house, they asserted that the root problems they are facing are high electricity costs, expensive raw materials, and lack of support from the government. So when the chair, the house, I bow.
1: Well, from the look of things, I'm sure you want to do better. So put your hands together and also make some noise. For those of you watching us on television at home or at your workplace or wherever you find yourself, we say good afternoon to you.
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1: Hear that? All right, so somebody's celebrating her birthday today. And so once a person is celebrating her birthday, I eavesdropped, I got wind of it. Savo, are you ready? Do this for me. Oh boy, I wanted to surprise Ajubi with the birthday song, but unfortunately the birthday song is not playing, so I feel very disappointed now. But let's sing her for her birthday.

0: to you. Please go and take your seat for me. Happy birthday. God bless you. If it were your birthday, I would have done the same for you. When is your birthday, by the way? Is it past or ahead of us? It's past. Oh, okay, don't worry. I'll give you something before you go. But at this point in time, please put your hands together for all these wonderful, amazing debaters. Now, before Patricia and Becca take over from me, let me tell you about Kel Charcoal Toothpaste. To be honest and candid and sincere, I used a different paste up until we started the Love FM High School debate for the year 2026. When we began, they gave me some, you know, tubes of the paste. I've started using it, and I'm happy with a smile on my face. Please put your hands together for Kel Charcoal Toothpaste. It's been formulated and produced under strict hygienic conditions with all the necessary protocols and approved by the FDA. Now, the constant use of Kel Charcoal Toothpaste gives you fresh breath, whitens your teeth, reduces dental plaques, prevents cavity, and makes gum healthy and strong. 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Now, before Patricia and Becca take over from me, please put your hands together for our debaters. Thank you very much. Please join your friends, join your colleagues. All right, so she has cotton bags in her hands.
1: Yeah.
0: But interestingly, these are different colors in terms of the bags I've been seeing all week. These are different colors.
1: No, these are very beautiful colors, I must say. 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Ejubi, happy birthday to you, baby girl. Oh, you are supposed to collect it, too. Oh, I should take it. Oh, please clap for her. Oh, please, she says, come. What do you want to tell our friends at Samara Company Limited? They've given you this very beautiful bag. Everything that is inside is for you.
2: I want to tell them that I am very, very grateful. They have indeed made my day memorable. Thank you.
1: Aww. Thank you. So happy birthday to you once again. Tomorrow will be my own birthday. And please, I'll surprise my... my boss is here. I thought Apuzo was here. Please, I've retracted it. Oh, HR is here. Anyway, are you ready for the Kel Charcoal Toothpaste Minute? Yes. I don't like the fans you are giving me. Are we ready?
3: Yes.
1: Are we ready?
3: Yes.
1: Okay, so are you ready?
3: Yes.
1: Cass, are you ready?
3: Yes.
1: Osas, are you ready?
3: Yes.
1: Kewegehe, are you ready?
3: Yes.
1: Oh, please, bring me another bag because the schools are four and I have three bags. And I have very simple questions for you to answer. Please, my question is always two in one. Uncle David every time mentions the number for Samara Company Limited. Hey, this guy is saying hey. Please, just give me the MTN line they use. Anybody to come up and give me the MTN line for Samara Company Limited. Hello. Hey, don't look at the back of the book. Yeah, in fact, this question has been disqualified by myself. Rebecca, I'm not any number, but I know what you guys are doing. So since that question is off the timeline, the next question I have, are you ready?
4: Ready.
1: Kel Chaco toothpaste.
4: Happy smile.
1: Kel Chaco toothpaste.
4: Happy smile.
1: Okay, so 5 benefits of Kel Chaco toothpaste. As for that question there, it is WAEC approved. 5 benefits
4: Patricia,
1: of using Kel Chaco toothpaste.
4: Gentleman. Right in front of you.
1: You are in front of me. Please, let's clap for him. He's from Anglican Senior High School. 60th anniversary. Boss, come to me. No, take your left. Please, let's clap for him as he's coming. He's telling me 5 benefits that when you constantly use Kel Chaco toothpaste, it does for you. Are you not happy for her or him? Say me dimo tia. Please, are you ready? You let me hold your bag here for you. On 3, 2, 1, action. Should I repeat the question? Hey, he says I should repeat the question. I thought he had the apple. Okay, so give me the 5 most important benefits you get when you use Kel Chaco toothpaste in the morning and in the evening, constantly.
5: So, 1, it strengthens the teeth. 2, it prevents oral cavities such as dental plaques. 3, it strengthens the enamel, which is the hardest part of the teeth. 4, it prevents gum failure because our gum get damaged due to not brushing our teeth. And 5, it prevents periodontal disease such as gum failure, dentist failure, and without the use of any toothpaste.
6: Patricia.
1: Rebecca, imagine many so. At this point, which
6: gum
1: one is
6: failure?
1: Gum failure. No, are you? Do you want to be a dentist one day?
5: Kinda.
1: He says, "Please." He has created his own solutions.
6: Patricia, I'll give him 3/5.
1: You, please. Are you convinced?
6: Yes.
1: Hey, Kaz,
6: no.
1: You are telling me you are convinced.
6: I'm not.
1: 5. Okay, he said like 3. Who can add 2?
6: I need a lady.
5: Okay, so I'm adding my 2 to that.
6: Hey, learn to share.
5: Okay, so using Kel Chaco toothpaste, it gives you a happy smile, as your product says. Kel Chaco toothpaste.
4: Happy smile. Patricia, give it to him. A round of applause for him.
1: A round of applause for him. Hey, gentlemen. Shake my hands whilst you're taking it. Oh, please lift my bag. Show it well. Please, let's clap for him, Mr. Gamfelia. He has created his own condition. But the point is that, yes, he got a lot, some of the things correct. When you use Kel Chaco toothpaste, it gives you fresh breath. It makes your gum healthy and strong. It reduces dental plaque. It has anti-cavity properties. And remember also that it reduces dental plaque. And ultimately, it gives you a happy smile. Question number 2. Kumasi Wesley Girls, are you ready?
4: Ready.
1: Ose Aduchim, are you ready?
4: Ready.
1: My patrons, please, are you ready?
4: Ready.
1: Oh, please, let's clap for Auntie Felicity. She's bringing us more prizes. Please, which company produces Kel Chaco toothpaste? Where are they located in Kumasi and Accra?
4: Patricia, behind you from Ose Aduchim.
1: Okay, please, the person
4: clap
1: should come.
4: For her.
1: Please, let's clap for the person.
4: Oh, you raised your hands and now you are sitting. Come.
1: Hey, is it the second part of the question?
4: Come. Yes, you. Come.
1: Oh, let's clap for Madame. We are live on Radio Love 99.5 FM, live on TV, Joy Prime, Joy Learning. Is the Kel Chaco toothpaste minute here on the Love FM?
4: Please hurry
1: Kel
4: up.
1: Chaco
4: come
1: toothpaste
4: to Auntie
1: Patricia. Debate. Please, sweetheart, hurry up. Let's clap for her. My dear, what's your name? No, please, your full name. Draw closer to me. That's Laurentia Natechiwa. Laurentia, so which company produces Kel Chaco toothpaste and where can they be found? They are all over the 16 regions, but I want you to give me their locations in Kumasi and Accra.
7: Samara Company, and you can find us Accra.
1: They are there, but where?
4: Wait.
1: Where exactly in Accra? Osi Eastern Region. Please. Should I give her half of the price?
4: Give her half. Give her half. Half.
1: Hey, Cass, is that how
4: half.
1: Are you?
4: Half.
1: Hey.
4: Give her half.
1: Rebecca, wait. What's your size? Your shirt size. You are not medium. Oh, please. Let's clap for her. I found a large
4: all
1: for
4: right.
1: her. Please, yeah. Let's clap for Laurentia, right? Please, I'm still waiting for the address. Where can you find them? In Accra and in Kumasi. Patrons, will you try? Please, let's clap for the gay lady. Please clap for her. She's coming to give me the answer. It's a very simple location. It's a very, very simple location. Where is she? Oh, please keep clapping for her. Sweetheart, what's your name?
8: Divina Abuajeda Costa.
1: Okay, so that's Divina Abuajeda Costa. It's your grandfather, the man who was a musician, Abuajeda Costa. Do you know him?
8: Maybe.
1: Hey, was he maybe? Anyway, so give me the address for Samara Company Limited in Kumasi and Accra.
8: Accra, they are located in East Lukon.
1: Okay, Kumasi. We are in Kumasi, so you should know where they are.
8: No idea.
1: Oh, that's a very honest answer. She says no idea. Well, let me help you and everybody else. You got the East Legon, right? That's in plot 144, Sasso Street, Adringano, East Legon. And also in Kumasi, you can find them at Dunkirk, right opposite the washing bay there. So please, for the reason that she got the Accra one right, can we clap for her as she receives her gift? Thank you so much. Now, which other products? Apart from Kel Charcoal Toothpaste that Samara Company Limited produced, don't mention Sasso because I have Sasso here. Don't mention Sasso, please. Hello. Kumtonton Prekon. This one, I understand the patrons have the answer. Sir Michael, do you have the answer? You are at Okes. Auntie Abigail, Osas. Sir who? The one I interviewed. Please, you have the answer. Which other products? That Samara Company Limited. Oh, please let's clap for this Osas lady. Please let's clap for her. She's going to give us the answer.
4: Keep clapping, keep clapping.
1: Keep clapping for her. You people are not happy that she's coming to get it right. Sweetie, don't mention Sasso. Sasso, dear. Ewa hadada.
8: Rambo.
1: Yeah, which one?
8: Insecticide.
1: No, the name again.
8: Rambo.
1: She Rambo? Says Rambo, please. It's not Rambo. Who has the answer? Please, okay, it's come. But don't worry, you people share the... No, but you are wrong. I can't give you anything. You just wait more. Okay, so which other products? Give me two.
8: So I was coming to correct her. It's Roma Insecticide Spray, not Rama.
1: Okay, so another product. Madam Corrector. Okay, so what is the tagline for Roma Insecticide Spray? In fact, she's wrong with the second tagline.
4: So let them share back.
1: Okay, so you people are supposed to share this. Please, pass behind my back. Let's clap for them as they go to share one bag. Please, it is Roma Insecticide Spray, and of course, it's Quell. And the tagline is Entonto Master. That is another product from Samara Company Limited. Now, my very final question. Yes, then I give this beautiful bag also away. Becca, can you get me one patron to answer this question? It's two in one. Which government regulatory body has approved Kel Charcoal Toothpaste?
4: We have a beautiful lady behind you.
1: Is the lady a patron or
4: at
1: a student?
4: At the far end, a
1: please,
4: patron.
1: Madam Far End, Madam Far End, please come. Let's clap for her. Let's clap for Madam Far End. She's coming to give us the answer. Which regulatory body has approved Kel Charcoal Toothpaste? Becca, the woman has fun, so.
4: I love the excitement.
1: Okay. There's a second question, though. Okay, so, Auntie, let's hear you, please. Which regulatory body has approved Kel Charcoal Toothpaste?
9: FDA.
1: What's the full meaning for FDA?
9: Food and Drug Board Authority.
1: Question two.
4: Okay.
1: How many grams does Kel Charcoal Toothpaste come in? 2 major grams. Which ones are they?
9: 150 grams.
1: And
9: I guess the small one. I don't know. No.
1: That small one that we share here, they are just a miniature that we give out for free. But there's a second one. But since you got it right, let me give it to Madam, what's your name?
9: Nicolina Abidilati.
10: Oh,
1: Hey, Abedi Pele's mother is here. 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
4: Happy smile. 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
1: Happy birthday to anybody who's celebrating their birthday.
4: Speaking of birthdays, is Ajubi still in the auditorium? Where is she?
1: Ajubi, please come.
4: Ajubi, come.
1: Please, let's clap for the birthday girl. Rebecca, the way things are going, I have to change my birthday.
4: I have this package for Ajubi coming from Franzakos Limited. This is the latest Gari package in town.
1: Gari.
4: Yeah, so this is Rizzo Gari. If you want Gari, if you're going back to school, when you reopen, when you go on vacation and you reopen and you want Gari, tell mommy, tell daddy you want Rizzo Gari.
1: Hey,
4: you want what?
1: Hey,
4: Rizzo Gari. So this is for Ajubi. When she comes, let her walk up to me.
1: Do you know what you can pair Rizzo Gari with? Didi Shito.
4: Ah. When I say Didi Shito, say homemade taste. Didi Shito.
3: Homemade.
4: Didi Shito.
3: Homemade.
4: And if you're a soaking lover like myself, the only water brand you can use is what? Verna Mineral Water. Where is Verna from?
1: Hey, who has the answer? 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Hey, Kewege, you've not spoken today. Kewege, okay. Ajubi, you go for your Gari. When you come, we'll share it. 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Which company produces Verna Mineral Water?
10: Twilliam Ghana Industry.
1: Oh, Trillium Industrial Company Limited. Please,
4: where can we find them?
1: Rebecca, wait. Where can we find them?
10: Accra.
1: Hey. She says Accra. Hey.
4: Please, clap for her.
1: Are you
4: clap
1: an Accra based
4: student? She has done well.
1: Rebecca, you like clap for her.
4: She has clap done well. A round of applause for her.
1: They are located at Kasi, Kasi Industrial Area. Kasi is a school. It's not an industrial area.
4: Patricia, let her be. A round of applause for yourselves, ladies and gentlemen. You have been an amazing audience. Keep clapping for yourselves. Keep clapping for yourselves. And let's do a better one for all of our sponsors. Kale Charcoal Toothpaste. Don't stop clapping until I end. Let's keep it going. Christian Service University, we say a very big thank you. I can't hear the clapping. Didi Shito Homemade Taste, Jackson Educational College, JM Addo & Sons, New Generation Investment Services, Seppo Mystical Pen, Bigo and Verna Mineral Water, Otia Sakai Community Bank, Orion Cyrus Publication, Franzakos, The Sea Travels, Tarmac, Broadway Christian Academy, Best Brain Publication, Amancia Community Bank, St. Benjuri, and Bell Malls. We say a very big thank you. Now, how many of you are here to listen to or are ready to listen to the comments I picked up on social media? Are you ready?
3: Yes.
4: Are you ready?
3: Yes.
4: When I ask, are you ready? I want to hear you say, ready. Are you ready?
3: Ready.
4: Are you ready?
3: Ready?
4: All right. So Abbas says, hey, girl, take your time. We can't hear anything. And this goes to Kumasi Wesley Girls. Natty Billiness says, Kewegehe, relax. We can't hear you. Jazzy says, Okes, all the way. Emmanuel Kwating says, Wegehe, all the way. Mark Tetterson says, Ahenema Ampa. Micah says, Okes for a reason, clean and eloquent. Your Majesty says, if Wesley girls go home today, it's because of the supporting speaker. Nana himself says, Okes all the way, more fire. Your Majesty says, cast really prepared for Ajubi, but may the best school win. Stanza says, Osa supporters are very quiet. Is it that the English from their principal speaker is too heavy for them? Cheer up. Big KB says, Ajubi all the way. Abbas says, nice and accurate information and presentation. The girls from Osei Educhum are very good. Light upon Light also says, birthday and victory. Now 4 and 5 for Ajubi. Happy birthday to you. Boating Educhum says, Sir Kelly, you are going home today. Okes is waiting for your losing point. So everyone joining us on social media, I'd advise you keep the comments coming through. The debate on social media is always heated, and I'm always loving it. I'll be sure to read all your messages on social media. Thank you very much, David.
0: Madam Chairperson, My second coming here is not to add anything to what I've said already, but it's to present to the audience here the results. Okay. Have you enjoyed your afternoon?
11: Yes.
0: Have you enjoyed your afternoon?
11: Yes.
0: If you have, please put your hands together for your own selves. And let me quickly say this, that our lead judge, Dr. Peter Arthur, when he was running us through the rules of engagement, made mention of the fact that a school would advance or win by two means, either per the majority decision or the unanimous decision. The very first results, the school that advances does so on a unanimous decision. Yesterday, when we were here, we had a school that advanced with the highest score because we had three judges. Now, they both won on two judges' score. So let's say they won on judge one's score sheet or judge three score sheet. So it was 1-1. And then the last one was from the last judge. So it was, it's not a majority nor a unanimous, it was a higher score. We have a similar thing happening here today. The school that would advance out of the other school's competition was based on a higher score because they drew on two of the judges' scores, but one person had a higher on the third judge's score. And that's how come they advanced to the next stage of the competition. The first contest of the day was between Kumasi Wesley Girls Senior High School and Osei Chitri Senior High School. This is the results. I don't know why you all say ish when it gets to this part. Let me start with the results from Kumasi Wesley Girls High School. By way of organization and clarity, you got 20 from one of our judges, 23 from the second judge, the third judge gave you 22. 20, 23, 22 sums up to 65. Argument and development, you got 17 from one judge, 23 from the second judge, 23 again from the third judge. 17, 23, 23, that sums up to 63. Effective use of rebuttal, Kumasi Wesley Girls High School, you got 7 from one of our judges, 15 from one judge, and 9 from another judge. 7, 15, 9, that sums up to 31. Presentation style, you got 10 from one of our judges. The second judge gave you 11. The third judge gave 9. 10, 11, 9, sums up to 30. Role as a particular debater, Kumasi Wesley Girls, you got 8 from a judge, 8 from the second judge, 7 from the third judge, summing up to 23. That is 8, 8, 7 sums up to 23. So let's put your results together. 65, 63, 31, 30, 23, amounts to 212 for Kumasi Wesley Girls Senior High School. Okay, so that is Osei Chitri Senior High School. Organization and clarity, a judge gave you 25, the second judge gave 24, the third judge also gave 25. 25, 24, 25 sums up to 74. Argument and development, okay, so you got 24 from a judge, 24 from the second judge, 26 from the third judge, 24, 24, 26 sums up to 74. Effective use of rebuttal, okay, so you got 12 from a judge, 15 from the second judge, 12 from the third judge. 12, 15, 12 sums up to 39. Presentation style, you got 12 from one of our judges, 12 from another judge, and 13 from the last judge. 12, 12, 13 sums up to 37. Role as a particular debater, you got 8 from a judge, 9 from a judge, and another 9 from the third judge. 8, 9, 9 sums up to 26. So 74, 74, 39, 37, 26 sums up to 250. So this is a unanimous decision. Osei Chitri Senior High School is making it to the quarterfinals of the 2026 edition of the Love FM High School's debate. Okay, so you can stand right now, and either you give us one song, morale song, or you can decide to sing for us your school anthem. It's your choice. It's your decision. Do it now. By the count of five, if you don't sing your school anthem or celebrate, we will, squash it. So by the count of five, 1, 2, 3.

Well, the Lord has remembered you today. Thank you very much, Okes. You have been remembered by the Lord God Almighty. Now, the second contest was between Anglican Senior High School and Ose Edutum Senior High School. The motion was, foreign nationals operating business in Ghana are causing more harm than good. Now, cast were for the motion. Ose Edutum Senior High School, they were against the motion. This one is a highest score decision. On the scores of two judges, it was a draw. But the third judge, well, she scored a little higher. He scored a little higher, enabling the school to win. So here we go. Anglican Senior High School. Organization and clarity, you got 23 from one of our judges, 25 from the other, and then 24 from the last judge. 23, 25, 24 sums up to 72. Argument and development, Anglican Senior High School, you got 23 from a judge, 25 from another judge. The final judge gave you 24. 23, 25, 24, sums up to 72. Effective use of rebuttal, cast, you got 11 from a judge, 11 from the second judge, and then 12 from the third judge. 11, 11, 12 sums up to 34. Presentation style, you got 12 from one of our judges, 13 from the other judge, and then 11 from the last judge. 12, 13, 11 sums up to 36. Role as a particular debater, cast, you got 9 from a judge, 9 from a judge, and then 8 from another judge. 9, 9, 8 sums up to 26. We put it together. 72, 72, 34, 36, 26 sums up to 240. Now, the score sheet for Ose Edutum Senior High School. Organization and clarity, a judge gave you 24. The second judge gave 27. The last judge gave 24. 24, 27, 24 sums up to 75. Argument and development, Ose Edutum, you got 23 from a judge, 25 from the second judge, and then 23 from the third judge. 23, 25, 23 sums up to 71. Effective use of rebuttal, you got 11 from a judge, 12 from the judge, and then 10 from the other judge. 11, 12, 10 sums up to 33. Presentation style, you got 12 from one of our judges, 14 from a judge, and then 13 from the third judge. 12, 14, 13 sums up to 39. Then role as a particular debater, you got 8. You got 8 from a judge, 9 from a judge, 9 from the third judge. 8, 9, 9 sums up to 26. So let's put it together. 75, 71, 33, 39, 26 sums up to 244. With 4 points, Ose Edutum advances to the next stage of the competition. And that thereby is the highest score that helps you to advance to the next stage with a 4 points advantage over Anglican Senior High School. We're ending the round of 16 today. On Monday, the quarterfinal stage begins. But for now, Patricia Amabunsu, before you take it away, Ose Edutum, your school anthem very quickly. And then after that, Patricia Amabunsu will speak to the patrons as well as the students out there. For Ose Edutum, 1, 2, go!

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3: Martin Luther King Jr. once said, and I quote, "Injustice somewhere is a threat to justice everywhere," unquote. Some interventions that are nuisance either don't inure to the common good of mankind. The chair panel judges are great timekeeper, co-debaters, ladies and gentlemen, bonjour.
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0: 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Wow, it's here now with Ziggy Brown's Jazz Lunch. 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

0: so kum tonton preko na ni sham ne de e dem stronko.
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8: Okay, okay, I'll see you soon. Why, baby? Hey, my ye. Me say enra me boyfriend akwesi obo star 959 hash e woni phone so. Na we ni.
9: Ah, Anita, and the doggy park.
8: Oh, won so a. Akwesi asan so aba number 1. Me ma dwen na ho. Eh, na de bo so ye me show papa bi. Na me de tosa me short sexy dress no. Aha, na me se samiti. Na me ye me nails no so come.
9: Oh, no.
8: Me fa uba. Me ka do some small 1-2-1-2 rounds be answer me dwen ho. Na we tria. Hey, nene so he for order some Chinese any wine papa bi. And they mean this check no.
9: Hey, Anita.
8: Na sa ni mia when you hear TV bi no. I also say sound. No top prepaid. Na me timi chili esi mu. Na no go fit sweat like that. See fine girl.
10: Hey, Anita.
8: Jesus.
10: Baby, I want you to know what. Miss remember, dial star 959 hash. Oh, iPhone app back on tomorrow no so. Na wanga se nyawo sika so ate.
11: 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Ed down some.
12: Your home could be anything you want it to be. 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
13: 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He shoots.
14: 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Oh, yes! 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

seriously, I didn't know Morris Babyface was the producer for this very song. Morris was the producer, right? Yeah, that's a beautiful song, you know. 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An oldie but goldie song. 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Love 99.5 FM Throwback Thursday. Beautiful jam playing in the background as well. Brings us to exactly 59 minutes after 4. One more minute to hit the top of the 5. Mind you, at exactly 5:30, we cross over to Joy 99.7 FM for Top Story. And that's one loose night. Now, get to know in this very month, we're giving you the Kale Charcoal Toothpaste, as well as Love FM, coming through with the High School's Debate, the 7th edition. As this year, 2026, and we're wanting to find out which school actually goes on to the very final and also win the ultimate prize as well. So in this month, our drive conversation definitely not be coming through, as always, just as you know already. So we'll be giving you those very great competition amongst the senior high schools at the Christian Service University College. And today's competition was between Kumasi Wesley Girls and as well Osei Chuchie Senior High School. And as it stands now, Okes, that is Osei Chuchie, moves to the next stage of the competition with 250 points as ahead of 212 points by Kumasi Wesley Girls. So I want to say better luck next time to K Wegehe. And as well, big congratulations going out to Osei Chuchie. That is Okes moving on to the next round of the competition. As it stands now, all of the schools that have qualified to the next round actually is making the competition heated up. And if your school happens to be in this very competition as it stands now, I think it's about time you rally behind them and also cheer them on to the grand finale, and also definitely go lift up that very trophy too as well to be champions for 2026 High School's Debate, powered by Kale Charcoal Toothpaste and as well the machinery that is making it happen as Love 99.5 FM. This is where you get to experience the joy. My name is Melvin Fifi Grant Biney. Call me Melvin the Enigma. As always, the city chauffeur driving you back home safely, doing this together with DJ Hashtag and as well ably being produced by Samuel Jupiter. At exactly 5:30, we're crossing over to Joy 99.7 FM for Top Story and as well News Night. Today is a Thursday. We'll be back again at 7 to 8 for the after drive. Now, mind you, from 8 till 10, that is that very man that is so smooth. Yeah, so smooth. That guy is so smooth. Ziggy Brown will come through with Ziggy Brown's Jazz Lounge from 8 till 10. And also, Nathaniel Mensah, my main guy, will also take over the airways from 10 p.m. to 12 a.m. So there's a lot more for you to enjoy on this very frequency. So keep your dials locked in here and also get to know information firsthand as well. Now, this is an amazing news coming through from MTN. Now, get to know that MTN is celebrating 30 years in doing business in Ghana. And as always, when you know MTN has got something to celebrate about, there's a lot of goodies to give away. Now, this time around, we're giving you three stuff, okay, or three giveaways. Now, listen wrapped attentively and know exactly what MTN is giving you. Now, you can enjoy 100 megabytes per second for 299 Ghana cedis, 300 megabytes per second for 444 Ghana cedis, and also 500 megabytes per second for 999 Ghana cedis all per month. So what am I talking about? 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
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Easy Brands, making every meal easy. For those of you that love to go to the health field and do not know where exactly to go, well, Premier Nursing Training College is the place to go. Great news is that they've opened applications for the 2026-2027 academic year, and they are offering registered nursing, that is the registered general nursing, registered midwifery, registered nursing assistant clinicals. Okay, now get to know that they are accredited with the Ghana Tertiary Education Commission and the Nursing and also Midwifery Council of Studies and affiliated to the University of Development Status. Now, the Premier Nursing Training College is equipped with modern computer labs as well as skill lab and classrooms in serene environment, internet 24/7 and a well-stocked library. Tuition is high level of academic excellence. The motto is Decimus Sivieri, which means we learn to serve. For more information, contact them on 0244-064-285 or 0243-519-083. The Krapa District of the Seventh-day Adventist Church still cordially invite you to be a part of this year's camp meeting. It actually started off on the 18th, which was on the Tuesday, and is going through to Sunday, the 23rd of August, 2026. It is happening at the Creators Academy Krapa News site. Come through and experience live transforming sessions and expert-led discussions, okay? Come and also know something about economy or how to just manage stuff around you. Also get to know stuff about your kidney on the health matters. Talk about marriage and relationships and also unwrap the conundrums around the customary marriage versus the ordinance marriage with private legal practitioners. Now get to know the special guest of honor is Honorable Ernest Yao Broja Jemfi, Deputy Defense Minister. He's going to be in attendance. Now come and immerse yourself in soul-stirring music featuring advanced voices, angels and dynamic choral performances alongside powerful spirit-filled revival messages. So don't miss out. It has already started and we are ending on the 23rd of August at the Creators Academy at Krapa News site. Sponsors are Kentio Herbal, SP Pharmaceutical Limited, Living Waters Hospital, Joabin Rural Bank PLC, a city waste management company, and Flow Mineral Water are making this very occasion good for every individual to also enjoy. Kenya's to Senior High School, if you care to know, is 65 years. Hooray! And as a matter of fact, on the 22nd to the 30th of August 2026, we're celebrating it big at the school premises. Now, be a part of it if you are an old student. Now, this milestone is celebrated under the theme Celebrating 65 Years of Discipline and Responsible Behavior, which is the pathway to sustainable national development. Gracing this grand occasion as distinguished guest, we have His Royal Majesty Otumfuo Osei-Tutu II, the Minister of Education, Honorable Haruna Idrisu, and the Vice Chancellor of KNUST, Professor Christian Ajari, are going to be in attendance. Now, on Saturday, the 29th of August, is the Grand Derba. Then, as well, on the 30th, which is the Sunday, is the Thanksgiving service. It is all happening
at the school premises. Don't be left out. For more information, call now on 0244-363-478 or 0246-341-141. Media partners, definitely the multimedia group. And Mayuma Forward, be our watchword. 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Now, if you've enjoyed the H&H 4-in-1 Gary Mix, you definitely do know that with H&H, they bring so much stuff to the market. 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The Corporate Games is also back, and that is definitely one that I wouldn't want you to miss out as well. Last year, 2025, was an amazing time at the Pajo Pack. This year promises to be bigger, better, and simply amazing. So get ready to compete, connect, and have fun. So corporate institutions, it is time to leave the boardroom and hit the playing field for sport, teamwork, and healthy competition. I'm asking, who will be crowned champions this year? 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And as well, for details, you can call Eric on 02455-94425. That is 02455-94425. I take the number again, 02455-94425. 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

0: 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This is where you get to experience the joy, the most vibrant airspace as well. The city's greatest late afternoon show, The Drive Time, is what you tune into. My name is Melvin Fifi Grant Biney. Call me Melvin the Enigma, driving you back home safely. 5:30, we're crossing over to Joy 99.7 FM. Now, check time in the studio. It's some 15 minutes after 7, so 15 more for 5:30 to come through, and we join the feed in the capital as well. But before we do that, let me remind you that with 590 Mobile, you've got an opportunity to also make money every day. But this time around, I love you to be aware of fraudsters and don't be a victim. So kindly note that no employee or representative of the Kid Ghana Limited will at any point ask for payment of any kind of any services rendered to customers. Also, all valued patrons are entreated to beware of an increase in fraudulent activities that seek to defraud in the name of Kid Ghana Limited. For all 590 Mobile games related complaints and inquiries, kindly call the official Kid Ghana Limited customer service line on 030-824-9477. It is 030-824-9477. 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Now get to know that excessive drinking can be detrimental to health. Not recommended for persons under 18 years, lactating mothers, pregnant women, and people sensitive to caffeine. As always, the advert proudly is FDA approved. Money is hard to come by, but truly when money controls you, it is a different pain altogether. 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EcoBank, the Pan-African Bank. Now, get to know this, that anything can actually cause a house to burn or catch fire. But one of the things that we don't pay attention to is the wiring of the entire building. This time around, if you've built a house, okay, and it's gotten to that very point whereby you need to wire the entire building, I love you to do it with a Tropical Cables flame retardant cable. It is very simple. It is engineered with advanced materials to slow down fire, which what it actually means is that when flames threaten, it slows them down, giving you more time, more safety, and more confidence. It is approved by the Energy Commission and certified by the Ghana Standards Authority. tropical cable is trusted by expert developers, contractors, electricians, and homeowners nationwide. So before you build, before you wire, or before you switch on, look for the flame retardant symbol, because safety isn't a luxury, it is a necessity. 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You can also enjoy after purchase services with car care, warranty on phones, repairing accessories such as Tecno, Infinix and Itel mobile phones. 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You can also give us a call on 0533-093-422 or 0245-77-7702. You can also visit the website www.nanap.com. Nanapiana, ye jini wusika noho. 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Caution, you have to leave the room for 15 minutes after spraying and do not stay in a room with burning mosquito quail. Keep out of reach of children. Holy Mosquito Spray and Tun Tun Police. 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

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Jackie definitely taking us through to

0: national system to stop another national blackout.
1: If you look at the two scenarios, for example, a system failure which needs a critical interrogation, it may be some sort of persistent challenge in the value chain. It could be deferred maintenance, it could be under investment, it could be equipment obsolescence.
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0: Good evening. This is Newsnight. My name is Kenneth Jesse. For the second time in 3 weeks, the country was plunged into darkness at dawn today, a repeat of the July 29th collapse. Investigations point to the April fire at the Akosombo that wiped out six generation units and crippled the system. A seven-member committee then warned that a new state-of-the-art system was urgent. Energy Minister John Jinapo now says work is underway around the clock to finish a temporary control system by September to prevent a third collapse. But the Institute of Energy Security, IES, isn't buying the response. They want answers and are calling for a thorough investigation and transparency. First, listen to chairman of the seven-member investigative committee, Dr. William Amuna, on the recommendations when he presented the report to the minister at the time.
1: Earlier, memo to you, and the memo was to tell you that we needed an interim arrangement there so we could transfer the protection from Akosombo to Akosombo power plant to that side. So that is being done now. Hopefully very soon it will be over, and then I will do that. Now let me look at I don't want to go through all these findings, the financial implications and all those things, because Honorable Minister has another meeting. But let me look at some of the recommendations. We are expecting that by the end of August this interim arrangement should be in so that we can transfer the protection and the control back to that arrangement that's being undertaken by GRIDCO and then the VRA. We must put up a new control building. We have identified the Pokwasi substation. That is a new substation that meets all the safety standards and everything. And so I'm sure very soon GRIDCO will be knocking at your doors for assistance, which I know you have been pushing from the beginning. Hopefully, we should have state-of-the-art permanent control building. I expect that such a building could come up within 18 and 24 months.
0: Well, following the blackout today, the Minister for Energy, John Jinapo, explained what the challenge is and argued that government is working around the clock to complete the temporary structure to avert future blackouts.
2: This morning, you realized that we had a bit of some disturbance with power supply. When we had a major incident at Akosombo, after meeting the engineers, we had two options: either to shut the plant down and build the control center in its entirety, which meant that the plant would have been off for 6 months, or putting this temporal structure or temporal mechanism and restore the power, albeit knowing that it would be a bit fragile. As Minister, I had a decision to make, and I decided that we should go by the temporal measure whilst we put in place a permanent solution. And so engineers working around the clock have improvised a system to supply power from Akosombo.
0: That is the Energy Minister, John Jinapo. But the Institute of Energy Security, IES, is calling for more. Smith Buahi is Senior Researcher and Policy Analyst at IES.
3: If you look at the two scenarios, for example, it conflicts a system failure, which needs a critical interrogation, first off. One, if you look at the value chain of power distribution or power generation, you have the generation, the transmission, and the distribution. And these disturbances are at key points in the value chain, which should presuppose that it may be, some sort of persistent challenge in the value chain. It could be deferred maintenance. It could be under investment. It could be equipment obsolescence. These are all, characteristics that have plagued the interconnected transmission system, as it were, in this country. And we have IES, for example, has called on, the upgrading of our systems. And you realize that ECG, for example, has spent about 200 million Ghana cedis to help in the upgrade of this maintenance. But if the system operator does not come out with exactly what the challenges has been in the sector in the last 4 to 6 weeks or so, it will be difficult for us to also follow along how the development in the grid operation has been.
0: We'll speak to the Energy Ministry, the Minority and IES shortly. But in the meantime, let's crisscross the country for more on this, because we're learning the power has been restored to places such as Kumasi, Kintampore, Accra, Tema, Cape Coast and Takrade. Let's begin from the Western region and speak to our resident correspondent in Athalia Kwanza. In Athalia, is there light where you are? Hello, in Athalia, do I have you?
4: Yes, Kenneth. So the lights went off this dawn unexpectedly without anyone knowing that we were going to experience this. But as at 11:45 a.m. this morning, we had the lights that is still on.
0: How widespread is the restoration of power? Is it across the entire region?
4: Well, from what I have gathered, some part of the region have it, and others are still waiting to get the power back. But in the regional capital, Takrade, we have lights.
0: Well, thank you very much, Nathalia. Let's head to the northern region and speak to Martina Bugri. Martina, is there light in the northern region as we speak?
5: Yes, for the northern region, power has been restored. NETCO says it is not a fault from them, and so once the main problem was resolved, it didn't have to affect any other place. And so for the region, yes, there's power. Power has been restored.
0: Well, thank you very much, Martina. Ivy Setoji is our Volta regional correspondent. She's also joining the conversation. Ivy, do you have a similar situation in the Volta region? Light restored?
6: Yes, Miss. It's been restored, and most of the places where currently some of the places like the Home Municipal Hospital Ministries, GNE, and some parts in the regional capital are experiencing lights out until 6 p.m. So by 6 p.m., every other place that is off will be restored. But for now, most of the places are restored.
0: And where is the communication coming from that by 6 p.m. every light will be restored?
6: From it. Yeah, from ECG, I have it here. So it went off at 4 p.m. So it will be restored in a few minutes at 6 p.m. in some few places in the capital.
0: Well, thank you very much, Ivy.
6: Yes, please.
0: Thank you very much, Ivy Setoji reports to us from the Volta region.

0: Kamuna Committee, which told the minister in June the interim system will be running by the end of August. It's now August 20th. We are seeing a second blackout. Was Parliament misled on the timeline that was given, you think?
1: Well, thank you, and good evening to yourself and your listeners. First of all, I have not seen the report that was presented to the minister. As a committee, we've not been presented with the report. We've just read few comments on it on social media and major news platforms, so I'm unable to comment fully on the report that was presented to the minister. What we were told when we met CRITCO on another issue, when they appeared before the committee on an audit report that they presented to us, and as part of our public interest questions, we asked them about the reports. They indicated to us that yes, they've presented the report to the minister, and that the significant part was that, if you recall, at the time there was an issue of whether there was sabotage, but they confirmed that the report was clear, that there was nothing about sabotage with the reports. So I'm unable to comment fully on what is in the report. What is worrying to everybody is that within a space of 1 month, we've had two significant trips within our power situation, which is quite worrying. Although in each of the situations, officials have worked their way to have power restored within the shortest possible time, it's still a cause for worry to all of us. I'm just hoping that as Parliament reconvenes on an emergency situation for Monday, I just spoke to my chairman. I think we have to call on GRIDCO and the minister to appear before the Energy Committee to give us a briefing on exactly what the problems are. Every Ghanaian should be worried. Within a space of 1 month, as I said, we've had two major shutdowns, which virtually affect everywhere in Ghana, and that is a cause of worry.
0: Even before the minister appears before Parliament, as you have suggested, I have a man on the line who perhaps might give us a hint of what the issue is. It's Richmond Roxon. He speaks for the Energy Ministry. Richmond, welcome to the program. Early this year, the minister said the temporary control room would be ready by the end of September. In June, as we all have become aware, the investigative committee said the interim system will be operational by the end of August. So which timeline is correct, and why the gap?
2: Let me say good evening to you. Good evening to Honorable Collins, the media past deputy minister, and then, of course, the deputy ranking. And then good evening to the policy analyst from IES, that's Derek Hatcher. When the incident happened, of course, the minister put together a committee to look at it, and then also steps were taken to restore power. But once power had been restored, before power was even restored, the minister had to take a critical decision whether we had to put together an entirely new control center or control room, or you find ways and means to be able to supply power immediately. That's what the engineers came up with. The minister took the decision to go by it, and then steps were taken to put together a temporary structure which will serve as the control room or the switchyard. That is what the minister referred to today, that will be completed at the end of next month, which is September. But before that is done, because ordinarily, once you generate, you should be able to evacuate through your switchyard, or what ordinarily I'll call as a control center, and that is not available. There's an inherent risk, and then, of course, he exposes the system to some volatility. And so any disturbance may affect that line because of the absence of the switchyard. And keep clear with the people of Ghana that within the period as this temporary measure is in place, we should bear with the system. Of course, everybody will attest to the fact that since April 30th, when that was restored, power stability has been up high

0: And of once this is done, few times we've had challenges with the line, like what we saw this morning. But the good thing is that the Greco engineers, together with power sector players, took steps. Power restoration process began as early as around 5 to 6 a.m. And by 12, 3 p.m., power had been restored to all parts of the country. And so I can confirm to you that as we speak, we are evacuating power from there. All systems are up and running, all the plants are up, and we don't expect anybody to be without power at this point, unless, of course, that's a localized problem.
1: Okay. So does this mean that a temporary fix that is due in September won't actually prevent outages like the one we witnessed this dawn?
0: It will give the system robustness and some stability. But, of course, once you're dealing with machines and systems, from time to time, some of these challenges come up. There's nowhere in the world that you have a 100% foolproof system. No. Once you're dealing with systems, you're dealing with power, it happens. And so for us, one of the key things that you have to look out for when it comes to the robustness of the system is how fast you'll be able to restore when these challenges come up. To be able to restore this in a couple of hours. In fact, the issue happened around 4:30 a.m. By 6 a.m., the engineers had done some patrol of the lines and they had commenced restoration process. By 12 a.m., all affected areas had been back. And that is a test of the capacity of our engineers and the robustness of the system. And so you can never have a system where you will say that you will never develop a fault, you will never develop any challenge. You know, even in our homes, our regular appliances, from time to time, these things happen. But the test is the robustness and how fast you'll be able to restore.
1: Richmond, don't go yet. Let me bring in Derek Hatcher. He's a senior research and policy analyst at IES. Derek, welcome to the program. Your outfit, IES, has been warning since at least March that Ghana's grid is entering a high-risk zone. Do you feel today's outage proved that warning is now materializing?
2: All right, thanks for the opportunity. Good evening to everybody. As you stated, we've cautioned because we've seen that our grid more or less is more vulnerable now. If you look at the power that is being generated, and then you look at the power consumptions in our various homes and then businesses, you see that there has been an increase in it. But when you look at that increase, it is not corresponding to the kind of investment that needed to be undertaken within the transmission system. Now, what probably needed to have been done long ago wasn't done. And so some investment that should have been done in the transmission sector for the past years were never done. And so the system was just left like that. Now, we've seen an increase in generation. We've seen an increase in, transmission. But the system is not able to carry it. Now, you can also wait for one day to just undertake an investment. This investment must be done periodically and must be done timely, and so that the system will be able to keep up to pace with whatever thing that is being generated that needs to be transmitted to the distributor. And so what we find ourselves in is a major thing. We are talking about resiliency. My big brother Richmond spoke about robustness. These are all things that need to test how the system is being strengthened. The minister also admitted that even though we are having a temporary issue, we are also having issues with it because within 3 weeks, we've had two major outages. And so even that temporary measure that we are even relying on right now, there must be an additional safeguard to be able to ensure that even before the 1 month gets completed, where the new system will be fully restored, we will be able to have some more or less like a more robust system to be able to evacuate power to consumers. I'm sure that is the way forward. But all the other things regarding investments and coal, these are things that we will continue to have until there's a deliberate policy that is being taken to channel money into towards investment of our grids.
1: I do recall IES demanding the release of the July 29th blackout report. Has that been heeded too? Do you have that report?
2: Yeah, so as it stands now, we do not have that report because per the 29th July release from Gridco, they stated that they were going to set up a technical committee to be able to investigate, and basically that was to determine the cause of the disturbance. And I'm sure that if that report were to be released, it would have informed any corrective measures that would have been taken going forward. Now, we have not cited any report of that sort. I'm not sure if the media have also cited any report of that sort. Then, 3 weeks later, just this dawn, we are also hit with another blackout. I don't know whether they are going to set up another committee again. And so, how many committees would you want to set up while we do not know the cause of the first one? This is also another one. When are we going to know the cause of it? And is there going to be another one where we are going to set up another committee again? At least, let us be more proactive going forward.
1: Let me bring in Collins Atumakomensa at this point. He's a deputy ranking member on the Energy Committee and also a former deputy energy minister. Mr. Atumakomensa, so do you feel that what happened today is likely to repeat itself within the September deadline that has been provided by the sector minister for a temporary fix?
3: Well, I hope it does not repeat itself. That will bring a lot of discomfort to all of us. But unfortunately, if I listen to the minister, he was quite clear that the system is quite vulnerable at the moment. And so we shouldn't be surprised if that happens, although I'm hoping that it never happens. And I want to go back to the point that the gentleman from IES just mentioned. And there have been several investigations that have gone on, but as he put it, myself as a deputy ranking member on the Energy Committee and Parliament has not been briefed or given any of the reports. If you recall, when consumers were complaining bitterly about the rapid nature of how the meters are running, the minister set up a committee and asked that within 10 days, this report back. We've not received that report. When the fire outbreak happened at Akosombo, the investigations were done. The report has been presented to the minister. We have not received that report. On the 29th July, GRIDCO indicated that they are setting up a technical investigation. We have still not received that report. I'm sure, of course, this situation is also going to trigger another investigation. And it's a problem because when we get the reports, it gives us a sense of what exactly is going on. And I'm going to entreat my brother Roxon and that if he can make available all those reports, at least to the Committee on Energy, for us to peruse the documents and profess some suggestions if need be.
1: Richmond is still on the line with me. Richmond, you've been listening to the minority on the Energy Committee. You've also been listening to institutions like IES demanding the reports of the previous incidents that occurred to at least be able to peruse it and see the way forward. When should we, as a country, expect a report on the blackouts that happened somewhere in July 29th?
0: Before I come to your question, let me just set the record straight. I agree with Derek when he mentions that over the years, the level of investment required when it comes to our transmission system has not been forthcoming. And that is the truth. We focused highly on generation. We've moved our generation capacity from the days of Akosombo Dam, which was about 1,000 megawatts, to currently our installed capacity of about 5,500. We've done a number of work when it comes to the distribution side, as we've done the last few years. The transmission has not been with the same pace as we've seen generation, but that is changing under this government. The number of major projects that the government has penciled to do that. We are looking at building several transmission lines as well as a number of BSPs, what we call bulk supply points, together with some lines. We've done some works in Kumasi on the lines. We've done some works in the Volta region as well. In fact, we're scheduled to go there tomorrow, Huasiagbe. But for the funeral of our late brother, Dr. Bukhari, which is happening today and tomorrow, beyond that, we're also looking at the Eastern Corridor lines. We are doing an entirely new transmission line in the Volta region because the Volta region hasn't had dedicated lines. We're upgrading lines from 69 kV, some to 130, 161, some to 330 kV lines. And so I can assure him that government takes seriously when it comes to investment in the transmission system. And by the time His Excellency the President's tenure comes to an end, definitely would have seen significant investments as we are currently doing in the distribution side as well. Back to the issue of the committee and report. Of course, when incidents of this nature happen, you want to get to the root cause of the issue. And for us as a ministry, like the Honorable Minister John Jilapo mentioned, not that we are not aware, we are aware of the nature of the system that we have now as a result of the briefing and the work that was done by Gridco when the incident happened. And that's why we appreciate the vulnerability of the system. So it's not that nothing is being done. It's not that we're going to set up a committee. No. When the issue happened on 29, there was no committee set up. The minister tasked Gridco to investigate and provide appropriate responses to what had happened. And that briefing was comprehensively given to the minister and government. On whether or not the Akosombo report, for instance, should be released, some of these issues have to do with the national security. You know that when it comes to electricity sector, some of them are very sensitive issues that you will not be able to put out reports of such nature. Because we are going to put out a report of that nature. Now you have to disclose how the engineers have brilliantly been able to evacuate power from Akosombo for us to be controlling the power from Tema. That's not something that you want to put out in the public domain, considering the incidents that happened and also what the investigation is ongoing and what the investigation is ongoing. And so I'm sure that the government will take a decision on some of these ones, like Honorable Collins mentioned. If there is a need to share some technical briefing with Parliament, I'm sure that that will be done.
1: Thank you very much for your time this evening. That is Richmond Roxon. He speaks for the Energy Ministry. And earlier, we heard from Collins Adomako, who is a former Deputy Energy Minister and the Deputy Ranking Member on the Energy Committee. We also heard from Derek Hatcher with the Institute of Energy Securities, IES. And it's now time for Newsnight, though. And remember, you can be a part of our show by sending us a WhatsApp on 055-1111-997. Gemma is standing by with the headlines. Well, tonight, the Ministry of Education is demanding immediate reinstatement of 14-year-old special needs student in the boarding house after she was allegedly defiled by two watchmen at the school. We've got details as police arrested the two watchmen involved with the Ghana Education Service, also interdicting them. Also coming up this evening, the rollout of government's flagship 24-hour market is sparking fresh controversy.
4: That they will have. But of course, especially cold chain facilities and so on, it will contribute to the supply chain efficiency we want to achieve. But for the moment, we have no responsibility whatsoever. So if...
5: Also, the rollout of government's flagship 24-hour market is sparking fresh controversy. We'll hear from the minority and CSOs on who are already asking a lot of questions. Tonight, Supreme Court to decide Kojo Opokoma's effort to stop Operation Recover All Loot criminal trials from going on during the legal vacation. Tomorrow, we have details from the Supreme Court on a day of fierce opposing legal arguments. And later, Accra girls make flying NSMQ start as they cruise past Asamankese and Sandima in their opening contest. They have a strong message for their contenders in the 1/8 stage of the competition.
6: So the other schools, they should get ready because we are ready to unseed to seed. So they should just get ready for us because now our motto is aim high and we are aiming to go to the climax. So they should all just wait for us. Mm.
5: And later on your say, as the battle for points begin, we revisit one chemistry question that came with a lesson its contestants weren't expecting.
7: Yes, Salas.
8: True.
7: Try it at home, minus one.
5: In business.
9: Energy analyst Benjamin Nsia pushes for lasting solution to Ghana's power supply challenges.
5: And in sports.
8: the 2026-27 Ghana Premier League prize money increased to 3 million Ghana cedis.
5: Remember, you can be a part of the conversation. 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Do keep them brief, straight to the point and within 20 seconds.
1: Thank you very much. Welcome to the program.
5: Now, the Ministry of Education has ordered Bolgatanga Girls Senior High School to immediately reinstate a 14-year-old girl with special needs to the boarding house. This follows allegations that the student was defiled by two watchmen on campus. GES says the incident happened when the student, who is on medication, had a relapse and required medical care. The police have arrested the two watchmen, and GES has also interdicted them as investigations continue. Let's go to the phone line and speak with our Upper East Regional Correspondent Albert Sori for more on this. Albert, what more do we know about this incident at Bolga Girls Senior High School? We're still working the lines to speak to our Upper East Regional Correspondent Albert Sori to give us more on the situation in Bolga Girls Senior High School. Albert, can you hear me?
2: Yes, good evening.
5: Tell us more about this incident.
2: From what we understand, this student has some mild form of autism, and she, like many other students in the school, often try to charge the tablets that were distributed to students for their studies. There aren't any charging ports available to all students in the school. So normally they go to the security post at the school to charge these tablets. It was in the process of going to charge her tablet that these security officers at the school, they've described them as watchmen, took advantage of her and, sexually abused her, allegedly. One of the watchmen did that at the security post. From what we also understand, the other one, sort of took advantage of her when she was on her way back to the dormitory one night after the school prep session. And so it took some time before she reported it, and the school authorities investigated. They questioned the security men in question, and they admitted to the offense. They subsequently reported the issue to the police. Before that, there was a letter from the school authorities debordenizing the student. She was a boarding student, but they withdrew her from the boarding house. Later, the school authorities explained that because of her condition, she needed to be taking her medication, but they realized that she hadn't been doing that regularly because of the fact that she was in the boarding house. And so the school authority felt that being at home and coming to school would enable her guardians or her parents to frequently give her medication. Yesterday, we got information that the two men who allegedly abused her have now been arrested. The Upper East Regional Police Command confirmed that in a press release today that the two men are in their custody and they are assisting in investigations.
5: Albert, we are grateful for your time. Albert Sori is our Upper East Regional Correspondent. Let's still stay on the phone line and speak to the girl's uncle, Akopuga Zotipela Ayodugo. We are working the line to get to him. When we get him, we'll bring you that interview. But the Deputy Education Minister, Clement Apak, has joined us on the phone line. Welcome to News 9. I'm sure you've engaged the school management since this issue came to your attention. What reason did they give for rejoining the boarding status of the girl?
10: Well, let me say good evening to you and to our listeners. and to indicate that we became aware of this issue as reported by a Bolgatanga-based journalist, Edward Adichie. And since then, Minister gave me some instructions on a course of action to initiate. So we are yet to receive a full and detailed report from GES through the Director General of the Ghana Education Service. But given the magnitude of the issue and the implications thereof, the Honorable Minister, in his wisdom, thought it was necessary for me to lead this effort to try and bring some clearer understanding and to allay the fears of Ghanaian parents with regards to the safety of the awards on our school campus. And that is why we have asked that the victim whom we hear is a 14-year-old special needs student should be given the needed counseling as well as the medical attention she requires, and that her revoked boarding status should be reinstated. Our understanding so far is that the parents of the victim have not been pleased with the way the school management handled the issue. So while we are waiting for the full report through the Director General, Minister felt that this issue required a ministerial intervention, and that is why I was instructed to issue the statement.
5: In the statement you talk about, you made a point that, and you just said it here, that the victim should receive all the necessary medical attention and counseling for her quick recovery. Who is ensuring that happens?
10: Well, GES should be responsible. Because, you know, one thing that we have done as a government, and particularly at the Ministry of Education, is our minister has committed to allow institutions to work, to allow our agencies to work. We only come in if and when it becomes necessary. And so the directive is to GES, because the Ghana Education Service is the agency under the ministry responsible for pre-tertiary education, including our secondary schools.
5: You are yet to get the full facts, but you have directed GES to immediately reinstate the boarding status of the victim in question. Is this the best way to go? Because we just heard from a correspondent who says that one of the reasons why the school withdrew her boarding status was for her to be with the parents and receive the medical attention that she needs.
10: But you see, that is part of the problem. And while we are waiting for the full report, I can tell you that the Honorable Minister is not happy with the way this matter has been handled. First of all, for us to become aware of an issue of this magnitude in the public space in itself is a challenge. And clearly, at another time, the regional director, the municipal director, the headmistress, they have questions to answer. But the reason why this was instructed is because we are aware that the parents have not taken kindly to the way the matter has been handled, including the set instructions that were issued by the school that she should be withdrawn from the boarding school, and that medical expenses, counseling, and all of that should be borne by the parents. We don't think that a girl, a minor, for that matter, somebody with special needs, especially at a time when ministry and government, we are working to promote and improve special needs education and inclusive education, that we allow this matter to go the way others may have anticipated. So we are taking a keen personal interest in this, and we side with the parents. If the parents decide that based on those conditions, the award should no longer be in the school environment, then we would understand that. But the school ought not to make that decision, which is at variance from what the parents desire. And we believe that our school environment should be safe enough. We should put in place the mechanisms to ensure that all students at all times are safe. I mean, how can we say we are promoting inclusive education? And what that means is that whether a student is suffering from autism or has one or another form of disability and yet can participate in education in a general school setting, that they should be allowed to do so. So we cannot go against our principle of promoting inclusive education by agreeing that because she has special needs and because she's a victim, the solution is that she should be withdrawn. There are many more like her also in the main schools, mainstream school system. And so that is the angle from which we are coming from.
5: I hear you about the concern that you are raising, but any parents listening to us will be very much worried about the safety of their wards. What is the ministry exactly doing to ensure that our wards are safe in schools under the care of teachers?
10: Well, there are rules, and there are different entities responsible for different responsibilities. And so we expect that head teachers, headmistresses would have control over what goes on their campuses, including supervising their staff, both teaching and non-teaching, and ensuring that they do the right things. And that is even one of the reasons why schools are allowed to procure the services of security personnel or security agents or watchmen, if you want to call them so. So we expect that the structures and the system should work. And if and when they don't, we will hold people accountable, and we will do just that.
5: We are grateful for your time. Dr. Clement Park is the Deputy Education Minister. We are still working the line to get Kofi Asare. He's the Executive Director for Africa Education Watch to speak to him, because they also raised concerns about the school's handling of the case after the student's boarding status was withdrawn for one academic year. When we get him, we'll bring you that interview.
1: Away from that, the Supreme Court will decide on the efforts of MPP MP for Fuasi Aire Bikojo Opon Nkrumah to stop criminal trials from proceeding during the legal vacation. Our resident legal affairs correspondent Kwaku Asante was in court today for us and has more.
11: On Friday, the Supreme Court will decide whether or not trials during legal vacation, this particular legal vacation, should continue or ought to be injuncted, as NDP MP for Fuasi Aire Bikojo Opon Nkrumah is asking the Supreme Court to do. Kojo Opon Nkrumah says the Chief Justice's directive to some judges to sit during the vacation, and in particular to conduct full-blown trials, is unconstitutional. And while his substantive matter pends before the Supreme Court, he has filed an injunction application seeking to stop the trials from proceeding in the interim. Today, the matter came to be heard by the Supreme Court. Single Justice Gabriel Scott Poorman heard the matter. Even before the substantive issue having to do with the injunction application will be gone into, Frank Davis, representing Kojo Opon Nkrumah, raised some preliminary legal objection to the Attorney General representing the Chief Justice. His view was that with the peculiarity of this case, the Chief Justice ought to be represented by an independent lawyer. That objection was fiercely resisted by Deputy Attorney General Justice Remsai, who said the matter involved the administrative decisions taken by the Chief Justice, and so the Attorney General is well within his right to represent him, unless, of course, the Attorney General held a different position to that was being held by the Chief Justice. And as far as he was concerned, there was nothing wrong with the Attorney General's department representing the constitutional body, being the chief legal advisor to the government or the three branches of the government. That preliminary legal objection was overruled by Justice Gabriel Scott Poorman, and we'll get the full reason in the ruling that will be published tomorrow. Then the court went into the substantive injunction application. We first heard from Frank Davis, whose view was that the Chief Justice, the directive to the courts to actually conduct legal trials, infringe upon the Constitution, and if that were allowed to go on until the substantive matter is dealt with, irreparable damage will be caused to Kojo Nkrumah, the applicant. And that is how the Deputy Attorney General responded, that the three-tier test that has been laid out by the Supreme Court for granting injunctions in public law has not been met in this case at all, and that the balance of convenience do not favor Kojo Nkrumah. No irreparable damage will be caused him, among others, for which reason he believes that this injunction application is totally misconceived. The presiding judge, Gabriel Scott Puaman, in fact sitting as a single judge, heard the arguments on both sides and adjourned the case to Friday at 10 o'clock a.m. to make a ruling on this injunction application. Mind you, all these trials have all now been suspended at the High Court pending the determination of this injunction application. Reporting for Joy News, Kwaku Asante, the Supreme Court, Accra.
5: Now, the Minister of Roads and Highways, Governor Kwame Agboja, has expressed concern over the construction of bridges under the previous government without the necessary approaches to make the roads more trouble for commuters. While inspecting some big push projects in the Ahafo and Bono regions, the minister said about 50 bridges were constructed across the country but remain unusable, putting an additional financial burden on the state.
12: We needed to complete this. There are many of these things dotted around the country, sadly. And we spent a lot of money. And it's sad that we were having situations where we spend money to import bridge components and just leave them. Or at best, we launch the bridge and forget about the approaches. And the approaches are not cheap either. So we need to now step back and then identify all those and get them completed. Otherwise, the money we have spent on the components, there's no value to it. So this is one of them. And the same applies to the 50 Czech bridges, of which almost all of them have been launched. The majority of them cannot be used because the approaches have not been done. We are planning to use our own resources to complete them because we can't let those investments just go waste.
1: And still on roads, yesterday the focus was the Greater Accra region, where contractors working on the busy Dodua Afienya Dawenya Road said one lane will be completed by the end of December to help ease traffic congestion. During an inspection of Big Push Projects, Roads Minister Gavin Agboja also directed contractors to accelerate work on the 17-kilometer Tema Aflao Road amid concerns over delays. Fatal Bayaga has a wrap of the tour.
13: Governor Kwame Agboja says no significant work has been done since his last visit to the site 4 months ago, leaving commuters struggling every day while plying the road. According to him, the progress of work is disappointing, and he has therefore tasked the two contractors to speed up work.
14: Right from the beginning, I get the impression the contractors do not intend to do the work because I don't see any activity. It's 17 kilometers. One gang doing a small covert somewhere, talking about working on the diversion. Well, diversion gives you opportunity to do actual work. So that can't even count as a work. Maybe if those were the initial works you needed to do to get your right of way. But we can't leave 4 months and come back. I can't see much work going on here.
13: He also taught the Tema motorway, charging the contractor Maripoma Enterprise Limited to expedite construction by working both day and night to meet the completion date in 2027.
14: There's no reason why you cannot work even more in the night than the day. So I'm encouraging you to take advantage of the president's 24-hour economy to do more of the disruptive works in the night.
13: The owner of Maripoma Enterprise Limited, Alhaji Ali Saidu, assured that the company is expediting work across all its projects and will complete them within schedule.
15: We believe in planning. We don't work to impress people. You understand? So go to the various project sites. You will see the result of planning and how we have been able to achieve very much in this short period. The famous Bole project. I urge you to go there and see what is happening now.
13: The minister also visited the Afienya Dodowa Dawenya Road, where he monitored the project being executed by Oswell Investments Limited to ease congestion along that stretch. The contractor assured that one lane of the road would be completed by the end of this year.
16: Yeah, it will be done by December, Afienya. Yes. yeah, we'll be done. We can achieve it easily. So from Ashana Junction to Afiana Junction will be done before the end of the year.
13: The minister says the contractors must ensure that projects are completed on schedule to ease the burden on commuters and improve road connectivity. For Joy News, Fatawa Bayaga, Accra.
5: In the Ashanti region, the Member of Parliament for Bosumtwi, Dr. Yao Oseaduchum, has commended the government's commitment to complete installed road projects in the area, describing it as a clear sign of continuity in governance. Speaking to the media, Dr. Oseaduchum noted that the resumption of work on the Prabong to Seria Road will pave the way for the full operationalization of the Seria Regional Hospital. He added that contractors working on the Kumasi Lake Bosumtwi Road have also returned to site and are making steady progress.
17: The Sewa Hospital, commissioned in 2024, is yet to be operational due to outstanding administrative processes. Prior to the commissioning, the previous MPP administration cited poor road access as a key reason for the delay. During our visits, sections of the road, including the frontage of the Sewa Hospital, had already been asphalted as contractors worked to complete the rest. Member of Parliament for Bosumtwi Constituency, Dr. Yao Oseaduchum, speaks about the project.
18: The road from Fiyasi to Sewa, especially to the regional hospital, and the one from Sewa Junction all the way to the Sewa Transit, both are under construction. The one from Fiyasi to the hospital has been asphalted, and the other one from the main road, Sewa Junction to Sewa, is also halfway. So great progress is being made, and I'm grateful to the current Minister for Roads and Highways. He promised me that it will be done, and it is being done. I truly appreciate his support.
17: The Kumasi Lake Bosumtwi Road, which began under the previous administration, also stalled for nearly 2 years after asphalting reached Abidjan Kwanta. Although civil works were done, the lack of asphalt left the road dusty and in poor condition. Meanwhile, Dr. Oseaduchum says he expects the road project to unlock the tourism potential of the Lake Bosumtwi area. For Joy News, Nana Yochima, Kumasi.
1: Meanwhile, here in Accra, residents and commercial drivers at Hansonic Junction near Dansuman are demanding urgent action over the deplorable state of the roads in the area. They say years of complaints about the poor roads and persistent flooding have produced little change. The situation, they say, is affecting their businesses, livelihoods and movement. Nancy Cumson has more.
19: For years, this stretch of road at Dansuman Junction has become a source of frustration for residents and motorists. Each time it rains, sections of the road become flooded and muddy, making movement difficult for both vehicles and pedestrians. And for those who make a living transporting passengers, the consequences are immediate. Taxi drivers and motorists say passengers are increasingly reluctant to board vehicles from the junction because of the flooded and muddy condition.
20: Am I a customer cinema?
21: Our customers no longer come here because they cannot get through the flood. Most of them now prefer to alight at Sakamon. The drivers have had to park their vehicles, and some are even playing checkers.
19: Aside from slowing down business and motorists, some drivers say they are forced to spend the little money they earn on spare parts, as the poor state of the road consistently damages their vehicles. But it is not only drivers who are bearing the cost of the bad roads. Some residents say some drivers are unwilling to drive through the mud and flood waters to drop them at the junction. The municipal chief executive of Ablikuma North, however, attributes the persistent flooding to inadequate drainage infrastructure. He says the scale of the problem is beyond the capacity of the assembly and requires intervention from the Ministry of Works and Housing.
22: The waters you see on the road is a deliberate attempt because there are contractors going under the bridge and silting. They cannot meet the water, so they have to divert the water onto the street so that they can have access and then do the proper drainage. The permanent solution, I can assure you, doesn't lie in the assembly.
19: Nancy Cumson's report read to you.
1: Well, let's go into the telephone lines right now and speak to the Deputy Minister of Roads and Highways, Alhassan Suhaini, for more on the tour that has been embarked upon by the sector minister. Mr. Suhaini, welcome to the program. You're currently in the Bono region. How is the big push shaping up in that part of the country?
0: Well, thank you very much, Ivan. Good evening to you. Good evening to your listeners. It's shaping up well. Generally, today's tour has been quite impressive. The sites visited include the Sinyane Outer Ring Road, where we have about 34 kilometers of road being undertaken by Kofi Job. We are satisfied with the progress of work so far. Over 50% of work has been done. And we are hopeful that he will complete that stretch, you know, ahead of schedule. We have been assured that in about maybe by December, about 6 kilometers of the lot 2 would have been open to the public. He would have finished the 6 kilometers of the lot 2 and opened that to the general public. And that is just to showcase how the whole ring road will look like when it is finally done. We also visited Joe Shop's site, where he's working on the Wenchi Sofo to the Bibi to Sampa. It's quite a long stretch, and we were also impressed with the mobilization we saw on site, the drains that were done, the earthwork that have been done so far, and the fact that he's a little off schedule. He's supposed to be doing about 20%. We are told that he's about 18%. But the, you know, stretch has already significantly transformed, because we were there only about 3 or 4 months ago, and we know the state of that road when we were here about 4 or 5 months ago. So even though he's slightly off schedule, the works that have been carried out has significantly improved the stretch very, very well, much.
1: Okay.
0: And the people are also very happy about it, even though not so much has been done yet. And it is, we are very sure that the 2% that is off the mark can easily be reclaimed. We also inspected the Jinjini to Sampa Road, which is the longest big push project handled by one contractor, I must say. It's about 80 kilometers, and Rango Company is on it. And it was exciting listening to the people in the Jinjini community, where the contractor has already started putting on the wearing course on sections of the road. We were not quite happy with the maintenance of the sections that he is currently not working on. And so we did not mean words. We have spoken, you know, plainly about the expectations we have of him moving forward. He is on schedule, but we think that as part of the project, he should be maintaining the existing carriageway, even if he is not actively working on those portions. So we are very confident that that section will also be improved.
1: What happens if those deadlines are missed? Because this is not the first time that you or your boss, the sector minister, has expressed dissatisfaction with contractors. What assurance can you give us that if they fail to meet those deadlines, something is going to happen?
0: Well, a number of times things have happened, but sometimes we do not think that, you know, some of the actions we take are corrective. They are not meant to be punitive. And so when it even looks that punitive, it is not in our interest to destroy anybody's business. You know, so if our interest is to protect our business, and our business is a big push. And so if you are not living up to your expectation, and we ask you to step aside or relocate you, it is not our business to actually publicize that. We have, but we have done a number of such reallocations since, you know, we began these monitoring. Mm-hmm. But where, for example, it is expected that the contractor will improve upon the carriageway, even as he does very good work on other sections of the road, It is just a matter of us insisting that our engineers who are in the region, you know, make sure that the contractors do it. And most of the time, they do it.
1: Right. Thank you very much, Deputy Roads and Highways Minister Alhassan Suhaini there.
5: It's now time for business. George Yaffe is here with the latest. George.
9: Well, Jim, energy analyst Benjamin Nsiah is pushing for a lasting solution to Ghana's power supply challenges after recent national blackout. And Gemma and Kenneth, I don't know how much you are contributing now when it comes to SNET, because somebody today had his account credited with 213,000 Ghana cedis.
1: Is that somebody you, George?
9: No. I mean, this is the, this is the highest beneficiary on the scheme, actually,
1: and as part of five.
9: No. So I'm telling you that maybe contribute more. When you contribute more, you can have, I mean, your monthly payment reaching 213,000 Ghana cedis for the August payments. 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
1: You're welcome back to Business on Newsnight. Now, energy analyst Benjamin Nsia is pushing for a lasting solution to Ghana's power supply challenges. Now, this is coming after the country was hit with a national blackout due to a major fault on the Kosovo-Volta transmission line. But Mr. Nsia said these preliminary explanations are not enough.
2: Using very ad hoc short-term approach will not sustainably resolve the problem, but will just have a short-term resolution that is likely also going to create another problem in the future by having these periodic large-scale outages across the country. The situation is worrying, especially when there is the perception that GRIDCO is holding much information from Ghanaians and also pushing its communication through certain information asymmetry. I think this will not help us in resolving this particular challenge. I believe that there are certain hidden reasons why we continue to experience all these challenges. At the time, it's likely going to be a shortfall in terms of our reserve margin, as well as our inability to fully restore the control room of Akosombo Hydro plant.
1: And that is Benjamin Nsia. He is an energy analyst. Now, the highest paid person on the SNIT pension scheme today had its account credited with more than 213,000 Ghana cedis. There is more in the following Business Desk report.
3: This pensionist is the highest monthly beneficiary of the scheme and comes after the state pension trust net credited the account of pensioners under the scheme today. However, this applies to persons whose contributions fall under PNDCL 247. Under the normal pension scheme, one beneficiary received more than 33,000 Ghana cedis today. Based on the SNIT payment advising by Joy Business, some 580 million Ghana cedis was made in bulk payment today. SNIT makes these payments on every Thursday of the month. According to SNIT, it remains committed to making regular and timely payment to pensioners.
1: And that is the Business Desk report. Meanwhile, the lowest person on the scheme in terms of the beneficiary payment today got a little over 400 Ghana cedis credited to his or account. Now, the Ghana Revenue Authority says it is working to address payment challenges being experienced on the Ghana.gov platform. Now, some businesses today experience intermittent technical challenges affecting tax payment on the platform. According to a statement from the Ghana Revenue Authority, it is working with all the relevant agencies to resolve the issue so that it will aid the payment of taxes and other payments right on time. To other stories, the Ghana Mine Workers Union is demanding the release of more than 350 million Ghana cedis locked up funds belonging to more than 19,000 miners and their families. Speaking to Joy Business after presenting separate petitions to the Bank of Ghana, Ministry of Finance and Lands Ministries, actually said the General Secretary of the Union, Abdul Munen Bena, said that the situation is causing several financial institutions and brought some financial hardship to the affected workers.
4: The governor of the Bank of Ghana owes us a responsibility under its enabling act to protect us. Unfortunately, they have failed. And so we are demanding that all our locked up funds in excess of 350 million Ghana cedis belonging to 19,000 members, miners of this country and their families. We are demanding every penny from the Bank of Ghana. So as a law-abiding institution,

0: Corporate Services and Sustainability Officer at MTN Ghana, Joe Rafi, has been giving us more details about this initiative.
1: We started this journey saying that sustainability is our collective responsibility, trying to galvanize action around what we can all do to make sure that our businesses are projecting that image of doing things and doing them well, taking into account our environment, our people, and the ethics of doing business. If you're an SME, we know that there are certain things that big corporates can do that small businesses cannot do, but there are also areas of opportunity for small businesses, and so together, how can we encourage each other, encourage small businesses, show them how things are done? We've developed a toolkit in collaboration with ACCA that we are going to take them through, and we are going to have a challenge, a sustainability challenge for the SMEs. And at the end of the day, we'll have a whole program for them and awards and all that.
0: And that is the Chief Corporate Services and Sustainability Officer at MTN Ghana, Ajua Riafe. Now, Fidelity Engineering and Trading Company has officially launched its full lineup of GAC vehicles in Ghana. Speaking at the launch, Group Chief Executive Jean Yin revealed that understanding the local market informed his decision to partner with GAC Motors.
2: At this remarkable moment, to witness the official launch of the full GAC vehicle lineup in Ghanaian market. 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
0: Group Chief Executive of Fidelity Engineering and Trading Company, Yang Yunfeng. And that's all for Business on Newsnight. Now, Kenneth, guess who? It's my guest on Dinner Tonight on PM Express. We are engaging an economist, Dr. Ishmael Yamson, on the current gains that we've made and how can we sustain it going forward. But don't forget, he's also the current chairman of MTN Ghana. Oh. And the issues of the xenophobic attacks in South Africa, and whether MTN has condemned it, have they done enough as a company with significant or partial owned by South Africans. You'll be hearing his thoughts on that one as well at 9 p.m. on Joy News and all our social media platforms. Tonight at 9 p.m. as I engage economist Dr. Ishmael Yamson on PM Express.
3: A very knowledgeable man there, venerable Ishmael edition. Yamson.
4: Thank Gemma. You very much, George. Let's do sports now. Benaya is here. Benaya, what's in sports?
5: So the Ghana Football Association president, Kete Kroko, has disclosed that the prize money for the 2026-27 Ghana Premier League season has been increased from 2 million Ghana cedis to 3 million Ghana cedis. Now, speaking at the GFA's 32nd Ordinary Congress, Okreku also revealed that each of the 18 participating clubs will receive 1 million before the start of the new season. Now, according to him, this forms part of the association's commitment to invest in domestic league and reward excellence.
6: For the season beginning 2026-2027, each of the TPL clubs will receive 1 million Ghana cedis each again. The winner of the TPL will take home 3 million Ghana cedis. So, like I said, in total, we're going to pay 9.5 million in prize money for the just ended GPL season. Our partnership with Adisa Limited has ushered in a new era for football broadcasting in Ghana, enhancing the production quality, reach and visibility of our competitions. Although there remains scope for further innovation and improvement, the progress achieved so far has been remarkable and provides a solid foundation for continued growth of our football.
5: So that's the president of the Ghana Football Association, the Kete Okreku. Charlie, you know, 1 million Ghana cedis for each club for participating, and 3 million for winning the league. That's 1 million more.
4: Asante Kotoko 3 million because you are winning the league. 3

0: remember half a loaf is better than none, you know.
1: We are not doing
2: wonderful.
3: And also Benjamin Asare won, he was awarded with $38,000 and also given a vehicle from Jack Motors for being the best player of the Ghana Premier League this year.
2: Yeah. I thought it was because he participated,
3: Benjamin Asare, the goalkeeper,
2: in the World Cup.
3: Yeah.
4: He's best player because of what?
3: I mean, he was only lookout one of the, I think he was the only lookout player to be in the Black Stars. He's performed well.
4: I think that is a kind of low self-esteem award, if you ask me.
3: Mm-hmm.
4: So because he was the only lookout player that participated in the World Cup.
3: Because of his performances, he's the best. He's the best out of the lookout players we
4: but
3: have.
4: But how
3: here,
4: many local did they send to the World Cup? Anyway, congratulations to him.
2: Well, I think he deserves it anyway. He's done well.
3: He's eating good. I hope he gives me some of the money,
2: though.
4: What do you play? Plenty money.
3: I mean, we're going
4: but now I'll be grateful.
3: I should be grateful. Amen. If I bring something to take.
2: No, let's give it to you.
3: But before I go, let's remind our listeners that we have, it's just 9 days to the Just Sports Invitational Tournament. So companies interested in participating can secure their slots by contacting Sullivan on 0242376445. 0242376445 via WhatsApp or phone call. So
2: yeah, I'm playing football on that day. So
3: yeah, I asked Kenneth yesterday what you'll be doing. He has not still answered. You've now decided 4,200 meters, 100 meters,
4: bring
3: 4 by 100,
4: 1 million, 1 million meters.
3: I'll be waiting. Okay. You know what I'll be doing? I'll be doing arm wrestling. So
4: oh please, I've warned you.
3: I'll partner you in the football. So I'll be your partner in front of in the attacking force.
2: Okay.
3: You'll be the number 9, I'll be the number 10, so I'll be assisting you to score the goals.
2: Is
3: right?
2: That a male female football?
3: Yeah. Okay. Yeah.
2: All right. We are going to score, no problem.
3: And Kenneth will be our coach.
4: Yeah, of course. I mean, better than Pep Guardiola. Trust me.
2: Right, the 24-hour economy secretariat is under fire over government's flagship 24-hour markets project. Demolitions, displaced traders, angry protests, and now questions over who is actually running the show. Presidential advisor Guzi Tano admits the controversies have landed the secretariat in court multiple times, but he insists his office has no role in building or managing the markets.
5: Deciding where it goes, and so on and so forth. Eventually, if those markets are established and have the modern facilities that they will have, then of course, especially cold chain facilities and so on, it will contribute to the supply chain efficiency we want to achieve. But for the moment, we have no responsibility whatsoever. So if people sue 24 Economy Authority, we've been sued 4 or 5 times, for something that we have no responsibility for. So our lawyer is moving a motion in November to get us to be removed from the defendant's list because we have no jurisdiction, we have no status in the matter.
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6: 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And so when you walk in there, it's a one-stop shop for everything housing. You also have the opportunity to network and learn from industry experts. And so all roads should lead to the Atchwater Retail Center, or Atchwater Mall, as it's popularly called, from this Friday to Sunday, which is of course the first clinic or mini fair of the Republic Bank Joint News Habitat Fair 2026, where you have everything housing being displayed. We have over 22 exhibitors, in fact that is what the space constraint will allow us to take. We'll be there to offer you everything from land acquisition to building to roofing. Everything house will be there. Just walk in there and then make an option, make a choice, and also receive expert advice and financing.
2: Accra girls SHS have sent an early warning to their potential opponents, declaring themselves the best girls school in this year's NSMQ while challenging all contenders to bring their A game. This is after Ajis cruised past Asamankesi SHS and Sandima SHS in their opening contest to book a place in the 1/8 stage. Speaking after the contest, the lady said they did not come to play. In a related development, for 7 long years, Dinaman SHS watched the 1/8 stage of the NSMQ from a distance. Today, they broke through, ending their drought and marching on into the next stage. While Dinaman celebrated their long-awaited return, it was heartbreak for Abomoso STEM SHS and WA SHS, whose hopes of advancing came crashing down. But just as the school's motto, Pekokang, the 2026 NSMQ journey is far from over for the Elmina-based school. I'm rooting for my school, though.
4: Which school is that?
2: St. Louis Senior High School.
4: Okay, I wish them all the best.
2: Yeah, thank you very much.

0: Well, it's now time for your say, and Michael Ashali is here with the latest. Michael, what are people saying?
1: Well, Kenneth, people are sharing quite a lot of messages with us, our cherished listeners. We really appreciate you for joining us every day with your comments. Let's start with Britical from Angarongat District. He says, if indeed these two security personnel engage themselves by sleeping with a sick student, the law should deal with them without fear or favor to serve as deterrent to others. And then this one, Bright, you sent that already. And then this one says that I'm Michael from Volta region. One, I don't understand why the school should change the boarding status of the girl in the situation, claiming that she is on medication. Can't the girl be in school and take the medicine? Also, he says, let us not pressure the contractors on our roads for them to do thick works. If we notice that they are delaying the work, we should terminate the contract. This one says that on the blackout from dawn, we are begging the Minister of Energy, he should watch his back as the sabotage, he says, is still rife in Gridco and Viary against the government. This is from Francis in Accra. And Divine says that so these security men have no sympathy for a special needs student. They must be dealt with. And then this one from Michael Ntribuesiako in Abofu says that it's time we take a critical look at the recruitment process for security personnel in our second cycle institution. And Kenneth, that ends it for your say.
0: Right. And thank you very much, Michael, for bringing us what people have been saying across social media. And that's it for Newsnight this evening. Thank you very much for being a part of the show. My name is Kenneth Jesse.
2: My name is Gemma Appiah.
0: Have a good evening.
3: No, the fam. 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

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Qualified persons should submit their CVs and applications to the email address communitybank147@gmail.com, communitybank147@gmail.com, with the subject credit manager, latest by Wednesday. Now to some announcements. Camp meeting. The Krapa district of the Seventh-day Adventist Church cordially invites you to this year's camp meeting, and the date is on Tuesday 18th to Sunday 23rd August 2026, and the venue is at the Creators Academy, Krapa New Site. Come and experience life transforming sessions and expert-led discussions. Elder Edmund K. Nkansa, an economist, wealth creation expert, and former chief director at the Ministry of Finance, will speak on the topic ordained for the top but tied to the bottom. This is just tailored for you. Come and meet Professor Elliot Cranton Tano, who is a consultant nephrologist at the Komfanochi Teaching Hospital and an associate professor at the KNUST School of Medical Sciences, as he educates you on how to protect your kidneys. On marriage and relationships, renowned marriage counselor, Pastor Dr. Kwabena Anobuafo, will guide patrons through communication and conflict resolution in Christian marriages, and wrap the conundrum around customary marriage versus ordinance marriage with private legal practitioner Akwesi Ahim. A special guest of honor is Honorable Ernest Yabuja Jemfi, who is the Deputy Defense Minister. Come and immerse yourself in soul-stirring music featuring Advent voices, angels, and dynamic choral performances alongside powerful spirit-filled revival messages. Don't miss out. The date is from 18th to the 23rd of August 2026 at the Creators Academy, Krapa New Site. Sponsors: Aquinto Herbal, Aspie Pharmaceuticals Limited, Living Waters Hospital, Jabin Community Bank PLC, Asedu Waste Management Company, and Flow Mineral Water. Now to some funeral announcements. Chief Mourners Ohineyere Nana Mwehi Ekuba Asamoah II Buedihima, Oba Penyi Ya Mensa Kumasi, Openyi Kweku Mensa Kumasi, Mr. AJ Boateng, Mr. Ntri Asante, Oba Penyi Ekuya Akuma, all of Kwewu, Widower Melichi Abijan. Children: Kojo Bwachi Bozin Kumasi, Akosua Afra Kuma Kumasi, Kwejo Cerebral Chief Kumasi, Kwejo Mensa Kumasi, Kwabena Melichi Abijan, and the entire family regret to announce the death of their beloved Oba Penyi Ya Enimwa, aka Ya Gela. She died at the age of 86. And her funeral arrangement as follows. She will be laid in state on Saturday, 22nd August 2026 at the Buedi School Park, Buedi Kumasi. Her interment will happen at the Mansumim Cemetery on Saturday, 22nd August 2026. The final funeral rites will be held at the Buedi School Park on the same day. Thanksgiving service will be held on 23rd August 2026. At the Methodist Church Buedi Kumasi. The final funeral rite is on Sunday, 22nd or 23rd August 2026 at the forecourts of the Buedi Palace. The family gathers on Monday, 24th August 2026 at the family house Buedi Kumasi. Chief Mourners
Asari bedi ako akye na krom hene. Nana sewa akoto akye na krom hema. Ebusa penyi da sebre buama da ako. Openyi akwesi edu. Openyi kwabna bedu. Openyi kweku osei. Widower, Mrs. Joyce Owusu. Children, Emilia Owusu. 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Kweku Frimpong. Francis Edson Owusu. And Janet Owusu. They regret to announce the passing of their beloved Ebenezer Owusu or Osei Wusu. Ebenezer Osei Wusu alias Eja Wusu. He died at the age of 71 and his funeral arrangement as follows. He will be laid in state on Saturday 5th September 2026 at Achina Krum Ejesu. The burial service will be on Saturday 5th September 2026 at Achina Krum Ejesu. The interment will happen on Saturday 5th September 2026 at the Achina Krum Cemetery. Thanksgiving service will be on Sunday 6th September 2026 at Achina Krum Methodist. Chief Mourners Bafuo Afumbwate in the first Asokwahene of Bosogwa traditional area. Nana Esiedua the first Asokwahema of Bosogwa traditional area. Ebusia Penyi Dakun of Boso Eduana clan. Openyi Samuel Into Bimpong Accra Bafuo Odame Suhum. Oba Penyi Etuobia Orim brothers and sisters. Madam Ifua Lucy Safua Ose Boso. Openyi Kofi Osafo Ose Boso. Openyi Paul Afum Kede. Children, Mrs. Mary Osafo Latebia Otre Kumase. Dennis Daniels Amonu Kumase. Esther Wiafia Sari Holland. And the entire family regret to announce the death of their beloved Madam Comfort Ose, aka C. Kone, or 10:30 rise. She died at the age of 60 and her funeral arrangement as follows. A pre-burial and filing past ceremony will be held on Saturday 22nd August 2026 at the Pair Memorial Presbyterian Church, Bantama, Kumasi from 6 a.m. to 8:30 a.m. A private burial will be held at Atasimanso Cemetery. On Saturday 22nd August 2026 at the Bantama Presbyterian School Park from 1 p.m. to 6 p.m. will be the funeral rites. Thanksgiving service will be held on Sunday 23rd August 2026 at the Pair Memorial Presbyterian Church, Bantama, Kumasi. Family gathers on Sunday 23rd August 2026 at the Bantama Presby School Park, and orphans and sympathizers are cordially invited. And that's all for the evening's announcement. Have a restful evening.

0: can reverse the blessing of God over your life? Who can curse the man God has blessed? Are you ready to step into your season of blessings? Prayer Line Love 99.5 presents the 8th Breakthrough Night under the prophetic theme, Blessed and Not Cursed. 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Ministering in songs, Minister Inshua Patrick, Miliel Music, Minister Priscilla Odro, and the Bishop Choir. If you need a ride, buses will be available at the forecourts of Love FM, Swami Runabout, the police station, and Santasa Runabout, the golf link station. Come with an expectant heart as we engage the power of the Holy Spirit to break every curse, turn every negative verdict, and release every God-ordained blessing. Prayer Line, the presence of the Lord is here. Prayer Line, commanding my mind to influence my day.
1: Obi na invite me say memra wedding. Na me bedro he. Me hwa man for dressing. 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Me say me si afa me ho a me gina ha. 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
6: 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Abraham was an early riser. 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David also prayed early in the morning. What about you? 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
15: Martin Luther King Jr. once said, and I quote, "Injustice somewhere is a threat to justice everywhere," unquote. Some interventions that are nuisance either don't inure to the common good of mankind. The chair panel of judges, a great timekeeper, co-debaters, ladies and gentlemen, bonjour.
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4: 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Joy 99.7 FM giving us the top story. And as well, news night from now to 8, it is after drive right here with me, Melvin Fifi Grandbiney. Mind you, right after the after drive at 8 till 10, the man himself will be here to give you that very jazz music, okay? I'm going to tell you more later on. And as well, Nathaniel Mensah takes over the airways at 10 till 12 a.m. with the vibes. So, there's a lot more for you to enjoy on this very frequency. Keep your dials locked in here. Once again, welcome to The After Drive.
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0: Kumasi, Ghana.
1: Martin Luther King Jr. once said, and I quote, "Injustice somewhere is a threat to justice everywhere," unquote. Some interventions that are nuisance either don't inure to the common good of mankind. The chair panel of judges are great timekeeper, co-debaters, ladies and gentlemen, bonjour.
2: 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Who will argue better? And who will be crowned the 2026 Love FM Kale Chocolate Toothpaste High School's debate champions? 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

0: A beautiful one there from Vincent Ingala. It's called Let's Get to It. Let's Get to It Tonight here on Love 99.5 FM. My name is William Benjamin Higgin Brown Jr. and you're welcome to my lunch. And in this lunch, you're going to be enjoying great jazz music on Love. You're welcome. Just sit back, relax, and enjoy the music. Coming up is something from this guy. He's known as Spraggins, with Ollie Silk on the keyboards. Stay right here. Great music coming your way on Love.
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1: 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Music in the background is the music of Tim Bowman Embassy. It's called One of a Kind.

0: And before this one, you had one from Steve Cole. It's called Echoes. 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
1: 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There's a music in the background. Is the music of a lady. Her name is Althea Rainey. And there's a track called Synergy.

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Her name is Regan Whiteside, and it's a track called Fancy Footwork. She also plays the flute. And before this one, you had one from Kim Scott, and she also plays the flute. 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

0: 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Coming up is something from Lisa Adio. It's called Sassified. Sassified.
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0: just about 2 minutes past the hour of 9 here on Love 99.5 from the music of Isaiah Katumwa. It's called New Days. It's a brand new one from the guy. He comes from Uganda. And before this one, you had one from Nathan Mitchell. That's also a new one. It's called Feel the Heat. I guess you've started feeling the heat on the program. Ziggy's Jazz Lunch right here on Love. I'm going for a break, and I'll be right back.
1: Martin Luther King Jr. once said, and I quote, "Injustice somewhere is a threat to justice everywhere," unquote. Some interventions that are nuisance either don't inure to the common good of mankind. The chair panel judges are great timekeeper, co-debaters, ladies and gentlemen, bonjour.
2: The battle of brilliant ideas is back. 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Who will argue better? And who will be crowned the 2026 Love FM Kel Chaco Toothpaste High School's debate champions? Don't miss the excitement, the passion, and the clash of ideas. 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

That's a beautiful one there coming from Jimmy Smith. This dates way back to around 1960. It's a track called The Cat. And you're listening to music on Ziggy's Jazz Lounge right here on Love 99.5 FM. I'm in the studios with DJ Hashtag. He's helping me in the studios to, you know, push things around. Thank you, DJ Hashtag. And then we'll pop on in my room.

0: His name is Quincy Jones. He was the guy who brought Michael Jackson into the limelight, you know. Most of the albums that brought Michael Jackson into fame were all produced by Quincy Jones. And here's a track called The Dude. You're listening to music on Ziggy's Jazz Lounge right here on Love 99.5 FM. It's 26 minutes past the hour, and here's Luther Vandross with The Power of Love.
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2: We are

There's the greatest power of them all. Music coming from Luther Vandross, the late Luther Vandross, with a track called Love Power. The power of love. In about 10 days or 11 days, we're going to be in September. I want to play you a track from The Earth, Wind & Fire. It's called September. Song I'm welcoming September 2026.

0: That's the music of Chuck Mangione. He died, I think, about last year or so. And, he got really old before he died. He was around in his 90s before he went away. He plays the trombone and the trumpet. Is a track called Feel So Good. This track dates way back to, the early 70s. A real classic here on Love 99.5 FM on Ziggy's Jazz Lounge right here on Love. 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We're based at Ashtown, Dr. Mensah. Our telephone number is 0244-460065. 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
2: 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Sometimes we're all a victim of. 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Listen.

0: 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You're on Fifth Avenue. You're down by Saks. Look at you.
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0: You gotta get
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You wanna take a trip? Wow, on a jet plane DC-10. 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Well, let me tell you what might happen. Listen.

0: It's all about the dollar bill. Yeah, dollar bill. Music coming from Johnny Gitter Watson. It's called It's a Dollar Bill. Music on Ziggy's Jazz Lounge right here from in the studios of Love FM. Here's another one from Johnny Gitter Watson. It's called A Real Mother for You. A Real Mother for Ya.
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1: Then the lights come on. Yeah.
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0: give me 3 gallons of low lead. We have food, nothing else. I better stop giving me 2 hot dogs and a strawberry soda.
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2: Yeah, it's a real mother for you. Coming from Johnny Gator Watson, the late Johnny Gator Watson. It's around 7 minutes for me to leave you on the program. And thank you for joining me tonight on the program. It's been wonderful. It's been nice to all you guys out there who are doing the listening, to guys in Miami, Kwaku Grant, and all those folks of old school guys of Takwa Secondary School. Can remember Kwaku Grant and all the guys in New York and Washington and Florida. Are you all doing the listening? Thank you very much for doing the listening. And to all the folks of the radio legends of Kumasi and BY, Love and C, and all those guys out there, a big thank you for doing the listening. And to you, Sammy Jingo, you love this song, Real Mother for You and Dollar Bill. Sammy Jingo, if you're around, you know, anyway. Next week, join me on the same frequency, same studios, Love FM 99.5 FM, for another session of music here on Ziggy's Jazz Lunch, right here on Love. Thank you very much for doing the listening, and keep listening. I think Nathaniel Menzies is next on air with a wonderful program coming your way at 10. 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We are at Ashtown, Dr. Mensa. 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I repeat, 0244-460065 on the Nana Akosi Drive at Dr. Mensa, Ashtown. 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Once again, my name is William Benjamin Higgin Brown Jr. Ciao.
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3: Special needs into the boarding house following allegations that she was sexually abused by two watchmen. The suspects have been arrested and interdicted as investigations continue.
4: This is Nana Rindo.
5: That the victim whom we hear is a 14-year-old special needs student. She'll be given the needed counseling as well as the medical attention she requires, and that her revoked boarding status should be reinstated. Our understanding so far is that the parents of the victim have not been pleased with the way the school management handled the issue. So we are taking a keen personal interest in this, and we side with the parents.
3: Roads and Highways Minister Gavin Kwame Agbuja says about 50 bridges constructed under the previous government remain unusable because they were built without the necessary approaches. He says completing them will put an additional financial burden on the states.
6: We needed to complete this. There are many of these things dotted around the country, sadly, and we spent a lot of money, and it's sad that we were having situations where we spend money to import bridge components and just leave them. Or at best, we launch the bridge and forget about the approaches. And the approaches are not cheap either.
3: Meanwhile, Bosumtwe MP Dr. Yao Osei Educhum has welcomed the resumption of stalled road projects in the constituency. He says work on the Prabon to Sewa Road will support the full operation of the Sewa Regional Hospital, while contractors have also returned to the Kumasi Lake Bosumtwe Road.
7: The Sewa Hospital, commissioned in 2024, is yet to be operational due to outstanding administrative processes. Prior to the commissioning, the previous NPP administration cited poor road access as a key reason for the delay. During our visits, sections of the road, including the frontage of the Sewa Hospital, had already been asphalted as contractors worked to complete the rest. Member of Parliament for Bosumtwe Constituency, Dr. Yao Osei Educhum, speaks about the project.
8: The road from Fiyasi to Sewa, especially to the regional hospital, and the one from Sewa Junction all the way to the Sewa Transit, both are under construction. The one from Fiyasi to the hospital has been asphalted, and the other one from the main road, Sewa Junction to Sewa, is also halfway. So great progress is being made, and I'm grateful to the current Minister for Roads and Highways. He promised me that it will be done, and it is being done. I truly appreciate his support.
7: The Kumasi Lake Bosumtwe Road, which began under the previous administration, also stalled for nearly 2 years after asphalting reached Abidjan Kwanta. Although civil works were done, the lack of asphalt left the road dusty and in poor condition. Meanwhile, Dr. Educhum says he expects the road project to unlock the tourism potential of the Lake Bosumtwe area. For Joy News, Nana Yachima Kumasi.
3: Moving on to other stories, the Ghana Navy's Eastern Naval Command has a new flag officer commanding, with Commodore Raymond Chanu taking over from Commodore Solomon Esiedu Labi, who says the command made significant gains against maritime crime during his tenure. Commodore Esiedu Labi said the command intensified operations against illegal fuel bunkering, illegal fishing and other maritime crime, while rescuing stowage and fishermen kidnapped at sea. Commodore Chanu, who has nearly 3 decades of experience, takes over as the command continues efforts to safeguard Ghana's territorial
9: Co- Commodore Solomon Esedulabi took charge of the Eastern Naval Command in May 2025 with a mandate to strengthen maritime security across the Eastern Corridor. He says the command, with additional support from the Naval Headquarters, intensified operations against illegal fishing and other maritime crimes. The command also rescues stowaways and fishermen who had been kidnapped at sea, while joint patrols were conducted with other security and maritime agencies.
10: When I took over command on 16th May 2025, our mission was clear: maintain absolute operational readiness, secure our maritime frontiers, and build lasting peace, security, and development across our theater. The mission succeeded because when the maritime crime reached a critical peak in the Eastern Corridor, the Naval Headquarters did not just offer words. They provided decisive strategic direction. They pushed significant maritime assets directly to our theater. With that surge of maritime support, the Eastern Naval Command delivered results. We dealt decisive blows to illegal fuel bunkering syndicates, cracked down on illegal fishing, seized contraband generators, rescued stranded stowaways, and safely recovered fishermen kidnapped by pirates at sea. The Eastern Naval Command served as a prominent hub for international diplomacy and broad civic engagement. We proudly played host to several visiting naval ships from around the globe, including warships from the United States, Spain, France, Italy, Portugal, and Brazil.
3: That will be all for Joy Headline News at 10. For more news, do log on to myjoyonline.com. 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